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0: 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But for Esther, it was positive. And you can hear a boom, boom, boom, ten, so. Say, again, Timo, so, ni, pe. 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Only one call from Esther. 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
0: 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You are blessed. It is well with you.
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7: Everything I'm talking about really descends. It's a cascading effect. It comes from your relationship with the Lord. So the first thing I talked about was just a vibrant, intimate relationship with the Lord is the most important element. First Corinthians 11:1, Paul said, follow me as I follow Christ. You have to be following Christ. You have to have a relationship with Christ before you can even approach being a godly leader. And again, I need to qualify. There's a lot of leaders that aren't godly. But to be a godly leader, you must have a vibrant relationship with God. If you do that, it will automatically produce humility. Now, not everybody that has a relationship with God has humility, but everybody who has a good relationship with God has humility. Because if you ever really come to know the Lord, you'll recognize that, man, He is absolutely awesome and you aren't. If you are still impressed with yourself and thinking that, man, God, you are really blessed to have me with all of my talents, you don't have a good relationship with the Lord. When you get into the real presence of God, it is humbling. It really is. And you don't need to look any further than that as to why many people aren't godly leaders because they are still impressed with themselves. You know, there's many ways that you can define humility, but one of them is to say that you're more committed to God than you are yourself. You're more submitted to God than you are your own wisdom. You trust His wisdom more than you trust your own wisdom. And yet there are so many people that come to me and say that God told them to do something and they're struggling with whether or not they're going to do it. I just don't even understand that. You don't have a good relationship with God. You still think that your wisdom is better than God's. That's not humility. A person who is truly humble is a person that when God says something, you just say, yes, sir. Man, I could go back and preach all that stuff again, but I've already talked about that. And the next thing I want to talk about is character and integrity. To be a godly leader, you have to have character and integrity. I could spend a lot of time defining that, but basically character and integrity is just doing the right thing regardless of consequences. There are a lot of people that know what the right thing is, but under pressure, they will compromise. That's not character. That's not integrity. And again, I say that these things all cascade. They're all different qualities of relationship with God. If you are threatened with failure, or, you know, like during this COVID thing, I had people come to me that were dictated that they had to take a vaccine or that they were going to be fired. And they said, God told them not to take it. And then they come to me, what am I going to do? And I said, well, what's the question? Is Jesus Lord or not? Now, if He told you to take a vaccine, that's a separate thing. But if God told you not to take it, you just don't take it. Well, I'd lose my job. Well, then lose your job. Well, I'll be ostracized. Well, get ostracized. See, that's lack of character. A person that will sit there and know what God's will is, and then they will debate whether or not they're going to do it. I'm saying this in love, but that is not character. That is not integrity. A person with character and integrity, you just really don't have any choice. You have a relationship with God. You are out to please Him more than you are out to please yourself or to please anybody else. You know, there's a scripture in Proverbs chapter 11. Let me turn over and read this to you. In Proverbs chapter 11, and in verse 3, it says, "The integrity of the upright shall guide them, but the perverseness of transgressors shall destroy them." In verse 5, it says, "The righteousness of the perfect shall direct his way, but the wicked shall fall by his own wickedness." In Proverbs 13:6, it says, "Righteousness keepeth him that is upright in the way, but wickedness overthroweth the sinner." Did you know each one of those verses basically says that if you have integrity, righteousness, perfectness, which is not talking about you never sin, but you just got a perfect heart, you're committed to God. It's talking about relationship with God. Then that keeps you in the path. It directs your way. It's like you set boundaries and you have a relationship with God and you say, "God, I love you and I'll do anything that you want me to do." You humble yourself and make Him God instead of yourself God. And then He tells you in His Word, don't compromise. He tells you, like in John chapter 8, verse 44, I think it is. It says that if you're of your father, the devil, he's the father of all lies. If you lie, if you aren't honest, well, then you are submitted to the devil. So right there, the Word of God tells you what's right. And if you have a true relationship where you've made Him Lord, if you are truly submitted and love Him more than you love yourself, more than you love the praises of people, well, then it sets boundaries and you just can't get outside of them. And so if you're tempted to lie, if your boss tells you, you sit there and put down this other company and put down their product and maybe they have a better product, but you need to go ahead and sell yours and stuff. And so you twist the truth and lie and misrepresent things. Then you don't have character. You don't have integrity. And you aren't submitted to God. You aren't humble. You are exalting yourself and thinking that your way of promoting yourself is better, which is a reflection back on your relationship with God. You don't have a vibrant relationship with God. You know, I mentioned this the other night, but when we had to sue the governor and they came and said that they were possibly going to arrest us and do all of these things, Jamie said, "I hate this." And I said, "I hate it too. I didn't like it. I don't want to have a jail ministry like that." I didn't like those things, but what are you going to do? Father, I love you more than I love myself. You are God. And did He tell us to stand up for truth? Did He tell us to resist the devil? And I guarantee you there was demonic things going on. And I really didn't have a choice. I didn't like what was going on. I don't like people threatening to do things. And, you know, there was a time that we were threatened with taking away our 501c3, closing down the ministry and on and on. I don't like any of those things. But if you have a relationship with God that produces Him being more important than yourself, and so you humble yourself, then that puts boundaries in your life and you just can't go outside of it. I didn't have a choice. And it's amazing to me that there's so many Christians that feel like, "Oh yeah, Jesus is Lord, but He tells you to do something," and then you're going to debate whether you do it. I can't relate to that. I don't want to relate to it. I don't want to figure out why people think that way. I'll hear people get up in a service and say, "God told me to give this much money. God told me to do this." And I just fought and wrestled with it. And, you know, after a week, I've been miserable. And finally, here I am. I'm submitting. And everybody will clap. And I look at that and think, what a sorry testimony. It's better than not submitting at all, but that's sorry that you had to argue with God Almighty as if somehow or another you were on His level and your wisdom even competes with His. Something's wrong in your relationship with God. You aren't humble. You are still exalting yourself. You know, if you just follow these first three things that I'm talking about, this would solve so many problems. You know, this makes Christianity, it makes the Christian life so simple. A person who truly puts God first, loves them more than they love themselves, that's humility, then it puts these boundaries in their life and it just makes life simple. You don't have to wonder if you're still going to be serving God by this time tomorrow. You're committed. That's integrity. And you know what the word says, and so I'm not going to violate it. And I'm not saying that you have to do everything perfectly. I'm not talking about you earning God's favor, but I'm saying it's a heart attitude that, God, I love you more than I love myself. I honor you more than I honor myself. And because of that, that puts boundaries in your life, and I'm just not going there. I don't think anybody wakes up in the morning and just says, today I'm going to renounce God. I'm going to fail. I'm going to go commit adultery. I'm going to lie. I'm going to steal. I'm going to deny that I know the Lord. I don't think believers get up and do that. But what they do, they don't have a relationship with God that is more important to them than anything else. They haven't yielded themselves to the point that, God, I love you more than I love myself. I will honor you. And because of that, they don't have any boundaries. And so it just depends on how the day goes. It just depends if the boss says, I'm going to fire you if you don't do this. Well, you're going to have to debate and decide whether you're going to do it. I settled this back in 1968. I was born again in 1958, but I settled it in 1968 where I made Jesus the Lord of my life. I haven't done it perfectly, but I made a decision to do anything that God told me to do. And I know some people think, well, you don't know. Well, I've already acted on it. I made a decision that sent me to Vietnam, which could have got me killed. And I guarantee you, I weighed what was going on, and I was willing to do that if that was God's will. And I've made a lot of decisions. I'm not saying I do it perfectly, but I'm saying that is my commitment. You know, before I made that commitment to the Lord in 1968, I used to go down every time they gave an invitation in our Baptist church. I'd been born again since I was 8 years old. But I went down every time they gave an invitation, and I rededicated my life. That's what we called it in the Baptist church. If you're Pentecostal, you get born again again. You backslide and you get saved again. But man, I went down. If we had a 7-day revival, I went down 7 times. And I committed every time they gave an invitation. If I'd have had a rededicator, I'd have worn mine out. Amen. I was always rededicating. But did you know, after that experience, March the 23rd, 1968, where God showed up, and I mean, I bowed my knee to Him, and I gave Him everything I had. I'm not claiming that I've done it perfectly, but I meant it with my whole heart, and I've never retracted it. I got up in front of my Baptist church the next Sunday, the next day. It was a Saturday night, and the Sunday morning, at 18 years old, I got up and I said, you'll never see me rededicate my life ever again. And some people misunderstood that. But what I meant was, I gave God everything I had. I didn't have anything left. There was nothing left on the table. I gave Him absolutely everything I had, and I knew it. And I've not fulfilled it perfectly, but I have never desired to exalt my wisdom above God's. I lost my confidence in myself. But did you know most churches today actually try and promote self-confidence? You got to have a positive self-esteem and all this stuff. No, I believe we ought to esteem Christ in us, and we ought to trust who we are in Christ. But like Paul said, we have no confidence in the flesh.
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5: Happy we can't stop. 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Hear the chilling, sir. How you living, sir? By his almighty grace, you are winning, sir. For this key connect beast, you are killing, sir. I'm sure the money just is stacked to the ceiling, sir. Happy weekend, sir. Big, big contracts you've been eating, sir. Many big, big shows you are getting, sir. Remember back when they didn't want to listen, sir.
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0: casa. Happy weekend, sir. Happy weekend, sir. Happy weekend, sir. Happy weekend, sir.
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0: Yes, on tomorrow like this, it clears away the time, not day. Because for instance, like this, so you just wake up and you're just on your radio, based on where it is the position, you know, say, yes, now Super 88.1 FM. Round of mind, kind of my name, the Zegbe Master, the Marathon Talker, the Guru One of Super 88.1 FM, the Ogbudu Remy of Esa Land. On tomorrow, take on! Yes, that's the stand like this. That's so confirmed. So I say like this. Started the 17th day for the month of July, popularly known as July, which happens to be 2026. For inside 2026 now, because the time now like this are now 29 minutes and double 5. Now they do check it on to matter for inside the matter. Like this, that is Super Early Morning Breakfast Show for your One Family Warrior Station, Super 88.1 FM. Mother like this, that's a buckle ball in the entire inside because as he stand now, waiting the feed now for inside, so he says to Babadu for inside the matter. But before then, you yeah, show them camp when you say happy weekend, sir. And the late that grain of Bethlehem memory give us a pom. Then refugees or stars give us a killing me so free based on waiting stay position. Because I go, Hollister, you say, my brother, you not go walk there, but after the walking the hustling for the week, my brother, your special one side make you soft in yourself.
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0: They say, all work, no play, make Jack a dog boy. And me, I tell you, say, all play, no work, make yourself in a dog here for inside the matter on the matter currently like this. Also, because time, no day. Still, your One Family, One Radio Station, Super 88.1 FM. Random mic and my name. And I say, welcome to the Ginger, the Super Money Breakfast Show. But you know, see, yes, the Super Money Breakfast Show, no go fi start with that, our Ginger Sege, which is our Ginger World. Now go kickstart our Ginger Sege. And then for inside this one, now, so he talks to Wesley like this. He said, the most wasted of all days, now one without laughter. The most wasted of all day now a day without laughter. So that be the most wasted. So my brother, just imagine waiting laugh deep for inside this life now. So you just squeeze your face, my brother. Take her easy. Not be you crit yourself. May your head day your neck. On to matter like this now. So because as it stand like this night, clear so it's a time. Not day to say waiting. No time. Laugh now the medicine. What do we say? Yes, they always they heal our soul. They relieve the stress. Also waiting, they make the body free for inside matter now. So because my brother, if they take how many veins so they squeeze and it take you just a few veins to taste smile. So my brother, you get to laugh just to relieve the inner pressure. Just laugh like I do like this now. So that's my Ginger word for today. So call me for 07055 with this. I say welcome to the Ginger Segment for inside the Super Early Morning Breakfast Show. Alright, call me for 07055-129-881 or you call me for 07055-727-881. You fist call and also send a WhatsApp message to 0902-672-2592. But remember, when you call me, not forget your Ginger word. Good morning, my neighbor.
3: Good morning, my neighbor. Randy Marcus.
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0: Now you talk, Amo.
3: Well, my God will bless you.
0: Amen, and you too.
3: My Ginger word this morning, a day can change a man.
0: I did tell you.
3: A day can just easily change a man.
0: Yes, sir.
3: Because by the time you excuse your face here and there, say, I don't know how I want to meet up. God will prepare your way. So the way you don't expect, God will not change them for you. That's my Ginger word this morning.
0: I did tell you. Take up again. And the way you squeeze your face, self, if you even scare person, we won't go help you.
3: Shout out, I want to wake up before letting people.
0: Yo, wow.
3: I want to work this way. I want to go to me. That's why you left me. You know, give me more of what I know. Give me a talk. I want to wake chief. I want to go to the Lord. You know, but chief. Monday, Pius, or Kaibu, the inner of Mungo. Baba P said, you know, I imagine that the business would also submit depot at the Gumba Pass, Baba Lamogu. I want to wake up Baba Studio, I don't want you. Chief Sunday Christopher, I don't want you. There is a more from Munawa. Bonoto and his wife, Aria Bibi, or Gasa today for Ribini. Osarabu Saya, the great farmer, Dr. Virginia Muheri from the Hackman, who could see one Riano Korea is a partner forever. Mama Pada from Yipi, Mama Good from Zabayo, Ubina and his watermelon. I greet you, my brother. Teto from Sapele Roots, Otto and Oga MC Viva, or more than from Menya. This is Samurai Gwe. I want to wake up Papa Rita and Mama Rita first. So, circle for Saplet Roots. Apostle Friday, or Jesse Abraham from Yowo. There is said I'm decent. Anyone is said from Mugunoba. Want to wake up Federal from Midon winner, Jennifer from Lucky Way, Wokuma from Mugunoba, Lucky Down. Dr. Robinson Grusun, Dr. Theophilus, Abode Stanley, Abode Fifomovi, Oga Ogba. I want to wake up Chassis Gulweka on Friday, admission on Yemi from Cecilio. But because of time, my brother, use tag to pursue the enemy so that later you will use helicopter to carry everybody through to Allah.
0: Thank you. Good morning, my neighbor.
4: Good morning, sir.
0: I greet you specially, sir.
4: First time caller.
0: Your name, where you coming from?
4: My name,
0: Where you coming
4: from?
0: From
4: this, I'm calling you from Benin.
0: All right, now welcome to the show, sir.
4: Hello, bro. So my ginger was this month is 2,000 pesos. You doing all the time?
0: Now time you go take.
4: What time you take, bro? So I want to recall many people when I attend. Gonna start with this for you.
0: Yeah.
4: My side will be where we will. So I want me to go to talk all my co-workers on this side. So I want to let me work up page zero or any. Happy. Tony, let me work up Izu. Let me work up Omasa. Let me work up all the workers. My engineer, Emmanuel, Irebu, let me work up. I know they are not good. I can believe they hear my voice.
0: That kind of thing.
4: And the fact when we do help me wake up, brother, aluminium company, I be the man who help me wake up every good people of Edo State and the whole people of Israel because of commission.
0: Oh yeah, take care. Amen. Amen. Good morning, my neighbor. Hello. Hello. All right, do well to call me. Make a ball in the entire inside the WhatsApp. This was so say good morning, Radio Mayinka. Say the Ozengbe Master. Say the marathon talker, the Ogbudu Remy of Acer Land. The Guruguru One of Super 88.1 FM. He say, hope you sleep well. I say, yes, sir. I say, make a clapper for Jesus. He say, because another miracle don't take place again. And a Baba God, they run out.
5: Clapper for Jesus.
0: Hear this ginger word. Hear this ginger word. He say, my ginger word is say, if you, because of person bad belly, go make a law, because say, the position when you day now, he say, tomorrow, you no go day there for again. Your family and every other persons go suffer them together. He say, that now why you get to reason any decision before you conclude. He say, because position, not before ever. Life, now sense. He say, make I wake up the great families of the Igbenidus. My parents, elders, Patrick Igbenidu, Dickness, Mrs. Victoria, I, Igbenidu, my siblings, and all Igbenidus home and away. He say, special regard to Obina, Sapeperepe Worldwide, Sister Mary from Ewotubo, Jennifer, the Early Morning Voice, Murukpa, Vitri, Princess, Nosa from Igwos, Peace from Lagos, Austin Aigbe, Edith Unandi, Blessing Asekome, Omoye Ugbeide, Mama Happiness, DYDX, Omoro John from Enya, Fedra, Lucky Dance Band of Benin, Oga Julius, Settle from Sapele Road, Eda Awaka Worldwide, Pastor Stanley Oshoria Omigye, Kindness Osanyewu, the staff and management of Super 88.1 FM, and all the wiki wiki callers with the position for the other side. It's make a turn and say, about okay, hey, he says, make a wake everybody up with the sound of the triumphant trumpet. This is the call for Comrade Gift, Sosa I, Igbenidu, aka SLOV. Take out.
6: I celebrate
4: I celebrate not to judge, I celebrate, I celebrate. Of that setting for certain reasons, this
0: good morning, my neighbor. Oh, so sorry. Do well to call back. 07055-129-881. Or you call me for 07055-727-881. Good morning, my neighbor. Oh, so sorry. Do well to call back. Good morning, my neighbor.
6: Good morning, my neighbor.
0: Number chief.
6: I can tell you once again.
0: Welcome to the show, sir.
6: God bless you for all your good work you do for us.
0: Thank you.
6: Thank you, Shafali. My ginger word for this morning is that if you are on top, do not look down on others whenever issue. Shafali, I want to give you a very executive governor for this state, Mr. Mondo Pevolu, for the good work, and all the executive council members, and the council commissioners, I give to the council chairman, as you are just doing now, when I see concentrate. For the few months remain, when I take good work, when my good work, I make good work when I come out that day, let me take look. I want to use the radio as the point of contact to reach out to the local government and the local government. But let me make these four local governments, make the local government and the government, make them use them as the point of contact to reach out to the council every week before, make them such a day. I want to give a delicate alliance of Nigerian members at the reform of tomorrow meeting at my board there. I want to make sure that now all of us are there. God will bless all of you. I give for God, winner. I give my brother Lucky Dance Man. I give for that for a great winner. I give my mom happiness. I give to all the glory color. I give that to my brother Lucky for Kappa Chan. I never hear from his friend. Maybe I tell him. Maybe I make sure something at the consultant. Whether I will make the hear from. I give to all the fans. I give to all the people of the Rotable. Still for our assembly. I give my brother Reverend Oyebo. For his way, that. I think on day once a day, and I pray for the OCACGN, on a good way I do, as the Councillor of Federalica Alliance. God will bless all of them. We are expecting to meet tomorrow. How about
0: yourself? Yes, sir. All right, make a body and enter inside the WhatsApp. This was so I say good morning, Randy Mayanka. I say hope you sleep well. I say yes, I say thank God it's Friday. I say happy weekend, sir. I say my ginger word. I say if you not get a dream, see there's no way you go make a you go come. He said, if you not get a dream, he said, there is no way one go come true. Say, life na sense. He said, celebrate my wife, my beautiful daughter, Fortress, my siblings, Joshua, Abiens, and Florence. He said, all regular callers and listeners of our Super FM Early Morning Breakfast show. Special mention of Fedra, Jennifer, Sapiperipi Worldwide, Obina, Amorukpa, Omor John from Enya, Nusa from Igwosa, DYDX, Luxury Dasbad of Benin, SL Love, Ega Oloki, Mr. and Mrs. Eddie Osadiae, my student, special mention of Chijoke Victory, Udi Victory, Godley French, and the Egaribas. He say, make a special regard to Professor Doba Bright, Moroge San, Vice Chancellor Uniben, my benefactor, Dr. Daniel Ekarefo, HOD, Department of Mass Communication, Uniben, all staff members of Faculty of Communication and Media Studies, Uniben, special mention of the Dean of the Faculty, Professor Marcel Okako, Sir Dr. John Izevige of Economic Department, Uniben, Mr. Igbinoba Ojo, PA to the Vice Chancellor, Uniben, Mr. Charles Ogben, Mr. O.C. Edobo, Uniben, Mr. Osagie, a.k.a. Ogiso, Uniben, is speaker, we could not up with Omomola. This is what they come from. Not a person, but Edda, our car worldwide. And I would like to use this opportunity to say Twana, and a big shout out to the one and only Sapi Piripi Worldwide. I greet you specially. And Chief Ogoya Fedo M. Eribo, the Ebalegbo of Webu, the CEO of Eribo Ventures. Take care, I greet you, sir. Good morning, my neighbor.
7: Hello, good morning, my neighbor.
0: I greet you specially, my neighbor.
7: How are you, sir?
0: I did fine, and you?
7: I'm good. So, my ginger word is, when you are on top, don't look down on the people down, but you don't know what tomorrow will become. So I want you to use self-fans tough to wake up my mentor, Professor Sam Ogbede, and my family, and my siblings. And you, the presenter, is Madam Amaka from Wire Road.
0: Good morning, ma. Good morning, my neighbor.
8: Good morning,
0: Obi-Wan. I greet you specially. Thank you.
8: How are you doing this morning?
0: Thank God.
8: I beg your help for the work that I've done this year. Thank you. My thing that this morning is that the question will go help us with last question in our office.
0: Yes, sir.
8: Yeah. Because it's what you have put up, I have to go for one. I said, I say, first of all, my beautiful wife, I saw my watermelon, can I grab my double to the change, man? My mother-in-law, my very good landlord. No, because I get motto.
0: Okay.
8: So sorry.
0: All right, Temoko Bolin enter inside the good book for inside the good book. Time not day to say it in no time. Remember, I say our ginger word for today talks away. Say the most wasted day of all, night a day without laughter. And for inside the good book, now we take out from Proverbs 17:22. You see, a cheerful heart is good medicine, but a crushed spirit dries up the bone. And for inside the Proverbs 15:13, it talks away. Say a happy heart make the face cheerful, but heartache crunch the spirit. So my brother, you see, I'm not saying we're saying time, not day to say waiting. No time. Make we take this one first, just before we buy our come out. Good morning, my neighbor.
9: Good morning, my neighbor.
0: I greet you specially.
9: What am I?
0: Okay, that is band. Do you know chapali because time?
9: I do too. I tell about God we see the wake up this morning. I want to celebrate my people, my beautiful wife, my children. I said, "Blessed, our car worldwide. Every law, kindness, so you will support worldwide. I'm up from the hardware. God to push it to God more. Mama happiness, Mama Victor. Further from the dream, you know. I'm more very popular one. Passing the manga. I celebrate you. Please from the dream, you know. DYDS. I celebrate you. In fact." Gigi, everybody, Dr. Omo, every for me, at me.
0: Thank you, Lucky Dance Band. Thank you. All right, on to matter like this now. So, you know, say, I go always tell you, say, man, you flange just small for inside matter when you get to do it the weekend because you don't go if you work all day now. I can see that thing, seriousness and stress. I think, no. Just flange just small. If not inside your house, so if not one corner you want to do, just a small one when you be so, yes, you go popori or so. That's why we Smith come, you see, man, make we jiggy with it. Feel up now. Bring it.

0: Oh, my life too sweet, I beg. Oh, I beg, life too sweet, my brother. It's too sweet for you to just give up, my brother, because you never see anything. If you feel say where you did at the highest when it comes to enjoyment, good life, my brother, you just the start, because your highest now another person beginning. So that's not the beauty of life for inside this matter now. So that's why I tell you, see, my brother, you get to go out after your work. Just if not inside house, you want to with your family, just day, make sure say yes, you popori yourself. All work, no play, make Jack a dog boy, but hopefully no work, make Josephine a dog get too. So you get to understand the logic behind it. Now Friday be this, so happy weekend, sir. See you one family, one radio station, Super 88.1 of them, random kind of my name. And 50 minutes at the ball at leave 5 now for inside. But when you get to do it, the Super Money Breakfast Show for today, when it be Friday, the number 17th day of July 2026. 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

0: All right, now, without bullying, then it's a girl with the common, you know, get money, you know, get nice. It's a girl with design to encourage Edo speaking language. So, you go, I go talk the proverb, you go call me with your language for Edo State, and you go talk the proverb with your language, then tell me the meaning of the proverb for Pidgin. Or get one promo slot for non Edo speaking try pending on UFES call. So, number to call now 07055129881, or you call me for 07055727881. Your fisty call 0902 672 2592. Listen to the proverb, not repeat what I talk. Give me say be the meaning of proverb. The proverb talks say when tortoise they go back home, he say he not they worry about a slow pace. When tortoise they go back to house, he not they worry about a slow pace, a slow movement. So come here. Good morning, my neighbor. Remember the proverb again. Listen to the proverb again. It say when tortoise they go back to house, and then they remember, and then they reason about in slow movement, and then they worry about in slow movement. As long as na house they go, and then they worry about in slow movement. Good morning, my neighbor. Which kind of network be this one? Which kind of network be this one? And you want to spoil my day? No, you not fit. No, you not fit. Network, get behind me. All right, come here again for 07055129881. Good morning, my neighbor.
1: Good morning, my neighbor.
0: Double chief. Let me hear you pass.
1: What practice? They go back home. Mm. And now they look in a slow, slow, now they take home.
0: You know the word they say, they work out slow, slow.
1: Because now after they go, you don't do the good job, you don't go rest. Mm. And have you both as you are, you would have to say in life, anything you are doing, the higher you go, the cooler you become. Because when the practice they go, the house it was hungry, they look for food. That I don't sufficiently eat with the slow to come. So if blessing don't reach your hand, you're waiting to go look for a great job, it don't reach your hand. Now slow, slow. Like you say, when a patient does, by the departure is more. About suffering.
0: Yes, sir. Good morning, my little. Hello.
2: Good morning.
0: Good morning, my little. Don't turn on the body of the radio. Hello.
2: Morning, sir.
0: Good morning.
2: I heard the FF say just now.
0: All right. Which language do they represent?
2: Naisa.
0: Okay. You are dropping us the heart.
2: If that is the goal, you know the fact again, Abby.
0: You know the worry, say they work out small, small.
2: That is to say, what that is the sleep, you know the whole report. Mm. I have to do
0: it.
2: Mm, yeah. It's our way. It's our way.
0: All right. So come in for 07055129881. Good morning, my neighbor.
3: Good morning, first time caller.
0: Chaisy.
3: Yes, I'm calling from Ajaba, Ajaba in the past area. My name is Afemota Musakari.
0: Okay, which language do you represent?
3: Do.
0: Okay, oh, yeah, drop a mass the heart.
3: Go hard, go like go fast, go slow, abi.
0: You know the worry say they work out slow.
3: The worry say that which means say if
0: wait, now, you go first talk about your Benin language first.
3: Okay, igui oga okeya ogariwa owariwa elele diye shiri o.
0: Good morning, my neighbor.
4: Good morning, my neighbor.
0: Mama,
4: my
0: happiness.
4: And it's a good thing.
0: Yeah, now, welcome to the show.
4: When you put your hands over all of us walking, no matter the situation, you will reach where you are going.
0: I didn't tell you. That time you go take. All right, now we'll take bar break now for Inside Matter. When you get to do it, money not get, go show your way again on Monday for Inside the Spelling Body Breakfast Show for 5:50. But not forget, say for 5:55 with the Bolly Enter Inside Rhapsody of a Reality. And that will go take us to 6 o'clock. We'll go meet Pastor Chris when he go give us lessons of a prayer. That will go take us to 6:20 where we'll go meet Paul Oshonogo for Inside Matter when you get to do it, New Strength. But the meaning of the proverb talks away, say, when you're sure of your destination, he say, make you not fear of delay. He say, when you're sure of your destination, not fear about delay.
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Today is July 17th. Pastor saying to us, bring your body under subjection. Our opening scripture comes from the book of Romans chapter 12 verse 1. I beseech you therefore, brethren, by the mercies of God, that ye present your bodies a living sacrifice, holy, acceptable unto God, which is your reasonable service. Having understood that your spirit is the most holy place, and must take the lead, with your soul trained to follow, there's one more vital area to address, your body. Your body doesn't automatically align with the life of God in your spirit. It must be brought under control. That's why the word says, present your bodies a living sacrifice. Romans chapter 12 verse 1. God has done his part in recreating your spirit, but the yielding of your body, presenting it to him, as a living sacrifice, is your responsibility. The Apostle Paul gives further insights. But I keep under my body and bring it into subjection. 1 Corinthians chapter 9, verse 27. This means the body must be disciplined and trained to align with your spirit. The body has its tendencies. It responds to sensations, appetites, and external stimuli. It wants to act based on what it feels. But you are a spirit being, not a body. You live in a body. Therefore, you can't let your senses rule you. The Bible says, for if ye live after the flesh, ye shall die. Romans chapter 8, verse 13. To live after the flesh is to be governed by the body and its impulses. But that's not your life. You live by the Spirit. And as the concluding part of Romans chapter 8 verse 13 declares, if ye through the Spirit do mortify the deeds of the body, ye shall live. That means through the Holy Ghost, you put to death the activities of the body, override its impulses, and bring it into alignment with God's will and purpose. This isn't suppression, it's mastery. Your spirit, one with the Holy Spirit, and filled with the life of God, takes charge. Your soul, renewed by the word, agrees. Then your body is brought into obedience. This is the complete order of the Christian life, spirit, soul, and body in alignment with the word of God. Don't let your body dictate your life or control your responses. Rather, it's weakness, appetite, or any form of pressure. Take charge from your spirit. Present your body to God. Make it serve its purpose. If you feel symptoms of sickness, declare, no, my body is the temple of the Holy Spirit. Therefore, it's immune to sickness, disease, and infirmities. Refuse to allow sickness in your body. It's part of keeping your body aligned and yielded to God. Please say this prayer with me. Dear Father, I thank you for your life and glory in me. My body is the temple of the Holy Spirit. And I present it as a living sacrifice, bringing it under subjection to your will and ways. I refuse to be governed by the senses or natural impulses. I walk in sync with the Spirit, aligned with your perfect will at all times. In Jesus' name, amen. For further study, please read 1 Corinthians chapter 9, verse 27 of the Amplified Classic, Romans chapter 8, verses 12 to 13 of the New International Version, and Galatians chapter 5, verses 24 to 25. For the one-year Bible reading plan, please read Acts chapter 25, verses 1 to 12, and Psalms chapter 7 to 10. For the two-year Bible reading plan, please read Galatians chapter 5, verses 1 to 12, and Isaiah chapter 37.

0: One thing is certain. If you stick to the word, you will come back with a testimony. What God wants to give you in your life is not a healing. What God wants to give you in your life is not a job. What God wants to give you in your life is not money. What God wants to give you is the word of God in your spirit. It'll make you what it talks about. And you are shining. And you are shining by the power of the Holy Ghost. You are shining by the power of the Holy Ghost. You are shining and nothing can stop you. It is your season. It is your time. Nothing can hinder you. This is your time. This is your hour. Favor is yours.
1: This is the continuation of the message, Five Lessons on Prayer.
0: Hallelujah. What was John's purpose? John's purpose always was that he might believe that Jesus is the Christ, the Son of God, and that believing he might have life through his name. This was his purpose for his writing. So now he says, and he saw it. He that saw it bear record, and his record is true. And he knew that he said true, that he might believe. What did John see? Why did it have a meaning to John? He said, when that soldier thrust a spear through the side of Jesus, blood and water came out. Jesus had called himself the temple when they asked him for a sign. So he says, I'm the temple. Now, if he's the temple of God, John understands something. He sees blood and water coming out. Now, I've got a picture, a drawing that I want to show you. You look at this picture here. And the old city in Jesus' day. Over here is the temple. Now, of course, I'm aware that some say that the temple was on this Temple Mount. And others say that it was right here in the city of David. Now, I have a lot to say about that, but not today. Because when I want to talk about it, I'll have to show you a lot from the Bible. But that's not today. But what's important is this. Whether it's here or it's here, between the temple and the Mount of Olives, which is right over here, you have the Kidron Valley. The Kidron Valley is right running through this place. All right? Now, every time that Jesus and his disciples, for the Bible says in St. John's Gospel chapter 18, when you read from verse 2, that Jesus went there frequently. Now, whenever he and his disciples went from the temple area across the Kidron Valley to a garden at the foot of the Mount of Olives. Remember, Gethsemane was right there. All right. Whenever they went through that place, water and blood from the temple, from the sacrifices, was pouring down out to the Kidron Valley. So imagine this. These disciples, John remembers, every time they're crossing that place, they can see water and blood from the animals that have been slain. Where's water and blood coming from? From the temple over there. And then they go across it and go to the Mount of Olives. So now Jesus had called himself the temple. And they strike and take that spear through his side. Blood and water come out. So he says, he that saw it bear record. And we know that his record is true. Why? Because blood and water is coming out of Jesus. Surely he is the living temple of God. Proof positive. The spirit, the water, and the blood. Hallelujah. Praise God. How important that is. How wonderful that is. So you see, that's the number two. I said the work and effect of righteousness. Very important for us as children of God. So let's read further in Hebrews chapter 10, where we were. We were in verse 22. So I talked about the bodies washed with what? Pure water. And that this is the water of the Spirit. He says, I'll sprinkle clean water upon you. Not the water of the word, but the water of the Spirit. We're washed by the water of the Spirit. Praise God. All right. Now, look at the next verse. Let us hold fast the profession of our faith without wavering. See that? Let us hold fast the profession of our faith without wavering. For he is faithful that promised. So what does God require of you? Hold fast your confession. Stand on your confession. Don't change your mind. Don't change what he said about you. Hold on to what he said about you. Declare your righteousness in Christ Jesus. Declare you're a child of God. Hold on to your profession of faith. The profession of our faith without wavering, because he's faithful. When you pray to God, remember, he's faithful. He never breaks his word. He's faithful. Hallelujah. He's faithful that promised. He's faithful, absolutely faithful. Number three, we are the executors of his will. We are the executors of his will. Remember what Jesus said. St. John's Gospel, chapter 20, verse number 21. Then said Jesus to them again, peace be unto you. As my Father sent me, even so send I you. That's wonderful. We are the executors of his will. As my Father sent me, even so send I you. What does that mean? If he's sending us the same way the Father sent him, how can we have less than the Father gave him to fulfill the ministry? We couldn't have less. As my Father has sent me, so send I you. So he empowers us with the same power that he had. Yes. Trust it, and God will hear you when you pray in the same way that he heard Jesus. Oh, boy. All right, St. Matthew's Gospel, chapter 28, from verse 18. Look at it. And Jesus came and spake unto them, saying, all power is given unto me in heaven and in earth. Go ye therefore and teach all nations. Think about it. All power is given unto me in heaven and in earth. All authority is given unto me in heaven and in earth. Go ye therefore. On the basis of this authority, says, go. So we are the executors of his will. So when we pray, we understand that in the New Testament, prayer has become a partnership with God. We are together with him on the same side, executing his will on earth. We don't pray something that is inconsistent with the will of the Father. We don't have any business praying something that's outside the will of the Father. No. Why? His will is revealed in our spirits. His will is revealed in our spirits. Now, when you walk in righteousness, it's impossible to ask for the wrong thing. It's impossible. It's impossible. You'll never ask for the wrong thing walking in righteousness. You'll never ask for the wrong thing. Why? Because in walking in righteousness, there's no selfishness. You see, you always walk in love. The love of God is the outworking of God's righteousness. Walking in righteousness is walking in love. Because love is God's nature. Righteousness is God's nature. You can't separate them from each other. Praise God.
2: We trust that you are blessed by the message you just listened to. We invite you to make Jesus the Lord of your life by saying this prayer. Oh Lord God, I believe with all my heart in Jesus Christ, Son of the living God. I believe he died for me, and God raised him from the dead. I believe he's alive today, I confess with my mouth that Jesus Christ is the Lord of my life from this day. Through Him and in His name, I have eternal life. I am born again. Thank you, Lord, for saving my soul. I am now a child of God. Hallelujah.
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3: 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Paul Ochanogo guys, my name. Mighty glad to be with you this lovely Friday morning, the 17th of July, 2026. And yes, the final installment for this week. Happy to have gone through this week with us all. When I say us, I mean, and I talk about each and every one of us listening right about now. So, this morning now, we're going to look at one very, very interesting story. Yes, it has been in the news space for the past 1 week now, and each and every day we get new information, and it has now become a very big public discuss. I've decided to bring it up to the desk this morning. It's concerning the deaths of a nurse, okay? The death of a nurse right there in Ebonyi State. Her name is Mary Habila, okay? And she clearly has been working with the Ministry of Works, particularly with the Minister and former Governor of Ebonyi State and current Minister of Works, Dave Umahi, and the whole controversy surrounding the death, sudden death of a nurse, Mary Habila, inside the Ebonyi State residential compound in June 2026. The incident has sparked a national debate and recent events regarding we saw that the 26-year-old nurse on a medical team was found dead in Umahi's hometown residence in Ogboro, Ebonyi State. So the circumstances immediately caused public speculation and discussions surrounding the death of the young lady. So Dave Umahi now, current minister, has now come out to talk about this whole issue. We'll hear from him. I would love us to hear from him right about now what he had to say concerning this whole ish. And we'll come back and we'll break it down more for us this morning. 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
4: Question was like a daughter to... The information I want to correct is that the lady in question was like a daughter to me. She had stayed with me for 3 years. She was a staff of the Federal Medical University. She was a nurse and not a physiotherapist. And the family and my family are like one family. And she has her medical records in Turkish hospital, being paid by us. She spoke to her boyfriend at the hour of her death, and complaining that she was bleeding from the nose. And the boyfriend said, no, you have to report. He said it has stopped. So the boyfriend said, listen, I will not continue this conversation since you are bleeding. It will increase the bleeding. And she told the boyfriend, don't cut the call. The boyfriend cut the call. And 3 minutes later, the boyfriend called again. She was not responding. And even in the morning, she told the boyfriend she was going to bath, because she locked her door, you know. So even in the morning, when they discovered, they broke the door and discovered her dead, the tap was still running, you know.

0: But what baffles me, you know, in this country is that everything becomes an opportunity. Now, there is a guest house where her and the second medical person stay. And that is very far from where I stay. And so it means that, God forbid, somebody dies in Ministry of Works, the minister must be accountable to that. Is that what they are saying?
1: So that's the thoughts of the minister who has now come out to talk about it. And a lot of people have been asking questions. A lot of people have been saying different things concerning this. But in particular, the cause of her death is not yet known. And her family also came out to put out an affidavit to say that they understand the situation, but they do not want her organs to be tampered with. Particularly, they are not wanting the autopsy to actually go on. But I think from everything that's been laid down concerning this particular issue, we'll have the autopsy, because everyone around is obviously going towards that same route. In fact, the minister, just as I played his voice right now, firmly dismissed claims of foul play or even covered-up story. He stated that she was rushed to the Federal University Teaching Hospital but passed away, and claimed that she had previously complained of nose bleeding. So, Umai formally requested that the Inspector General of Police, that's the IGP, transferred investigation to Abuja and demanded an autopsy to clear his name. He has also 13 legal actions against media platforms and individuals over alleged defamation and cyberbullying. Like I said, the stance of the family is clear. The family of the deceased, through an affidavit filed in Ebonyi State High Court, stated that they do not suspect any foul play and requested the release of the body for burial without an autopsy. So that is where the case is right now. So that's where the case is right now concerning this old ish that I have on our hands. It has been in the news space for quite a while. I've been observing, seeing it every now and then. And now it has now become something huge. And it's conversations around it across all board. We decided to bring it to this step. But the case is actually being investigated and a follow through will be done. And the best way to find out and to clear his name will be for them to go through the route of having an autopsy, which will know the cause of her death. But this has been something that has been in the news space for quite a while. It has been trending, and a lot of conversations have been around it. So the police and David Umai, they've insisted on an autopsy to know the cause of her death, because a lot of people are now twisting things that he's a suspect, left, right, and center. And a lot of things are also being said concerning him. So the only way for this to actually go clear is them having an autopsy to know the cause of her death. That's what I'm looking out for on News Trends this morning. Talk to us, 0705-512-9881 or 0705-572-7881, 0705-512-9881 or 0705-572-7881, 0902-672-2592, 0902-672-2592. Don't twist things, okay? And also, I don't want us to go through the route of saying things that we cannot justify, okay? So just pass your points and move on. No throwing of names and the rest. Good morning.
2: Good morning, sir.
1: Good morning to you.
2: Yeah, this is Mr. Omar Sifo.
1: Yes, good morning, Mr. Omar Sifo.
2: Yeah, it is true that it happened, and we have been following the sequence of events. I've listened to David Umai, the minister. I think I've listened to the family. I think the first is the act of the family. I think the family don't have the legal and moral right to determine what happened to her body, because accident have been happened and there's a death. You understand? I think the police have to jump in and do the autopsy to bring out the results. If I happen to be a friend of David Umai, the only way David Umai can kill him, the more he has a financial motive, I have to bring a pathologist from outside Nigeria, maybe in the UK, a reputable pathologist from outside Nigeria, maybe the UK or America, that will not compromise whatever the autopsy is going to look at. Because whatever is done here, because Nigeria is a corrupt control. So whatever result, we know the politicians can easily influence, whether in the medical industry, whether in the judiciary, whether in the press, they can do whatever they want to do. So for me, I will advise to mind, the only way he can clear his name, for me, almost is to believe there is no foul play, he should bring apology from outside Nigeria. Thank you and good morning, my brother.
1: All right, thank you very much for joining us. Good morning.
3: Hello, good morning, sir.
1: Good morning to you, Ultimate Great. Welcome.
3: It is a time of today, Friday. Today is for market day. I'm calling right away from his talk, Light Our Nation, Agadrogo, and Nigeria. Today is our Igwe. I want to let you know. I will let you go.
1: Okay. Rest in perfect speaks.
3: Hey, my name is Men. I'm sorry to conduct a right respect for Igwe. Yes, Omai. It's quite unfortunate. A lady, he says, his own daughter. That dies in a mysterious way. And nobody knows what killed that lady until today. And yes, I'm support for the autopsy to know what killed that lady in Umahi's house. So investigation. You know, this, some people in Nigeria are above the law. If this kind of thing happened to other person now, they have maybe now they have arrested that the whole family safe, go and explain. But because of Umahi, one time governor, and then minister of wars. So anything can happen. They can cover anything, but they cannot cover anything from God. So I suppose that doctors condone that young lady that's already gone. And what happened? Call investigation. If anyone has in that date, they may hear that thing. That happened in the arrested and prosecuted. That's not this morning. But you know, Nigeria, as it happened to someone like mine, you know, as Nigeria has been. But only God knows. The lady has already gone. I want to say, God, console the family. Because already, the lady has already gone.
1: All right, thank you very much.
3: Only God console the family.
1: Thank you. Good morning.
4: Good morning. My name is Joshua.
1: All right.
4: It's very painful that that young famous lady has to die that way. And my heart goes out to the family. Now, with what the facts of the matter, you cannot get it from Engineer David Mutai, who is allegedly being accused. You cannot get the facts. The facts must be twisted. Because now, the information that came was that the lady died in his house. And that information was not disputed until it came out now to say the lady who died in a guest house far from his house. How can somebody die in a guest house far from your house and they are saying you die in your house? It's not possible. Something must have happened. So the facts are already being twisted. So I want to support the first caller, Amos Sifu. A pathology outside the country, it will be a thorough job because Nigeria will not believe in anything again that will come out. What concerning the conversation with the boyfriend? You are talking as if, you know, the tone of the way somebody is talking, you know that something is happening. His boyfriend, even if I'm his boyfriend. I know he said, the boyfriend told her to report to the minister. The girl said, don't want to disturb the minister. When somebody is sick, you don't want to disturb somebody who can help you. And said, yeah, when you have paid the girl bill, who are we? I want the civil servants. They don't pay the civil servant bills, even within Nigeria, not to consider flying abroad, unless they are political appointees. So, well, it's unfortunate, but thorough job should be done to investigate, to actually ascertain what the case is there. That is my take.
1: All right,
4: thank you. God bless Nigeria.
1: Thank you. Good morning. Hello.
5: Good morning, Mr. Paul.
1: Good morning to you.
5: Yeah, this kind of thing, you?
1: Kindness. Good morning. Welcome.
5: Well, this is a current issue. The one that really baffled so many Nigerians when the family came out to say they don't need that policy to be conducted. So in any situation like this, even the family, I say, may not have the total will to say they don't need that policy autopsy must be conducted. If there's a controversy happen, the devil advised again, because it's not in the public domain, must be conducted as a thing what really happened. Because many have been raised here and there. So the only thing we plead for is for thorough investigation to be carried out, because she's too young to just die like that. So there's something fishy that we don't know. But as the investigation proceeds, I just believe by the grace of God, justice will be served for the young girl that has a bad future that was cut short. And my contribution, thank you.
1: Thank you very much. Hello.
6: Hello, good morning.
1: Good morning to you.
6: Yeah, my name is Jeffrey.
1: All right, Mr. Jeffrey, talk to us.
6: I'm just referring to calling to the show.
1: Okay, welcome. Welcome to the family.
6: I just want to see this whole issue from another angle.
1: I'm struggling to hear you clearly. I don't know.
6: Okay, can you hear me? Can you hear me now?
1: Yes, I can hear you now.
6: All right. I said I want to talk into this issue from another angle.
1: Okay.
6: You see, the thing is because David Ma is a political appointee, a minister, and a former governor. These things happened. Okay?
1: Mm.
6: I don't know why people are just, just pointing at him. I don't like him. I've never seen him before. He's not my kind of best person. But please, let's calm down and let what we call the police or whoever that want to look into the issue, look into the issue.
1: Good morning.
7: Good morning, my brother.
1: Good morning to you, Mr. Yezzy.
7: You see why we cannot blame Nigerians for having different opinions on issues like this. The antecedents of our leaders are too well known to us. Even when they are innocent, we will pronounce them guilty. Because over the years, they've not been able to build characters that would have made us to believe them on anything they say. It's possible somebody can die due to HLH. It's also possible somebody can die based on excessive drugs and all of that. Only God knows what really happened. Remember, the dead cannot speak. What I don't understand is that how come the minister was there listening to the conversation between her and the boyfriend? I don't know how we can explain that aspect of the whole thing. And moreover, he said the girl has what, a medical record in her, Turkey, far away. And she's a nurse in Nigeria. You see, we have a funny way of misleading ourselves and our country. We do not believe in this country, is my popular saying. David, for the family to have come out so quick that they don't need autopsy, it's possible. The family may have been told, oh, boy, I just keep quiet, take money. Yeah, but I will come out to say autopsy, but you people will say no. Ordinarily, no reasonable father or mother will be happy. Why you leave such a beautiful girl? No protest, nothing. Nigeria, I mean, Africa, Miss D. I would have also supported my beloved brother, Omar Osifo, to bring people from outside Nigeria. Because we hardly can trust anybody in this country. It's due to our bad character towards our fellow human beings and our helpless nation. Whichever way it goes, one thing is clear. Nigerian leaders should build or should come up with behavior that we can easily believe them when an issue comes up. Otherwise, we'll continue to doubt them their eternity. Good morning and God bless.
1: All right. Hello. Hello. Good morning.
8: Hello, good morning.
1: Good morning.
8: Patrice on the line.
1: Welcome, Mr. Patrick.
8: Chris.
1: Okay, Patrice.
8: It's a little bit unfortunate for the family and the girl in particular, where are Southern Nigerians who are listening today. Because our leader, we don't trust them, especially our politician. That is why people are doubting. I suppose the first caller, I'm also for. If you really want to know the truth about the matter, go pathology outside the country, then we get the facts. Because we don't trust our leader, that is why we are that today. Somebody can die. Even the girl is a mysterious death. Even the autopsy, whether the disease is something that can spread epidemic. You know, the way the minister is talking, speaking from his nose, he says he says something. They don't know, they don't know exactly what happened to humans. Whether it's something that can spread, maybe epidemic, maybe something that can start from somewhere. They don't know the fact. But the way the minister talks, we are doubting them because we know our leaders. They are not trustworthy. That is why we are doubting. Otherwise, somebody can die. Anything. Can be inflation, die. Anything can affect her, die. She died. But because our leaders are not trusted, untrustworthy leaders we have. Because just as I said between the ago, this is not the culture of our dream. The culture is just too much, you know, all aspects. That is why we are suffering today. Because our leaders, they are trustworthy. People we put in him who are said, they are not people who are supposed to be dead. People are supposed to lead. They are to be led by people. They are not the leaders. That is why we are suffering. Thank you.
1: Thank you very much. Hello.
9: Hello.
1: Good morning to you.
9: Hello, Paul. Good morning.
1: Good morning.
9: This is the voice of Biggie Wirewire from Mopa.
1: Welcome, Biggie.
9: It's thing funny. I think in a civilized country, by now, that minister will be questioning that minister. Okay, because he's a big man. The man is coming out saying that this and that. I just listened to the whole record this morning. I was just laughing. I don't know, because the way and manner we behave in this part of the world, then it's very hard for we to even develop. Imagine someone dying there, someone that is working with you, just dying, mysterious death. And you are still coming out, you see this one, he was on call with his boyfriend, this and that, he was bleeding from my nose. By now, this minister is supposed to be in police detention by now. They'll be questioning him. Even that dropping that video low, he will show that he's a suspect. I don't know, how do we operate in our security system operate this part of the world? Imagine he's seeing the family, because I support Oga USA. Because the family even requesting that they don't need the autopsy for the issue. I think those people are be threatening, because their life is at stake. That's why they even come back. Imagine 26 years old, that many years, I don't enjoy life. He just that the family will say they don't need the autopsy. Even the way they say they die, the family must say they request for autopsy, but they say no, there's no need. The minister is saying that we need autopsy, this and that. I don't know, this country go out though. Thank you.
1: Thank you very much. Hello.
10: Good morning, sir.
1: Good morning to you, Mr. JB. Welcome.
10: This is Mr. Brian. You know, in this life, you don't just judge somebody like that. Some of us, the way we judge others, we forget that the same way they were also judges. Now, the minister came out to say, before the minister come out, there are already information because he died in his house. And the statement the minister, which we also listed, he said that where the woman is staying, he is too far from his residence, although he will not be better. Now, he said, look at before the guard, did he not the person that told that the minister look at the conversation he had with the guard? It's because if you remind it's a federal minister now, everybody now putting hand. You know, he said autopsy that you do an autopsy. Which this matter is in a policeman, that is what they will do. So you know say that because of it's a minister and everybody is now putting hand on him. So things I know that I cannot do to you, don't do to another person. That is just my contribution.
1: All right, thank you very much. Hello.
11: Good morning, Mr. Paul.
1: Good morning to you. Welcome.
11: My name is Mr. Rich.
1: Okay, Mr. Rich.
11: Like some other persons have said, the behavior of those who have been leading us is not what we can vouch for. That's the reason why people are saying that autopsy should be done. The truth of the matter is that there is no family who will just lose somebody, lose their child, and they will just quickly run out and say they don't want autopsy. Is there any family that is happy to lose their member? There's no family. So, probably something has happened. We are not saying that anybody cannot die. But when people die mysteriously, there is need for questions to be asked. Even if it's a minister or whoever the person is. Then there is no question to be asked. So I am also joining my voice to the likes of Mr. Omosipo, who said a pathology should come from outside the country. Because the truth of the matter is, if the one from this country carries out any autopsy, you will not get it.
1: Hello.
12: Good morning, Paul.
1: Good morning to you.
12: Very well. Thank you very much. Good job. My name is Samuel from Nairobi, sir.
1: All right, Mr. Samuel.
12: Yes, yes. This is where this morning, I mean, the conversation. You know, sometimes we always tell people before you say something, you have to think. If you listen to the voice of the minister this morning, when he say the best call the best friend, or they will have a conversation. Well, the minister will be there, and he say he started with where the girl died for his house. How come he not listen to where the question with the best friend? And it's my question, I'm surprised. You say somebody died far away from the house, and we're listening to where they were discussing with the best friend. What do you have to say about that, Paul? It's surprising because I don't understand. As far as all this, they don't think we've had a sense of duty. I'm sorry about that. How did she have the email? They have a with the boyfriend. Thank you very much.
1: All right, thank you very much. Hello.
13: Thank you for picking my call. Good morning, man.
1: Good morning to you.
13: Yes, I'm calling from South Florida. My name is Engineer Uche.
1: Okay, Engineer Uche.
13: Yes. I don't want to just let me to a different life. You see, the family of the deceased is seen as baby and abetting. They clean out too soon to reject an autopsy. The family, they are a better suspect, even more than the Minister of Works. You can't just lose somebody, except for the fact that what kills the girl is best known by the girls in the family. We get an autopsy, coming out to get an autopsy, shows that they have something there to answer. If the security agency was to arrest anybody, members of the family, especially the person that came out to reject the autopsy, they arrested first. Even before the boyfriend or the Minister of Works. You know, a lot of things can be hidden in this country. But certainly, time will tell the truth. It definitely come out. Let the thorough investigation and autopsy be done. Even the autopsy can be done by somebody in Nigeria.
1: Right.
13: Let's not decry the fact that Nigeria cannot do it. But
1: thank you very much. We have to go right now, Engineer Uche. This one says, good morning, Louis from Butesi. The father love peace, don't cry more than the bereaved. Seeking justice in Nigeria in the first place is abominable act. Contending with a politician in court presently in Nigeria is a suicide mission. Your entire household could be okay. Thank you very much. Thank you very much, Louis from Tessie. But I don't think we can take many parts of that message. Good morning, Super FM. The issue now is largely in the hands of the parents. Will autopsy deprive her from going to heaven or hell? Let the minister do the needful by seeking foreign pathologists. The world will never believe his hands are clean until an autopsy is conducted. Larry. Thank you. Good morning, Mr. Paul. The way Nigerians are glorifying foreigners over their own is too much. Nigerians advocate white men to come and rule as president one day. Can anyone force the family of the dead to do the case with David Umahi? Okay. Thank you. Greetings to the house. There are some conducts regarding the... She's not a physiotherapist, by the way. And... the ministers, the one that died in the minister's house, that gives room for speculation. One is that the lady's father has sworn an affidavit regarding the issue, and the lady's friend or colleague has also sworn an affidavit regarding the issue. These reactions by the lady's father and friend or colleague give grounds for people to doubt the whole narrative they want the public to receive or accept. The security agency should just be careful not to be used by the various persons to continue to act unprofessionally and suppress the truth. This is coming in from Frank from Benin. I can see your message. Thank you very much, Edgar Wulocki. We'll have to go right now. Many thanks to you all for joining us. We're back again on Monday and also at 9 a.m. For what the Honorable has to say. Enjoy the rest of your morning. Bye for now.
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14: Which school do your children attend? Did they go to school? My children, all of them, they go to school, but they be like picking when they go to school. If they talk, people will say, who they teach them? Me don't tire, I don't change from one school or the other.
16: You haven't heard of Ascension School?
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I am Ifeoluwa Mabinuri. First, our top stories. Ado issues 14-day quit notice to illegal high-tension corridor occupant. Ego Council donates vehicles, motorcycles to security agencies. On the foreign scene, 11 die in Nigeria foster home fire. In sport, Falconets midfielder Moshood joins Portuguese club. We'll bring you details of these and more after the short break.

0: The Independent National Electoral Commission, INEC, has called on young Nigerians to use their social media platforms and other channels to educate citizens on the country's electoral process. The arrested electoral commissioner in the Edo State, Oboifanga, made the call when members of the Editorial and Publicity Community Development Service, CDS Group, of the National Youth Service Corps, NYSC, Ikubaoka Local Government Area, paid a courtesy visit to the commission's headquarters in Benin City. Ifanga said INEC is implementing several initiatives aimed at strengthening Nigeria's electoral process and stressed the need for greater public awareness and participation. Speaking on behalf of the group, Rachel Ikwesa described the visit as enlightening, noting that it provided members with a better understanding of INEC's activities and the electoral process.
1: This is not something that should be for just NYC core members. This is something that should be for every regular person. They should be explained to what it involves to participate in election in Nigeria, what and what is expected of them, how they can be able to get the government they desire by actually participating in elections instead of just complaining.
0: The group expressed its commitment to using the knowledge gained to educate members of the public.

0: The Edo State Public Property Protection Committee has issued a 14-day evacuation notice to occupants of illegal structures built beneath the high-tension power line at a Kai community in Oredo local government area. Brenda Izzo reports that the action followed a petition by community leaders, including Joseph Osawaru and Glory Omorodion, who alleged that the power line corridor had been taken over by illegal structures and had become a hideout for suspected criminals. During an on-the-spot assessment, the committee marked several structures within the high-tension corridor for removal, while an individual found working at the site was arrested for further investigation.
1: You can see the other side now. All this looking around is where the hood knows. They hide. They are stealing all our children, our people's property, phone, at that point. At the moment, it's from 8 o'clock. This area is a horrible zone to the community. So we are crying out to the government to help us to make sure this road is open.
2: So this is the first power. Somebody might just lost this first one and the second one. As you can see now, when you went to that side, you will see the other power line.
0: The chairman of the committee, Honorable Eugenio Colusa, warned that failure to remove the structures within the stipulated period will attract demolition and other sanction.
3: You know what happened at Ego that day. Every morning that thing happened, everybody was saying, Ukmewo, nobody mentioned the person's name that died under the power line. It's Ukmewo everybody was blaming. So for you not to blame Ukmewo, if you want to commit suicide, we'll help you not to commit suicide. We'll protect you. It's the right of the government to protect life and property. So we are here to protect so that there will not be disaster here. Because if it happened, people are playing here, a lot of children will go.
0: Ecolusa stressed that the exercise is targeted at preventing a potential disaster and protecting lives and property. The Ego local government has donated 12 motorcycles and 2 Toyota Sienna vans to the Edo State Security Corps and the Nigerian Police to strengthen security operations in the council area. Council Chairman Honorable Sarah Ibo said the intervention is aimed at improving surveillance, rapid response and crime prevention. The head of local government administration, Richard Edeman Migo, described the donation as a boost to efforts to sustain peace and security in Ego. The Edo State Security Corps assured the council that the equipment will be effectively deployed for patrols, intelligence gathering and other security operations. The Oredo local government chairman-elect, Honorable Gabriel Edusari, has inspected ongoing classroom projects in Utagba and Uholo primary schools, expressing satisfaction with the quality of work. He commended the contractor and said the project will strengthen education infrastructure in the council area. Edusari expressed confidence the classroom blocks will be completed and commissioned in the coming months. He also pledged to provide a modern health care facility for Utagba community, saying education and healthcare remains priorities of his administration. Some Nigerians have expressed concern over the growing fear among some Nigerians towards returning to the country, describing the situation as worrisome. The respondents alleged that insecurity, economic hardship and uncertainty about the future are among the major reasons many Nigerians are reluctant to come home. They noted the cases of kidnapping, armed robbery and unemployment have created a negative perception of the country, discouraging many within the country and beyond.
4: Food prices are rising and the system seems totally disconnected from our reality. Poor governance, our weak educational systems, lack of mentorship, and an economy that has failed to properly prepare and absorb its young population.
0: The residents called on the federal government to improve security, create more jobs, and strengthen economy to restore confidence among Nigerians.
4: The Nigerian youth is talented. The Nigerian youth is energetic and full of potential. What we need is not constant blame, but real opportunities, support, and leadership that truly works for us.
0: They also urged Nigerians in diaspora not to give up on the country, stressing that with collective effort and good governance, Nigeria can become a safer and more attractive place to live and invest. Some Edo residents have thrown their weight behind the suspension of movement restrictions during the monthly environmental sanitation exercise, describing the decision as a welcome development. Speaking with Apne Samuel on the issue, Abel Ayuba said he supports the policy but suggested that if movement restrictions are to be enforced, they should last for only 2 to 3 hours to minimize inconvenience.
5: If government can find a solution, that Saturday is the best way that they will stop restriction. Then they should clean the place because it makes the place look beautiful. Without sanitation, the place can only be beautiful. Me, I support it. Everybody can come and clean the area only. They can stop any people to move around. At least maybe 2 to 3 hours.
0: Another respondent also backed the suspension, urging the government to strengthen environmental sanitation task forces to ensure compliance with sanitation regulations and keep the environment clean.
6: If government say no movement for sanitation day, yes, government can reinforce it to make sure, say, the day of sanitation, the last Saturday of the month, that nobody goes to anywhere. Because when you are at home, you need to clean your environment. And at the same time, government can also set up task force. Only that task force you will see moving around.
0: They also called on members of the public to take responsibility for proper waste disposal and regular cleaning of the surroundings, stressing that a clean Edo requires collective efforts rather than reliance on movement restrictions alone. This is the news at 798.1 Super FM. More stories after this short break.
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Now the rest of the news. On the foreign scene, 11 people, including children, have died in a fire at a foster care home in Mohammedia, an eastern suburb of Algiers, Algeria's capital. 19 others were injured after the blaze broke out in the early hours of Thursday. The Civil Protection Department deployed 10 fire engines and 16 ambulances to the scene, while 5 people with special needs were safely evacuated. Authorities are yet to determine the cause of the fire. President Abdelmadjid Tebboune described the incident as a tragic loss and extended condolences to the victims' families, while Prime Minister Sifi Grabe visited survivors receiving treatment in the hospital. In sport, Nigeria's under-20 women's midfielder Shakira Tmoshield has completed a 2-year move to Portuguese Liga BPI side SCU Torrent from Bayelsa Queens, marking the start of a professional career in Europe. The 18-year-old rose to prominence as captain of the Flamingos at the 2025 FIFA Under-17 Women's World Cup and finished runner-up for the 2025 CAF Women's Youth Player of the Year Award. Mashud also played a key role in helping the Falconets qualify for the 2026 FIFA Under-20 Women's World Cup scheduled to hold in Poland this September. SCU Torrent will compete in the UEFA Women's Champions League for the first time next season, with Mashud expected to strengthen the club's squad ahead of a historic campaign. And that concludes the news. But before we go, a recap of our top stories. We brought you reports that the Edo State Public Property Protection Committee has issued a 14-day evacuation notice to occupants of illegal structures built beneath a high-tension power line at Ikai community in Oredo local government area. We also reported that the Ego local government has donated 12 motorcycles and 2 Toyota Sienna vans to the Edo State Security Corps and the Nigerian police to strengthen security operations in the council area. On the foreign scene, 11 people, including children, have died in a fire at a foster care home in Mohammedia, in eastern suburb of Algiers, Algeria's capital. In sports, Nigeria's under-20 women's midfielder Shakira Tmoshield has completed a 2-year move to Portuguese Liga BPI side SCU Torrent. Super FM News at 7 was edited by Esther Owolabi. I am Ifeoluwa Mabinuori. Remember, security is our collective responsibility. Be sure to play your part. 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

0: these jeans from outer space. 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Someone praise me for my benevolence. 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
1: I'd give the clothes off Benito's back if you really needed that. 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
1: 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Oh, I granted 14 wishes last year. 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And now you're questioning your king? 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

0: 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A potion, a spell, a summon, a curse? Anything to make that light reverse. To this book I don't want to be tethered, but desperate times call for desperate measures.
1: Where was I? 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
0: There's a traitor in this town, and still I remain unbent. Come out now, explain yourself. 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Well, whoever finds them first, now that's a wish well spent. Honestly, keeping you safe should be worth every cent. And this is...

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1: Yes, Auntie!
0: It's time for the Super Kiddies Game Show!
2: I see what's happening, yeah. You're face to face with greatness and it's strange. You don't even know how you feel. It's adorable. Well, it's nice to

0: Yes, good morning, kids. Thank you for joining us. Your one family, one radio, 88.1 Super FM. Uncle Paul is live and about this lovely Friday morning. We have less than 5 minutes for us to run through our poem and our rhymes this morning. Call me up 0705-512-9881 or 0705-572-7881. 0705-512-9881 or 0705-572-7881-0902-672-2592. All right, welcome to the show this morning, Young Champ. So, what's the title for your poem or your rhyme this morning? What are you giving me?
1: My rhyme is titled Uncle Paul the Hype Man.
0: Okay. Is that for me?
1: Yes, it's for you.
0: Lovely.
1: So this is it. I love Uncle Paul. I love Uncle Paul. He gives us that energy, fills us with great vibes, makes us more positive. I love Uncle Paul. I love Uncle Paul. Uncle Paul is my best friend forever. Thanks, sir.
0: All right, thank you very much. That's quite special. Anyways,

Love that one, okay? Thank you very much, you boys, Abolo, for joining us this morning. I mean, I was something special, though. Anyways, let's have more this morning, and let's listen, okay? Let's listen to this part of it, okay? We'll be right back to get more of your calls.

0: So that's one from me to you. Very special one from me to you. Hickory Ducky Duck. Alright. That is the title of my own special rhyme to you. Alright. Enjoy the rest of your morning and the rest of your weekend. Catch you all on Monday. Yes, we'll have affirmations to declare upon ourselves, upon our lives. And also, we'll have to run through our series for the week as well. Enjoy the rest of your morning.
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Paul Ochonoka, my name. I've got Riley Michael Zingbe Master this morning. We're looking at everything concerning the Super Falcons' preparations towards the WAFCON as they go on for their 11th crown. Also, we'll talk about Nigeria table tennis. It's currently in mess and in shambles. What is currently going on? We'll let you know about that. We'll touch base with every other thing making rounds of football, sports in general. Forget 48 hours time. We'll have the FIFA World Cup final. Let's roll our sleeves. Let's get in dirty this lovely Friday morning.

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1: Righty, good morning. Good to have you.
2: Yeah, good morning, Paul. Good morning, Benin City.
1: All right, let's tell you that for Team Nigeria, the table tennis side, they've withdrawn from the African Championship over due to lack of funding in particular. So Nigeria has withdrawn from the qualifiers for the 2026 African Men's Table Tennis Championship after the Nigeria Table Tennis Federation cited lack of funding as the reason for its decision. The qualification tournament was scheduled to hold in Conakry, Guinea, with participating teams battling out for places at the African Table Tennis Championship in Morocco later in October this year. And for the NTTF president, Mr. Adesoji Tayo, he revealed that the federation made every effort to ensure the country's participation but was unable to secure the necessary funding. According to Tayo, the soaring cost of flight tickets combined the absence of financial support from the NSC made it impossible for the Nigerian team to travel to Guinea.
2: Well, first of all, we say too bad and so sad for the players when the athletes, when they represent Nigeria when it comes to that level. But I not really know what to say about this whole thing because I believe so. We'll see. For the beginning of the year, they make a fund available for every sports federation. So I don't know how they use that one. What the thing when the BCS don't do? And aside that fund too, when the BCS they release now for every federation, the question is, this particular federation now, which they don't do on their own part now to ensure, see, yes, they get a finance for themselves now, sponsorship deals, all this the endorsement like that for themselves now to show, see, yes, they really, really work now. Because you know, go tell me, say, you solely rely on the NIS now, the NSC
1: that's now, National Sports Commission.
2: So you know, go tell me, say, you solely rely on them because. Wait it be your vision now when you say yes, you take the enter inside this position now because everybody now they want to run, everybody want to become the president of a particular federation. You know, tell me say as a president or as an aspiring president to be now, you don't get vision when you carry go there. You just they want to wait to make the NSC they bring a sponsorship, they bring finance now to sponsor every activities when they get to do with the association or the federation. And not to make sense now. These are something when they yes, they themselves now really need to come into and ask themselves question. What if the purpose of them going to that place now for them to make money, and therefore use the opportunity and advantage now to travel abroad and to make money for themselves? And I believe so. We'll say the international federations to see is today at least remitted some kind of funds now to different countries when they say yes, they participate for international tournament. So where all those money they go, which be the account of those money then, which they use those money they do. All these are the big questions then when the BCS will truly need to ask these guys them now, because right now it's not be all about relying on the NSC now to use the bring fund now, because this excuse when they give now something the BCS are not really buy into, are not really accept this kind of excuse as a cogent enough for them not to participate or them not to shook body put for inside. If a smaller country is not over reach Nigeria when the BCS yes, their budget is not over reach one federation budget for inside Delta State or Bayelsa State or River State or those states, those countries not a fixture for inside tournament, then why you tell me now say the entire federation for Nigeria no go fixture for inside?
1: Now, trying to make pointers to this, is the sports very lucrative in Nigeria that they can get something outside of the federation's or the commission's funds coming into play for them?
2: Bros, if the sport not that lucrative, they're not going to put their body for inside. They're not going to fight to become a distant, to become a president and so on and so forth. Now, because when I go into the National Sport Festival, when I covered the National Sport Festival last year, my eye is open to so many things. Now, it's just that for here now, we're not really they get the privilege now to get a true and a serious representative, maybe because of connection and the rest. But you find out now, see, most of the players, when they play from the West, the East, and also majority in the West and the North, these are players, obviously, yes, they always they travel abroad to represent Nigeria for inside table tennis tournaments. They travel abroad, not just Africa countries. They go Europe. So wait till they go Europe. Which money that they go? So if the sport model lucrative enough, how these things they happen here? And one or two occasions, are they aware of the same thing when they say, yes, they want to smuggle players now from Edo State to represent Nigeria without passing through the right channel? Because normally, if such kind of a thing they happen, the coach of this player is supposed to involve, and you're supposed to call the coach to the coach supposed to follow the team to travel. But things like that, not they happen. Because while you don't want to involve the coach, you pass back now, want to carry the player. At the end of the day, when the coach find out, you go drop the player. Because why? They get away when the BCS, they sell these players now, they give table tennis club side then for outside Nigeria, outside Africa. So all these are the things when they play. Not until they themselves now tell themselves the truth, this OT is not gonna stop.
1: But aside them also trying to generate funding, they talked about the absence of support from the NSC, and no matter how you want to try to maybe divert the blame a bit from the NSC, or also trying to talk about them trying to be an independent body, you also have to look at the part that since the emergence of the NSC, they have tried to diversify across other sports, not just football, but we know that their priority has been football. Also, some other sports have also suffered somehow, as they are also still trying to maybe see how they can make sure that every other sport gets that rub of the green. But it has been a difficult pack for the Table Tennis Federation to come out and say, we are not getting enough fund, or we are not even getting funding at all from the NSC.
2: One question we will ask ourselves too, and also ask them. You don't get any time in the BCS they give a financial report on how they spend the allocation when it comes to them last year.
1: Not got any reports concerning that.
2: No current reports. So where all those funds that they go? You're telling us the NSC go just they not go provide funds for them, and only football go just they provide funds or basketball. When we look up now, and if I thought says okay, the NSC now need to provide funds for basketball, how the NBA think they get that financial VCS, they think they foot their bees now, they involve for tournaments now. This time I will say, this player now go to represent Nigeria for social tournament. This will represent Nigeria for social tournament. So where all those funds they come from? You tell me now, say the International Federation now just they take care of the players only. They need to fund the federation. So this is not something, because if things like that need to come in, why did they break their head to become the president and chairman of each federation?
1: All right, let's talk about something else in the world of athletics. Let's tell you that former Nigerian sprinter Fibo Felice has revealed that therapy, support from close friends and guardians from her coach helped her overcome one of the most challenging periods of her career following a series of setbacks, including her unsuccessful bid to switch sporting allegiance to Turkey. So speaking to a particular outlet, 22-year-old reflected on the emotional and mental toll in the past 2 years, describing the period as one of the most difficult of her life. She also went on to say, "We don't know the amount of mental work I have to put in the last 2 years just to get back to competing and being happy again." She has been there prioritizing her mental health alongside the support of trusted friends and longtime coach Dennis Chaval, enabled her to regain confidence and return to her competition. According to the sprinter, she had adopted a new outlook on life by focusing only on what she can control. "I'm no longer worrying about things outside my control. As long as I'm healthy, that is what matters most." This is coming from her. She talked about setbacks at the Olympics, also the failed switch of allegiance, another thing that she has gone through in the last 2 years.
2: Well, it's not that easy for any person on earth now, especially when you start to get mental challenges in terms of your mental state. You know what I mean? So you don't collude enter streets, but at least some certain decisions and the situations when they say yes, just they give you serious cause for concern. It's not that easy. And for favor of Felix, you know, the exception when it comes to such kind of a situation, and she not be invisible human woman. So now sometimes the person, yes, you will always pass through. Sometimes safe when the things they go well for you too, you still face a mental challenge, because how you want to balance your personality, the profile, the status when the person, yes, you don't make now another big challenge now for inside this whole thing too. In the person, yes, you need your mental strength and balance. So not that easy, but thank God so far so good she get people on her side. And one major thing when BCS I go always advise, when you face a situation like this, always come out, always seek for somebody around you. Now let people when you're there around you now know things like this. Now say when I say this now waiting you the face, so it not be fighting BCS, you go feel fight alone. So this is a big one now. When the BCS now she get to really, really do. Or she just get to do like what she talk now. So we say she just change a new course or a new approach for her life. Say she just focus on things when the BCS she go feel control, and let things when the BCS she not go feel control be. And that's not the best principle for life, because something when the BCS you not go feel control, you're not there in charge to change the situation, to change the color. How you can they give you, no matter of thinking when you put, no matter of planning when you put, you not go feel change that particular thing. So now only what you go feel control, what you go feel you really, any high be, you feel make your decisions go really stand. Now, only those kind of a thing, then now you go feel really, really control. So, I advise her to stick with a newfound thought and motivation, and at the same time to stay disciplined. And another thing too, when she gets challenges like this, make sure still go to the authorities and try to know why things like this happen, because it not really really tell well about that. This kind of a thing, they make Africans, most especially Nigeria, they lost a lot of talent, athletes to other countries. Because you even remember to the small boy Furo when he did for Brentford, the answer Kennedy Boboye when he be coach of Bendel Insurance, tell and see where I say I did happy for everything when he be say yes you they do now to talk to my father and also make sure say yes I represent Nigeria. He said, but since that time when you and my father play for Nigeria now Furo Yenemi, say waiting the NFF don't give honor since one has stopped to play ball.
1: Anyways, 9 days till the commencement of the Women's Cup of Nations. Super Falcons forward Esther Okoronkwo, she has reiterated Nigeria's primary objective is to retain the title and secure qualification for the 2027 FIFA Women's World Cup. Now remember that they are set to play a friendly match against Ghana, Black Queens come tomorrow. That will fine-tune their preparations ahead of the commencement of the competition, which will start on the 26th of July 2026. She has said they are ready to go, they're in, and most of the huge figures in this team, they were the first set of people to touch down. Rashida Ajibade, Shemaka Nadoze, Asisato Shola, and the likes. They've been the first set of players to set example for the younger ones in the squad. And that's to show seriousness that they're ready to go for their 11th crown.
2: Bros, now so it be, because if you now when BCS be big name now, when those small players now they look up to, now you first reach camp, imagine how those players when they look up to you now, the kind of attitude and approach when BCS they go get now. This now one reason why BCS Cristiano Ronaldo name no go ever come out for the matter of players them too, because for all the clubs when Cristiano Ronaldo don't play, no player don't come out now to talk to us saying first Cristiano Ronaldo reach a training ground, and also first be the last person to come out for training ground before Cristiano Ronaldo. So when you as a leader, they show example like this, a big way now to motivate and also inspire the younger generations. Like when they say yes, like you go come the day back, now you don't, now you first leave club, your club, but before you go reach camp, now holy God know when you want to reach the camp. So all this kind of a thing, not really they tell well. And we see where he put Super Eagles during the World Cup qualifiers and even the Nations Cup build up to self. We see where he put Super Eagles. So all these things on the business, we truly, really need to come out from inside our game and live up to expectation, because there's a man when he plan to fail, when he fail to plan, he plan to fail. So that's not the biggest word and the big challenge to, and I expect our sister to Shola and the rest to motivate them like that. And if this kind of attitude now go fit transcend or enter inside the Super Eagles, it will be of a very, very good one.
1: All right, that's for the team. 9 days to go. I will expect the best from Coach Justin Madugu and this side. The Super Falcons went to Morocco for the Continental Tournament aiming to successfully defend their title they won in the previous edition and on the same soil. We can quickly tell you that the Falcons, they've commenced their campaign in Abuja ahead of the 2026 FIFA Under 20 Women's World Cup set to hold from the 5th down to the 27th of September. A total of 28 players have been invited, with 16 of them already in camp. Aspirations gather momentum for the global showpiece. More players expected to be invited pretty much shortly. So that's what is happening in there. From there now, let's talk about other matters, and let's look at Arsenal and their player William Saliba. I talked about him a couple of days ago, and Arsenal will assess William Saliba's back injury when he returns back to the club after World Cup duty. The France centre back has been dodged by a back issue for several weeks and carried the problem into the World Cup. The issue appeared to have escalated during the France semi-final loss to Spain when he was forced off after 30 minutes. Surgery is among the options that will be considered by the Gunners when he returns to London, though an operation would probably require a long-term layoff to recover. And according to reports, he might be out for close to 4 to 5 months. That would be a huge cause for concern for Arsenal, and most likely getting a new centre-back.
2: Not be any cause for concern, except Arsenal don't know what thing that they do, because if they plan to suki, okay, it don't cause them so on and so forth now. Normally this is, and based on another thing to Saliba, because in our first World Cup in one play, he rush go play, you know fully well say this thing will give you issues, you rush go play, okay, you just 4 months, we did July, if you do the operation now, August, in September, October, he never returned back. So will it be the reason why BC, yes, you won't sacrifice full season, full tight, you won't sacrifice title now just for the sake of a particular player? We see, I think two or three seasons ago when Arsenal lost the league now to Man City, Gabriel Jesus and so many Arsenal fans, they tell you, see, we're saying that because of Saliba, we're not the, and that'd be the reason why. If you check Arsenal now, currently, Arsenal need a lack centre back. Nearly everybody for Arsenal defence, now central defenders. Ben White, now Arsenal converted to wing back now. Jerry Timber, now Arsenal City converted to team back. Pierre Capi, now Arsenal the converted to team back, to wing back. What about Christian Mosquera? Arsenal the converted to wing back now. Gabriel Magalhaes did for that place too. So Califiori, Arsenal said the converted to wing back. So you find out everybody went there na central defender. Why not sacrifice? Do this thing once and for all. Solve this problem once and for all. Because when you go need the player most, now from that February go, and that time now, when the player say you can go do option like you go use painkiller, like say you be soft and Yemi Alade. At the end of the day, now you go still cry. France see what they suffer, because if they carry another central defender go, or they start this Crystal Palace defender for that particular match, they for not waste that substitution. They change Saliba. They for use that to do more better substitution for up front.
1: Mm. All right, so let's leave that end now, and let's look at what is happening right now. FIFA, they are assessing match reports before deciding whether to punish Argentine players celebrating their World Cup semi-finals against England with a banner in support of the country's claims to be Falkland Islands. And so, defending world champions produced a dramatic late comeback. But after the final, we saw Argentine players were seen with a banner reading La Malvina Son Argentines, which translates as Falklands Argentines. Falklands, a British overseas territory, is in the southwest Atlantic Ocean. Remains a subject of sovereignty disputes between the UK and Argentina. In a statement, FIFA spokesperson says, as it is standard procedure, FIFA's independent disciplinary committee is currently assessing the match report and considering relevant circumstances before deciding on potential further steps based on FIFA's disciplinary code. Argentina were fined $20,000 by FIFA in 2014 for holding a banner with the same message before a friendly against Slovenia. This is one in the books, and I've seen so many people call for the ban on some of the players who held that banner en route to the finals.
2: Well, Argentina and the controversy not be new thing again. FIFA, I don't know how FIFA they do. I remember when Solomon Kalou scored. When they get a political tension for inside the Ivory Coast and they arrest one of the Ivorian politician, we see Solomon Kalou score. Even Didier Drogba said, when they score for World Cup qualifiers, FIFA not wait for disciplinary committee or match report. As they cross their fingers, their arms, now we see the instant punishment. When Argentina win Copa America, we see the insults when they say, yes, Argentina give France and also give Nigeria too. Not even say Nigeria get issue with them. We see the insults. When they win the World Cup for Korea, for Qatar, we see the same thing now. And these Argentina players now, they know fully well, say, this is not the rule of football. And at the end of the day, they continue to do the same thing over and over again. You see how they mock England now when they win that particular match as they celebrate for their dressing room. All of a sudden, they give England a minute silence. Shh, after it, you understand? So all these things, so they say, FIFA not even need to talk all this kind of a thing, because now too many accusations there on FIFA head as far as Argentina is concerned. So why all this? Now you see, come out now, they talk this one, now this kind of a thing. Then if a black player do one, or an African player do one, then the only thing you go do, straight up, you go find the player, you go suspend the player. All this now, all those double standards, it not really work. So Gianni Infantino get a lot to do with FIFA if FIFA really want to maintain their credibility, because as far as I'm concerned, FIFA don't lost their credibility under Gianni Infantino.
1: All right, quick in the world of transfer, we can tell you that Nottingham Forest had to bid $45 million for the Swedish player in there, that's Bekvall. That's according to reports that I have on our hands. And also Strasbourg, they have signed Ibrahima Ba from Famalicão for $20 million. That is the current package. We can tell that Slovenian referee Sloko Vintage will be the referee for Spain versus Argentina World Cup final, and that is currently going to be what we have on hands at this point in time. Saw the video FIFA posted, and he was very, very much emotional. But that Aston Villa, they have started working on a new deal for top winger after Manzabi and Joao Gomez. They are looking at getting in Stupinian. And for Arsenal, they've opened talks to sign Morgan Rogers one more time. All right. 0705 512 9881.
2: I remember to say Arsenal just to get that Greek wing too. When is it for Club Brugge? Oh, did you forget his name?
1: Solis. Okay, Solis. Solis already in. Here we go. Confirmed last night by Fabrizio Romano and also David Austin. So Solis, Christos, Solis to Arsenal. Here we go. Deal signed between the two clubs of 40 million euros. Club Brugge also authorized Christos for medical. New winger for Arteta. Only wanted as he's set to replace Trossard. Hello.
3: Hello.
1: Yes, good morning.
3: Good morning, sir.
1: Yeah, good morning. Please, you have to be audible.
3: Okay, sorry. My name is Steven.
1: Your name is?
3: Steven,
1: talk to us.
3: Yeah, I'm calling for GR.
1: Okay.
3: Yeah, I want to confirm about my new transfer.
1: And tell him as Andre Santos now, with Dalo.
3: Okay.
1: So those are the three players Man United has officially signed.
3: Okay.
1: Good morning.
4: Hello, good morning.
1: Good morning.
4: Yes, so Mr. Radu, good morning.
2: Good morning, bros.
4: For Arsenal, you know, say this Arsenal team, Arteta, he always the key players before he's not the. I don't even understand the way they manage in players. This Akana, Saka says, I don't even know whether I go even start this season because the way that they go, you go. That injury, I'm not sure, say, don't free out. This is another day injury. Timber, they are Arsenal, but they know Shao, that they know, but I think I may try me know how to the youth player. I bet I'll test the go about their transfer.
1: Nothing really. Everything is just down. Nothing really. That's left back from Rayo Vallecano. The deal is currently stalling. Same with Maxis Lekwa.
4: No, well, I just need your word to do,
1: Shao. All right, thank you very much. And that's our show for this morning. Many thanks to you all. Quickly, we can tell you that for Carlos Acres, we are hearing that he's set to return really soon. And also, we're looking forward to another Grand Prix this weekend. And also, Dricus de Plessis against Kamaru Usman, set to go down.
2: Kamaru Usman, I beg, do us the favor.
1: Paul Chonogas, my name, I've been doing this to Randy Michael, the Zingwe Master.
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And if I'm born of God, I cannot operate otherwise. So which means today, I can arrange my course with my mouth. To discipline the world and the system, you need faith. Whatsoever is born of God, overcometh the world. And this is the victory that overcometh the world, even

0: everyone. Welcome to Chronicles of Faith with Pastor Moses Olaimi. The Word of God in Daniel 11:32 says, "All the people that do know their God shall be strong and do exploits." Today's episode will bring you God's Word for your new level of grace. Listen and be blessed.
1: So in democracy, we make laws. In democracy, it is we. True democracy has to do with we, not the one we practice in some places. But it has to do with we, making the constitution, forming government and all that. But in the kingdom, the voice of the king is law. The voice of the king is not. You can't break the voice of a king. Praise the Lord. Then in democracy, we elect our representatives, maybe in the House of Assembly, in the Senate, in the Parliament, generally. We elect them. They're a product of the people. But when it comes to the king, you don't elect for the king. The king selects. Oh, you didn't hear me. The king does selection. You, democracy, you do election. Are you still here? Then when the king speaks, it becomes constitution. But in democracy, you need to make people, the voice of the people becomes the constitution. But when the king talks, the voice of the king becomes the constitution in that domain. So the Bible says where the word of the king is, he said there is power. Praise the Lord. I noticed something I want to show you briefly this morning. I'd like to give me your attention. Praise the Lord. Now, there's something that I always refer to most times, what they call the law of first mention. And so when something is first mentioned in the Bible, you can easily trace that thing to know its purpose. Are you with me here? The first time we hear God talk about human beings in the Bible is something we should look at and we should be able to trace from it. And that's from Genesis 1:26. And God said, "Let us make man in our words." The purpose of man is to rule. The purpose he created man is to rule. Man was created to rule. He said, "Let us make man and let them." He was talking about the entire human race. He created us to rule. He brought us into rulership. He said, "Let them." Are you with me here? Let them. It means there was something they were to rule over. So if God mentioned man for the first time in Genesis 1:26, and the next thing he told us is that man should rule, it means he created man for rulership. The reason he created man was for man to rule, not for man to be ruled. The reason you were made was for rulership. His thought of making you was to make you rule, not to make you a beggar. Believe the Bible the way it is. If you do, say, "Yes, I do." And God said, "Let us make man in our image." That means to look like us, in our likeness, to function like us, and let them have dominion. Are you with me? Then you will notice that before man appeared, something unusual. God created everything for man to dominate. From Genesis 1, from verse 1 to 31, he created everything. Man had not appeared. It was in chapter 2, man appeared. By the time man appeared, there was something for man to dominate. Oh, talk to me now. By the time man appeared in chapter 2, there was something created for man to dominate. So man, the first day man was to live, was to dominate, to rule. Let them have dominion. Let them rule over the rulership. Which means he made man like a king. Because the only one who rules a domain is a king. That's why we get the word kingdom. Talk to me, somebody. So that means I was born to be a king. I was born to be a king. I was born to rule. I was born to reign. Now, let's look at the things he told man to rule over. Give me verse 28. Oh, are you with me in this meeting, please? So, that 26 tells us God's motive, God's intent, The reason why God created, he made me to rule. I refuse to be a beggar. If today is your first time, say what I'm saying, because man, we rule by words. I refuse to be a beggar. Then in verse 28, say, and God blessed them. And God said unto them, be what? And what? Multiply. And replenish the earth. Which means I'm supposed to rule over the earth. The earth should not rule over me. I rule over circumstances. I rule over situations. I'm on top of my game. Say it again, I'm on top of my game. Replenish the earth and subdue it and have dominion over what? The fish, the fowl, and every living thing that moveth upon the earth. He said, have dominion over these things. Are you with me?
2: Yes, sir.
1: So the first time that God will introduce man, he introduced man as a ruler. Pastor Joseph, if God qualified you, don't let anyone, I said that message was powerful. Don't let anyone do what? Disqualify you. So what did he make you to be? A what? A what? He created you to be a ruler over the whole earth. Why should the earth now rule over you? Why should situations rule over you? Now, of course, we know that gradually something happened to Adam. What happened to Adam? He sinned and fell short of that glory. Am I right? He sinned and fell short of the glory. So why did Jesus come? To restore us back into that glory. Oh, hear me. Jesus now came to restore us back into that glory. Am I right? Have you ever thought about the first public message that Jesus preached? Who remembers? The first public message that Jesus preached. It will amaze you what he said. Matthew chapter 4, verse 17. He created man to rule the kingdom. Man missed it. He sent Jesus because if you want to know what Adam missed, you should know what Jesus brought. If you want to know what Adam missed, then you should know if Jesus came to bring us back to glory, then what Adam missed should be what the master brought. Do you know what I'm preaching to you now is hardly preached in the Bible, but I thank God, hardly preached by Christians, but I thank God for a man of God, Pastor Chris. He told us we have become a kingdom. The first message was repent, for the kingdom of God. Kingdom of God at hand is an old English used by the Caesars. Old English to mean it has arrived. Please, it has come. Are you, it's here. So he said the kingdom has come. Which kingdom? The one he wanted to give man to rule over. He said now the kingdom. He said repent, for the kingdom of God has come. Praise the Lord. So, what is my relevance in this matter? How am I relevant in this matter? It's a brief message I brought to you today, but believe me, here's my relevance. Now, so let's go to 2 Corinthians 5:17. Therefore, if any man, no matter the color, don't forget, man here, I told you something about man in Genesis chapter 1. What did I tell you? He's talking about mankind. Human beings. He's not referring to man as per singular. Are you with me? So both men and women are inside this man. Are you still here? So now he says, if any man, boy, girl, woman, baby, whatever, if any man be in Christ, he is a new creature. All things passed away. You need to do, forget your past. This is a new species. All things have passed away. Behold, all things have become what? New. Are you with me? New, right? So old sufferings that Adam brought with his mistake passed away. Sin passed away. Poverty passed away. Suffering passed away. I'm coming back to rulership. I'm coming back to rulership. So it says, all things have become new. The next verse. It now says, and all these new things are from who? God. So which means my experience now in life are things from God. Cancer does not come from God. Believe me, in church this morning, I brought you a simple message. So if I become a new creature, my new experiences are from God. The Bible says every good and perfect gift is from above. Come from the Father of what? Lights. In whom there's no darkness. So now, my experience in life are these new things that come from God. Not from Satan. So therefore, I will not take cancer. I will not take poverty. God can never create you to make you poor. The first Adam he made Adam a ruler. If he made Adam a ruler and he brought Jesus to restore me, he has restored me back to rulership. Somebody with me here? Say, I'm a ruler. Forget what you see. Say what I'm saying. I'm a ruler. Then he says, all these things are of God. Who had what? Reconciled us to himself. By who? By Jesus Christ. And had given to us now what? The ministry of reconciliation. So after Jesus reconciled me, he went back to heaven and gave me a job. What is my job? To make men rule. To call you into rulership. To call you from darkness to light. To call you from sickness to health. That becomes my first job. Every other job is part-time. This one came from God. And because God said it, it has become a constitution. It has become a law. And you get what I'm saying now? Because in the kingdom, it's not what people say. Yeah! It is what did God say. In the kingdom, it's not what the doctor said. It is what did God say. In the kingdom, the word of a king is law. Zenith Bank can call you broke. Did God call you broke? They can say you cannot use your eyes again, but what did God say? You can't use your ears again, but what did God say? You will never make it in life, but what did God say? Because where the word of a king is, I belong now to a kingdom. Not democracy. Not when people talk. No! Only one person talks into my life. Are you still here? So he says now, he has given you the ministry of reconciliation. Are you still there? I'm going somewhere. The next verse. Hey, yeah, yeah, yeah. To witness. That's to wit. To witness that God was in Christ. So God was in Christ. Doing what? Reconciling the world to himself. Not imputing. That is why I'm not here for who sinned. I'm not here for who committed sin. I will not impute sin on you. He said not imputing their trespasses on them. But had committed to us the word of what? Reconciliation. So I reconcile men back to God. That's not my job, right? That's not my job, right? Look at the next verse. Now then means if everything above is true. Hey, yeah, yeah. Thank God I have politicians of high standard listening to me right now. They can correct me if I'm wrong. He says, now then, we are ambassadors. Oh, this caught my attention. Who is an ambassador? What does the word ambassador mean? Of who? Honorable Uyi, does an ambassador have any say of himself? Give Honorable a microphone for me. If the ambassador of the United States, please come out, sir. If the ambassador of the United States to Nigeria is in his office, then I'm a press man. Let's assume you're the ambassador of the United States of Nigeria. I'm a press man. And I came to meet you. I said, do you feel the way Trump is bumping Iran is right? What will you say?
2: Pastor, I can't respond because I am a representative of a country in that country. Right? So I can't give my own opinion. The opinion has to be the opinion of the country in which I'm representing.
1: This is my message to you today. Do you know in law, if I slap this man now, you're an ambassador. If I slap this man, police will say it's assault. Lawyers, am I right? Pastor Mike is here. But if I slap you, they will say it's international incident. The same slap. The same slap. Are you with me? So when somebody slaps you, he said, don't be offended. Your country will answer the person. Oh, you did. Somebody didn't hear me well. You didn't hear me well. Don't be offended. Smile. When they curse you, smile. You are not the one to respond. You don't have anything to say. It's your country that will respond. Your own. And let me tell you something. You can study it for yourself. Do you know an ambassador is not a human being? An ambassador is not a human being. It's an embodiment of his country. That's why when you slap him, you slapped his country. Then somebody told me they took your name to a native doctor. What did they do you? Do you know who you are? They took your name to a native doctor. You, ambassador. Ambassador. Ambassador. That shrine wants to collapse. That shrine wants to scatter. Somebody pointed at you and said, you will not prosper, you. Do you understand? I'm an ambassador, my brother. An ambassador doesn't struggle to prosper. The nation feeds him, pays student school fees, fuel his car. Are you hearing what I'm saying? Ambassador in Nigeria does not spend naira. I'm an ambassador of Christ. And therefore, if you insult me, international incidents, my country will respond. If you insult me, I will just laugh. God bless you, brother. My country will respond. Ambassadors don't fight for themselves. Their nation fight for them. And who is fighting for you? I said, who is fighting for you? The one who said, I made the smith to make the weapon. I created the waster to use the weapon. Then he says, no weapon. No weapon. Whether with their mouth, whether with their pen, whether in the press, whether where they gathered. In fact, he said they will surely gather. He said they will surely gather. But because the gathering is not by... Can I prophesy to you today? Can I prophesy? Anywhere they have gathered against your prosperity, against your health, against your joy, in the name of Jesus Christ of Nazareth, I release that scripture. They gather to scatter. Can somebody pray in tongues? Can somebody pray in tongues? That is why you must know yourself and carry yourself properly. Let me tell you the danger of being an ambassador. Let me also tell you the danger of being an ambassador. Are you listening to me? Here's the danger, my brother. If the ambassador is not doing his job, what will happen?
2: He'll be recalled.
1: Say it again.
2: He'll be recalled.
1: If an ambassador is not doing his job, what will happen to him?
2: He'll be recalled, sir.
1: Okay, in our case, if you are recalled, where are you going to?
2: Back to heaven.
1: Back to heaven. That's why Christians die early. God doesn't want to lose you. You will not do the work again. You are tired of the work. Global city is too far. I can't pay. It's better you go to heaven before you backslide. Because very soon you will soon backslide. Oh, you were happy at the first one. You are quiet at the second one. Bring 5 people to church. I cannot. Come to Global city is too far. Pay your tithe. I cannot. See, it's not a service of comfort. It's a sacrifice. I told leaders yesterday. I said, God gave you his best. You cannot give him your leftover. You will not give God your leftover. Some of us are sold out to give to him always harvest. Don't give God your leftover. Your leftover time. The most unproductive time in your life in the day is when you pray. The most unproductive part of your money is what you give to God. The most unproductive part of your talent is what you give to God. Change today. You know, that was why Jesus in talking to them in Matthew chapter 6, verse 25, I'm rounding up with this. Matthew 6, 25. See what he said. He says, therefore I say unto you, because he knows an ambassador. He said, therefore I say unto you, take no thought of your life.

spiritual beings, yet your heavenly Father feeded them. Are you not much better than they? Next verse. Behold, which of you, by taking thought, can add one cubic unto his statues? Next verse. And why take ye thought for raiment? Consider the lilies of the field, how they grow. They toil not, neither do they spin. Next verse. And yet I see unto you that even Solomon, in how many glory? Not some. In all of his glory put together, was not arrayed like one of his. Now look at the next verse. Wherefore, if God so clothed, he added so. Have you ever seen that flower? You needed to pluck the flower and take it to your house because the flower was just too beautiful. He said, if God so clothed the grass of the field, which today is and tomorrow is cast into the oven, shall he not much more clothe ye, O ye of little faith? Next verse. Therefore, take no thoughts. The ambassador does not take a thought. All the ambassador is after is to represent his nation. He doesn't take all these thoughts because the nation takes these thoughts for him. I don't know that I'm preaching well. Your nation will take this. So somebody plan to sack you. Haven't you heard me say my position in life can never? How can a human being talk like that? How can a human being talk like that? When you enter your office, what do you say? You cannot demote me. My life is a life of advancement. You say, who are you copying? Pastor Chris. His life has been upward and forward since I knew him. And he's one I'm following. If I follow him sincerely, I will photostat his results. You didn't hear me well. I will photostat his results. No matter what anybody is saying. So he says, therefore, take note of saying, what shall we eat? Or what shall we drink? With or without shall we be clothed? Next verse. For after these things do the Gentiles seek for your heavenly Father. Know that you have need of all these things. Look at the next verse. He comes again to the kingdom. He said, do your ambassadorial work. Who am I talking to here? Play your part. Some of you pursue God. Pursue money and not God. Turn it around, pursue God. I've never seen a man since I became a Christian. Please, I'm not trying to make you happy. I'm telling you the truth. And those that have known me for how many years will tell you what I'm telling you right now. I've never seen a man since I became a Christian who was valuable to God and died poor. If you are valuable to God, heaven is valuable to you. So he said, but seek ye first. He goes back again, the kingdom of God and his righteousness. Pastor Josephine told us about righteousness today. And how many things? All these things. Shall be by your effort? No. Shall be added unto you. I found that the Bible says in Romans chapter 10 and verse 13. And I want you to listen to me carefully. It says, for whosoever shall call upon the name of the Lord shall be saved. Shall be saved. And in verse 9, it tells us how to call. Verse 9. It says, if you confess with your mouth the Lord Jesus and believe in your heart that God had raised him from the dead, it says you will be saved. The next verse. Say, for with the heart man believes unto righteousness, and with the mouth confession is made unto salvation. I'd like you to put your right hand on your chest and say these words after me and mean them with all of your heart. God searches the heart, not just your mouth. He sees your heart. Mean every word. Say after me, dear Father. Say it out loud, dear Father. Today, I believe with all of my heart that you are the Christ, the Son of a living God. I believe you came to die for my offenses and you rose again for my justification. Today, I confess that you are the Lord Jesus.

0: my life. I receive eternal life, the life of God, right now into my spirit. Thank you, Lord, for saving me. And I declare that I'm born again. From this day forward, you have become my Lord, and I'm your son. And every benefit of eternal life, every benefit of eternal life, I will enjoy from this day forward. In Jesus' name, amen. I will pray for you right now. Father Lord, I pray for as many here on site and those watching us online that have said those words, confessing your lordship over their lives. I declare that they are born again. I declare that there's complete separation from the kingdom of darkness. They've been born into the kingdom of light. We commit them to you today, O God. And those that will commit to you, no wise cast out. And I declare that righteousness, health, prosperity, the wisdom of God will follow them all the days of their lives, the rapture of the church. In Jesus' name I pray.
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5: 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Wait, oh. 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
11: This is what Honorable has to say.
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2: Yes, good morning. Thank you for joining us. 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Paul Ochonogo, it's Monday. Welcome to all the Honorable has to say this lovely Friday morning. It's Friday, 17th of July, 2026. And yes, we're back with another interesting episode of the show this time. And for some couple of time now, we've not been able to have our guys from the newsroom, but we'll have them back this morning. First off, we'll have the retrospective look at everything we look out for this week during the course of the show. And then we'll also touch base with correspondent who cover the various beats around and they give us various reports from what they've been able to cover this week so far. I've got Esther Wulabi. Esther, good morning.
17: Good morning, Paul.
2: Okay, and we've got Anne Emuwe. Anne, good morning.
18: Good morning, Paul.
2: And we've also got Brenda Izu. Brenda, good morning.
19: Good morning.
2: We've got Kenneth Okumbo. Kenneth, good morning.
20: Good morning.
2: And we've got Ife Lua Ma Binori also. Good morning, Ife.
21: Good morning, Paul, and good morning to our listeners.
2: Okay, so Ife got us covered this morning. First off, we'll have the retrospective look at everything we talked about this week on what the Honorable has to say. And then before we dive straight into our various beats this morning, Ife.
21: All right, let's have a quick recap of the stories that made the headline on the previous versions of what the Honorable has to say. On Monday, discussion centered on the fallout of the Edo State local government elections, with the APC claiming all 18 chairmanship seats and 192 councillorship positions. While the exercise was largely peaceful, voter apathy and the boycott by major opposition parties also dominated conversations. On Tuesday saw fresh development in the petroleum sector as Dangote Refinery announced the suspension of petrol sales in Naira, citing inadequate crude oil supply from the NNPCL and the need to source more crude internationally. On Wednesday, attention shifted to environmental sanitation as the Edo State Waste Management Board reiterated the need for a sustainable waste management system while warning residents against patronizing illegal card pushers. Then on Thursday, the Edo State government announced the payment of an 800 million naira counterpart fund towards the reactivation of the Benin City Comprehensive Erosion Control Project. We also brought you updates from the media tour of ongoing projects across Edo North and Edo Central Senatorial District. So these are some of the major stories that shaped the week. All right. Let's hear the reports from the various bits. Reports from the various bits that our members of the newsroom have gone this week. So let's start with you, Anne.
0: Okay. In the course of the week, some residents of Benin City expressed satisfaction that about the recent improvement in electricity supply in their areas. They were really happy that compared to early this year, January, February, when they were having just 2 hours light in 24 hours, it's no longer that bad. Like now, they said most of the time they have light, like they could have light for like 7 to 8 hours in a day, in the day, and at night they could have light for like 5 to 6 hours. So they were really happy that the Ministry of Power is doing their best to really improve on electricity. Residents also welcomed the rescue of pupils and teachers who were abducted in Oyo State after spending weeks in captivity. I also had the opportunity of covering the National Orientation Agency before the election on last Saturday, when they were sensitizing the public on voting. They encouraged people to come out en masse to vote in their various beats and to avoid trouble and issues. Also, in the course of the week, residents expressed joy over the federal government's decision to suspend the proposed increase of registration fees for the West African Certificate Examination and the National Examination Council examination also. The residents said if the fees was increased, it would cause more hardship and discourage some children from going to school because their parents would not be able to afford the fees. Residents also endorsed the federal government's decision to meet with key players in the downstream sector of petroleum to address concerns over the price of premium motor spirit. That is that for me so far.
21: All right, that's beautiful. The report of electricity supply, it's a cheering one.
0: Yes, it is.
21: It really is.
0: Yes,
21: it is. Interesting. All right, let's hear from you, Brenda.
7: All right, thank you, Ife. So during the course of the week, I will just talk about two major activities because the Edo State Public Property Protection Committee, of course, whenever you hear encroachment, you hear illegal sale, then that's the committee. So during the course of the week, they partnered with the Edo State Geographic Information Service. That should be on Tuesday, where they went to a government land at Ikweniro community, you know, one of the local government area, following reports that suspected illegal developers have taken over portions of the land. The land was formerly used for grains board or grain silos. That's where you store grains, rice, maize, and different things for the future. When there is scarcity, you go back there. So that was the initial purpose for it, but I don't know, I guess it was not used anymore. And then some people claiming to be developers got the place. I think they worked with the community people, and then they started building houses without going to government officials, going to Edo J's first to take approval. So the two officials, the two agencies went there for on-the-spot assessment, and then they saw a lot, many buildings that were built there without approval. So the officials warned those who are doing that to desist from it, and then if they want to get a land belonging to the government, they should go to the relevant authorities. So away from that, the committee also went to a place at Ekai community. If you remember, recently there was a high tension power line caught fire. Somebody died in the process. So I think some concerned individuals from the Ekai community at the Oredo local government area visited the committee's office to complain that there are some individuals who are building structures under the high tension cables, and of course you know what that means. Mm-hmm. And they also complained that apart from the fact that people can be electrocuted if anything happens, if maybe fire, there is a fire outbreak. Yeah, they also complained that they use the place for illegal activities such as stealing. You know, so they said they can't even go there in the night. They can't pass through that road in the night because they'd be scared if maybe some individuals could just come and rape their girls or even steal their items. So the committee went there and then gave the people who are operating there to stop to evacuate. They gave them 14 days notice. So far that's what the committee have been doing, and then much more. Thank you.
21: All right, thank you, Brenda, for that report. Yeah. Let's hear from you, Kenneth. I like to call him the voice of the grassroots.
13: Thank you.
21: Yeah.
13: Well, let me start with Oredo here. Mm-hmm. Within the week, I did a special report on environmental sanitation. If you go to Exalt in Benin City, if you have, for example, what I'm talking about between a port road, the place is, the gutter has not been visited for over 3 or 4 years now, and it has overgrown with wind. So I call on the, I try to reach out to the GM, Waste Management Board. He didn't reply me. I also called the Commissioner of Environment to draw his attention to that exotic street before Port Road. That is so bad when you see what is happening there. Then after, I also went to Sloak Road. From Ogida Market to area you call Egbang Junction, the gutter has not been visited over 6-7 years. And that is why we're having erosion in those areas, because the gutter is filled up with sand, and these are supposed to be removed by the local government or the state government to enable water to flow easily to the water storm, you know, created by the state government. But nothing is being done. And I wonder what is happening. From there, you go to Ego Market, where I've been reporting about what's happening there. At the time, the council chairman did the palliative, but now the thing has gone back to what it used to be before, causing traffic gridlock. So we are trying to drive the relevant attention to those areas that they should address these issues. Then I also went back to Enyakato Market, where 60% of our protein is being sourced from. But the place is an eyesore. If you get there, you see what is there. The place is so dirty that you can't even do anything there. But yeah, people are, you know, processing food there. People are, you know, processing protein there or meat. And we also have schools there. Two schools, government-owned school inside that place. And it's so dirty. When I engaged the chairman of the cattle dealer association, he said normally some government officials do come to collect revenue from there. Also, with one of the local government that is in charge of the area, but they don't pay attention to the dirtiness of that place. They don't pay attention to how to keep that place clean. It's a major challenge. So, again, I try to reach out to the MG, Waste Management Board. He's not responding. So, same thing with the commissioner. I don't know what is happening there. They are in charge. They are saddled with that responsibility, taking care of that place. It's a major problem as we speak right now. Then after, I also went to Wonder Local Government Council, precisely Gomoson community in along Benin Agbo Road. Before now, the community have been complaining of their health center, which has been in shambles, you know, dilapidated. But now, somehow they got relief as the agency doing diaspora came up to rescue the community from that problem. They've now gone ahead to renovate the community health center. They call it Fiswam, you know, providing the necessary materials for the health center to function. In the course of commissioning the project, they invited the commissioner for health, Dr. Siri Oshomole, and of course, the council chairman, Austin, Honorable Austin Imafidom, for the commission. They were there, you know, when the thing was unveiled. They call it phase one of the Ogbomoson Community Health Center. But there are also challenges there too, which the community raised. They said they have issue of electricity. Now the place, there's no light. And how do we the health center function? And there's no security, no water. So I have appealed to the governor and the council chairman to assist in this direction. And right there, the chairman promised to provide electricity by way of installing a solar to enable power the health center. And also promised to erect a perimeter fencing and providing security to take care of the health center at the local government. So lastly, I went to a place they call Odibewai community, also in Honda local government, where they're also battling with roads and erosion. So the community said for the past 10 years, they have been abandoned by government, state and local government, that they fed for themselves by, you know, embarking on a manor, you know, manor work, they engaged themselves, communal work, to fix their road. Recently, the chairman led by Mike Benedium, of the youth chairman of the community, organized themselves and they raised money, several millions of naira, to hire bulldozer to create a buffer zone and access through to the community. And so they say they continue to do it because since government cannot, you know, meet their demands, and they are trying to help themselves as a community existing under the local government. So these are the areas I cover within the week.
21: All right, thank you for that report. It's quite evident that some challenges are yet to be addressed, and let's see how relevant authorities can, you know, see to this. Esther, let's hear from you.
18: Okay, so in the course of the week, the security now, they issued one press statement concerning the AAU student rescue. So the Edo Police rescued three kidnapped Ambrose Ali University students after a gun battle with kidnappers in Era Forest. One suspect was killed, another arrested, and three AK-47 rifles with ammunition were recovered. The operation followed the abduction on July 12th, during which 300-level student Peter Adolo was shot and later died. So police, that's the person of the commissioner now, that's the person of Monday Agbonica, vowed to intensify efforts to arrest the fleeing gang members. So also, the Edo State government reunited three children with their parents after investigation showed they were not abandoned, because before we saw reports flying around that some children were abandoned. So they say, contrary to social media claims, the children had run away from home, got lost, then they were rescued by the Igusi community chairman. Is it Igusi? Igusi community chairman. And later handed over to the Ministry of Women Affairs before being reunited with their family. Also, there was a report too on risky migration. So this report centered on young people seeking for greener pastures abroad. So some respondents actually said that because of these xenophobic attacks in South Africa, I think that's why this is generating concern now, that they are now advising young people against irregular migration. So they encourage skill acquisition, entrepreneurship, and patience. So they also called on government to create jobs, support small businesses, and expand vocational training to reduce the push factors driving risky migration. So that's for me.
21: All right, thank you, Esther, for that report. Now, our listeners, it's over to you. We'd like to hear from you. Let's have your thoughts and your submissions on these stories that have made headlines this week. And, of course, you can tell us any matter of public concern in your environment that you'd like to, you know, bring to our awareness. The numbers to call are 0705-512-9881, 0705-572-7881, or 0902-672-2592. You can send in your thought via WhatsApp on 0902-672-2592. The numbers, once again, to be a part of this conversation today. We've highlighted several stories, and yes, we want to have your thought on this issues. Hello, good morning.
19: Good morning, my good people.
21: Good morning to you.
19: This is Automatic Group.
21: Glad to have you.
19: Yes, thank you to have you too. I'm calling from my state, Anambra Nation. Thank you for the job. May God continue to strengthen you people. Because you are doing a good job.
21: Thank you.
19: Cover the week, everything, so the election has come and gone. 100 over 100 as usual. But any comment that you see, they have to clear out the local government. You think that local government elections, they just let them go and do it and do as they have it. Always they carry local government to do the INEC. But is the INEC not the 100% good, but at least it's better the INEC to conduct this local government election. Because if the state conduct it, it's always 100 over 100, which is not helping the democracy at all. They coming to the Dangote of 18. You think that what God used to bless Nigeria has been a problem to us? The natural resource God blessed Nigeria is not a problem. It cannot serve us again. Dangote is demanding another 15 chips of crude oil. And the Nigeria is supplying only 3. I saw 13 outside the world. I do it with dollars. So that one, I go and tell the market that they should buy in dollars. And we are the one that we are affected. So we are the enemies of this control. That's why everything happened. I don't really understand. I'm coming to an yes. Thank God that I would want that in Krimos and Wayek and the Neko. Listen, I let them be worried forever. We don't want to hear increment again. I was too much to go to school. They want to be a school. I'm already here. They are still increasing. And their children are abroad. What they all these leaders? They want to know our children to go to school. I don't really understand. Now, God changed the heart of my leader. I don't really understand what happened to this country. God has blessed us with a lot. Or use the bad life to punish us. It's unfair. And lastly, the rescue of Boma student, very, very good. That's what I'll be here. And those that better people are more sure punished. They should punish. And our governor has said it. Any kidnapper, if you are arrested and find guilty, he more sure sign your death sentence. And those who are to hear, let me continue to execute them so that these people will leave our state. Leave our state for good. You don't want to repent, then go to other state. Thank you.
21: All right, thank you very much. Okay. Let's take more calls. Hello, good morning.
1: Good morning to you all.
21: Good morning.
1: Can you hear me?
21: We can hear you. Go ahead.
1: Okay. I want to bring you people's notice to something I noticed along the mission, Upper Mission Road. You know, when they say we don't have maintenance culture in this country, look as if we don't know what we're talking about. If you get to the place I'm talking about, it's opposite Action House. A kind of a drainage, big drainage that was made during the Oshomole's tenure. Now, if you get to that drainage now, you find out that big tree, palm tree, is growing from that place. You can, like, if you're on the road, you will see the palm leaves coming out. I mean, when is it going to be uprooted? And in the process of doing such, they say we destroy. Or even as it's going on, it's already been destroyed. Why is it that this environmental commission or whatever, is it that they don't go around and see what they are supposed to like? Take a look at, know their duty and know what to do at the appropriate time. Is it when something begins to get out of hand, that is when they will like begin to like find billions of naira that we use to rectify it? That thing was constructed due to the Russian menace then that connected Upper Mission, Lawani, those Eweka areas. Now the thing is going bad. I mean, I don't really know what is happening. I want you people to go there, see things for yourself, that you know whether it's true or not, so that they will do the right thing before that thing gets destroyed. And there's a way they build that thing. If it destroys, it's a big problem for that area. That's what I say. Thank you.
21: All right, I'm sure Kenneth is taking it.
13: Yeah, it's true. Madam, you are right.
19: Hello,
13: you see, the problem is that these government officials we talk about, we try to read them out.
19: Hello.
21: All right, let's take this call. Hello, good morning.
19: Good morning.
21: Good morning.
19: My name is Mr. Gala.
21: Glad

0: Ababa nowadays. The next is 8047. Is 8047 not selling in New Guinea or upper market? Police will be telling us if they are men who want giving us 8047, or have the idea, have the claims of black people, have the idea of not getting 8047. That one is one. Two, I hear about community. That community, they are crying about development. The only development you see community in those states is individual development. You go to community, no government car road, no government water, no even say electric pole by the community. So when I hear development, you see people want to go and rent out here, this community is not developed. Individual, no government present. And you and I will have the big house, the thing is that you are not developed. When you are not in the house, there's no government present. Lastly, the one of life, in my head as a savior, the eyes are going to say 3 hours a day. 4 hours in the morning, 1 hour in the afternoon. It was 2 hours before that gets to 3 hours. So the screen is since last year, we are not getting it here. We are getting it bad. Last year was 8 hours a day. Since October last year, till now, 2 hours a day, 2 hours, 3 hours, 2 hours, 3 hours. But the thing is, 7 months here now. Good morning to my family.
1: All right, thank you very much. Good morning to you too. All right, Kenneth Hewes.
2: Yeah, we're talking about the Action House at the permission. Mm-hmm. Yes, you see, I have seen it. Like I said, I tried to draw the attention of the MD Waste Management to some of this issue. They don't respond. If you want to see the MD, it's like you want to see the governor. It's even easier to see the governor than to see the MD. Same with Commissioner for Environment. All these things are the issue we want to draw the attention to, that this is their work, but they're not doing it. During the week, monthly environmental sanitation, they are doing window dressing. They move around Ring Road, around the Sapley Road, that's it. But the main area where it is, they don't go there. Even when they go, they don't do anything. And now they have been giving tractors, bulldozer, and the tipper to evacuate with. What are they doing? We are still having the simple them as it used to be before. I don't know what we're going to do, because these are issues that we have been discussing here everywhere, even in other sisters' station. The same problem. They don't respond.
1: All right. Brenda has something to say.
3: So let me just... yesterday, a colleague and I were going to towards Ring Road. I don't know if you're familiar... Of course, you should be familiar with Central Hospital, Mr. Kenneth.
2: Yeah.
3: Where those guys, those task force people usually stay, just between the... As if you're going towards the government road,
2: yes,
3: and then going straight to the prison.
2: LED.
3: Yeah, so somebody... Yes, somebody stopped... those guys, they stopped a woman, and then... So we had to come down to ask why they stopped her. And then they said she was taking a U-turn. Like, she was coming from Central Hospital. That's, and then turning back towards Ring Road.
2: Yes.
3: So we were asking, and then they said, didn't you see that signpost? They see that signpost. And for the first time in my life, or since they have been passing there a year now or more, I've never seen that U-turn. It was yesterday they said, oh, there's a U-turn there. You're not expected to turn from there. And then we're like, how come it's not visible? So why would you just stop people and then you're holding a stick, scaring them, and they become confused? Why not just stop them properly, enlighten them first? Okay, this, you're not supposed to turn here. Next time, don't do it again. Or get something bigger, a bigger signpost, and then so that people can know. Because to me, I see that as a trap. It's so small, and you wouldn't even know that it's there. So that was how, you know, I got to know that, yes, there's no U-turn there. And it was a big argument, really.

0: Many a times I'm passing there and I'm seeing that they are arguing, and I wonder, why are they arguing? So I got to know that there's no U-turn there. So I just felt I should talk about this so that maybe the authorities can do something about it to avoid future crisis.
1: I want to take it to you. You know, you have, you know, the Commissioner for Transport, he's in charge. This is what we are talking about. They are working for, they are members of the team they set up. So I want to get back to the Commissioner and find out from him what is happening, because they're in charge. And those guys are talking about, they are taught. Most of the time, they are collecting money, extorting money from commercial drivers and, you know, private drivers. So please get in touch with the Commissioner for Transport on this.
0: No problems. Noted.
2: All right. The lines are still open. 0705-512-9881. 0705-572-7881. 0902-672-2592. WhatsApp on 0902-672-2592. You can call in and tell us what's happening in your community. Tell us the remarkable development as well. Go ahead and talk to us. Hello. Good morning.
3: Hello.
2: Good morning.
3: Hello.
2: Hello, good morning. We can hear you.
3: Yeah, good morning. This is Oyahire.
2: Glad to have you.
3: Okay, I just want to make a comment on that Central Hospital signpost you mentioned. That signpost has been there for as long as I can remember. The first time it caught me was around 2015 or 2016. Then we used to have Central Hospital there. So I came out from Central Hospital and I was about to make a U-turn, and they said there's no U-turn. I was like, how come? Then, now you can even see it. As at then, there used to be this, I know Somale planted trees along that, what's it called, Nassamak there. So there was tree covering it. So it was deliberately done by those people to extort money, then the ESMA. Now, these guys, I think 2 weeks ago, they also apprehended some of my guys, one of my colleagues, let me put it at that. And what they do is that they now deliberately use it to extort money from motorists. Now, they told my guy that he has to pay 50K. And I was driving past and I stopped. I said, it's not possible. Then they're all interested that we'll go to Rokota Hall, we'll go there, you pay 100K. I said, there's no way, even for that road safety penal code. Now, even if there's no penal amount that will pay as high as 50,000. So we're able to drag it, and later they say we should give them 10,000. So what they are doing there, they are deliberately using it to extort money from motorists and enrich their pockets. No money goes to the Ministry of Transport. In fact, those people, I call them talks, because the way they speak, they're uneducated, their mouth is swelling with ogogoro and whatnot. So if the Ministry of Transport can hear me, they should make the signpost very conspicuous and very bold and large, so that motorists can see it from afar and say, okay, there's no use on yet. That those guys extorting money from motorists and enriching themselves. Thank you very much.
2: All right, thank you. 0705-512-9881. Hello, good morning. Okay, 0705-512-9881, 0705-572-7881, 0902-672-2592, or WhatsApp on 0902-672-2592. While Esther was giving us a report the other time, she mentioned that young people, you know, travel out of the country, they migrate illegally, right? And sometimes they make excuses of, you know, economic hardship in the country, unemployment and all of that. I think we should actually, you know, talk about that. Kenneth, you want to say something to that?
1: Well, to a large extent, I want to disagree with that notion, because if you are creative, you have something doing here. Even if you are not employed by government, you can do something on your own individually. If you go to school, because, for example, if you are not educated, you can learn a trade. Yeah, but you can be self-employed. There are people doing artisan and a lot of things here to make money for themselves. So why not engage in one of those things? But because some of us, our colleagues, are not serious, some are lazy, some maybe want to just that jackpot syndrome. Because others are doing it, they want to do it. That is why some of them engage in it. And you see, a lot of us are, people are in Libya now, stranded. They can't come back home, and they cannot go to Italy or wherever they want to go to. Instead of remaining here, work hard and, you know, get something doing, make yourself useful, they don't. And if you go to community, you see some young boys, mostly some, I don't want to mention the tribe, they don't want to work, they don't go to farm, they start selling land, carry tape, mention 100 by 100 to sell land to, yes, that's what they do. They after selling land, they start demanding for development, come and give us this, come and give us the mulu, give us that. They don't want to work. Whereas people are working. That's one of the challenges we're having.
4: The thing we have to like understand is that the grass is not always greener on the other side. So anything that you find to do, do it and pour your heart into it.

0: So some it's not the best thing, like when you've already established yourself in another country and one day they now rise up and say, okay, oh, you are not part of us, you have to go back home. Where do you start from? So it's always good to actually do something like where you are and have something. There's something that you can even get back to, even if you want to still go. Something that you can come back home to. Not that you now be like, you want to start afresh. We thank God for our governor, Governor Monday Okpebolo. He's trying. He's actually, he promised them 1 million naira each. So I think that would be like something to actually start, like something to help them start to start rebuilding their lives again. And apart from that, I think rehabilitation and other stuff were also promised too. So that will help. But for the younger generation, it's not always greener on the other side. The grass is not always greener on the other side.
1: All right, let's take more calls. We have our lines are buzzing already. Hello, good morning. All right, the network is quite appalling. You can call back on 0705-512-9881, 0705-572-7881, 0902-672-2592.
2: Okay, so I was going to also add to what Esther and Mr. Kenneth just said. Mm-hmm. Well, for me, I think it's just do something. If you want to travel abroad, you can travel abroad. If you want to stay here and be effective.
1: Productive.
2: Yes, be productive. Get something doing. Learn a skill, different skills. I mean, there are so many skills now, tech skills. You can even learn for free. So just do something. If you go there, have the mindset of coming back to your country to develop it, you know, make it better. We know that the country is still growing, but you can join in that development as well. That's what I have to say.
1: All right.
0: Even the ones that were not actually like maybe deported or that they came back, stuff like that. Sometimes they traveled. I won't mention him, but there's one person like that that actually traveled abroad like that and had to come back to his work. He had to come back to the job that he left. He came back to it because he found out that was actually better than where he went to.
1: All right, let's take more calls. Our lines are buzzing. Hello, good morning. All right, network seems to be appalling this morning. 0705-512-9881. Hello, good morning.
3: Hello. Good morning there.
1: Good morning to you.
0: Good morning. Yeah.
3: My name is Andy.
1: You're welcome.
3: Calling from Iguomo. As I'm speaking to you now, I'm an old man. October 1st, I'll be 70. Wow. I work for this government for 35 years. I'm retired now. In October, I'll be 70. Up till now, no cover is given to me. My gratuity. Are these people that are just returning? If only see them, 1 million. If I retire, you give me 1 million inside my gratuity, I will be happy to take care of myself. Sometimes I feel sick to go to hospital, to do this, I have no money. And people that are just coming now from South Africa, you are giving them 1 million. What of me that I worked for 35 years, retired now, I'm looking for money to sustain myself. And I know the fear. Who can see this? My brothers and sisters there. Is that a good thing? I'm not currently saying that you give them money, but what of me that have worked for 35 years? I don't get anything, no cover is given to me inside my gratuity. Up till now, 11 years now I retired. I don't see money. Who can see this? Thank you.
4: Hello, sir. Well, have you processed your document? You know, there are processes for retirees, you know, to assess their money. Yeah. So, sir, if you have not done it, then go to the ministry pension board and process your document. And I'm sure they will listen to you and you'll be paid.
1: All right. 0705-512-9881. 0705-572-7881. 0902-672-2592 on WhatsApp 0902-672-2592. And my attention is drawn to the improvements in electricity supply. Let's take this call very quickly. Hello, good morning.
5: Hello, and good morning.
1: Good morning to you.
5: My name is Albert Ejie from Ekosode.
1: You're welcome.
5: Yes, I want to talk on the English words erosion and flood. They should never be confused. Flood is the water that causes a lot of problems. Erosion is when the flood is moving, when the water is moving and eroding the soil. Erosion is like what a flood place. In your brokers use the correct terminology. Flood is the water, and erosion is the wearing away of the soil by the movement of the water. Do not complete the flow. Okay.
1: 0705-512-9881, 0705-572-7881, 0902-672-2592. All right, I was talking about the electricity supply, the improvement. Yes, someone called earlier and says that it's okay, we have another call. Let's quickly take this. Hello, good morning.
6: Good morning.
1: Good morning.
6: God bless you all in the studio.
1: Thank you. Good morning.
6: This is Innocent calling from South Mare Road. I'm from Onwa East local government in those states here to be precise. But all through my days of, yeah, I grew up in Era actually, and up to now, Era has no road. I remember being so bad that all the goods, all the farm produce that they are producing is from Era, they can't transfer it to Akuma where they sell. Because Akuma is our closest town, so that they will do our market trading. We are rich in cocoa, but there is no road for us to be transporting our cocoa produce from Era to the city to sell. So I don't know if there's any way you guys can appeal to the local government in charge of Era, that one is local government, to please draw his attention to Era Road in Onwa East.
1: All right, thank you. Because thank you for
6: that. Road is suffering from a bad road.
1: Hmm.
4: Well, my brother, thank you so much. It's the same problem everywhere. The council chairman, most of them, probably complaining they are not living up to their responsibility. However, we'll get in touch with you and let you know your complaint.
1: All right, we've come to the end of today's edition of Open Mic. And a very big thank you to our listeners. Thank you so much to our callers. Good morning from every one of us. My name is Ife Oluwa. Mabi Norin. Have a great day.
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1: Super FM. Absolutely. It's time for Soul This Happened this morning. Hope you're locked in for the time of your life. Let's roll in and let's play for the next couple of minutes. Who'll be our champion for this week on Soul This Happened? Call me up 0705-512-9881 or 0705-572-7881, 0705-512-9881 or 0705-572-7881, 0902-672-2592. Call me up this morning. Let's answer all of our questions correctly. It's all this happened. It's time for us to know who will be our champion for this week. Are we going to have another draft this week? Are we going to find a way to sneak in a champion this morning? But who knows? The time is now. The floor is yours. Hop in right now and let's see how many questions you'll be able to answer. Good morning.
2: Hello, good morning.
1: Good morning to you.
2: My name is Thompson.
1: Thompson. Yeah. First time?
2: No, not first time.
1: Okay.
2: First time before.
1: Okay, so Mr. Thompson, are you ready?
2: Yes.
3: So, this happened.
1: Now, let's go. First question for you this morning. It will blow your mind, okay? The question will blow your mind. But let's go, okay?
2: Okay.
1: Senate approves 50,000 naira fine for preaching and hawking in buses. Nigerian Senate proposes 50,000 naira fine for preaching and hawking in buses. Spell hawking. There's a twist to this, right? Hawking, let's go again, my bro.
2: Hawking.
1: Yes.
2: Okay.
1: Yes. Another 10 seconds again. Hawking. If you are able to do it, I hit the wrong button. H-A-T-A, right?
2: H-A.
1: Last 10 seconds. You can't do if you can't do this right now, I'm gonna hit the wrong buzzer.
2: H-A-C-K-I-N.
1: Okay. That's not how to spell it, okay? Hawking. It's easy peasy. And it's spelled H-A-W-K-I-N-G. That's Hawking, my bro. Question number two. Appeal court sets aside judgment nullifying INEC guidelines. Appeal court sets aside judgment nullifying INEC guidelines. The penultimate court in Nigeria is the Supreme Court, the High Court, or the Court of Appeal.
2: The penultimate.
1: The one before the final one.
2: Okay. It's Court of Athena.
1: Final answer?
2: Yeah, Court of Athena before.
1: Very correct. Question number three. Nigeria has no business being poor, says Vice President Kashim Shettima. Nigeria has no business being poor, says Vice President Kashim Shettima. Now the question is, who was the Vice President of Nigeria under Goodluck Ebele Jonathan? Who was?
2: Sambo.
1: Call it again, let me hear you.
2: Sambo, Vice President Sambo.
1: Sambo, Vice President Sambo. Do you know how many Sambos are in Nigeria?
2: Something like what? Amadi Sambo.
1: Amadi Sambo, so he's from the east and he's from the north. Hey, Thompson. He's from the east and from the north. Is that what you're telling me? Amadi Sambo.
2: Sambo na.
1: I'll give you one though. I will press this one for you like this. No, I'll hit this one.
2: Let me green body for me. Oh, wait, let me. Yes, ma.
1: Someone is fighting for you in hell. Someone is fighting for you to even. Someone is fighting for you. Amadi Sambo. Is that your final answer, Amadi? Eh?
2: I don't really know, but I know that it's
1: I'll give you one, okay? It's Namadi. Namadi Sambo.
2: It's Namadi, yo. Namadi,
1: yes. Yeah. Question number four. Nigeria Gambia agreed to revive joint commission and deepen ties. Nigeria Gambia agreed to revive joint commission and deepen ties. Adama Barrow is the president of which African country? Senegal, Ivory Coast, or Gambia?
2: Gambia.
1: Very correct. Question number five. CAC to deregister 100,000 companies over unfiled returns. CAC to deregister 100,000 companies over unfiled returns. The CAC means corporates. All right, very correct. Question number six. Davido and Number 11 release new joint. It's titled Give Me That Tin, okay? As Marvel releases new music, all right?
2: Yes.
1: So, Davido's Awuke, okay, listen, though. Davido's Awuke features which of the Malis? Damian Mali, YG Mali, or Skip Mali? Davido's Awuke features which of the Malis?
2: Mali, okay.
1: Damian Mali, YG Mali, or Skip Mali?
2: The first option, the first one.
1: Damian Mali, right?
2: Yes.
1: Okay. Yes. That's also wrong. It's YG Mali. Question number seven. Arsenal on the verge of signing Club Brugge's Zelos. Okay, Christos Zelos. That's his name. They've agreed a deal to sign a young man. But Club Brugge is a club in which European country?
2: Club Brugge. That is
1: not a definite answer.
2: Okay. Club Brugge is which of these Club Brugge. And that is a German club now.
1: Final answer, German?
2: Yes.
1: German. I see you, my bro. It's a club in Belgium. Okay.
2: They are the
1: Belgian league. You almost made me say the German league already. They're the Belgian league. Thompson.
2: I'm not prepared today. Not so. Because I think my third appearance was fantastic. It's only

with some a couple of people in the industry. All right. So the album drops on the 31st of this month. That's Davido's sixth studio album, Oriade. Now, let me also tell you something about it. He dropped a new joint in the hours of this morning, Give Me That Tea, alongside number 11. I mean, talking of Nepo Babies coming together, it's up on the record. But we're waiting to see the audio artist featured on the project. Are we going to have a very, very timeless project? Are we going to have a very, very huge one? By the way, it's going to be in Benin this weekend. Yes, Davido is going to be in Benin this weekend to shut down things. Eyes on the prize. Let's head straight back to the music. Crazy Paul is my name. Signing out this morning on the Super Breakfast Show. Going to be back at 7 for the FIFA World Cup show. Just who's got you covered from 12 down to 3. Legacy's in from 3 down to 6:30. Remember, 6:30, we've got our mechanic show straight up. And from 9 p.m., DJ Diamond's MC Bryant will be live on Club and Radio. It's going to be a banger. And it's going to be a huge one at that. Crazy Paul live. Davido is up next. It's started. I know who I be. Good morning.

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4: 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You will see us for stand number 7. Now stand number 7, now we occupy a deal. What we will come to discuss with our people today, now matter of bone and vein and muscle and prostate enlargement. Baba Ibadan don't go far up to Ghana and above to make proper research, to join them, to broaden our knowledge, to discover this medicine of prostrates. And as you know, say bone and vein, now the supportive system of our body, where we say they get vital message that they pass through for inside our body, because this vein and the wire of our body, where they carry message around our body system. So anywhere you know if you carry message go, that place you can't go get issue. You can't be inactive. You know, you can't raise your hand. You know, if you carry your leg, if you want waka, now 2-3 people go hold you. If you waka go waist, you go the feel and from waist down to the leg. You go the notice, say you know, go feel pick anything from the ground. Even sometimes you go the shock, you go the pepper, you know, say you go the draw you from your waist down to your knee, down to your ankle, to even sleep in the morning, na wahala. To stand up for bed, go kitchen, na problem. To bend down, pray, na problem. All these things is no good. Call us on our phone number, Baba Ibadan, for stand number 780-36-80-4071. I repeat, 080-36-80-4071. That's why we prepare our washing and setting the root. That root, if you take them, it will channel all the veins. It will reactivate all the alkaline and the calcium. It will build them back for you inside your body. This prostate enlargement, now be the second medicine. We Baba Ibadan don't make research. Go far from Ghana. Come back. Don't prepare. Come now. We be say, some person, they don't get this problem. You're going to notice and say, before daybreak in the night, you don't urinate 7 or 8 times. Every time when you go urinate, now so you go spend 30 minutes, because you didn't know the flow. Now

0: so you go to flow chere chere. You go to flow small small. Now so you go day even difficult to come outside. Even sometimes go to get urge, go to peace all the time. Even if the peace they owe you, if you not quick come on your sukoto, you come be like say they fall for inside body. You come go to affect your waist down to your leg. Even to go normal toilet, you no go fit go toilet again. You go come spread, go enter inside your erection transmitter. You come weaken your power as a man. You go weaken your libido. You know come make you feel they perform the way a normal woman being to perform. You come make you look your wife like say now your sister. Now make baba, but don't come now. And good news for our men, we be say they no go fit act well when they wake up in the morning. A good man body stand kakaraka. Your body no answer you the way they call up. Visit us. Action for men don't day for those kind of people. We be say they inside that category of problem. And by the power of God, when we give you, you go take away with on right ball. That gallant you go come back. That button power you go reactivate. You go enjoy your body and your wife go tell daddy thank you for job well done. We then stand number 7. Now there you go see us or you call us on our phone number 080-36-80-4071. Our Chamada machine day, we will take the stages of your case. Whether na bone, na inga issue, whether na vein, na inga issue, whether na your prostate, any other one, we will check out before we apply any medication for you. Thank you for your audience. Sickness is not going to be our portion. Bye for now.
1: Country people, when they hear my voice, I salute you na wewelo. My name na Baba Yoruba. I occupy stand number 1 for the ongoing about trade fair where they happen for inside National Museum, roundabout Ring Road, Benin City, Edo State. My phone number na 070-2617-6885. Today, I don't carry good news come. What thing I want to talk about na prostate.
2: My main focus na to attend to prostate-related problems.
1: Prostate, now the gland will be inside the male reproductive system where they produce fluid. Now that fluid, they join body with sperm cells from the testicles and with fluids from other glands to combine to form semen. This prostate gland fit get problem, start the experience enlargement or other issues for inside man body. Nobody sabi the exact thing where they cause prostate enlargement. But the truth be say, aging or some kind of hormonal change fit cause some. Bacterial infection or other factors that fit cause prostatitis or waiting we sabi as the inflammation mission of the prostate. But prostate disease gets some risk factors with the age, race, family history, or lifestyle. It gets some signs where we say if you notice them, now we say your prostate don't get problem. You will get frequent urge to urinate for night. You go wake up many times to go pee. As you pee, the pee go pain you. You go feel some kind of burning sensation. If your urine they get pink or red color, you suppose waka fast. Go see expert for prostate matter. Because why? Delay fit spoil something for you. I occupy stand number 1 for the ongoing about trade fair with the shelle for inside National Museum roundabout Ring Road, Benin City, Edo State. My phone number na 070-2617-6885. Once again, 070-2617-6885.
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1: 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Now these signs go tell you say your prostate gland no day okay. 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
1: 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I occupy stand number 1 for inside National Museum, roundabout Ring Road, Benin City, Edo State. 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
3: 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Now, maybe Baba Oyo, aka Stand and Waka. I dey ongoing trace fair when it dey happen for Ring Road, inside Ring Road roundabout. I occupy stand number 2. Stand number 2, now there you go visit Baba Oyo, aka Stand and Waka. Our GSM members will be in case you want to come here. Make you carry baru, make you write and down now. 081-66-22-4748. I call them again. It's 081-66-22-4748. I don't carry different Ogonga medicine. Come for my people in Edo State. Medicine for man and medicine for rheumatism and arthritis. Medicine for man. Name be a man. Where we say he cannot answer a name as a man. Instead of make you come back for work like this, then you and your wife, then I do as man and woman they do like this. You go to give your wife story. Don't be a newspaper reader. Don't be a storyteller. Don't allow your wife to carry your duty to go outside. Then make me come with Muse for a man. Where we say he cannot handle you. A madam where? Once you satisfy your madam, you make her happy. Now your wife then go be the person to congratulate you for job well done. Medicine for rheumatism and arthritis. Medicine for a man or a woman. Where we say you cannot work at all at all. If you work small like this, you go look for somewhere to sit down before you continue the journey. All your vein from your waist down to the leg, maybe you get them. You go just be like say they use bag of cement put for your waist. Under your leg, he go they shock you. He go they pepper you. You know go if you know the time where slippers you go just remove for your leg. If you sit down small like this, your leg don't swell up. Instead of you to bend down like this, may you pray back, not let you pray. You woman like this, instead of you to enter inside your room, when you carry broom, when you sweep where your waist not they let you sweep at all. You will be say you cannot waka without holding walking stick. The walking stick, when you take waka come my place, you go to where I'm. I be your own elebutu. Elebutu mean if you the waka like this, you go just be like say na foam, then day your leg. Now so you go they make quick. Slipper, you go they waka like this, no go know the time when slippers go remove for your leg. Inside that vein, I go give you olobojo baby gogo. Olobojo mean some people will be say they don't use medicine. Several and different medicine, they don't pack for their belly, you know, they work. If I give you this olobojo babe gogun, you use and take gari, or you take and take pandedi yam. Anywhere where the frame for block, the olobojo come through the thing. By the power of Almighty God, all those things, when they do you, the pain where you they experience, the stroke where don't visit you before, where you not fit talk where, or if you want to talk like this, and so your mouth bend for one side, you not go fit talk where. Once I give you this root and herbs, all those things will be a thing of pass. I may come by myself. I not say any of my pikin come, I may come barakete. I may sit down. Carry different Ogbonge medicine come on the way from Yoruba land. I occupy stand number 2. Stand number 2, now there you go visit Baba Oyo, aka Stand and Waka. Our GSM numbers will be in case you want to come here. Make you carry baru, make you write and down now. 081-66-22-4748. I call them again. It's 081-66-22-4748.
4: 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Now, maybe the Gala Man, aka the King of High, I dey participate for Abba Trade Fair, where they shall for inside the National Museum Ground for Ring Road Roundabout, here for Benin City. 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My people, waiting they cause high problem. If you got too much for body, if it affects your eye and it no go let you they see well, why? Some people na yamayama infection na he affect their eyes because it go affect their vein and na one vein na he connect the two eyes together. Once this one don't get problem, waiting be the sign for body, Mr. My brother, Mrs. My sister, need to see far or short distance go be problem. How you go they scratch you? How you go they throw away water? Something go they walk out inside your eye? How you go they red? Even papa, some go wake up in the morning, their eye go come together. Now so Apollo they arrest you and you want you be young guy alias small boy and you know they see well again. Sometimes go be like say spider web cover your eye. If person near you where you no go see her clearly, and if the person far from you, you go to see double without eyeglass. You know fit read right or know the difference between 1,000 naira and 500 naira. Sometimes you go be like say smoke they cover your eye. If you dare Edo State and you dey hear my voice now, I congratulate you because your eye problem don't handy. Make you come visit me, the Gala Man, aka the King of Eye. I don't land the gidigba for the ongoing Upper Trade Fair, where they shall for inside National Museum, for inside Ring Road Roundabout for Benin City. Now, because of you, where they hear me so, make I Chief Dr. Abudu Ubesia Godwin, JP, Board Chairman of Edo State Traditional Medicine Board, join hands together, organize this Upper Trade Fair. 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And once you enter stand number 4, I say stand number 4, you see me, a Gala Man, aka the King of Fire, you go begin him the praise God. I shout, oh, Baga Tope. Hey, he said, after you don't apply our eye medicine, Wipol Herbal Cleanser. 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Because the Wipol Herbal Cleanser, not many again. As people, they rush up. And many, they buy up, say, go give their people for abroad. You, when we say, now only daytime, you defeat the sea, small, small. And for night, hey, you be like Babiala. I say, no waste time. Quick, come collect your own Wipol Herbal Cleanser today. With our Wipol Herbal Cleanser, you go shout, now I can see. The place again, now inside National Museum Ground for Real Road Roundabout for Benin City. Don't forget, though, I did for stand number 4, the Igala Man, aka the King of I. My telephone number now, 070-6268-7665. And if you come to the Gala Man, aka the King of High, your language must change from I know they see where we are low to now I can see with Wipol Herbal Cleanser. Come receive your light, come power your sight. Oba ha talk me, he said.
5: 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Or one part of your body, no, they function well. If they heavy you, you no go feel waka from one pole to another before you go tire. Slippers go, they remove for your leg. You no go know. Your leg go, they vibrate quick, like electricity. It go be like, say, you, they match potopoto. Or like, say, you match needle or stone for ground. Muscle pull go hook you. To sit down or bend down go be problem. Something go, they waka kulu for your leg. Can't hook you for waist. Your leg go, they hurt. They pepper you like fire. If you sit down small, your leg go dey swell up. Now so your hand go dey shake pee. You no go fit use your hand write something or hold something well. 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
6: 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Now, Mama Tana, we dey take care of a division of Abeokuta Woman Abba Care Home where you don't dey listen to for this Edo State for more than 30 years. I dey for inside Ring Road where we dey do trade fair stand number 17 inside museum. You be man where be say you get many complaints about your normal life where be say you're supposed to do your duty as a man, but different complaint now you they do. The thing where they affect man, where they let man make you no fit stand get it back. Now man will be say you get BP, abi you get plenty sugar inside your body, abi you be man will be say you get infection inside your body, will be say you they feel hotness, movement like man, waist pain, stomach noise, abi sometimes you no feel urinate normal as a man, it don't give you prostate problem. You want urinate, you no feel urinate, you go they do like say you want urinate again. Abi make you they urinate excessively, make it too much, make you they see many things where go they settle under your urinating. Abi you be man where be say if you want urinate, go they pain you, go they do like say something won't come out as you they urinate. Waist they pain you, go be like say them put load for your waist, inching all over the body, peppish all over the body. Abi you be man where be say you get pie, where be say to go toilet as a normal man na wahala. This thing go they affect the vein where they supply blood to your man body as a normal man. Abi you be man where be say all this thing don't affect you so they you know if you do. Don't forget Jacob in him up in me be the meaning be say make my wife know say I be normal man. For holding days our forefather then go waka 3 miles, 15 miles, 10 miles, then no go do any wahala. You go they do them, you go they sweet their body, then go enter their house, constantly enter their wife room one by one after they don't take their sweet pounded yam with a vegetable soup. How old you be, my brother? Where you they complain the thing where no necessary at this early age? No use your hand go buy what thing will affect you. Make you they take strong drugs because of say you won't meet your madam. If it give you stroke, if it give you heart attack, if it give you constant headache, no disturb your body because your body don't dey normal assigned from God. Make you feel do your normal duty. Anything will cost them, you know, you will not let you do them. Now that thing you go come up for your body and your body go dey okay. Visit Mama Honey for stand number 17. You feel call me on 080-39-71-60-22 080-39-71-60-22 or may you come inside this trade fair stand number 17. Don't forget though, abi to waka from one place to the other now they give you problem. Abi you be man where be say you know fit bend and carry something, you know fit sleep well for night, you know fit talk among people, then go the passive odor. Anyone where don't they happen to you, visit Mama Honey, you know go regret them. I go they expect you. Bye for now.
7: 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Now maybe Baba Oyo, aka Stand and Waka. I dey ongoing trace where when it dey happen for Ring Road, inside Ring Road roundabout, I occupy stand number 2. Stand number 2, now there you go visit Baba Oyo, aka Stand and Waka. Our GSM number should be in case you want to call me. May you carry by room, make you write and down now. 081-66-22-47-48. I call them again. It's 081-66-22-47-48. I don't carry different Ogonga medicine come for my people in Edo State. Medicine for man and medicine for hook, rheumatism and arthritis. Medicine for man, name be a man where we say he cannot answer a name as a man. Instead of make you come back for work like this, make you and your wife when I do as man and woman they do like this. You go they give your wife story. Don't be a newspaper reader. Don't be a storyteller. Don't allow your wife to carry your duty to go outside. Now make me come with Muse Muse for a man where we say he cannot handle you. A madam where once you satisfy your madam, you make her happy. Now your wife then go be the person to congratulate you for job well done. Medicine for hook, rheumatism and arthritis. Medicine for a man or a woman where we say you cannot work at all at all. If you work small like this, you go look for somewhere to sit down before you continue the journey. All your vein from your waist down to the leg, maybe you get them. You go just be like say they use bag of cement put for your waist. Under your leg, you go they shock you, you go they pepper you. You know go if you know the time where slipper to go just remove for your leg. If you sit down small like this, your leg don't swell up. Instead of you to bend down like this, may you pay back, not let you pray. You woman like this, instead of you to enter inside your room, make you carry broom, make you sweep where your waist not they let you sweep at all at all. You will be saying you cannot work without holding walking stick. The walking stick, when you take waka come my place, you go to where I'm having your own a level two. A level two mean if you the waka like this, you go just be like saying na foam, then day your leg. Now so you go they make quick. Slipper, you go the waka like this, you no go know the time where slipper go remove for your leg. Inside that vein, I go give you Ologbojo, baby, go. Ologbojo mean some people will be saying they don't use medicine several times. Different medicine, eh? They don't pack for their belly, you know, they work. If I give you this Ologbojo babe gogun, you use and take gari, or you take and take pounded yam. Anywhere where the fame for block, the Ologbojo can't do the thing. By the power of Almighty God, all those things, when they do you, the pain where you they experience, the stroke where don't visit you before, where you not fit talk where, or if you want to talk like this, now so your mouth bend for one side, you not go fit talk where. Once I give you this root and herbs, all those things will be a thing of pass. I may come by myself. I not send any of my pikin, I may come barakete. Now me sit down, carry
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10: 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You man, when if you maintain correct strong balance and lasting stamina to satisfy your partner, make you enjoy yourself as a real man, a problem. 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
1: Country people, will they hear my voice? I salute you na wewelo. My name na Baba Yoruba. I occupy stand number 1 for the ongoing About Trade Fair, where they happen for inside National Museum, roundabout Ring Road, Benin City, Edo State. My phone number na 070-26-17-6885. Today, I don't carry good news come. What I want to talk about na prostate.
2: My main focus na to attend to prostate-related problems.
1: Prostate na the gland wey dey inside the male reproductive system wey dey produce fluid. Na that fluid dey join body with sperm cells from the testicles and with fluids from other glands to combine to form semen. This prostate gland fit get problem, start dey experience enlargement or other issues for inside man body. Nobody sabi the exact thing wey dey cause prostate enlargement, but the truth be say aging or some kind hormonal change fit cause am. Bacterial infection or other factors dey fit cause prostatitis, or wetin we sabi as the inflammation of the prostate. But prostate disease gets some risk factors with the age, race, family history,
2: or lifestyle. It gets some signs where we say if you notice them, now we say your prostate don't get problem. You will get frequent urge to urinate for night. You go wake up many times to go piss. As you piss, the piss go pain you. You go feel some kind burning sensation. If your urine they get pink or red color, you suppose waka fast. 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I occupy stand number 1 for the ongoing about trade fair with the Shelley for inside National Museum roundabout. Ring Road, Benin City, Edo State. My phone number na 070-2617-6885. Once again, 070-2617-6885. My main focus now to attend to prostate-related problems. You fit also the experience pain for your bone or pelvis, or you go to find them difficult to urinate. As you dey push, it dey drop small. Even when you don't push finish, it still dey drop. 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As you dey piss, it go dey difficult to empty your bladder. For daytime, you go dey feel tired. You no fit get normal erection or even stand gidigba. You no get urge at all. Abi don't turn you to 1 minute man. Now this science go tell you say your prostate gland no day okay, but I get good news for you. All these things go be things of the past if you visit Baba Yoruba. My main focus now to attend to prostate related problems. I occupy stand number 1 for inside National Museum roundabout Ring Road, Benin City, Edo State. My phone number na 070-2617-6885. Once again, 070-2617-6885. We get ogbonge roots and herbs to take shrink that prostate and set you free from pains and embarrassment. No miss this great opportunity, you. I did here with my friend Marcella, will be prostate gland herbal specialist all the way from Congo. In come to help us put full stop to anything will be prostate issues. As they come, look out for Baba Yoruba signboard. I occupy stand number 1 for inside National Museum, roundabout Ring Road, Benin City, Edo State. If he not be Baba Yoruba, he no fit be like Baba Yoruba.
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13: My people, I salute una. The voice when I dey listen to na voice of Chief Yabi Taishi. I dey always dey pray every morning say sickness wey be say no go get solution, may God no let that kind sickness come our way. The one way go get solution, may God make it no let am too tay for inside our body, and may God make it show us the direction we be say we go go, we will go solve problem we be say if it dey confront our life. And the one way no go too get solution too, may God no let am no here be a place. Because I always pray for all my patients in the morning. Because now only God now get power. And now be the supernatural healer. So every morning we must pray for our patients. May God heal them. All the people will be said and the sick, may God heal them. May he use his supernatural power. Make he heal all the sick, all the sick people. Over the one way they be a care and the one way they hospitals. May God heal all of una. We be saying are the sick. Sickness is our great enemy. We have to take our body system serious. Once you see say your body don't change, you see say your body mechanism don't they misbehave because of wrong food, because of the nature or the kind of things what we say we they dump inside our body or our lifestyle can't make us get problem. Or because of bad enemy too. Because some sickness they will be say now those bad enemies and then they afflict, they take and they afflict person. You can't see, say, you can't take medicine, the sickness no go go. You take from Mr. A, even though where prayer they answer, you go go there, your prayer no go answer. Even though where they take medicine, you go go there, where everybody they shout, say, ah, this place where this person they go, the people they shout hallelujah there, people they say praises of that person. You go go there, you go take medicine, the sickness no go go. And make sure, again, you get good faith if you won't go take medicine. Especially if you won't come here, be a place. You have to get good faith. No doubt. No the doubt. Say, ah, these people, now all of them are the same thing. Now, so talk, now they talk for radio. All of us are not the same thing. We are different. Yabiye is a God sent. We never change our name one day. You can't call me, may another person pick my call. Now, Yabiye voice, now you go here. Now, me go talk to you. We will not play for one night. We will not do GBT. We be say some people you go even call them, then another person that ain't go to pick your call. Yeah, be no be so. If you get any challenges for inside your body, we be say don't they confront you. You be person will be say you dey get severe waist pain, peprish all over your body, stomach noising, something they work out for inside your body like say na warm, something they make kulu kulu for inside your body. You dey get chest pain, your chest they pepper you, your waist they pepper you, your leg they pepper you. You go toilet like this, na so so blood, or your anus they pull out, or you dey experience peprish in your anus, or you dey experience weakness of the body, or your mouth they bitter, your headache, you dey get severe migraine all the time. All these things now problem will be say you don't supposed to dey inside our body. When pain too much for inside body, the soul will come out. You will come here and say the person don't die. So we don't want to make that kind of thing happen to us. That is why we always pray every morning. May God deliver all the sick, all the people will be saying the sick. If you get any challenges for inside your body, your challenges you no go ever be permanent. You must see solution to that your particular challenges will be say they confront you now. May you get up now. The name where sickness they hear, where sickness they run. If you get any challenges for inside your body, you will personally be say get big sore for inside your body. The sore no great healing time. Or for you to trek from one pole to another, na difficult things. May you pray. May Yahweh heal you. Once you don't get that faith, you go see say any medicine what would they apply for you, it go they work effectively for inside your body. If your body know they function the way it's supposed to function, today. We therefore Benin Asaba Expressway by Uromi Junction inside that new Lagos Motor Park for Agbo, you where you want see me for Delta State. 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
15: 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You know just enter. 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

0: My people, this is the voice of Living Faith Church, aka Winners Chapel, with for number one, Iyama, GROE, Benin City, the last bus stop for Iyama. And we get this Ogbonge service, will be our anointing service and our covenant day of favor. 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Bishop Oyedepo does send the pikin, will be Pastor K1 Wangu, make he pray for us, make he anoint us. We get two services, 7 o'clock and 9 o'clock. Anywhere you dey for Benin City, Iyama, GROE, Ugbo, Limit, Country Home, Ring Road, Igbobahi, Oluku, attend this service and God's servant to be Pastor K1 Wangu go pray for you, he go anoint you. The service again at 7 o'clock in the morning and 9 o'clock in the morning. The service now this Sunday. So as you hear me, so attend our service, not day house. The service again at this Sunday. The venue again at Winners Chapel Day for number one, Iyama, GROE, Benin City. You feel call God's servant, Pastor K1 Wango, for this number 080-3521-4206. 080-3521-4206. Come and that yoke go dey broken. We go dey pray for visa, we go dey pray for business people, we go dey pray for all businesses, and that yoke go dey broken in your life in Jesus' name. Amen.
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0: Mm-hmm. This company needs to do. Ah, thank God though. No wonder. Because anytime when I am also there around, this place they need. I am also there very, very neat. Now what I tell like about that too, even though she's teaching. But she then needs. If Nayana everywhere, they go be zaka zaka zaka zaka. See us everywhere clean, neat today. Ah, I am also don't do better work. I don't want I am also there. I am also say. More?
2: More, good morning.
0: Hey, it shows how you did today.
2: I do.
0: Mm. Why you go this now?
2: Me, I go far more. Now, I'm not season. Now, be this.
0: Ah, I am mossy. You go far. What you go bring up for farm?
2: Na granot na.
0: What the granot? Since when they promise me granot, they call. I never see amo.
2: If I the fry, I know they help me.
0: I go the fry granot na. I must see. I go the fry granot. You know if fry, I go give me.
2: If I don't fry, I finish. Now I'm falling out to the bar.
0: No, baby, time money today now. You know I see be now. They never pay salary now. I must see. You just give me now. Now, yeah, now what's your city like? Yeah, oh, yeah, see, they give me, even though he get bad math, but see, they give me some more thing.
3: Korogba lenure, korogba lenure.
0: Person, not the place you say.
3: Say, now, me, you, they talk to you like that.
0: I say, you, they give me some more attention. Now, what's your own?
3: This boy, you are getting disrespectful every day. He come back, yes, I don't know. We don't know what we go do. We don't use that tissue paper, they pass you. Use super glue, they pass you. Use everything, they pass you. You don't want pass.
0: Pass where?
3: And with the pass you together, say may you be good person. But if you like say you just say bad, yes, you no good.
0: My people, good morning. Yeah, good morning to you.
3: Good morning to you too. Tony boss a song girl, no more but
2: na talk with the speak. I will speak he talks.
3: I just remember one person like that. Leave that one.
0: Now you see, I'm
3: now your message made me laugh like this. No,
0: what you come making laugh?
3: Now me know what you know.
0: What do you know?
3: It no concern you.
0: I am mercy. How you doing?
2: Adeo, I be happy person.
3: Ayo.
2: If they see me, they see job.
3: See, that is the way someone that is happy. That is how they talk, like a doggy.
2: If they see me, who are see job?
3: You are see job.
0: I say you go out with you from there. You go enter Ogbona, not true.
2: Yeah, so I go Ogbona, I go Yamu, I go Afana. You get many places where they go.
3: You don't go Bubulo.
2: That is the Yoruba land.
3: Not be only Yoruba land. Not be Yoruba this.
0: Which one be Bubulo?
3: Yeah, I don't know.
2: It's the Yoruba land.
3: Since you dey go Bubulo. You dey go Lolo. You go, they go in. Okay, Fasi. They go.
2: Anyway, ya talk. It's your village.
3: You don't go.
2: It's your village.
0: Anyway, my people, we don't show. Wait, Pa. I want to see. I think I see a Pa just now. Wait, Pa, now.
2: I pass a path for word though. I don't know where
0: he don't come now. He become now. Where
2: are they talk to himself? They go front.
0: If they talk to himself, what he happen? Say he never the. Show not be what they think. Una go give us check medic.
2: Maybe he,
0: because where pass a path?
3: Why a path no go talk to himself when you don't frustrate the life out of him?
0: No be me and you. No be me and you.
3: Why no go talk to himself?
2: The way I be like what he they talk. He be like a path they go forget.
0: Okay, my people.
3: Because a path no get yes. See the way una they talk.
0: I go ask him. I am saying no go deny. No go deny.
2: No be me tell you. No be me tell you.
0: But you don't go to now. If I talk, I say, now what do you talk? Because the old world, I don't hear you now.
2: I'm not talking say they go fag. I say, it be like, if they go fag.
0: It be like.
2: Yes.
0: Okay, I'm going to say, you say, it be
3: you
0: like.
3: You go so long for jail. Okay. With this, it be like, where you they talk.
0: My people, story for ground. You want to say, for inside our program, the counselor, I'll be what to be. Counselor, when say, maybe they take a report of people, one guy, one or two challenge for their marriage or for their relationship, it never come now. But the matter. They grant today where we say we go take for inside family as compound 88. And the news go enter for inside the family as compound 88. Diplomatic legalege iyade ye. E pa de o. And I am a CEO. Guye. I am a CEO.
3: Why you play with you? With another. Wait. Hey. Ayo. You don't get us banned, you know?
4: You don't go.
2: Because
4: you. No, the way they sing about your name.
2: Maybe
4: he's interested in you.
2: Your cousin needed this one.
4: Kill on we. That one no be English. Your cousin.
2: It's your cousin inside of this one. It's your cousin inside of this one.
4: What do you not do they behind you?
0: Person, they hungry. Let me say, you go chop. So can't even supposed to chop.
2: No, man.
4: Okay, I not be something where you feel chop.
2: I be food.
0: Say, person, they hungry. Let me say, you go chop. So can't even when you don't
4: need to chop. You there, toss. That's no fine. See, fine.
2: If like
0: you hear anything from us,
4: what
2: you call that? They cause trouble. See, fine. Everywhere.
4: I do lack trouble. Ah, she can't talk. You only be says she cannot speak.
2: He had to lack trouble. He had to lack trouble. English na man. I can speak good English.
4: See, they fry good granite for you. You don't dey chop granite already. You don't want come marry your mother. Why? Hey.
0: See, I don't see why don't marry for Auchi.
2: No,
0: I beg, come.
4: Where the husband? They are not sealing for a finger.
0: I
4: am not sealing for a finger.
2: But you were married, Araji.
0: Okay.
2: Now but, they try. If I report you to my Araji, you go beg.
4: What will be Araji?
2: You go beg.
4: Not only beg.
0: Okay. But I don't see. Show you and the Araji in a city.
2: Araji na my backbone.
0: Oh, backbone.
2: Yeah. Okay. Araji na si my front bow.
0: Okay. We na sit it together. No wahala.
2: E padoko, e padoko.
0: I bet the lock leave it like that. That's how he said.
5: Wa koja beja o. Oh, Araji.
4: Hello, wow.
0: No, just.
5: Iye. Kabe ladia. Wa koja.
2: E padam mosa.
4: Good morning to you, Epa.
5: Oh, Madam Pepe, koja.
4: Hey, where to be, Madam Pepe? You know not my name, Muni. Iya Sikira.
5: Fabini, now what is the no Percy for the celebrator?
4: If
5: the Percy got it for area, now you want to describe the Percy, you say...
2: You say that thief, we go get that thief.
5: If you want to describe it, Mama, you say, Iyoyi, you're better now.
0: Iyoyi.
2: That woman, we got
4: to. Iyoyi. So you call me.
0: Okay.
5: If not, that I'm the friend, Erika. Nah, so.
4: Erika, that one a name. Erika.
0: Erika.
5: Erika. Rabbi Erika.
2: He had no sabi Greek.
5: No sabi
4: English. Na English.
2: E pa wa kamu jo.
5: Na kanya masina na only sewe.
0: Inside, she said. But she not the disagree for that one. She
5: And now that they call Brandy and Strackett.
2: Ascatenish.
5: Ascatenish. Brandy Ascatenish.
0: Look, I'm only speaking this one. You don't come to your English.
5: Who they speak the English? Good news. For people who follow me, Bella. Good news. What up, yo?
4: Oh, you're
0: so people see they follow the Bella.
5: Yes, sir.
0: Hey, I'm sorry for them.
5: My very good governor, Mando Pablo, that was a ladisina. Be like they go put one fly over for that area. Wanna for follow me by land.
0: First time, where? First time bush.
5: It not concern you.
0: First time bush, they put fly over.
5: That one information where they got
2: the governor. It beautify everywhere.
0: First time bush, that you know where land.
2: It beautify though. Beautify there.
5: I just want to now. They said to cross this fly over now. We go need the visa. They don't put
0: gate. Okay, you see me pa.
5: I see the studio.
2: I go apply
4: for them. Apply for so
2: make a they start for the gate.
4: What you not to they talk?
5: My brother. So that this is Saturday. Now say I want carry your sack for logo fly over.
0: This one.
5: And the combo block.
4: Okay, fly your far.
0: I'm the
5: even got shift. You make carry a wife. You go do.
4: Now because say you just say see fly your far.
5: What did I say about your make you fly over?
4: Abegi,
5: No, my lad, I know if I
4: don't. You never go Ibadan before.
5: No, my lad, I Ibadan.
4: You never come out if for business is there, born you.
5: Do you know who me be?
4: I don't know who you be.
5: You know where I don't go. I don't go to Ahama. Ever not come Ahama, I don't go there. I don't go there.
4: Maybe that place is
5: there. Ahama, I don't go there.
4: Now where he go be that you? He don't go to nook and
0: climb. Ipa, now from Mudakeke, now she for come.
4: I beg you,
5: go.
2: Okay, I'm going to left for that.
4: Go.
2: Testify. Ipa, as

0: Kisani, you want Kisani?
1: I'm not going to
0: allow.
2: Hey, your muscles. Who waits that your mouth now?
0: Now, Mr. B, do a well in it.
2: I say, you go Kisani.
0: Because you go, you feel God says, rubbish.
2: He go talk. He say, he be like, say, now, woman, you go pursue.
0: He say, you dey talk to yourself on the road.
1: I see. I'm not that laugh. Talk sorty for Percy back. I go call the fear to talk for in front. Okay. For my place, we know they do that catty.
0: Hey, God bless you.
1: Anything we talk for back, we go talk at the front.
0: Oh, yeah, talk for front.
1: I say, as I take on here, I see a powerful road. It dey talk to itself. Me no come know. It be like saying a new girl. Maybe it go far girl.
2: Okay. I think she talk what she talk before. No be laughing back. Quietness. If you quiet for certain, I consent to you. Don't agree.
1: Now you call not that one.
2: Now agreement.
1: You don't find
2: your silence.
1: That's a silence. Exactly. That's a silence. Now content.
0: Is it true or is it false?
1: Now make me answer. Now make people they go for fly over, go do content. Now they don't block a pan of it go. Now make they talk to himself. They lament. If they talk to himself.
0: Why you they change?
1: He say what kind of person go fly over?
0: Okay.
1: Because silence. Now content.
2: Oh, God, that is English. I bet one would
1: have more.
0: How you then know all these things, self? Now you be in PN. Hey?
1: I be friend.
2: My people, may we bring the news. After the news, are we sorry when they grab today? One of us for here. Not before. Nobody wants to. When it's a big riddle. Person when business is a big riddle.
1: Which guy is start to be that?
0: Call
2: you
0: me.
2: I don't call anybody.
1: You don't know, say, I don't go apply for part-time work for Uniben.
2: Okay.
0: Uniben?
2: Uniben, now you go.
1: Working.
0: Okay.
1: What
0: did
1: they
0: call back?
1: Me when they press, I want go the staff of front of flyover. Make okay. They announce who it is.
0: Say me not granite.
1: Anybody pass that? Well,
3: remember. Oh, as I see your mercy, you can't resemble one woman where they stand in your Naktebi.
0: Yeah.
3: That woman where they be like sometimes they control traffic and not they control.
2: Okay.
0: How many jobs will you get?
2: Yeah, 5 million.
4: Yes. You and the heartbeat. Welcome. Keep it locked in Super 88.1.
5: 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I beg you again, not take the newscaster serious.

0: On a gote, what is that they call that? This is Amis.
1: Hey, that's it.
0: That's what they put for the beginning of this tea, making the move out.
1: What you mean that?
0: We shall be that the news. You don't see news, you will not see that before.
1: We are serious here. I don't know why they put that in.
0: Make I to that sound news. Why are you calling your own? You don't want.
1: Hey, nobody, I don't use.
0: Oh, you. Sorry. Let me get it to Kalata. Why go?
1: The Karaki Ninja Kalata.
0: The good man is called. Welcome to Kampa 88 News. My name is Epa from back to Adowa. Read it with me.
1: He has Sikira too, alias English woman. The only one that understands English here. Yeah.
2: Ayomosi, the special guest of honor.
1: Huh?
2: He pay you.
1: Ah! I know say you no understand English. See, if you know what you just talk now. Oh, no. Continue.
0: First the headline. I don't see. Where are going? Not the menus.
3: Photo.
0: The eating. India, I can take by your man.
1: Should I ask beats? Ding, ding, ding, ding, ding, ding, ding, ding, ding,
0: National.
1: Is that porridge that you are chewing? I'll be waiting.
0: Because I ask you for this. Hey, this is just what? No, it has just, it has lost to me.
1: Because I don't understand, didn't
0: he? Listen carefully.
1: Ah.
0: The Indian pendant.
3: Man.
0: National electric. Okay, Electoral Commission.
1: Oh, wow.
0: Anek. I call all young Nigerians.

0: 家。这下面的 platform other channels, a television, it's everything, that's a TV station. Think of that.
1: Okay.
0: To educate Syrian and the country's electoral process. The president, okay, Pireva, they remove the P, continue the dirty. Electrician commissioner.
2: I
0: almost
2: yo.
0: He had those things. OBO bad Stefa.
2: OBO
0: young man. Yeah, if I say OBO we bad OBO.
2: Hey.
0: Pronounce the name. Oh, what you say Nasia OBO.
2: How you tell no OBO?
0: Now let me what they yan ya. What
2: I tell you? Say me you spell it written, abi you should pronounce it.
0: I mean, what could they pronounce this?
2: Ah, no, no. Pronounce it, you de see, abi you know de see.
0: When you are taban.
2: Oh, how taban? How to taban, tell you
0: no. No, no, no, the name one is elbow soup. Bilana. Consiva, kwalaba,
2: apple. Buy apple and start eating.
0: Bangana here, abi. Okay, if hunger. Let the call one members of the publicity community development service CDS, group of national youth service court NYSC Ikpoba Ikpoba local government area paid a court visit in the court commissioner headquarters in Benin City.
2: E ka bo e kurin.
0: E ku se ko.
2: Bo loju ona. Soko jepo.
0: We marijuana yi asi
2: mo. Soko jepo. Marijuana bo.
0: La radio anuti de kwesita.
2: Say na smooth road ni Abina Express Abina Galagala Road, because this one na Galagala Road you take journey. Ma si your titi. You don't fall. Hey, let me read my own. Oh, no, bro. The Edo State Public Property. My enemies will not smile. Say na puberty they won't write.
0: Oh, if I say prosperity,
2: say na. If you say na prosperity they won't write it.
0: And no state public prosperity committee.
2: Hey, prosperity. I not say you get a more, but it be like saying that the glasses where you wear make you see. Protection committee has issued a 14. Why they put that in for the middle? They want someone together. They want wrap them together. They're supposed to separate the 14 at a day. You are you seeing what I'm seeing?
0: Uh-uh.
2: You are not. Okay. Afakwasan.
0: Yeah.
2: Notice to occupy of illegal structure.
0: Illegal.
3: Photo.
2: Okay. The illegal way they yeah. Boot beneath a high tension power line at Eka. Pronounce that.
0: Now
2: your community, you suppose not the place.
0: No, I'm not getting ready for that. Not concerned you go news.
2: But you know the place.
0: And I had the condom.
2: And here.
0: I had not said you see now over Sabi where do shut up plaza.
2: Eka.
0: Oh Jesus. Ready up.
1: Who the news well they read now? What do news well they read?
2: I beg you, I can't hear.
0: Hey,
2: Eka ye community in Oredo.
0: Then I've
2: Ore, you don't know Ore. I don't know why they put the door for the front.
0: And you know,
2: but I'm not saying now,
0: well, you look like any robo, you know, or the
2: door. Which one, BC or Yorobo? In local government area, the answer followed the partisan by community leaders who alleged that the power line, your corridor, power line, power line in the corridor, ni na house. Sorry, I don't know the person who writes this news, but anytime when they want write news, maybe they always they consult an English woman. That is the person of me, because I don't know this kind of English. It's not proper. I'd been taken over by illegal strosso, and I become a hide out for suspected criminal. Continue. Ayo mosi. Kakene.
1: Are they for the news?
2: Nara, you know they. The wow, well,
0: they make it now waste our water, make a continue.
1: Good morning.
2: Ah.
1: Now go, I say good morning. Okay, you know they deal. The Oredo.
2: Oredo?
1: The Oredo Roca government. The Shama election.
0: Oh, no. Shama election.
1: Now they read that. Honorable Gabriel.
2: You even try. Say, be not nursery school. You take finish.
1: They fat trouble now. Not go mad their business. I continue the news. Gabriel, he do. Sorry. He have got to special the growing grass.
2: Growing grassy.
1: Crass!
2: Ha!
1: In the project at Utagban, Sabia, at Uholo Primary School. In the expression, in the satisfaction with the quality of work. He command the contractor.
2: Who are you fighting with, Igana?
1: The contractor, I say, the project, it will strengthen education infrastructure in the Kasu area.
0: That's the copa, it's a news, you there by Pimatiti, walk along the ambassador, the Bapa to a 2 hour.
2: Which
0: means it is a
2: Yasigira to alias English woman.
1: I just see me na the invited guest.
3: This na Family House Compound 88 News. I beg you again, no take the newscaster serious.
4: Oh, yeah, so family house for Isale Company 88. Welcome back for that news. When we say support today.
2: Come off it.
4: Thank God, see, we get the time.
0: Now, this one, I make us of five copy cow.
2: And they are coming back.
4: Okay, with the wood. Epa, story don't for grand.
0: Story
4: don't for grand.
0: Very good.
4: But may we invite one of our person for here. May she help us read the story. Put your mouth for the microphone now.
5: Hello, good afternoon. Sorry, good morning.
2: Okay. Ah!
4: She go help us read this story.
0: There's a Jesus in the hill.
2: She come confused.
5: All right, Family House. Family House Compound 88. Dear Family House Compound 88 crew, good day to everyone in the compound. I need your sincere advice because this matter is weighing heavily on my heart. I have been married for 8 years and we have 2 lovely children together. When my husband was still working, he used his savings to open a provision store for me. The business has grown over the years and I appreciate him for giving me that opportunity. Unfortunately, he lost his job some years ago. Since then, he has refused to look for another job or start any business of his own. Everything in the house now depends on the money from my provision store. I pay the children's school fees, buy food, settle bills, and take care of almost every family expense. What pains me is not that he lost his job. I understand that life can be difficult. My concern is that he no longer seems interested in working again. Whenever I encourage him to apply for jobs or learn a trade, he gets angry and says I should be patient. I love my husband, and I haven't forgotten that he was the one who helped me start this business. But I am becoming exhausted, carrying the entire family alone. Please, Family House Compound 88 crew, am I being unfair for expecting him to start working again? How should I handle this situation without destroying my marriage? I sincerely need your advice.
4: Oh, yes, so thank you very much, Anto, for that one. And I want worried wife, that is not Russell. So you say need advice. If I don't hear the news, I am also. So who go start first now? Because we're not to get time again.
0: I'm
4: not
0: going to start first. Invited
4: guest.
2: Who invited that?
1: Me?
0: I was so much to talk to
1: you. Family. Now, one is to touch away people, they ran and re-ran.
2: They ran
1: forever. It's a family.
4: Okay.
1: Us bad that waffle supposed they do something together. The waffle now, it not easy make one person they work for family, they bring money. If it two people they bring money, it they hard. They had well. Not to talk of if one person they bring her. So for me, I go say, make the waffle still patient is more. Make it they pray. Maybe na something they worry the man. Make it they pray, make it still they talk to the man. Small talk, soft talk, small.
4: Soft talk.
1: Soft talk. He got the beggar. He got the spray to rase. He know he see. When the two of them they work, they bring money. They still they struggle. Not to talk of now where the man sit down get the bed for what praise. Okay. He no gree go work.
4: Okay.
1: Make the woman see the beggar small every day go they talk, the chip is small talk. I see the beggar, he got the petter. Man na person where they pet, man lack respect. If he begin to talk any and now, the man go vest, no kuma work again.
4: Okay.
1: Because to here he go fit say now who put the shop. So small talk. The beggar. So the better who go the beggar. Because they see they give her respect. If you give her better food, like granite soup.
4: You
1: go give her better swallow like a padediam with granite soup. If you give her, go they rub it back, go they pet her, go they tell her, say, if they walk now, the fish were the meat, when then the soup will go pretty past this one. Before we know it, the man will go far.
4: Okay. Ipa? No,
0: sir, he had the discussion.
2: Okay. I did this, okay.
4: You did this,
2: yeah. My husband, they walk here, yeah. They walk. The last time, wait, I beg you, let's leave my husband. I don't understand that one. Back to the sender. Hey, this is my own. You know, say, when person, where don't they work before they collect money? Can't lose in job. You know, he see you. He can make someone to like lose confidence. Maybe like he can even affect in a mental health too. Maybe the man self don't they look for a job but then they reject him. And all these things second day affect him. But the thing be say, the wife, what is he go do? Be say he go look for one better time. We be say you know say the husband come. Yeah. You can acknowledge the tafati. Say okay, oh, he oh no worry me oh alelo me. Now you open this up for me oh thank you gani oh I appreciate so oh. Sugban, you need to look for a job, because only one person cannot carry this thing. So you need to look for a job. If he can even ask, maybe there are something that are making him not to look for a job. Maybe like the one we are talking, say maybe they don't reject him. So they go look for a way to work together. Okay. As a partner, where they be for marriage. And if the husband comes, sorry, cuckoo, or say no, he carry that like illegal, he no one do. That time, if we feel in forfa neda or maybe marriage counselor.
4: Oh yeah.
2: Because one person cannot carry this thing. It's not possible.
4: Thank you very much. Time not in my people. Time not today because we'll enter market very, very soon. Ipa, we'll take phone call or you want to talk now because time not
0: in. I had a shop better food before they call the tickle away today. I see party. They don't talk it to finish. And that's more I want to talk it to join. The team be say so that if a man not get to work again, it can't be like he pay the impression.
4: Impression.
0: It go be like the man called
2: I said depressor. Depressor, not the impression.
0: It go be like said the man head is not correct again. Everyone call but you call the ticket, different ticket.
2: Everyone go first blood. I see that one where you they watch that day for your TikTok.
0: So like that in ya, make yourself your day that the man. You go not talk anything concerning
4: the thing. When do you work?
0: Waiting, and as soon as you take the cash fish away, no one internet.
2: Hey.
0: As you that day, you just leave the man, not talk anything to her. Tell now, come go to the other room. Why can't you be bad? Why be bad for them? Not to talk. Why not don't play match? You finish.
6: This man.
0: You can't enter the other statistics. You call the teller say honey. You call the switch number. Not be your salary.
1: For where money not deal, say me they go back with buffet. They go back with buffet.
0: You yourself you play the ball. You call not call the error salary.
1: You go back with buffet. For where money not deal.
4: Hello.
7: Family
4: house. Yes.
7: Agree to now.
2: We agree.
7: The news one I read today, me not understand. Now the one when she supported this last week, now it's sweet back.
4: Okay.
7: I don't understand the news one I read today at all. If I bore you, why don't I not bring her today? Now it's news, now it's sweet back, now it's clear back.
4: Okay.
7: I don't understand today, oh, now do well.
4: Thank you very much.
2: Don't say see, you like my news. Husband. Say yes. You like my husband.
4: He said that the news is like your husband. Hello.
8: Family house.
4: Compound 88.
8: Then I went down there.
4: Oh, yeah, oh, Chapali, oh.
8: I bet we can't see anything. We don't go see anything for inside, though.
4: Okay.
8: Yeah.
2: Mm-hmm, good morning.
8: What's in your head, though, for inside?
2: No, be all right. You don't know already.
4: Thank you very much. Go and learn. Hello.
9: Family house.
4: Compound 88.
9: Na me mama happy news for local.
4: Mhm. Oya o. Sharply.
9: But the news is already there na me. Our Baba Vitro, they get us to do electrician and everything. We don't even hear anyone.
4: Oh, is that an echo?
9: That's it. When you see, they can't call me. That's concerning that our sister will bring that
2: UNESCO.
9: I've been making an advance and passion. I've also needed support, make it patient.
4: Okay.
9: That's a football. That's why you put on a parcel. You don't deny that one for
4: us.
9: After I walk along one from just for them. After I don't play football finish, then you call the tenant.
4: Okay.
9: You go find job. Making steps to the follow and the job.
4: Okay.
9: But we'll make it room where there is no room for
4: them. Oh, yeah, now. Thank you very much. You will say, hello.
10: Amelia.
4: Compound 88.
10: Special guest. Welcome.
1: Adeyo.
10: I greet you.
1: Taku.
10: Yeah, Shikira.
2: Good morning.
10: Karo.
2: Caro, I could do more.
10: If I will be a
0: better
10: man, not to take the time, my advice, every without your run, the advice, the hell of them go well. Special guest will go well, Yashikira will go well. If I can finish work, I've been made the best move, big matter, make you take out the talker. No need to talk again. Well done, like it.
4: Thank you very much. This one say, today issue, Tara Pao, anyway, miss it down the re-rain. You don't influence.
1: Now my friend.
4: Your friend.
1: My friend.
2: He's a friend.
0: I got that. I got
4: that. Like this one news today now. Wow, which kind of news now read today? Let me read. Why they come and if I say the news? Let me read down. Now you read down. Now you read down. And I am also now the reader. It's a family.

0: My country people, I greet you now. My name na Baba Ilori, aka Mr. Fire Down. Now both man and woman problem, na here I dey take care of. My office day number 80, Medical Store Road, opposite Car Wash, before Ogagia Hotel for Medical, Benin City. 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I don't come with different root and herb way I inherit from my forefathers to help a body day can be and stand gidigba. Today, we dey talk about long-time infection where they worry man and woman. Infection no dey make man perform well like a man. Waiting they cause this problem for man. If sugar too much for body, e no go make man perform well. While some other people, na old age, they cause their own problem because when man don't dey old, na so e vein go dey weak. As your vein dey weak, to dey active well like man, it go come be problem. So if you be say you get this problem of infection, you go come dey experience say something dey enter your body. As your vein dey weak, to dey active well like man, it go come become problem. So if you be say you get this problem of infection, you go come dey experience say something dey waka for your body. Now so something go dey waka for your body go dey vibrate, your belly go dey make noise. Now so urinate, you go dey urinate, your urinate go dey yellow. If you dey urinate, now so you go dey feel pain, your piece go dey divide. You feel dey urinate more than 5 to 10 times a day. You no go fit perform like a man. If you do one, you go tire. Abi you no fit do at all. If night reach, for you to enjoy with your woman, your network go fail. When it come to action, be a man. Don't be a lazy man. My papa na 95 years. He still dey perform his duty as a man. Some no fit produce well as a man. A real man supposed to wake in the morning and a body go strong kakaraka. How old are you? You never reach 40 or 50. You dey complain say your body no dey answer you as it dey be before. You as a man, if you bend down, na pain. You stand up, na pain. From your waist down to your legs, na so you go dey feel pains. No let your woman carry your duty go outside though. Some men no fit give woman belle because then coconut na so water and you no dey fit fire down. Abeg, come see Baba Ilori. Abi your own na vein problem. Na so your leg go dey pain you, your back go dey pain you, and if you never use something, you know, fit perform like a man. Your own na anemia. Na so your under go be as if say na bag of cement dey there. Abi your own na dysentery or pipe. You no fit dey go toilet. All this one no good though. Make you visit Baba Ilori, aka Mr. Fire Down. Na sharp e dey work. If infection don't dey man body, e go make man lean. Na so your body go dey hit you, your body go dey scratch you, inside your body go dey hot, while outside your body go dey cold. Na so something go dey waka for your body. If you climb woman now, you don't come down. If you try to do another one, no way. Na so body go dey bite you like say na mosquito. You go dey treat malaria today, typhoid tomorrow, and na so your mouth go dey bitter. As this infection dey worry man, na so the thing dey worry woman too. You be woman, when don't marry for long and no get joy for your marriage. If you get belle, it go drop through way. When you and your husband dey enjoy together, whatever suppose enter your body, once you get up, na so everything go throw away. All this one no fit make woman get belle. Abi na your private area dey scratch you. If you dey urinate, na so e go dey pepper you. Na so some things go dey move inside your belle as if say na pikin. No be pikin oh. Once you dey see your ovulation, all the area people go know say you dey see your thing again. Na so belle pain you go dey complain. Abi you be woman where infection don't take for your body. You don't visit Mr. A, you don't visit Mr. B, you don't use different medicine in no green world. All this na problem. E no good for woman body oh. If infection don't too take for woman body, na so e go dey come affect your vein. All your body go come dey pain you. You go come dey get weakness of the body. To waka go be problem. Na so pain you go dey complain. You be person when get asthma, cough, abi na ulcer dey disturb you. Na so you go dey burn your chest. Your chest go dey hurt you, go dey pepper you. E no go make you breathe rich ground. Whether you be man or you be woman, you don't marry for long but nothing to show for it. Na every day you dey cry, make God help you. Infection ready to destroy your body. Na you no go grieve for am o. Visit Baba Ilori, aka Mr. Fire Down. 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
2: Hello, my people. You woman like me, for any of your health related problem, I'm here with my husband.
0: My phone number is 081-33-593927. Once again, 081-33-593927. We are not a jack of all trade, master of none. We specialize in the treatment of only man problem, which is weakness of organ. That is, inability of a man to stand, to act, or to perform as a man. And our research has made us know that we have a lot of things that can make a man not to perform as a man or to act as a man. Like long-term infection, too much of urinating, stress also can result to inability to perform as a man. How do you know that you have this problem in the body system? It's when you are having a symptom. Symptoms like pains when you are urinating, pus may be coming out when you are urinating, pepperis in the private part or all over the body, or mucus may be coming out during urinating, rashes and itching all over the body or in the private part, severe headache all the time, or sometimes you will see sore in your private part or all over the body. All these things can make a man not to perform as a man if it's not well treated. Physicist Babatunde Raji Fasola, aka Stand Where Where.
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0: 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Once again, 081-33-593927. And by the special grace of God, you will not remain the same. Or your whole hotness of the body all the time. Weakness of the body, especially in the morning. Difficulty in walking. You will see you will not be able to walk from 1 kilometer to 1 kilometer. All this can make a man not to perform as a man. Movement of worm like ant and biting all over your body. You will see your stomach will be shouting, making a noise, bururu, bururu, all the time. And if you eat little food, your stomach will just swallow. To eat another one will be difficult. Or sometimes you will see your anus is coming out when you go to toilet. Or it can come with red something when you go to toilet. All this can make a man not to perform as a man if it's not well treated. Visit me, Babatunde Raji Fasola, aka Baba Stand Where Where. Baba Stand Where Where.
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0: 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By the grace of God, you will not remain the same. We have one medicine that we first of all give you. We call it Ajegun. Ajegun. This medicine, when we give you, it will make any medicine you take to work perfectly in your body, and you'll be able to perform as a man. Don't be a newspaper reader in the night when you're supposed to perform your duty. Don't allow your madam to carry your property, your beautiful garden, go meet another man. Come and collect Ajegun, and we will make you to become a man. And you'll be able to do chiki chiki chiki chiki with your madam. Your madam will be able to cook better food for you. Because if you cannot do chicken chicken with your madam, your madam will not happy with you. Come and meet me, Babatunde Raji Fasola, aka Baba Stand Where Where.
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0: Benin City. 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Or you, man, you urinate more than 4 or 5 times before they break, and you drink a lot of water. The more you drink water, the more you urinate. Or you unable to sleep very well in the night. You cannot be able to sleep. If you sleep in 1 hour, you wake up. Sleep in 2 hours, we wake up. All this can make a man not to perform as a man. Visit me, Babatunde Raji Fasola, Babatunde Raji Fasola, aka Stand Where Where.
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0: 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Thank you and God bless.
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3: Good afternoon and welcome to Super FM News at 12. I am Joyce Chukwuka. First, our top stories. Ado government seals four farms over environmental violations. Ado man renounces cultism, surrenders Beretta pistol. On the foreign scene, scuba's crash kills at least 20 pupils in Uganda. In sports, Favour Ashia hails NSC for boosting Team Nigeria's campaign. We'll bring you details of these and more right after this. The Edo State Ministry of Environment and Sustainability says it has sealed four poultry farms and one piggery for violating the state environmental sanitation and pollution management law. The Commissioner for Environment and Sustainability, Barrister Nosa Adams, revealed this in a ministerial briefing in Benin City. He said 30 environmental offenders have been prosecuted, while 93 abatement and violation notices were issued. Barrister Adams also announced plans by the federal government and the World Bank to establish environmental laboratories in Benin City, Irua and Algi. The Commissioner said the state has introduced standard industrial discharge limits and a weekly mobile court to strengthen enforcement and improve environmental compliance. The Oredo Local Government Chairman, Honorable Gabriel Idusiri, has inspected ongoing classroom projects at Utagba and Uholo primary schools, expressing satisfaction with the quality of work. He commended the contractor and said the project would strengthen education infrastructure in the council area. Idusiri expressed confidence the classroom blocks would be completed and commissioned in the coming months. He also pledged to provide a modern healthcare facility for Utagba community, saying education and healthcare remain priorities of his administration. The Edo State Public Property Protection Committee has issued a 14-day evacuation notice to occupants of illegal structures built beneath a high-tension power line at Ekai community in Oredo Loki government area. Brenda Izu reports that the action followed a petition by community leaders, including alleged that the power line corridor had been taken over by illegal structures and had become a hideout for suspected criminals. During an on-the-spot assessment, the committee marked several structures within the high-tension corridor for removal, while an individual found working at the site was arrested for further investigation.
7: You can see the other side now. All this thing around is where the whole lot they hide. They're threatening all our children, our people's property, phone, a golf way. At the moment it's from 8 o'clock. This area is a horrible zone to the community. So we are crying out to the government to help us to make sure this road is open.
8: So this is the first power. Somebody might just lost this first one and the second one. As you can see now, when you went to that side, you will see the other power line.
3: The chairman of the committee, Honorable Eugene Okolose, warned that failure to remove the structures within the stipulated period will attract demolition and other sanctions.
9: You know what happened at Igor that day? Every morning that thing happened, everybody was saying Ukmewul. Nobody mentioned the person's name that died under the power line. It's Ukmewul everybody was blaming. So for you not to blame Ukmewul, if you want to commit suicide, we'll help you not to commit suicide. We'll protect you. It's the right of the government to protect life and property. So we are here to protect so that there will not be disaster here. Because if it happened, people are playing here, a lot of children will go.
3: Okolose stressed that the exercise is targeted at preventing a potential disaster and protecting lives and property. Edo State has received national recognition from the National Hajj Commission of Nigeria for its outstanding performance during the 2026 Hajj operations. The award presented at the NACON Hajj Review and Reform Summit in Abuja commended the state for its patience and smooth management of the pilgrimage. The recognition follows Governor Mondo Gbewale's reappointment of the Ehiaga of Ivie, Malam Ali Salayam, as Amirul Hajj, citing his proven leadership and experience. The governor said the appointment and government support for the Edo State Muslim Pilgrims Welfare Board contributed to one of the state's most successful Hajj operations, despite a reduced pilgrim allocation.

0: A 29-year-old man has voluntarily renounced courtism and surrendered a Beretta pistol to security authorities in Edo State. The Edo State Security Corps said the development followed a security operation in Asan West local government area after a tip-off from the acting chairman, Blessing Ebudagi. Zonal Commander Joe Ademobo said the young man later approached the chairman, declared his intention to leave the court and voluntarily handed over firearm, which was transferred to the police.
1: We want to use the opportunity to tell every court group to come out the way Mr. Gift is renouncing, because courtism in Edo State is a dead issue. Edo State governor is not joking with courtism, armed robbery and kidnapping. You can see what he's doing. And I also want to salute the courage of Gift, showing himself as an example for others to learn that courtism is a criminal issue.
0: The former court member and aspiring musician said he was inspired to change after listening to Budage's message against courtism and chose to surrender the pistol rather than risking it being used for crime. Residents of the Ramat Park area have commended the Edo State government for closing access to the Ramat Park flyover bridge, describing the move as a timely step to curb misuse of the facility. The residents said some individuals had turned the bridge into a recreational spot, using it for parties, picnics and other activities unrelated to its intended purpose. One of the residents, Solomon Nathaniel, said the flyover was constructed to ease traffic around the Ramat Park axis and beautify the city, not to serve as a gathering point for people.
2: If you look under the bridge now, before, people go to the street for there. I know, see, women, now when they don't sell, job like I said, they be market now. So women, they were dirty. They'll just sweep, they'll just go like that. They're not going to maintain that area for there. So they don't have work, because if not, people go to mess that place up. So for that reason, as a blocker, it's good. So that means they're not going to mess the place up.
0: A trader who identified herself simply as Mama Kelvin alleged that some people also dumped refuse on the bridge.
3: They have not commissioned the place now. Definitely trust Nigerians and they will go there and mess up the place. Even if it is commissioned, it's not to be messed up. Going there to go and make it a carnival, it does not make sense. It doesn't make sense. It's not good. So now that the government have noticed it and they close the place, it's better.
0: She stated that the government's decision to close the entrance was necessary, adding that such misconduct should no longer be tolerated. This is the news at 12 on 88.1 Super FM. More stories after this short break.
4: Public service announcements. Construction of bus culvert at kilometer 6.3 Benin-Auchi Expressway. This is to inform all road users and the general public of a scheduled construction works along the Benin-Auchi Expressway, specifically at kilometer 6.3. The project is scheduled to commence on June 8, 2026 and is expected to be completed by July 18, 2026. Please be advised that there will be a partial closure of the roadway throughout the construction period. Only one lane will be open at any given time, as works will be carried out in phases. Consequently, each lane will be closed for approximately half of the total project duration. Motorists traveling from Ramat towards areas beyond pipeline are advised to take an alternative route via Ramat Park to Abo Road and then connect through the flyover interchange to rejoin the Benin-Auchi Expressway. We sincerely regret any inconvenience this may cause and appreciate your understanding and cooperation. Road users are kindly urged to drive cautiously, adhere to traffic management instructions, and plan their journeys accordingly.
0: This is to the news at 12 on Super FM 88.1. Now the rest of the news. Unfortunately, Sinhalese 20 school children and one adult have died after a school bus crashed in eastern Uganda during a study trip, leaving several other pupils and staff injured. Police stated that the bus developed a mechanical fault before the driver lost control on Chekwatit Hill in Kapchowa, an area known for frequent fatal crashes. The bus was carrying pupils of King David Junior School in Ndeje when it crashed on Thursday evening in Chekwatit village. The tragedy had renewed concerns over school transport safety in Uganda, where speeding, poorly maintained vehicles and dangerous roads continued to claim thousands and cause thousands of road deaths every year. In sports, Nigerian sprinter Favour Asher has praised National Sports Commission, NSC, for providing Team Nigeria with a world-class training environment ahead of the 2026 Commonwealth Games in Glasgow, Scotland. Asher also confirmed that all athletes in camp have received their allowances in full, saying the prompt payment has boosted morale and allowed the team to focus fully on training. He said the conducive camp environment has eliminated welfare concerns, enabling athletes to prepare for the games without distractions. Former Olympic wrestling champion Daniel Igali also commended the commission for prioritizing athletes' welfare. Nigerian athletes are expected to compete strongly in athletics, weightlifting, boxing, and para sports. And that concludes the news. But before we go, here's a recap of our top stories. The Edo State Government has sealed four poultry farms and one piggery for violating the state environmental sanitation and pollution management law. A 29-year-old man has voluntarily renounced cultism and surrendered a Beretta pistol to security authorities in Edo State. At least 20 school children and one adult have died after a school bus crashed in eastern Uganda during a study trip. Nigerian sprinter Favour Asher has praised the National Sports Commission, NSC, for providing Team Nigeria with a world-class training environment ahead of the 2026 Commonwealth Games in Glasgow, Scotland. Super FM News at 12 was edited by Anne Emume. I am Joyce Chukwuka. Remember, security is our collective responsibility. Be sure to play your part. Thank you for listening and good afternoon.

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3: 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My name is Pastor Nate Dewodari,
4: the senior pastor of Christ Gospel to the World. I want to specially invite you for Instant Miracle Saturday that is coming July 18th. So we do it once every 3 months. So if you miss this one, it's going to be another 3 months again. So the one we did 2 months ago was so amazing. There are people everywhere, healings, because in that particular service, we are not there to teach you the word of God. But when we fix a program like that, we call it Instant Miracle Saturday. When you come, what you see is instant manifestations. Help us spread the news. And if you want to experience the move of God, then be in that service for you to see firsthand the move of the Spirit of God. The time is 7 a.m. By 6:30, people are already there taking numbers for those that we extend the prayer line that we're going to minister to, and it is all free. And the address is number 49 Obano Street, off College Road, Aduawa, Benin City. Or you can send us a WhatsApp message on 080-768-30891. God bless you.
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0: Chi, tini nita nana, I don't want no wahala, I don't want no drama, just want to holla and follow my dreams and make the dollar. Yes, yes, this is Royal Highness and it's flying, it's Jesse Jags, the chocolate wonder, the jag of all trades. And this is DJ Darmix. You know what it is, we the freshest, baby, I'm out the building.
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Okay. This is Flora, My Flower by Davido. Push play, we had Ekuro and Dami Duro. Okay. I'm so hyped today because why not? Anyway, this is your One Family One radio station, Super 88.1. It's your girl, Simply Erin, on your speakerphone. We're about to dive in. But first of all, listen, listen, and listen real good this time.

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1: Okay, I finally got the whole hype off my chest. I just need to do my job first. Then maybe I can continue off air. But before then, thank God it's Friday! Yes, this is TGIF. This is Thank God It's Friday. Long live my best day in the week. And around this time every Friday, we have a spectacular show called Icons Focus, where we engage in striking informations on our very own favorite celebrities and for more possible updates on their lifestyle. Speaking of updates, I have been seeing a billboard around the city and it looks like our Icons Focus for today is going to be around this weekend. So I thought it's a good time to talk about him and his journey. And why, by the way, without no further ado, it's our one, it's my one and only Davido! My Obio, my king, baddest in the building! baddest in the building. I'm off here to just share up the vibes and nothing more. Remember, this is Icons Focus, music and me. So stick with us and stay there.
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1: Davido, also known as his real name, David Adedeji Adeleke, professionally known as Davido, was born on November 21st, 1992 in Atlanta, Georgia, in the United States. He is a Nigerian-American singer, songwriter, and record producer. His father, Adedeji Adeleke, born in 1957, is a business magnate from Nigeria. And his mom in blessed memory called Vero Adeleke, who died in the year 2003, by the way, was a university lecturer. Davido is the youngest of five siblings and his father's third-born son. He attended the British International School in Lagos, and at the age of 16, he returned to the U.S. to study business administration at Oakwood University. While at Oakwood, Davido brought musical equipment and started making beats. He also formed the music act KB International with his cousin B-Red and Sina Rambo. Davido dropped out of the Oakwood University to pursue his music full-time and relocated to London, where he worked on his vocals. After returning to Nigeria in 2011, Davido paused his music career and agreed to honor his father by enrolling at Bangkok University, from which he graduated in July 2015 with a degree in music after his father paid the university to start a music department for just one student. Wow. Do you know what? Can you relate?
5: Oh my God!
1: I cannot, but wow. if at all. And in January 2016, Davido announced on X, formerly known as Twitter, that he had signed a record deal with Sony Music, and a few months later, he founded the record label DMV, which is Davido Music Worldwide, to which artists including Moravi and Lagos of Oluri are currently signed in. On July 2016 as well, Davido signed a record deal with Sony's RACA Records, and this deserves some accolades. Why don't we do this for our Icon Focus for today?
5: Deserves some accolades.
1: Anyways, we'll be right back after this shortly, but I want you to stay there because we're about to dive in our goat. We're about to dive in his career. But before then, let me give you this sweet jam. This is Aye. Stay with us.

0: So now let's go into the career of our man, our king today, which is OBO, our baddest in the building. See, in case you don't know me personally, this happens to be my favorite person in the industry. So what do you mean I should not give my king his flowers? What do you mean I should not give my king his flowers? Again. Anyways, this is the career journey of the Nigerian Afrobeat singer Davido. He has a total of 5 studio albums, 1 EP, and 103 singles. Davido released his first album titled Omo Babalowo in 2011 at the age of 19. How young? See.
1: Oh my God!
0: At 19 years, what did I even know? Which contained 5 singles and hit song Dami Duro that I played earlier at the starting of the show. The album won the Album of the Year at the Headies 2013. He released the 5-track EP Song of Mercy, his first and only EP to date, which was supported by the singles Babe Oshi, How Long and The Coolest Kid in Africa, including guest artist appearance like Simi, Tinashe, and Narcissi. His second studio album, A Good Time, was released in 2019, supported by hit singles If, Fall, Assurance, Blow My Mind, and Risky. Fall was the viral hit, to be honest, becoming one of the top 100 most Shazam searched singles in America. And wait for it, I know you all are expecting this. Yeah, Shazam in New York. It was the top 10 record in Shazam in New York. Imagine. It also became the longest charting Nigerian pop song in Billboard history as of that time, and gained out 200 million views on YouTube. As the album was a success, obviously, it surpassed 1 billion streams across various digital platforms in July 2020. He then followed it up with the release of his third studio album, A Better Time, which was released in November 2020. It includes guest artist appearance like Lee Baby, Nicki Minaj, Nas, Chris Brown, and The Young Thug, and many others. Timeless was then released as his 4th studio album. And the 17th track album includes collaboration with Skepta, Angelique Kidjo, Asake, we have Focalistic, The Caveman, and others. The album explores musical styles such as the dancehall, the raga, the conto, the highlife, the afropop, and it was critically acclaimed by the critics both domestically and internationally. The album was nominated for the Best Global Album at the Grammys Awards. But don't go anywhere, to be honest. I will be giving you a very nice track of one of my very favorites. You must have heard it a few couple times on radio. I will be giving it to you right now. Then we pay some bills and we come back. Just to, you know, soothe the sand and make it the conclusion of the day. But before then, I told you it's Icons Focus, Music and Me. And this is your one Family One radio station. Be right back. But first, this is Risky by Davido featuring Popcorn. Enjoy it.
2: Risky.
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Today is July 17th. Pastor saying to us, bring your body under subjection. Our opening scripture comes from the book of Romans chapter 12 verse 1. I beseech you therefore, brethren, by the mercies of God, that ye present your bodies a living sacrifice, holy, acceptable unto God, which is your reasonable service. Having understood that your spirit is the most holy place, and must take the lead, with your soul trained to follow, there's one more vital area to address, your body. Your body doesn't automatically align with the life of God in your spirit. It must be brought under control. That's why the word says, present your bodies a living sacrifice. Romans chapter 12 verse 1. God has done his part in recreating your spirit.

but the yielding of your body, presenting it to Him as a living sacrifice, is your responsibility. The Apostle Paul gives further insights. But I keep under my body and bring it into subjection. 1 Corinthians chapter 9, verse 27. This means the body must be disciplined and trained to align with your spirit. The body has its tendencies. It responds to sensations, appetites, and external stimuli. It wants to act based on what it feels. But you are a spirit being, not a body. You live in a body. Therefore, you can't let your senses rule you. The Bible says, "For if ye live after the flesh, ye shall die." Romans chapter 8, verse 13. To live after the flesh is to be governed by the body and its impulses. But that's not your life. You live by the Spirit. And as a concluding part of Romans chapter 8, verse 13 declares, "If ye through the Spirit do mortify the deeds of the body, ye shall live." That means through the Holy Ghost, you put to death the activities of the body, override its impulses, and bring it into alignment with God's will and purpose. This isn't suppression, it's mastery. Your spirit, one with the Holy Spirit, and filled with the life of God, takes charge. Your soul, renewed by the word, agrees. Then your body is brought into obedience. This is the complete order of the Christian life, spirit, soul, and body in alignment with the word of God. Don't let your body dictate your life or control your responses. Rather, it's weakness, appetite, or any form of pressure. Take charge from your spirit. Present your body to God. Make it serve its purpose. If you feel symptoms of sickness, declare, "No, my body is the temple of the Holy Spirit. Therefore, it's immune to sickness, disease, and infirmities." Refuse to allow sickness in your body. It's part of keeping your body aligned and yielded to God. Please say this prayer with me. Dear Father, I thank you for your life and glory in me. My body is a temple of the Holy Spirit, and I present it as a living sacrifice, bringing it under subjection to your will and ways. I refuse to be governed by the senses or natural impulses. I walk in sync with the Spirit, aligned with your perfect will at all times. In Jesus' name, amen. For further study, please read 1 Corinthians chapter 9, verse 27 of the Amplified Classic, Romans chapter 8, verses 12 to 13 of the New International Version, and Galatians chapter 5, verses 24 to 25. For the one-year Bible reading plan, please read Acts chapter 25, verses 1 to 12, and Psalms chapter 7 to 10. For the two-year Bible reading plan, please read Galatians chapter 5, verses 1 to 12, and Isaiah chapter 37. Yeah.

heal the sick who are there, and tell them, God's kingdom is right on your doorstep. Luke 10:9 MSG. 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

0: I still do well to remind you that he's going to be in your city on this weekend, exactly on Sunday. That's where it's going to happen at Timeless. If you have 10 million naira, go and join them over there. This is If, the remix by Davido featuring R. Kelly on this one. This is your One Family One radio station, Super 88.1. Let's dive in before we end the whole show. Okay, sorry, I got a little carried away there. I just love the chairs when it comes to my gala, my goat, my baddest in the building. The icon's focus for today is your one and only, our one and only, my one and only, Davido. And now let's go to the conclusion part aspect of the show. But wait, don't worry, we still have a lot in cover for you. It's not just going to end here. In 2019, New African Magazine listed Davido as one of the 100 most influential Africans. And in February 2021, Davido appeared on Time's 100 Next list. Okay, now Davido attributes his passion for music to his mother and grew up listening to rappers like J. Rule and 50 Cent. According to Flaunt magazine, his artistry spans divides between Afrobeat, hip-hop, and R&B. In an interview with Numero, Davido said he was a member of Hip Hop Ensemble before switching to R&B and then Afrobeats. And according to the New York Times writer John Perillis, Davido's music has focused on whimsical subjects like romance, ambition, and optimistic thinking. And in March 2023, Davido confirmed being married to his long this part they pay me, but I mean, there's nothing we can't take. We take it every day. I see them every day, believe me. Davido confirmed being married to his longtime partner, Chioma Roland. Aww, for them. I mean, I'm happy. Believe me, I am. Don't worry. I am, the Debbie. On June 2024, he held a wedding ceremony at Harbour Point in Victoria Island, Lagos. The event was attended by several prominent figures, including Olusegun Obasanjo and Babajide Sanwo-Olu. Davido is a cultural ambassador for Nigerian and a prominent voice of human rights in Africa. He's also one of the most followed African artists in Instagram and Twitter. And oh, news flash! Everybody say, woo! Again, it never ends. I say it never ends, and that is why we did.
1: Now why will they call him GOAT? He always turn up.
0: I mean, Davido's new single, Gimme That Thing, is coming out today by 5 p.m. And he premiered featuring rising artist number 11. The track is the lead studio album, Oriade, dropping on the July 31st, which is this month, 2026, in celebration to his 15th year anniversary in the music industry. I celebrate you, sir. I celebrate you. We celebrate you. And the listeners also, they celebrate you. This has been a good time, and this is the end of the Icon Focus. But wait, we will be back by 2:30 for the particular game we play every Friday. Guess the artist, where I give you an artist, you guess the word, you guess the artist and the word they are saying. More infos on that when it's time. But before that, we will be having some bills to pay. So I will be leaving you now in the hands of Keeping It With Us. Anyway, this has been good. This has been a fun ride from here to you, from my mouth to your ears. It's your girl, Simply Erin, on your speakerphone with the vibes always.
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0: 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Anyways, this concludes the show. This is Icons Focus Friday. We meet again next Friday, hopefully. 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
1: 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Stand Well Well.
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3: 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You woman like me. For any of your health-related problem, I'm here with my husband.
1: My phone number is 081-33-59-3927. Once again, 081-33-59-3927. We are not a jack of all trade, master of none. We specialize in the treatment of only man problem, which is weakness of organ, that is, inability of a man to stand, to act, or to perform as a man. And our research has made us know that we have a lot of things that can make a man not to perform as a man or to act as a man, like long-time infection, too much of urinating. Stress also can result to inability to perform as a man. How do you know that you have this problem in the body system? It's when you are having a symptom. Symptoms like pains when you are urinating, pus may be coming out when you are urinating, pepperis in the private part or all over the body, or mucus may be coming out during urinating, rashes and itching all over the body or in the private part, severe headache all the time, or sometimes you will see sore in your private part or all over the body. All these things can make a man not to perform as a man if it's not well treated. Physicist Babatunde Raji Fasola, aka Stand Well Well.
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1: 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And by the special grace of God, you will not remain the same. All your whole hotness of the body all the time, weakness of the body, especially in the morning, difficulty in walking, you will see you will not be able to walk from 1 kilometer to 1 kilometer. All this can make a man not to perform as a man. Movement of worm like ant and biting all over your body, you will see your stomach will be shouting, making a noise, bururu, bururu, all the time. And if you eat little food, your stomach will just swallow. To eat another one will be difficult. Or sometimes you will see your anus is coming out when you go to toilet. Or it can come with red something when you go to toilet. All this can make a man not to perform as a man if it's not well treated. Visit me, Babatunde Raji Fasola, a.k.a. Baba Stand Well Well. Baba Stand Well Well.
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1: 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We have one medicine that we first of all give you. We call it Ajegun. Ajegun. This medicine, when we give you, it will make any medicine you take to work perfectly in your body, and you'll be able to perform as a man. Don't be a newspaper reader in the night when you're supposed to perform your duty. Don't allow your madam to carry your property, your beautiful garden, go meet another man. Come and collect Ajegun, and we will make you to become a man. And you'll be able to do chiki chiki chiki chiki with your madam. Your madam will be able to cook better food for you. Because if you cannot do chiki chiki with your madam, your madam will not happy with you. Come and meet me, Babatunde Raji Fasola, a.k.a. Baba Stand Well Well.
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1: 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Sleep in 2 hours, we wake up. All this can make a man not to perform as a man. 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
1: 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Sickness will not be our portion. Thank you and God bless.
4: My people, I salute una. The voice when I dey listen to na voice of Chief Iyabi Taishi. We do always dey talk about health because the most important thing for our life na to become healthy and na to make sure say our health dey okay. That is why we dey always dey talk about health. Good health is non-negotiable. Person wey no get good health, e be like say e just dey live life. Say anytime if e go. So good health is what we should take as our priority. Even though you get big money, you get big car, without good health, you see, say you just they live life for another person. So we need to spend money on good health. We need to do everything possible to make sure say we secure our life in the hand of enemy and in the hand of sickness, because sickness is our worst enemy. So sickness no they pray moku see solution. We have to collect our health back from sickness. You when you get sickness today, your sickness where they do you, your problem where you get today is not permanent. Oh, you know, go there permanent for inside your body. You must see solution to that particular problem. That is why Yabi de here. Yabi na name will be say when sickness here, sickness the wrong. The sickness no they like to hear that name Yabi. That is why you need to come and see Yabi. If you get any problem for inside your body, we don't they battle you for long period of time. Will be say you don't go enter wrong hand. Don't give your health issue to wrong people, to all those forward nine. No let them manage your health issue. Health issue is very, very important because now only one life now we get. You need to manage that one thing where God give you. Now be your good health. So anything where it makes you say you secure that life, you need to secure that your life, because once you are gone forever. That is why we need to take good food, we need to take good medicine, and we need to remain healthy. You when you be man or woman, you they get severe waist pain, you they get stomach noisy, but then they pepper you like say they take rub all over your belly. Or you be man or woman, will be say you know they feel waka from one pole to another. Either your legs swell up, or you they get stiffness of the bone, or your hand, you they cramp. You like say blood no they flow for inside your leg. Some people there will be say if they even they trek like this before slippers go even come off for their leg, they no go know. Some people go there will be say their hand, their leg will be stiff. For them to even bend the leg, na problem for them. They can't they get serious pain in the leg, serious pain in the bone. And if pain too much for inside body, the soul will come out, because our body soul no need pain. When the pain don't too much, the soul will come out from inside body. That is why we need to take proper care of our health. We need to give our body what our body needs. You need to eat enough vegetable. We get a lot of vegetable like amaranthus vegetable, like celosia, different type of vegetable like Teferia occidentalis, Talinum triangularia. All these are vegetables. We be say we feed they eat. We be say our body needs. What do you give your body now, your body go give back to you. And sickness name, may you hide me, make a kill you now be sickness name. If you hide sickness, sickness is ready to put you for inside grave. And as most more now sickness, they drop us in leg, they enter grave. You where you be get problem today, you get disease. Problem don't make you sit down for inside house. You don't come tired, you can't fold hand. You can't lose hope for your enemy. 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Waiting go make your own no come out. 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Your sickness must get solution. Waka put you will get solution for your sickness. If your body know the function the way it's supposed to function, come see Chief Iyabi Taishi today. 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I don't say Saple Road, Sakpamba Road. 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Oh, our head office, therefore, Idonwina by Mobile Filling Station for Idonwina for Benin here, before you reach Oluku, before you reach 7-Up. 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My GSM number, in case you want to talk to me, 08034102250. I repeat, 08034102250. 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

0: And the vibe continues, don't worry, I can promise you that. As far as it is I behind the mic, the vibe will always be there. Anyways, this is Kante by Davido featuring Fave on this one. Push play, we had Femme by your sincerely as well, Davido. And you know what? This is your One Family One Radio Station, Super 88.1. Let me just dive into it. It's your girl, Simply Aaron. We have a very entertaining news by
1: 2:20 p.m. and I'm D Debbie.
0: Yeah, so stay there. We're about to go down.
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1: All right, the destiny of the great radio rests on Super FM. Yes, yes, yes, yes, yes. I'm back to do one thing I love doing, and this is Edo 360, bringing you the top stories around Edo State. My name is D Debbie, and yes, I live for updates. Moving on, first on our list is you should know this word when people say health is wealth. Well, I love wealth, by the way. On that note, I'm here to tell you that the Edo State government has started renovating some primary healthcare center in the local government area. And guess what? The government is not doing this alone. It's doing this with some Edo indigenous in diaspora. And this is a major, major. And I'm quite excited about this because I love wealth. I remember when I said health is wealth. Moving on. If you're one of those people that hates when it's raining, like when it's raining, you're like, oh my goodness, you are very, very pissed. I can take a wild guess and say you experience flooding on a daily basis. Oh my goodness, I'm not a prophet, but I can take a wild guess and say you experience flooding regularly. Well, on that note, I think I need drum rolls for this, right? Okay, the Edo State government has released 800 million naira to support the European nation. Sorry, my pardon. I beg your pardon. Moving on. The Edo State government has released 800 million naira to support the European Union-backed flood control project. Well, this project is to improve drainage and help control flooding in some states that really experience flooding. Isn't this good? Well, imagine being rest assured when it rains, and when it rains cancer dog, and you're like, oh, I'm good. Well, this is one thing that this project promises. Moving on. Lastly, whether you are a barber, you are a welder, you are a business owner, you can agree with me that one thing we can't do without is an environment that supports our business. Well, that's right. Exactly what this next update matters, because the Edo State government has assured members of the Welders Association that it is working to make sure that the state make sure that there's a friendly business condition for welders to grow. And if you're a welder listening to me right now, Hold up, because that's not all. Because this could mean fewer challenges, more opportunities, and a better chance for your business. Isn't that good?
3: Oh my God!
1: You see. Well, as I said, isn't that good? Because that's not all. Something fantabulous is happening on Sunday, as we'll be having Davido. When Simply Aaron was on air before, she spoke about the icon focus Davido, and Davido will be on in Benin City on Sunday at Timeless Lounge. Well, I think that will be all for Edo 360, bringing you the top stories around Edo State. My name is D Debbie, and next week I'll be back to bring you the latest update around Edo State. Thank you.
0: And this has been Edo 360 by D Debbie, all presented by D Debbie. It's your One Family One Radio Station, Super 88.1. I present to you Vibe Non Stop, but this is no competition by Davido. 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

0: Boy. 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I mean, as adults, there are always time to escape. 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
0: Okay. It's your girl, Simply Erin, on your speakerphone, and with me, I have...
2: Debbie!
0: Oh, yes. You know, I cannot actually have a fun moment without Debbie at my side. So sorry. I'm so sorry if I said I was going to do this alone, but I couldn't. So now, let me explain it to you so that my you know, shenanigans, we can all hear the rules, right? So this is the Guess the Word game.
2: Okay.
0: It's very simple, and it's usually by an artist. It's Friday, so we're just going to be doing this pop culture. We're just going to be knowing more and more and more. So now it's an artist. I have a recording here. I will be playing it shortly, but I want to explain it to you.
2: All right.
0: Okay. So it's about an artist will be talking on a particular aspect. You listen to the video. There is a word that I will omit from the video. First of all, you have to guess the artist.
2: Okay.
0: Then you guess the word that I omitted from the video.
2: Okay.
0: It's just that simple. And if you win, my heart is big. You will obviously decide the next song that plays on the radio.
2: Oh, I love that already.
0: Is that not awesome?
2: So awesome.
0: So you see, it's a very simple rule. When I play the video, you guess the artist firstly. Then you guess the word that I omitted from the video.
2: All right.
0: It's going to be very, very easy with me. Don't worry. This one is, they're not the winning me because I actually know it all right now. So anyways, I will not let you play first because I want to give my, you know, my people time to, you know, win and all that. So I will be opening the phone lines. And yes, you can play through the WhatsApp and the text lines. And you can also call me as well. Everything is open. So the numbers to call are 0705-512-9881 or 0705-572-7881 or 0902-672-2592. That one doubles for WhatsApp. And we have our text line, which is the 0707-895-0331. But face, wait, let me play the video. If I don't play the video, how would you guess? I see callers calling already. I'm very astonished. It's interesting. I'm excited. So let's hear it, then we start the game. How about that, Didi?
2: Yeah, sure.
0: Okay.
3: This was tailored for Nigerian people originally. Do you understand? It uplifts the Nigerian people. Nigerians don't want to be reminded of their own home. So they want things that are elevating, like
0: So, in this video, you'll notice there was a place I said, Nigerians don't want to be remembered because of their own... I had that part cut off. You want to hear it again, or did you hear it?
2: I think I would want to hear it again.
0: Okay, loud your ears, or... This is...
2: Volume.
0: First of all, you guess the artist. All
2: right.
0: Secondly, you guess the word that I omitted from the sentence.
2: Okay.
3: This was tailored for Nigerian people originally. Do you understand? It uplifts the Nigerian people. Nigerians don't want to be reminded of their own home.
0: That's exactly the place I omitted.
2: Okay.
0: So
3: they want things that are elevating, like I'm going to make it, like I'm going to be great. I'm going to do great things because I am great.
0: Okay. That's the video.
2: Okay.
0: That's the video.
2: All right.
0: Just like that.
2: All right.
0: You see how simple. And this is just like a walk in the park. And in short, I'm just doing it for you.
2: Oh.
0: But I don't want you to guess first because your eyes are telling me something. So I called the phone lines earlier will be having you on WhatsApp as well so I can get your answers. If you guess it right, first of all, we are going to be guessing the artist's name. I will be playing the video over and over again, but it gets to a point I will stop so we can all... Open the phone lines again and we can play the game.
3: This was tailored for Nigerian people originally. Do you understand? It uplifts the Nigerian people. Nigerians don't want to be reminded of their own home.
0: That's where I call the, you know, you can follow now, right?
2: Yeah.
0: That's what I call the word. It's a word, just a word.
2: Okay.
0: Nigerians don't want to be remembered of their own. Then?
3: So they want things that are elevating, like I'm going to make it, like I'm going to be great. I'm going to do great things because I am great.
0: Okay. How was that for a change?
2: Looks good.
0: So now we are on the same table.
2: Yeah.
0: If you are listening, I hope you listen good. Because I will be opening the phone lines now and hearing your answers. You can remember, you can send through WhatsApp and you can also send through text as well. The numbers to call are 0705-512-9881 or 0705-572-7881. Or 0902-672-2592. And that one doubles for WhatsApp. Okay, let's get it. Hello? Hello?
4: Hello.
0: Hi, good afternoon. Please, what's your name and where are you calling me from?
4: My name is Daniel.
0: Okay, Daniel, let's hear. Do you know, did you hear the video?
4: No.
0: You didn't hear the video?
4: No.
0: Okay, do you want me to play it again?
4: Yes.
0: Okay, listen and listen good.
3: It was tailored for Nigerian people originally. Do you understand? It uplifts the Nigerian people. Nigerians don't want to be reminded of their owner. So they want things that are elevating, like I'm going to make it, like I'm going to be great, I'm going to do great things.
0: Okay, hello?
4: Hello?
0: Oh my goodness, hello? Please call me back. The network is not really having the best time right now. And okay, first of all, you guessed the artist. Oh, okay. I'm already seeing answers on WhatsApp. This is fun. This is really, really fun. And this is from Tega. He said the missing word is struggles. Is he correct or is he not? No, he's not correct. He's not correct. So keep on guessing. It's not a one guess word. Keep on guessing. Nigerians don't want to be remembered of their own words. Hello, good afternoon.
5: Good afternoon, my name is...
0: Okay, could you call me? Okay, can you talk? Let us hear you. Do you want me to play the video again?
5: I know the video already. I don't know the name of the artist. The missing word is...
0: Sorry, what did you say? Okay, do you know what? Please turn down the volume on your radio. I feel like you get this vibe now. Okay, the artist is who, first of all?
5: I don't know the name of the artist, but the name of the missing word is responsibility.
0: Responsibilities. Is responsibilities the correct one? No. Do you know what? Thank you so much for guessing, by the way. Do you know what? I will be going back and coming back. I will be going and coming just to let you hear. I will play the, you know what, the Debbie?
2: Yeah.
0: I won't let you guess because I feel like you will expose my own little shenanigans I'm doing here. Something I'm packaging for myself. I will play the video one more time, Go off air and come back. And let them guess even harder.
2: All
3: this
2: right.
3: Was tailored for Nigerian people originally. Do you understand? It uplifts the Nigerian people. Nigerians don't want to be reminded of their owner. So they want things that are elevating, like I'm going to make it, like I'm going to be great, I'm going to do great things because I am great.
0: Okay, that's exactly the words of our artist who is still unknown, and the word that she said, which is also unknown. I'll be right back right after this music by my one and only Davido featuring CK.

0: 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It's time for the word game. Guess the word game. Guess the missing word game. It's not that hard. I'm so certain of it.
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3: We are Super FM.
0: Okay, okay, I'll be going in with the first call. Hello?
4: Hello?
0: Hi, good afternoon. Please, what's your name and where are you calling me from?
4: My name is Rafael.
0: Rafael, okay. You did hear the video I let you listen to earlier?
4: Yes, I think the accent is changed.
0: Okay, first of all, introduction, Rafael. Okay, that's giving you already a whole half point, like 50 points of 100. So now, what did the artist? What was the word that I omitted from the sentence that the artist said? That Temps said. Okay, now it's been uncovered.
4: I think you struggled.
0: Okay, is it correct? No, it is not struggles, but I like your guess. I think I also mentioned that Tega from the WhatsApp group also mentioned struggles earlier, and it was still not correct. I'm still waiting for the right word so that we can be happy together. I'm actually happy because I know the word. Deb, do you know the word?
5: I think I do.
0: Do you want to guess?
5: Yes.
0: Are you sure? So obviously you know the artist now. I didn't let you guess before because I knew you know the artist. Obviously.
5: She's my lookalike.
0: I know you guys have the same eyes. I'm not even capping. You have the same eyes. Only that you have to work on your eyebrow. Okay. So let's. What was the word?
5: All right. The artist Temps has uncovered already. I think the word should either be problem or past.
0: Or
5: past.
0: Take him again.
5: Yeah, both wrong.
0: Both wrong.
5: Ouch, my heart.
0: Both wrong. Both.
5: To bring
0: you even had two options. People calling. They did not even have two options. I gave you. You. I will be opening the phone lines again. And remember, you can call through WhatsApp. You can text me through WhatsApp and you can call me through the phone lines. And also on our text line as well. I want to hear your... Okay. Hi, Simply Erin. And this is Debbie. And D. Debbie, okay. I am Jesse. She says hi too. I am Jesse. I remember yesterday was... Remember yesterday was Marion's birthday. It's oh my goodness. Meme, I'm so sorry I wasn't around yesterday, but this is for you. I will not forget. I really had it in mind. I really did. Happy birthday, Meme. Happy birthday, Miriam. My best girl on radio. I'm not doing partiality. I just noticed her a lot. Thank you, DJ, and thank you, Jesse, for remembering me. He said it's the guest word missing. It's the guess word missing word. Okay, that's a little off there. For me, the person is Yemi. No, this is not Yemi Alade. And the word might be past life. No. Jesse, no, it's not past life that my Tims was trying to talk about. Let's get this phone call. Hello? Please don't mind the network. It will succeed. If you have just 3 minutes to guess it, because we have to go on to the handover show, and I refuse to spare Radio Razor Blade the answer because she will just finish me here. But before then, let's round up our little word game over here. The missing word. It is so hard. I know the word though.
6: Tailored for Nigerian people originally. Mm. Do you understand? It uplifts the Nigerian people. Nigerians don't want to be reminded of their own. So they want things that are elevating, like I'm going to make it, like I'm going to be great. I'm going to...
0: Now, the first half of the video, it's just how trying to point to the fact that Nigerian has things going on for them that they do not want to be remembered about every time. So through the escape of Afrobeats, we have our good times, our sweet times, and our vibe times. You understand? So what as a Nigerian, what is that thing that you know you don't want to be remembered every time living in this country? Struggles.
5: Yeah,
0: okay, let me to be honest, the word is synonymous, okay? It's actually struggles, but it's something synonymous to that. But not that word. I want that word. Hello?
7: I come back again.
0: Okay, do you have my answer now?
7: Nigerians don't want to be remembered of their own issues.
0: Okay, do you know what? Thank you so much for calling back. Did Debbie, and you still did not get it? Mm. Or should I just ask my woman? Maybe I will ask her on the handover show. What do you think? Let me not bust the bubble, right? Anyway, I'll be right back shortly to continue this game because I will not let it go. I can't even believe nobody knew what Nigeria people did not want to be reminded of every time. Did Debbie, are you not a Nigerian?
5: I'm a Nigerian, but I don't want to be reminded of my problems and issues.
0: It's a synonymous word. You said problems, you said struggles. What other words are they that you can use?
5: Okay.
0: I will not. Don't worry. Don't guess. I want my woman later to guess it on the handover show. Anyway, this is 10 Kilo by Davido. Listen and be blessed. Oh,

0: sings, he sings with his full chest. I don't know what you mean when you mean you're not a fan of Davido, but don't worry, let me not take things too personal. This is my job. Let me do this and go home. I mean, it's Friday, my best day in the world. Anyways, this is your one family one radio station, Super 88.1 Super FM. Don't worry, I feel like I should let this music play a little while, but no, I need to do my job.
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0: Okay, it's your girl, Simply Aaron, on your speakerphone. And
2: Debbie.
0: Okay. Oh, before I go on to, you know, my madam, my sister, my right-hand lady, I want to let her on. Okay, let me just introduce her. I won't be your, you know, do that the remember for you.
2: Bam, bam, bam.
0: But now let's do this one. That's the one and only.
2: Normally now.
0: The one and only.
2: Normally.
0: The one and only.
2: Normally. Hey.
0: The sources, the radio razor blade.
2: Thank you, my friend.
0: Okay, so the thing is, I was playing this game before you joined in. It's guess the word.
2: Okay.
0: And it's a sentence by a particular artist, which was uncovered, and she is Tems.
2: Okay.
0: Yes. Okay. She is Tems, and the video goes like this: listen and be blessed.
3: It was tailored for Nigerian people originally. Do you understand? It uplifts the Nigerian people. Nigerians don't want to be reminded of their own, so they want things that are elevating. Like, I'm gonna make it.
0: So that's the other part of the video. But the way I omitted the word is Nigerians don't want to be reminded of their own.
2: Okay, there's something. They own something.
0: Yes, there's something there. Of their own what? What does, as a Nigerian, what don't you want to be reminded as?
2: Or
0: reminded
2: in you.
0: Every time?
2: Okay,
0: I'm not even hard.
2: First, you're they think you left. You're come with this kind of question.
0: And the question is very relatable because one or two, they meet person, one or two.
2: Of their own financial issues.
0: Of
2: their own financial struggle.
0: Waiting this up now. Okay, take her on WhatsApp. Keeps on guessing, right? He said the missing word is pain. No. It's not pain.
2: Of their own.
0: It's not pain. It's not pain.
2: Marital status.
0: Okay, let me just bust the bubble so that we can continue with our handover show. I will be playing the other half of the video. Okay, Debbie, are you ready? Are you ready?
2: That's you. I really want to know.
0: Okay.
3: Afrobeats was tailored for Nigerian people originally. Do you understand? It uplifts the Nigerian people. Nigerians don't want to be reminded of their own hardship.
0: Okay.
2: Hardship.
0: Let me get some more. Nigerians don't want to be reminded of their own hardship.
2: It means everyday clothes, the only thing, just a particular word.
0: Yeah, that's why I said it was like it's a synonymous word in meaning, right? Where hardship. You have pain, you have struggles, all those things are under words. They're under hardship.
4: Seems
0: the hardship
4: like
0: of life. The hardship of life. So what are we saying? What are we saying, actually?
2: So nobody winner.
0: Nobody, my guy. Apart from me, the thing is, the video was in 2024, and the Nigerian superstar artist was in an interview with the Breakfast Club that explained Afrobeat is made and made for Nigerians, but outsiders can enjoy it with us. She explained that the Nigerians love for Afro things. She also added that Nigerians don't want to be reminded of their own hardship.
2: Now we know. All right.
0: It's that simple.
2: Next time.
0: Anyways, how you been? It's Friday.
2: The way you shout, you know how we did arrange them.
0: And I didn't teach. Okay, did you hear what I asked us as the radio razor blade earlier?
2: I said, I
0: said, where?
2: She not go Greek. She always get location. Every time. Tag me. I'll my help you back.
0: I think it has been decided that I don't have any location that I have in this.
2: Well, I get location, Sha.
0: Now they ask.
2: I get location.
0: We're
2: here now. Club radio here now.
0: Actually.
2: I'm here, so y'all can't join me.
0: You're right.
2: So that's the only location where I get.
0: You're right. Exactly. So I will, I have been here all day. And
2: I know, so you want to call the go, thank you.
0: No time to waste, my sister. There's life after here.
2: Okay.
0: But anyway, this has been fun and fun and fun. Like, we had earlier in the morning around 11 to 12 where we had family house and we had me and the Icons Focus and me and the Debbie around Edo 360 and I again for the Guess the Word game. And now is the end of the switch, moving on to the Super Waka Waka show, which says more will be uncovered as you all proceed. Anyway, this has been fun and fun. I remain your girl, Simply Erin, on your speakerphone. This is Nako Penda. Use this one. I didn't say talk, I use one today. Don't be so.
2: I say, oh boy, you say guys. I say, I lie.

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3: 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You woman like me, for any of your health-related problem, I'm here with my husband.
1: My phone number is 081-33-59-3927. Once again, 081-33-59-3927. We are not a jack of all trades, master of none. We specialize in the treatment of only man problem, which is weakness of organ. That is, inability of a man to stand, to act, or to perform as a man. And our research has made us know that we have a lot of things that can make a man not to perform as a man or to act as a man. Like long-time infection, too much of urinating, stress also can result to inability to perform as a man. How do you know that you have this problem in the body system? It's when you are having a symptom. Symptoms like pains when you are urinating, pus may be coming out when you are urinating, pepperis in the private part or all over the body, or mucus may be coming out during urinating, rashes and itching all over the body or in the private part, severe headache all the time, or sometimes you will see sore in your private part or all over the body. All these things can make a man not to perform as a man if it's not well treated. Physicist Babatunde Raji Fasola, aka Stand Well Well.
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1: 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And by the special grace of God, you will not remain the same. Or your whole hotness of the body all the time. Weakness of the body, especially in the morning. Difficulty in walking. You will see you will not be able to walk from 1 kilometer to 1 kilometer. All this can make a man not to perform as a man. Movement of worm like ant and biting all over your body. You will see your stomach will be shouting, making a noise, bururu, bururu, all the time. And if you eat little food, your stomach will just swallow. To eat another one will be difficult. Or sometimes you will see your anus is coming out when you go to toilet. Or it can come with red something when you go to toilet. All this can make a man not to perform as a man if it's not well treated. Visit me, Babatunde Raji Fasola, aka Baba Stand Well Well. Baba Stand Well Well.
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1: 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We have one medicine that we first of all give you. We call it Ajegun. Ajegun. This medicine, when we give you, it will make any medicine you take to work perfectly in your body, and you'll be able to perform as a man. 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Don't allow your madam to carry your property, your beautiful garden, go meet another man. Come and collect Ajegun, and we will make you to become a man. And you'll be able to do chiki chiki chiki chiki with your madam. Your madam will be able to cook better food for you. Because if you cannot do chiki chiki with your madam, your madam will not happy with you. Come and meet me, Babatunde Raji Fasola, aka Baba Stand Well Well.
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5: 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Come and that yoke go dey broken. We go dey pray for visa. We go dey pray for business people. We go dey pray for all businesses. And that yoke go dey broken in your life. In Jesus' name, amen.
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0: body, body, me baller than any other than the African body. 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

0: Friday don't show 18 minutes waka past 3 o'clock. It's number 70 for July 2026. We don't come again. Oh, me, when like peace, because of say me, I be JP, Justice of Peace. The other person, not justice for trouble.
1: Now we make the good speaker inside your moto.
2: You fit action, Nipposef. Now we
1: be super effective.
0: Hey, Bolle and Sauce, the hungry me.
3: Yeah.
0: Like,
3: you, I see we cooler. That's things with the chop.
0: I know, enjoy that. I know, that you have to go cook. I know, enjoy that.
3: Not you, I see. No, me cook that food.
0: I know, we cook. Why go warm now?
3: No, me cook that food.
0: No, now you cook.
3: I know they are around now. So
0: before yesterday, you cook. I keep myself.
3: No, me cook.
0: Now
3: maybe now that person don't cook. And I get a cook for you. I'll cook down for my body. But forget who cook. No, not you, I see chop. Cooler, make boom.
0: Now you see,
3: where and boom. From boom, he may boom.
0: I know, enjoy them now.
3: But you chop them.
0: No, at times you just chop up.
3: So now, hungry, don't they do you now? You want chop? You want chop bole and waiting.
0: If such is hungry, if not chop on your mind, your body, your belly no
3: okay,
0: rest.
3: It's not the bole and sauce.
0: Ah, yeah, got that bayah.
3: I want to chop bole.
0: I just go. They watch one why video for inside the Instagram. I can go see bole and sauce. Char! Oh, go. They can't slice onions. I like onions. Wait, see.
3: They put onions inside. They follow me. They argue that they talk them.
0: No, I not argue with you.
3: You follow me argue.
0: No, I not argue that one. No, me my like onions.
3: Why can't we say we can't put my fish? Me my fish. Put fish inside.
0: You get onion stew. Me, I just put onion stew. Only onion stew. Cook and I come.
3: See, when I talk onion stew, that you say I don't know what side they talk.
0: No, you should be cooking. I'm not used to talk. I beg, come on there. We talk. We talk. We talk.
3: I told this that they say I don't know what side they talk. Even when they say begin tell me about it, which be that for? We give one for they tell me one time. Oh, okra something.
0: Okra. No, that they never talk about it for years since.
3: Ah, I give one for. I say Jesus.
0: The food, the off,
3: so I say Jesus.
0: No ask.
3: Hey, me. Randy, tell me now. What is that food they give me?
0: No, I beg. Randy, food. The already off. I beg.
3: I can't say what did they happen? Whatever they see that one. Fear grip me for cheese.
0: Swallow now.
3: Eh, this soup, you get one soup. Ha! Even talking. Okra something.
0: Okra better soup now. What be okra?
3: No, nah, like. You get what he called the name of the soup. Randy, talk the name first. Mo, talk him now. No, like, go no. Oh, yeah, talk him now. If like, go no,
0: talk
3: him.
0: Talk the soup. Which should be that one?
3: Talk him now. If like, no, now go agree, say, I don't know.
4: When people call her, they tell her, say, sources. How you go say you don't know that kind?
3: They just one side. Okay. Oh yeah, talk a man. If like get no arm, then I go surrender.
0: I beg.
3: If like get no arm, I go surrender.
0: The only food when they hungry me now, that better bole and.
3: No, they never sabi anything. Now. Even the wash place say, oh yeah, go see the bava. So no needs.
0: Be careful.
3: Last time we wash place, now me see go wash them, but you go see the wash plate. You learn how to wash plate well.
0: Food when the sweets.
3: Leave man like that.
0: Food.
3: Half of the soap finish. Say wash only plates.
5: Hello.
0: But to chew that bullet, don't give me one sauce.
3: Go buy me chop now.
0: I see him.
3: You know the
0: area. You know
3: the detail. If they say na
0: Jesus,
3: he did Jesus. He get one more for time for Jesus. We dey sell away.
0: What would you locate super perfect for you?
3: No, more just. Give me my people. Give me money, my people.
0: No. I don't want that kind
3: one. I want help you now.
6: Hello.
3: Okra stew. Thank you.
0: Okra stew. That is okra, white, and stew on top.
3: No, be. This not be the one we know where we say your couple okra and stew separate. Oh, you get the way. No, be. You get the way to come. The one we say okra and stew separate.
0: No, the thing na better food that you say so. Na better.
3: Lege. Why you go to talk like this?
0: Okra stew.
3: No, be okra and stew separate. Oh, so you can't do okra.
0: Okay,
3: you can't
0: do.
3: You know, the normal one. The normal one we know now. Say you do normal stew where you make. Then you do okra. You know, go put oil, red oil inside. You come do it for the side. Come put if na eba fufu and it's that one we do that. You get the one with lege talk. One okra stew.
0: Lege
3: talk. Where Randy talking? Your okra stew. Get the way say talk calm.
0: Randy, come enter my make talk.
3: Come talk calm. Now, did not greet so no sir.
0: Soup be like soup. When me I go like
3: safe. What I know understand you.
0: Enter my make talk.
3: I know understand you. Even that way cause a pepper. He say me you miss me melo and okra together.
0: And yes now.
3: Eh?
0: No be egusi.
3: Egusi and okra.
0: Uh-huh.
3: Abi egusi and ogbono inside.
0: No, okra na egusi dey go together.
3: Egusi and ogbono go miss the two cook together.
0: Egusi and okra.
3: Don't mix that together.
0: You don't like you carry egusi for plate. Put your okra now.
3: No, be you cook it together now. You cook it for fire.
0: You for that. I say see, no be the same soup.
3: You go cook it together. Lege, I'm sorry for you. Lege, you don't know that food. No, they lie. Lege, you know what? No, they lie.
0: What? Me? Yes, so.
3: Even when we talk, pepper soup. Pepper soup, something.
0: Okra.
3: Ah, is it pepper soup, something? Not be say you go put on separate. I know. You go miss her. Yes, as they cook, as they put your the melon, as they you go put okra together. Yes. You keep cooking together.
0: Correct.
3: No wonder you not be grow. No wonder the two of you are not a grown. Let me come here. Did I this? I don't see where.
0: As okay.
3: Ah, I don't see where. Okay, now we make you get wet hair. So again.
0: Okra and egusi together.
3: I don't feel like that.
0: Okay,
3: but you know, it's separate. Okay. Either now okra separate or egusi separate.
0: Sabi cook so. Hello.
3: Lege, you don't know that food. Don't lie. Sabi
5: cook.
0: Yes, now.
5: Good afternoon.
3: I greet you.
0: The miso.
5: That's smart.
0: The miso better food. Okra and egusi. Correct. Not talk anyhow. Too much sugar. Can't you?
5: Success. You then you'll be in Nigeria.
3: Now you know. Now you know what I be. I be.
5: Egusi and okra. Why?
3: More I enjoy now. I know the trouble is careful. For this time, I this one. I don't want miss. Are they okay?
0: Please.
3: Are they okay? I don't feature like any food.
0: Please, Matthew. Now what you are
3: referring to? If the okra and ogbono, I agree. That they miss okra and ogbono. Yes, I know that one. Not be melon and okra.
5: Success.
3: Sure.
5: Success.
3: Please, Matthew. You the entire kitchen, so.
5: You never eat egg soup.
0: Egg soup. I just see egg soup. Egg soup.
5: Doctors go learn.
3: I don't get what you are learn. Legalege say don't see him. He don't say don't chop him.
0: He don't agree.
3: Legalege say he don't see him. He don't talk say don't chop him. No, that's fine. He say I don't see him. He don't say he don't chop him.
0: Now what you are
3: the first? I beg the people. Whatever they chop on this food.
0: She don't give me better food chop.
3: No, legalege. Wait. Anybody where they call, they vote, say they chop that kind of food. Make talk where they for the cook and which if not state or if not region. Make their comments like talk.
0: Success. Now Urobo food be that.
3: Exactly.
0: And egusi.
3: Me I never chop that kind of food before.
0: Soup. KJ.
3: Me I never chop them before. I never chop Urobo food before. I don't know the kind of food where people they eat.
0: Urobo lady.
3: I not be Urobo. I'm not be Urobo.
5: Perfect. You will lay the very hard.
3: I know they learn anything. Now Urobo food be that I agree. But I never chop them before. I never see them before. I never eat them before. Simple.
5: You go learn. Okra can go with anything.
3: Randy,
5: I regularly will teach you now Urobo food.
3: Now Urobo food, they know what. I never eat them before. They want to keep it simple. I know they learn anything. I know they learn. You know what? You know, say the day when they talk this thing, person called, he said, Delta. For the hey, you talk, say, Delta, you put it. You go, say, okay, now, go, say, okay. That region, I never go that region. We said, I don't see that food before.
0: You will be Urobo.
3: I'll not be Urobo. I'll not give you travel on my own. I'll not be Urobo.
0: Hello.
3: I'll not be Urobo. Thank
6: Hello?
3: You.
0: Hello. Yes, sir.
6: Hello, good afternoon.
0: Uh-huh.
6: Now, here's Vivian.
0: Oh-ho.
6: The thing said that they talk to a bar, so... Offer
0: a good
6: now worry food.
0: Correct food.
3: Thank you.
0: Correct food.
3: Thank you. You don't talk and wear now. You don't worry people.
0: Come. You don't ask me.
3: Ask them can say who they talk. Make talk say they get region where they cook them.
4: Together. How come
0: if
4: they cook okra separate? They put
0: them
4: for the food.
0: I tell you.
3: For this side, what we there for Benin here? We know they do okra and egusi.
0: I tell you.
3: I never see who they do them before. Again. I never see who they do them. If not. If not Delta State food, you say okay now Urobo. But I go say okay.
0: You maybe when
3: I not be Urobo. I not be Urobo. If I go Urobo now, say I go say new food. Your blessing you go Uyo, Ibibio, you call their food. Who never go there no go no now. So you're not gonna blame me.
0: Nah, show you.
3: I'm not gonna blame me. I never see him before. It's as simple as that.
0: Hello.
5: Yes,
0: sir.
5: Good afternoon.
0: Oh.
5: My sister, good afternoon.
3: Greet you.
5: Listen to my name. Yes, I'm coming now, Delta State.
0: Correct.
5: That food there, it will go now, egusi or crocodile.
0: Oh, go.
5: If you want to eat your egora, you put pork meat.
0: Oh! You say what you put? Oh, God, wait. I'm not judging for that one.
3: No, you got to put pork meat.
0: Oh, that's good.

0: robo.
1: What?
0: I love robo people, but I not be robo.
1: You did not try.
0: I not sure. Success. I not be robo now. Nah. You want give me robo by force?
1: Yagada.
0: No, but I go marry a robo man.
1: One day for you. It's here to the point.
0: I not marry that one.
1: That's super.

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0: Yes, on tomorrow, when it comes to a matter like this, that's to confirm. So, it is not time to give you that gist of the BCS good boss, Joe Zingbe. On to say you don't get big head, it's just that the story will make your head swell up. Round of my kind of my name, your Zingbe Master, the Marathon Talker. With all the time inside this again, we'll call Sport Wakanda for your one family, one radio station, Super 88.1 FM. As a position like this, that's to confirm. So, as a team Nigeria like this, now receive a major boost now, as Toby Amuso show face now for inside Aberdeen. And then we understand to say for another side now to still confirm to say, we'll say FIFA, don't come out now with a plan now, say the winner of the World Cup, the 2026 World Cup, say they go give them ring, just the way they be for basketball too, the way they be for the NFL, American Football League, where they jump people, blah, like that. That kind of league, we see, yes, if it's success. And this and many more, they come your way now for your one family, one radio station, Super 88.1 FM. Thomas Tuchel talk something, and it don't go well with some of the players. And currently, information when it come, they say, well, say some of the players so inside the English national team, they do, this is many more. They come your way now for your one family, one radio station, Super 88.1 FM.
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0: Right on to matter when it matter currently like this, and so confirm to so we'll say what they record the order to be a Muso like this, not already show face now for inside Team Nigeria, training camp now for inside Aberdeen, Scotland, as the country land, they prepare now for the 2026 Commonwealth Games. They get their preparation now, they gather the demo now ahead of the competition for inside Glasgow. Now we understand as we'll say the reigning Commonwealth Games women 100 meter auto champion like this now, so link up with Nigeria contingent after Agwelegwele's performance now for the Diamonds League campaign. And we understand to say already that she's already secured a qualification now for the season ending Diamond League final for inside the Bruisers for inside the Belgium, with four meetings still there for them to contest. What are most like this now? So they expect her now to spearhead a Nigeria medal challenge now for inside the Glasgow, as she bid now to win a third straight Commonwealth game gold medal now for inside the women 100 meters auto, and also claim the title. Because she also claimed the title now for 2018-2022 edition. And the 29-year-old currently, ladies and gentlemen, has maintained Agwelegwele's

0: form for this season. Successfully defend, not be successful, but she successfully defend the African title for inside the Ghana and post her best of 12.28 seconds now for inside the three different occasions. So this one a big boost now to Team Nigeria now ahead of the matter now. Maybe say yes, they take place now for inside Scotland. And still inside matter when you get to do with the Commonwealth Games now. He confirmed to USA and Nekweshi and Omo Zirike like this. Now the two of them now don't come out now to boost the Niger matter because Nigeria Shuku Nekweshi and Udodi Omo Zirike like this now. So they already produced encouraging performance now ahead of the 2026 Commonwealth Game now for inside Glasgow as they secure third place finish now for inside matter when you get to do with the Gilead Itvan the Memorial Hungarian Athletic Grand Prix for inside the Budapest. African short put a record holder now in Nekweshi like this now. So finish a third now for the men's short put with the best throw of 21.48 meters for Italian Leonardo Fabri like this now. Win the event with a throw of 22.04 meters. While Jamaican Regindria Campbell like this now. So claim a second position with 21.52 meters now for inside this one now. So going into the Commonwealth game now, we understand as it was a Uzurike like this now. So equal is a season best of 20.18 seconds to finish a third now for inside the men 200 meters now for inside the Morocco. We understand to say, Yasin Sine won the race now for inside the national record of 19.92 seconds. We tell Zimbabwe, Makanakashe Sharamba taking a second position with a 20.09 seconds. And we understand that the podium finish now provided the timely for inside matter when you get to do it in Nigeria athlete now when BC has the ball and enter inside this particular competition. So back we see what they play now for inside matter when you get to do with the world of football. And they're still inside football. They say charity that inside has night for the start too. So make you understand as we say the NFF don't come and contact to where say the NLL say the match line for matter when you get to do with Sinoshore FC now for inside the matter. So the disciplinary committee now of the Nigerian Football Federation had already overturned the sanction when the BCS they imposed on Sinoshore FC now by the Nigeria Nationwide League, NLO. We understand now, say the ruling like this now, so they in favor of, say the ruling like this now, they in favor of the club after they review the protest now for inside the matter now. So the committee that is now reached the decision for the meeting when it takes place now for 15th July 2026 after they examine the circumstances. So yes, it's around the NLO ruling now, and the finance will say the sanction is really not based on any former or informal complaint. Maybe BCS did lodge against Sinoshore FC now. So we understand now, say the findings like this now of the committee, the establishment now, say the players that they call Ogunwen Rafael like this now, originally they registered with Abakiliki FC before transfer to Solution FC, Aqua Solution FC, Oka. The Nigeria National League side club, and we understand now to see what's like this now. Saying fixture during the first half of the 2025-2026 season. So the committee now talked to what's like this now. The solution, Solution FC now officially released the player through a letter when the BCA dated January 20th, 2026. And Sinoshore FC like this now subsequently registered the player on March 17th, 2026. You see, so after they observed the mandatory 30 days waiting period like this now, when they required before registration, say so. The committee on their own partner talks to us, say the documentary, the document with the BCS they present, they say it supports the transfer process. So, currently, like this, they find them not guilty. But look, we leave that side now. Moko ball and enter inside other matters when the BCS the play because currently, like this now, so we understand now. So, we say the third place now will come up for the FIFA World Cup tomorrow. Why a BCS, yes, the match between Spain and Argentina will come up on Sunday. And that's a big game, Abi. Yes, I understand. But we could just take 1 month and just to refresh before we come out for the year go the FIFA World Cup matter. Because as it stands like this now, so it confirmed to so we'll say Alhaji Haruna Bako, like this now, appointed now as an interim sole administrator of a Nigeria Nation National League side, they call it Wiki Tories. So Bako appointment like this now, they confirm they confirmed by the Bauchi State government now on Thursday, and he replaced Samanu Abubakar as when they signed. back following the team relegation for last season. So Bako Ladisna, they expected now to resume their duties with immediate effect now. So the state government, Ladisna, say this one now for a decision when we see as a reach in order now to restore the public confidence in the management of the club and also lay solid foundation for immediate return to the Elite League for inside Nigerian football. So Wiki Torres currently now, they prepare now towards the 2026-2027 NLL season under the guidance of a new coach, which they call Bala Abubakar. So that's a big one when BC has the play now for inside the matter. And based on story like this now, so many things now position now for inside matter. And we understand too, so we'll say Thomas Tuchel now, the England coach, he don't come out now to talk to us like this. He say he not the blame in decision to play defensive game. Say because the only problem in the inside is that the mentality of the English players, that the foundation of English football, say they not get players when the BCS go fee old ball. So you know fully well, say the team not get players when they go fee old ball. And at the end of the day, you still go play that kind of a form. Now you the fourth now they put on the foundation of English football. But Mona ask me or Mokuna tell me now which foundation Thomas Tuchel take coach Chelsea when they win Champions League? Not be the same English players too. When the BCS they not defeat the old ball, nice day for there too. All the time when he coach Chelsea, waiting he do for there too. So when he come, he say he want to change his style of play. I be Thomas Tuchel now they tell us now say he not do anything for this team. See now the players intelligence now carry England now from the group stage now reach the semi-final of the FIFA World Cup, because right now information is coming now because Harry Kane makes some kind of comment now after the game. Though he say he not get any issue with Thomas Tuchel, but we see Jude Bellingham reaction after the match against Norway when Thomas Tuchel criticized the English players their character. Now, story they come out now, say some section of the players now the verse with the kind of tactics when they be say Thomas Tuchel the play now, say because it limits their ability to express themselves and also to use the prowess when they be say yes, they get. Say this now the hoo-hoo-hoo when they take place now for inside the England camp, and we never know waiting to play tomorrow. So coming now for inside matter, because everything like this now viewed up to the third place game tomorrow and also the final when it will come up on Sunday. Coming for 07055129881 or you coming for 07055727881. You face the call and also send the WhatsApp message to 090592 as the Schmidt based on club side matter when they come in. Hello,
1: Randy. I greet you this afternoon.
0: Freeman, I may hear you pass this afternoon.
1: Yeah, Randy, make us say sorry to the beginning for us at the game. Make us say congratulate our Super Falcons when they put example when they did the top draws the present for Cup. Now, what I want now was. Our Eagles, they do. And then they offer the phone first or Concord Cup late. So I like the way the girls are doing. I'm a good example. For me, Thomas, you'll be talk, Thomas, who they talk, and some way they talk. So I say end up for Chelsea. So England, you know, as England, my dad, the don't tell her the fact yesterday. So tell her, say, now, Thomas, girl, you should not be blaming any boys. Now you're all there. So we can just keep the work, tell her, go back to Germany, go to the coast, Germany. Because I don't see what he wants to talk. He provoked the so, why you take come off for chess? Now this kind of world, you know, say the world, the way they put the world. Like say never seen mature for coaching something. So and if you say now maybe you relax, maybe I play third place, maybe go relax. Now England could decide it.
0: I greet you, pass, free man. All right, make a tell you, so today we just touch my hand. I talk to West Bendel Insurance like this. Now, so they unveil the signing of left back. Now, where they call Wokeji Chukwue Maker Ghost Time from Eimba on a 2-year contract. And we understand now, so we say this one now to prepare the team and also to increase the team firepower now for the 2026-2027 Nigeria Premier Football League for inside the matter. They'll be the Arsenal like this now announce the completion of the deal and they describe the defender as a player when the BCS get intelligent and they capable. They depend. And a dependable addition to the squad now as the club now they continue to strengthen the defense line now ahead of the new campaign. And a ghost time person in BCS show face now as part of a Bendel Insurance ongoing recruitment drive now. The aim now in BCS now to boost the team competitiveness for the upcoming season. So the club like this now welcome the defender with a message in BCS with the express confidence in the ability to make a positive impact and talk to us. The new left back, saying now force the BCS to show face for the club. So Bendel Insurance, say welcome to Bendel Insurance, the family. Welcome you to Benin. Ghost time. Ada Bendel. Wow. Hello. Hello.
2: I greet you, Randy.
0: Let me greet you, pass.
2: I'm Mr. Rich.
0: Richie.
2: I greet you, Baba.
0: Thank you for reaching me.
2: Thomas Tuchel.

0: make it not talk again.
1: I wonder.
0: We don't already see where the team pass gone. You understand? Because that match, if maybe if they bring in defensive players, they mix them with attacking players. You know, in Argentina, no severe by pressure. As many as they bring in, what's his name, Rashford.
1: Mm.
0: Bring in Rashford, you bring in Saka, then you bring in maybe Dan Bombs. You balance her. And even if England.
1: Even they bring in that, so that the time when they bring Rashford in.
0: Again, they don't break. They don't break after that time. You know, so now let's play the game. Just accept and apologize. Move on, because the truth of the matter is that not the third place they say they can't give them. England don't first see third place.
1: Mm.
0: Now that song they want me to sing is coming home.
1: Mm.
0: They don't want me to, they want me to sing. Not be third place. Guy in Southgate, he doesn't carry the good third place. Other coaches don't carry them. So don't be that one be there. So make you just apologize. Then at least I think they say that they see second chance.
1: Mm-hmm.
0: And if they don't they see second chance, maybe they'll give a second chance if you go use that one for Euros.
1: Mm.
0: Because they talk all these many talk. I believe they don't be positive type of thing.
1: All right, thank you, Mr. Rich. Yeah, so as it sounds like this, now, so Thomas Tuchel say we're saying not be because he decide to play defensive formation now make England lose that game. Seeing that the foundation of English football, the mentality of the players, say because English football, the foundation they're wrong. They're not built on for the players to possess ball. Say now make them now really affect them for the game against England. But Harry Kane come and talk to us, say it's not that their DNA to play defensive football. Say because they are dealing with attacking football, of which they play when the results they go their way. But as Thomas Tuchel changed things to his own DNA, we find that say results change. Now, some section of the team, the reverse, now say the training method, the pattern Thomas Tuchel they play, it's not something with the BC, yes, it affect their ability.
2: Carpenter don't roof house finish and now one day here say we doing the tea arrange zinc say you know
1: say strong. Not be a logo there for quarter.
2: Well, it did funny. I for say making just rest, make a move on, see whether I go fee put smile for the English one face by beating France. That one go see make people still cool down small because check France quality. You get a lot of quality players on inside that team. So if you beat France, and people will still make excuse for you, say, okay, now just one of your best players, not fit enough, and all those kind of things. But now to consider throw the national team under the bus, whether or not because of some publication, when they come out and say, now Pep, they be defined, or Tosi Pep, constantly go commit with City, now I may then give him the job. Whether or not all those kind of things, they're making the shake for mouth, now I don't really understand. But you don't make the error, If you like, you admit.
1: But you know, say at the time, 2022, Thomas Tuchel sing Timaya, this life, I can't keep myself then when he did Chelsea.
2: And for Thomas Tuchel, if he want to come out for work, you know, they always be smooth. See the waiting up one day for PSG when he want to come out. Question mark, still full IT come out. The same thing with Chelsea. So sometimes you just see, let some things happen. Take up the responsibility. Say, okay, now me there at fault. I go collect the blame.
1: But now, he make one major point now. Say the English Football Foundation, not they built to possession of ball, holding of the ball. But the players on the BC, yes, go fee old ball for the team. You know they use them.
2: Nobody gets any I'm not going to use the word say foundation. Now, foundation, they based on waiting the coach put for granted and be foundation. You know, if you say, okay, the likes of the Beckham, now the first starter, that one, they make excuse for the job.
1: The Luis Enrique, the Guardiola, now the Raul, the foundation they built, now Tiki Taka.
2: Everybody, that's why they call you coach or manager to come manage the situation. You go observe, you go reach this, okay, this kind of thing not good. I want change that. And you know, if we talk, say, across the Premier League, across all the league for Europe, even for MPFL, you not see English player.
1: Mm.
2: If people feel they change their mind, say their papa, they born there for you, why would not see change? I say our grandchildren, they England. Why you not see any player will be say if you play the formation or the style of play when you want? It don't gas none. And now you want what they do say some players when they hear they not go fit do this. But now you be the same person will talk, say the reason why you not carry some of these players, now say some of them they resemble like Morgan Rogers and Morgan Giswet, they resemble even for their name, the way that they play. Now I make and say you just look and look and look at
1: it.
2: So you go only pick only one. You look the other and look the other one. You only pick one. You look at Palmer. You look at Madueke. You look at
1: for the defense of some players, they selfish. That's why you not carry them.
2: So you don't already make the. I've been forget what team fair talk before the World Cup start. Now, anything you understand?
1: All right, on to matter like this now. So big story now when they play now. I don't really know which in the Gianni Infantino they do for this particular World Cup, because since this World Cup come up now for inside the US, we they see different things now when they say in not to J now. Okay, now we understand now say FIFA now announced now say the winners of the 2026 FIFA World Cup are going to receive a championship ring. This is not the first time for the tournament history. And I said the initiative now is something we NBC yesterday inspired by the championship tradition for inside the North American sports such as the NBA, the NFL. So the 30 customized design ring we NBC is going to present to members of the fame and their coaching staff when they win the 2026 World Cup. And according to him, you say, according to FIFA, say the championship ring like this now something NBC has designed to serve as a permanent a reminder of the players when NBC the achievement and they celebrate their success on the football biggest stage. And they say they'll still make about some pieces now still available for fans now, for fans to buy now. So many fans still get to remember this thing now. Remember, I say they still bring a delay now, come now, say extra time, half time. Go be like 20 to 25 minutes now for the final on Sunday, just because the American culture they get entertainment. Now, you they favor US, they leave Mexico and Canada. And another thing again, too, this same ring now you go give past winners, or it go still continue with the World Cup when they come up, because each country when they host World Cup, all of them get different tradition. Now, see the same Gianni Infantino too. Now, with TCC, first you go here one kind, I've been a satin, I've been a chiffon. The call present medal giver, trophy giver, where BC not be the country, JC?
2: Well, for if I think India allow many tweaking and many things where they in a way influence football. Not be sure that FIFA president never still come, will still do their own, but not be to this level. Fine, the last time we'll see all these kind of changes, it never affect football and the fans, it affects. That was in 2010 when South Africa not let us hear what with one big trumpet where they bring, but at the end, they not let us recross that World Cup as other people ban and say they know it's too much. But down at the culture of South Africa, even all their games, would they hear that one, or don't say the pimpers for a year, but now what make us really enjoy the World Cup in a way. But now we see what's happened for last World Cup. Person when World Cup finished, you can't carry one person, you can't give Angela Bia. Be the expert, if now so you want, if now so you say you get this futuristic idea, why you not say, okay, all the people who win now, maybe you give all the danger that be me, then go there since now so they're the dress for that particular region. But I just will say, for Infantino, it never to it not be personal if he make decision with in full chest. Later now, you go come here say, now beautification committee. Now, one their president, Nicom, has made the decision, because now the same thing they tell us regarding Folari Balogun, saying that the chairman of the disciplinary committee, now only one look the matter. And as they check and say, okay, you can go and
1: because,
2: say no more.
1: Now, sir, if even one issue they grant now, UEFA already come out now and talk to us, say they're not going to use video assistant referee to review issues when they involve VAR. Say they must consider potential simulation as a mistaken identity.
2: That won't be as it gets, but I feel say after this World Cup, because maybe we go see a lot of impact
1: you understand.
2: Of the actions.
1: The
2: Brila
1: Embolo incident, then Enzo Fernandez incident against
2: Embolo. That one, I know that one a normal thing for football. If you dive, you collect card put.
1: But they use a video assistant to review RAM, and this in a center of feet. The rules say now for 18, not.
2: Before,
1: for center of field.
2: You remember before the World Cup, they tell us Matawe concern.
1: They not give
2: card.
1: Enzo Fernandez yellow card when he doing against Cape Verde.
2: They duty the slip that day.
1: Okay.
2: The same FIFA tell us any Matawe concern yellow card. Say now for inside this World Cup, then go test them. Video assistant referee go they check them. Even corner kick when not supposed to be corner, then go they check them. So maybe as season start, we go expect a lot of. Because referees now, they don't get confused because of we don't know which one to apply, which one not to apply again. So maybe as work off finish, they'll first do general meeting before league starts.
1: All right, for instance, the WhatsApp is also say good afternoon, Randy. He say England not going to win third place. So he say Thomas, just the talk waiting, not be true. He say we need another coach this minute. He say he never win World Cup ever if he go give. He say he not going to win World Cup ever. If you give him 20 years, he say he tie midfield star when go fit old ball for bench. If he say Kobe, if he say Kobe na small boy, he say I not blame him. He not learn Ruben Mumusho's lesson. Now, wow. This is what they come from a Sunday from a medical store road. All right, we could take calls first. Hello.
3: Hello.
1: Hello.
3: Randy, good evening.
1: We greet you.
3: Kes, good evening.
1: Usas, not Kes.
3: Okay. And Mr. Ofas, I come from
1: you. Welcome, sir.
3: Thomas don't get that already because you man thought that in Thomas. Because what I don't see for England match, England, they play ball, they to win trophy, they have no way. To win trophy, they have them well. They play ball, people go first, they'll come back 20 fans. That's a major change from it. A lot of people say, I just got beat them all. Because I make Argentina must beat them very well. And because I come in this region, I better not see Colonna. I say Argentina will beat them better. I don't know how they could take beat them. Because I predict something to many stations, but they not understand what they predict. I say for all the players when it remain, for the four countries when it remain so. Hello?
1: They hear you.
3: For the four countries when it remain so. Which two play, which of the great club cup winner of 2025? They're not fit of the fit. I could say
1: 2026 now.
3: Now only Enzo Fernandez and Correa might be the club cup winners when he still remain.
1: Okay, club World Cup.
3: Club World Cup, sorry, yeah. thank you. So I told them that it's only two of them, Enzo Fernandez from Argentina and France. Now they go play
1: Spain.
3: Spain, I'm to say from Spain. And I see France would beat England for third place. I remember see
1: All right. Thank you. Because of time, because we don't really get time again. Osas, now we get to big game now tomorrow and on Sunday. For a Sunday game, tomorrow game now, it will come up by 10 p.m. France versus England. Why the Sunday game, it will come up for 8 p.m. Spain versus Argentina. So give me a quick one and the prediction. We will take message and we'll come up because time day against us.
2: I'll say France and Argentina.
1: France and Argentina for the win.
2: Yes.
1: All right. Make we not waste time, but you join Osas and Paul or Shonago for any inside matter when you get to do with the World Cup show so that they get a lot of time now to dissect and also cut any corner when they're there for inside the matter. But make I make you understand as so for inside WhatsApp, I get a message when you talk to us. Say, good afternoon, guys. You say, for that ring, it's in a nice idea. You say, a ring and a medal are just for this World Cup and a gift from a USA, just like as we see Qatar give a message, Alabia. They say no need for issues. See, just a gift from American culture. Remember to say every place for host World Cup, they get culture. At least they for dress which person win the captain that time say Ike Casillas as a Zulu person for 2010 because South Africa gets their culture too. Uh-huh. And Mexico get culture, you know, imply Mexico culture. So my brother,
2: now what is the day when Nigeria go host World Cup and they play final for Ogbe Stadium?
1: Yes. All right now. For myself and Osas, we say hasta la vista.
4: Life is a game, go play. Taking that pressure away from what life is about, you know, meet new people, I don't know, just enjoy life. Just have this kind of relaxed idea.
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8: My people, good evening. Welcome to Super 88.1 Pidgin Tori for Saturday 4 o'clock. My name na Kelly Otoide. The first story for here say our Edo State Ministry of Environment and Sustainability say they don't go close down 4 poultry farm and 1 piggy farm until say they go they disobey the Edo State Environmental Sanitation and Pollution Management Law. The Commissioner for Environment Matter and Sustainability, Barrister Nosa Adams, now in this one, for during one talk, we see they do for Issa Awi Benin City. He can talk say, now 30 environmental offenders, now say they don't arrest, while 93 now they don't give a notice of a violation.
9: We do what we call environmental audit report in all the facilities. So far, we have done 230. South 93. Abatement to violation notices to environmental offenders. We have prosecuted 30 out of these services we have served to offenders. Then 60 environmental compliance monitoring visits to facilities.
8: Barrister Adams called and announced a plan deal by the federal government of Awi Nigeria and the World Bank to set up environmental laboratories for Issa the Benin City, Irua, and for Issa Awushi. The commissioner contact say Awi Edo State don't introduce one correct industrial discharge limit and one every week in mobile court say this one not to help enforcement and improve environmental compliance. The Oredo local government Shemo elect Honorable Gabriel Iduseri Indago Tosla the classroom project for Issa Utagba and Uholo primary schools can talk say in they satisfy well with the quality of work where we say the contractor they do. In contact the contractor account, he talks say this project he go help education in matter for inside the Oredo Council area. Iduseri can talk say he get the confidence say this classroom in block that go complete time and commissioner for time when we say he no go take. In Kosi talk say he go provide correct healthcare facilities for the Utagba community. Can talk say education and healthcare now waiting the government put for front. The Edo State Public Property Protection Committee don't give a 14 days evacuation notice. So give people when be say that they illegally they stay for inside the structure when they go build for under a power line for a Kai community or Edo local government area for inside Edo State. Brenda Izu called report to say this action he follow one petition when come from the community leaders, will include Joseph Osawaru and Gloria Omoro Dion. We call talk say this is a power land area. Say so can illegal structure now just see full under ram and say it can't become place where we say those are Jaguda criminals they had the put. For during he want to slightly for the area, the committee can go mark a different structure when we say it did for under the power line. Say, oh yeah, oh, me they go come out town. So they can't talk, you see, they can't see arresting one person when we say, ain't go to work for that place and they call carry Akomoto for further investigation.
10: You can see the other side now. All this thing around is where the whole lot they hide. They're threatening all our children, our people's property, phone, at gunpoint. The moment is from 8 o'clock, this area is a horrible zone to the community. So we are crying out to the government to help us to make sure this road is open.
11: So this is the first power. Somebody might just lost this first one and the second one. As you can see now, when you went to that side, you will see the other power line.
8: The chairman of the committee, Honorable Yuji Okolo, say he called one say, if they don't come out all those structure for inside the time we say they give them, say they go demolition and say they go say collect it woto woto for the hand of the law.
12: You know what happened at Igor that day? Every morning that thing happened, everybody was saying, Ukmewolo, nobody mentioned the person's name that died under the power line. It's Ukmewolo everybody was blaming. So for you not to blame Ukmewolo, if you want to commit suicide, we'll help you not to commit suicide. We'll protect you. It's the right of the government to protect life and property. So we are here to protect, so that there will not be disaster here, because if it happens, people are playing here, a lot of children will go.
8: Oga Okolo say, call talk, say, all this exercise, what we see that they do, say, not to prevent a disaster in Wahala and to protect our lives and property for Israel, we are those states. Tori say, our those states don't receive a one in national recognition from the National Aji Commission of Nigeria, onto for the Edo State correct performance for during the 2026 Aji operations. This award, the con presenter for the NACON Aji Review and Reforming Meeting for Isa Abuja, where we say they contact our Edo State to onto for their patience and their correct management for the pilgrimage matter. This recognition, he followed the big bros, Oga Govos, and it on Monday, Okpevolo, onto say Inkagoria point of Yega of EVA, Malam Ali Suleiman, as Amiru Aj, Kontor say this one is show better leadership and experience. The big bros, Kontor say this is the appointment and the government support for the Edo State and Muslim Pilgrims Welfare Ibot, a contribution to the state correct successful Aj operation, even with the small pilgrim allocation. My people, now so we take a break, reach you onto the Super 88.1 Pigeon Tori for inside the 4 o'clock. Now, and the moment, a region for me. Remember, say, Akbo be a day for inside unity. Make we day tolerate each other so that we country Nigeria, a go moving forward. Now, me, Kelly Otoye, I don't carry my car, Avi Waka, Una Abayo.
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21: 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Now we do for Weather Plus. So if you want to start your building and you never know how you want to start on, may you come visit us, may you call us. Now we'll be in charge of that very work. We'll be make sure say that your building job could be very okay. We'll make sure say we'll turn by your plan when you get for granted to reality. So what will they do for Weather Plus? They do plan drawing, which means that your building, that way you won't start. You know, so you supposed to get that for paper work, which is to draw the plan. We'll have the floor plan, we'll have the architectural plan. We'll do all these ones for you. And our plan will be draw. With the drawing to approval standard, which means after we've done all this plan for you, if you carry and go for approval, and the government will say approval. We also need to do survey. Those in most time people go buy land, you never register, you never survey, and you're not good. If you survey your land, it means the government don't they always say you get property for that place. And one of the benefits of you surveying your land is they help and they secure the land. And also the benefit of you approving your plan, it will make government know say you don't already get building for that place. That is why most times you see people when they build now, government go the right for their projects to stop work. The reason being the fact that they never approve that plan, but you don't start to build. So even though say government don't write that thing for your house, may you not worry. We will still help you process the people to make sure say everything when consigned by your plan will be very okay. So our office is for number 52, Mopai Plaza for Yogi. Along Benin Lagos Expressway, just beside it, will be the NNPC filling station. And if you want to call us, if you call us for our number, will be 081-40-18-0496. I'll call the number again, 081-40-18-0496. I will not say one thing you understand. We know say building house nowadays it not be easy matter again because of the way when things they cost. And if you see me, you save all the money where you want to build that, sometimes you will be very discouraged. You know, will let you start, you know, you won't do anything. And before they will call you that landlord and landlady, it means you don't get your house where you will stay. Because one thing that will buy land and one thing that will build house from inside the land. So for Weather Plus Nigeria Limited, will they help you make sure you manage your little resources? Make sure say your building will start. We get one package which they call build now, pay small. That package which they cover the same, even though you never get the full money when you want to start your project. If you can't start with whatever thing you have, now we'll be the company where they tell you say with even with one bag of cement you can start to build your house. Because foundation where you don't lay for grant, it already helps you secure your land. The reason why we started to talk at the sheet we come off the way at the balance before, now because you never develop. And when you don't give, my development to enter that area. So which is the wait for? If you say you want to gather the money, you put it together if you spend that. But for this, our company, we will make sure see the little 1,000 where you put, you will see the value of that 1,000. So that is why we get this package with the call build now and pay some more. So you know if we talk everything, what would we do for you? But if you want to reach us, you will call this our number when the 081-4018-0496. I will call the number again,

But if you come to our office now, we will help you manage whatever thing you get every week if you land. Before you know, you will become house owner. And that one is the joy of everybody. Say, I don't get house where I stay. Today now, with the Christ, say, house rent, they cost up and down. Now, because they build it, they don't build that every day. If you see a man, some people, if you take 10 years, they build one house, and they go stay for house. So that one now, because of house not to be, we have with the cost. So once you appeal, say, that's the money that you get. Make me help you manage and build the house much more. Before you open eye close, you don't get house.

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0: Oh Amala. As they found Gechi, hey, you don't need to find Amala Jona. Onto say Adewale Amala. In Mat Gidigba for 146. Bene Auchiro, the opposite Big Joe for Aduawa. You know, say in there with us for inside the Super Waka Waka Show.
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2: Oh my God, yeah. Hey, Lemo.
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4: Hey, now this one they make me they always they come this place. Come work correct African wakis any time of the day.
3: He finish working. Ah, see the assorted the L.
4: Adewale Amala spot. 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Chepro Cotonio, Sesakinio, Sekamonio, Ombembe. 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You are going to give you better cold drink. They wash them down, Kule.
3: Oh, yeah, wait, you make a good daddy address in here. Adewale Amala Sipoti. It's in that, Gidigba. For number 146, Bini Auchi Road. 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
2: Hello, my jaye, eh, lemo. I don't wanna get a la la, there's a tiwa tiwa.
0: Oh, yo, yo, yo, yo. Welcome, oh, Adewale Amala Sport. They welcome you. They welcome you. They welcome you. They welcome. Iyo! Yes, I don't want to know your plug, go in case you want your better Amala. Amala, when go Harvard. Amala, when get Grammy. Amala, when go win World Cup this Sunday. Now, I don't want to Amala. In case you don't know where it is, it's down for here. It's close to you. For 146, Bene Auchi Road. Opposite Big Joe for Aduawa. I want to say, you know, if you get chance, say come. Or you know, if you go, no worry, you. Adewale, they run home delivery. 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Abi,
5: anywhere where you there at all.
0: And they kind of even where they gossip, they kind of.
5: Malactive.
0: In case you go gossip for that place, they will come give you.
5: Before they do like me, they
0: will come give you for that spot, that location where you did. So just put call across to Adewale.
5: Sharp.
0: Error na 0805-564-4345.
5: Ah, don't come
0: up.
5: Don't come at me.
0: The number is there for WhatsApp because you want WhatsApp too. Just
5: yes,
0: call
5: so. Text them. You order your correct sharp Amala. Hey, senior
0: people,
5: advocate of Amala.
0: People see the sent text message, isn't it?
5: They send.
0: Send a text message.
5: They send.
0: Send a text message. Send a because people they say no.
5: Text to WhatsApp or anyone at all. Just send them.
0: Call them.
5: In fact, call them me quick.
0: Text message.
5: So I go if you arrange your order, just call them.
0: WhatsApp message.
5: If
0: you text message, you go answer a sharp. I do what is very active.
5: If not WhatsApp, he active. If not call over activeness,
0: you don't be like you went lazy. So in the very, very active.
5: Exactly.
0: Super active.
5: This weekend now, your wife not supposed to cook for us. You're all damn, Mala, from all today down to Sunday.
0: I tell you.
5: Exactly. Now you're shop and
0: they
5: go.
0: Some people today, what they say, they'll say, I might have plenty one because they get big fridge. Order now.
5: Order. Stock them.
0: Keep up for your fridge.
5: Exactly.
0: Just
5: bowl of soup or anyone.
0: Negiri.
5: Everything.
0: Order now.
5: You
0: with
5: go just
0: different assorted meats.
5: You know, even the and your girl guy, the wallet, you go to share yourself, they cook. You go to share your wife, they cook. Well, guy, the wallet active. You must, sir, no boy. They get yourself order this weekend now.
0: You know, go order. When you go order, person, when you go order.
5: You order now. Order motel arrange.
0: Nah, the one we want chop and define. You order.
5: Order now. So that fridge now, you're the empty. So what's the chop?
0: That makes you supposed to order now.
5: You know, the chop, me, go see an okra. What they chop, God, the wallet food.
0: Order now.
5: You understand?
0: Order. So order them now.
5: No worry, you order, I'll pay. Order, I'll go pay.
0: Gele.
5: Oh, yeah, order, me go pay now.
0: See, no be like successful. Order, pay for the man. Order, pay for the woman, for your wife. Order. No, you'll be like.
5: They get order, I go pay.
0: In case you want order. Put all the.
5: Abi, you
0: want
5: go there by yourself? Order. Go enjoy. Drop address for them where they go to go.
0: 146.
5: Bam.
0: Bini Auchi Road.
5: Exactly.
0: Opposite Big Joe.
5: Exactly.
0: Nadie Adewale Day.
5: You see, Oga Adewale.
0: Hello, my guy. Hey, lemo.
3: Oh, this food the time my body.
4: Hey, now this phone they make me. They always they come this place. Come work correct African workies any time of the day.
3: He finish working. Ah, see they are sorted.
4: Oh, I dey wali amala spot. Now the Obonga place to sup amala. Semo, eba, santana. You dey we do the giri, okro, ogbono plus egusi soup. All this one they follow with better assorted meat. Se brokoto ni o, se saki ni o, se pomo ni o, ombembe. And you know the better thing. You go and give you better cold drink. They wash them down, cool.
3: Oh, yeah, wait, you make a good day the address in here. Adewale Amalasi Party. It's in that giddy bar. For number 146, Bini Auchi Road. Opposite Ibijo for inside at 2 hours.
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2: Hello, my guy. Hey, Lemo. I am not a guy, I am going to see what you are.
0: Oh, yeah, so Shapali, Shapali, you know, say one star reach for 430 now. They don't to the auto region. Now, recharge card is 90 day to day.
5: Two recharge

0: It not be like before people say opposite is
1: exactly.
0: If not put on, you don't go. Oh, party.
1: Put on exactly the number, the place, everything.
0: Bam. Exactly. So the question be say, list two awards when we say Adewale don't win. We don't talk about your sins now.
1: I will talk about
0: it. Very simple.
1: You go,
0: who see we win one on Sunday?
1: This is not too simple now. This is not too simple. You say.
0: You go, see we win one on Sunday. But two when they say it don't win. Two awards when we say Adewale and Mala don't win.
1: Just send that come.
0: Send an enter for text message. When that's 0707-895-0331. Don't forget to say Adewale number in case you want to call on 0805-564-4345. Call them to order.
1: The correct amala today.

0: Oh yeah, so time to reach again for Inside the Artory Junction. You know, say for Inside Artory Junction. Now that segment for the Super Waka Waka Show, when we today bring you story as far as say the trend, you go here for Inside Artory Junction.
1: You and the heartbeat, welcome. Keep it locked in Super 88.1.
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0: Oh yeah, so welcome to us to the junction. Now maybe diplomatic lege.
1: Success, the radio is a blade.
0: Oh yeah, so on to the first story we see for year when the trend don't talk. Say the federal government of Awi Nigeria don't go rename the Lagos Calabar Coastal Highway as President Bola Ahmed Tinubu Coastal Highway. Say this one not to recognize the correct vision for that project. Minister for Works Matter, Oga David Umahi, now announce say this 400-kilometer extension to the 40 Legacy Highway can increase them from 700 kilometers to 1,100 kilometers. As the day before, this design to link the Akwanga from Nasarawa to Meduguri, Borno, through Jos, Bauchi, Gombe, and Biu, the highway go can extend into Taraba State. Reconstruction is session for the Lagos Ibadan Expressway. The course will approve them.
1: Second matter we dey here now onto fuel tori onto say fuel money don't clear eye for Abuja as some kind private filling stations. Them don't add 40 to 50 naira join their price for petrol per liter ahead like this. So these private stations they don't sell their fuel for 1,220 naira per liter instead of the 1,170 to 1,180 naira we be see they sell before. But the correct good thing I say NNPC filling station and since still they normal as they still maintain their normal price will be between 1,155 naira to 1,205 naira per liter.
0: Oh yeah, so the National Drug Law Enforcement people when they call the NDLEA, they don't talk, you see. Then they find some drug people when their name na Namuka

0: Chena, what is Abias Odogu, and three other Percy Emanuela, Chinoso Iroka, Namuka Ifa in Kingsley, and Ekechi Franklin Chijoke. Say that they look for them and they don't declare they wanted. This is suspect. Record say they don't go high. Do auto say NDLE Congo ready one Igbobia a lab for inside Imo State. Where we say the NDLE operative can see 18.4 kilogram of Igbobia. Investigation when we say the current ratio now can make them Congo freeze and block the bank account. Where we say a link to this suspect. Where we say that they run now make NDLE declare them say that they wanted.
1: Organa Masabedi and auto say Lagos State Public Work Corporation LPWC. They don't they beg drivers and people where they stay for Lagos. So say may they exercise more patience as every rain they cause and flood, pothole, and even heavy go slow everywhere. And your guy for the corporation and Tokubo Ajanaku, he could talk say the work and they work well we're during dry season. Yo, but the thing I say quota work no degree they touch water. So because of the rain they fall every time and permanent repair no go fee work for now. So they're gonna need to deal fair wait first, fair day and a patient. But like this, so they declare drainage to make sure say the water flow.
0: Oh, yeah, so no matter what the trend though, for instance. We are those state for year. He concerned them. Say the those state chief judge Justice Daniel Okumbawa say he does set up the local government election petition tribunal as he did with the those state 2012 electoral law. The tribunal he go de chaired by Justice B E Oniha with Justice O A Otamire and Justice G J Okudamia when go serve as members. This one can show the official opening of the judicial process to provide the way for candidate and political party for the local government election. We see the diverse. Say, oh, yeah, may they go challenge the local government election.
1: Story ready here now. Say, FCT Minister, yes, on Wike, in don't come outside or don't give 48 hours deadline for people where they do talk left and right. See, may they come prove, say, the road project where he talk, say, he do, say, na lie. And he also talk, say, if they feel prove him, say, he go come up for office. And in course, he talk, say, he government, they don't award 317 kilometers of road for FCT satellite town, and now only 221 kilometers. 9 days will be see they never complete. In course, open talk say the Arab Gabaza road for Goa, and in course, also promise say the Abu to Karishi and Bauri to Goa road go there ready before the year go ends.
0: Oh, yeah, so the other one with a threat for years say one early money television host, way name Narufa Useni say he almost cry for television as in the discuss Nigeria Igbese Wahala. Oseni Congo quote 1 December 2014-1974 agreement when show say Nigeria be they strong wella so Nigeria be get enough to even borrow international bodies to provide $240 million for resources in matter to the World Bank Reserve and even $120 million to the IMF. As a Rufai, they talk this one. He almost cried, so they can't do.
2: There is God, though.
1: Another matter where they now to say, I neck them don't come outside, though. They don't come outside to take the clear doubt about the technology where BC they use for 2023 election. And the NH chairman, Professor Joash Amobita, in contact say they plan to do more presidential election, though, and full checking of their system before 2027 general election. He also talks, so even though say the money never they grant like this, so but I neck they go do well to make sure say they feel fund them so they go feel check their cyber security and text their VIVAT and IRAF portals to make sure say the portal no fail when people they vote on when vote go enter to ensure transparency for the voting for 2027 general election.
0: Another story with the trend, say the big brothers of Awedo State or God Govo Senator Monday Okpebolo in the go appoint barrister Melody Ismaila Omosa as one of the 20 new permanent secretaries for inside the Edo State Civil Service. Almost in a before one director for inside the Ministry of Justice, and I be the first person with disability where we say the cocker they go up to the rank for inside Edo State. The Joint National Association Jumbody of Persons with Disabilities call officially praise this one. Say now better we know for what you body call inclusive governance.
1: Okay, our last story today and I want to matter of sports. Onto say FIFA then don't announce say the team we're gonna win the 2026 World Cup and go call championship rings, join their gold medal and trophy, and this one the first time we say the apple for football history. They can also talk say this star is so well. They be say the one they give championship ring, say they collect them from American sport like NBA and NFL, and they can also talk say them go share 30 custom rings. to the winning team. And FIFA, they also talk say them go make limited version of this ring available for football fans where be say they go want buy them to keep them as memory.
0: As far as the story, the trend, you go hear them for inside out to read Johnson. Now me be diplomatic lege.
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7: The senior pastor of Christ's Gospel to the World. 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So the one we did 2 months ago was so amazing. There are people everywhere, healings. Because in that particular service, we are not there to teach you the word of God. But when we fix a program like that, we call it Instant Miracles Saturday. 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Help us spread the news, and if you want to experience the move of God, then be in that service for you to see firsthand the move of the Spirit of God. The time is 7 a.m. By 6:30, people are already there taking numbers for those that we extend the prayer line that we're going to minister to, and it is all free. And the address is number 49 Urbano Street off College Road, Adoawa, Benin City. Or you can send us a WhatsApp message on 080-768-30891. God bless you.
8: 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And God's servant will be Pastor K1 Wangu. 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The service now this Sunday. 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The service again now this Sunday. The venue again now Winners Chapel Day for number one, Iyama, GROA, Benin City. You feel call God's servant, Pastor K1 Wango, for this number, 080-3521-4206. 080-3521-4206. Come, and that yoke go dey broken. We go dey pray for visa, we go dey pray for business people, we go dey pray for all businesses, and that yoke go dey broken in your life, in Jesus' name. Amen.
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0: Oh yes, so we don't enter again for inside the Super Waka Waka Show. Ring Road Parliament, myself and success. You know, so now we sit down for here for inside the Super Waka Waka Show. And every Friday, now time for 5 o'clock when we today bring you the Ring Road Parliament. Even though like this, now after 5:30, now we can pass 5 o'clock. But it never late until the Ring Road Parliament. The time when we say we today talk about matter when concern our state, those states, the country Nigeria, both state issue, national issue, and global issue. As far as it affect us too for here, we go to shook up with Matt put for inside the Ring Road Parliament. Chucky Chucky, it don't sit down. And success, day for year. Me, like, we day for year. We mat today. You go join us. So, may we take shook mat onto the tourists. When we say we carry come today for inside the Ring Road Parliament.
1: This na Super Waka Waka Show.
0: Oh, yes. Officially, we don't enter for the Ring Road Parliament. You know, say for this program. We still the waka go places as we feel waka rich. Things plenty, place plenty. Where we say they call for government attention. Some people they find road, some they find lights, some they find healthcare center, some they find school, some they find security. Different things now that they find for their communities, for their areas. And the ones where we say we feel waka enter, we'll see waka go. May we go hear from the people onto what they need from government or if they enjoy. If they enjoy, say, ah, like, Monaco, we enjoy for you.

0: Ah, not be every time complain. We then enjoy everybody still. We will see come there. See come see our comments. They enjoy for you. We now do well. Oh, hey, oh. So no belay complain. Even though that one in the many pass. Choki, welcome.
1: Yes, galega, good evening. How today now?
0: We thank God, Choki.
1: And say you the fresh. If I say Nigeria not reach your side at all.
0: Nigeria? Who be Nigeria now?
1: See your 32 the champ from year to year.
0: Now you the talk and just say no matter what happened, now you go deserve, like, give yourself happiness.
1: Okay, now you do so.
0: And I give myself happiness.
1: So you don't enjoy me be that?
0: Before I go. If you say me, you think what they go on.
1: My brother.
0: You know, you will not discuss face the wakao.
1: Not be lying.
0: And so you be. So Choki voice will not be that. Success day for you too. Success, welcome officially for the Ringo Parliament.
2: Thank you very much. Oga.
0: Mm-hmm. No, get Choki.
2: Oh, got Choki. I greet you, my leader. Sorry, I greet you, my boss.
0: Wow. Anyway, Choki. I want to start with a matter of infrastructure, because it don't when Choki tell me say lege, you get one community for this place, this area. Come now, more will go there. Go there. These people they come and say, man, come they disturb me. Hey, I beg, come on, go. I say, no worry, we'll go tomorrow, because of many matter. Tomorrow. So we can finally go check for Agbo Road there. Choki, and you shall be the place where. And you don't go there. You even get one the way you tell me say you almost fall for inside the gutter, one of the other ditch. So you almost fall.
1: That pass gutter.
0: So you almost fall. And you couldn't tell me of say that place. Say you don't drive past there. It's smooth. Even till now, I never believe you, because what did I see? I say so you must say smooth road further here. So Choki. You should be that idea, wella. So you go explain, give our people. We'll get the voices, when we say we'll play for the people, when we say they take complaint, I beg government. But I beg, explain, give our people. What it be that when we say we go there?
1: Okay,
0: go see.
1: Now over the quarters, now we go for inside the Oka local government. And a gate street beside depot fence off Agbo Road. That one, day one corner. Then a Domoyi street off the road, off the pipeline for inside the same Ibubaha local government area. Now, make I fair tell you, say I did drive past those two roads.
0: Mm-hmm. What me see?
1: For time we never to take. Time we never to take. I did drive past that road. The two where they tell you, so I did use motor to the pass on. Because my friend, my very good friend, he married for that street, Edomoyi Street. So that time my motor that will carry
0: till waka pass there.
1: And then just 2 years ago, thereabout, he can't do a mother-in-law burial. We still pass that same Edomoyi. So that means I didn't know that road. We they pass that road well. But it shocked me, say, that road now, even to use leg.
0: I see him. People
1: pass that
0: see him.
1: By depot fence. Now, wala. To use leg. Now, wala. All the houses now, they don't turn upstairs for their own downstairs where they did. Then the upstairs now, three-story building, it could be. Because the road don't wash finish. Those who do palliative by themselves, then they don't even tire now because the palliative don't give way. Especially that church now, where we say we did that at Gay Street now. The church, they do palliative, but the palliative don't almost they wash away. So now, they don't they. One chance
0: now to go drag the church enter the hole. So
1: yes, neither water they go. So people now, landlords, landladies, they don't run come up for their own houses because of this erosion. Now tenant you won't consume they stay. If landlord and landladies don't run come out, now tenant won't come they stay. Then how bad the road don't they? For Edomoyi, that one safe. Not enough they pass any part again. The you can say make and these roads get. Plenty are Johnny streets way past them. And the couple tell us, say that Eige, he go come out for primary school.
0: Over primary school.
1: So from Agbo Road to over primary school, neither road go through. So not be just road, baby, say they're not going to let do. You're not going to let do.
0: But Choki, make I ask you, how you be say that road they exist for place where we say they for major road? Because even when they look, I say, I not be road be this one. I see that road. I see motor pass.
1: They tell you so.
0: I say, how come? They say they don't know.
1: They don't do their own. Do their own by themselves. They don't do and try tire. Now they say they don't go fit do this one again. Because if they want really do that road, my brother, the kind number of feeling, feelings and feelings and feelings.
0: They're not going to fit. That one I'm passing. Even local government itself.
1: Yes, local government, still carry on. So now they can say, we don't try our own. We don't feel. Now, the water, they still find more way to pass. I beg, big bros, come to our aid. The road is just there beside depot fence. The other one, they're behind depot. Okay. It leads to the pipeline.
0: Which one they beside depot?
1: Again.
0: Nine day beside depot.
1: Okay. Depot fence there. As you just reach depot, the first road by your left there. Why Edomo is there behind depot? That one leads to the pipeline. Pipeline will go come out from right from Agbo Road to Enya to Orio. Just they go that same pipeline.
0: Okay.
1: So that road that Edomo you go come out for that pipeline. So this not be road where we say they not lead to somewhere. When you say wait till government one could no. Now road where we say it lead to somewhere. That one, that primary school self, you come from the primary school enter over. So even if you do this again, for instance, people now come the two they use over. People are inside
0: the traffic will come reduce from that
1: traffic
0: place.
1: Traffic will reduce from over because if you never pass over, you see say keke block one part. If motor they come,
0: don't take
1: market don't take another part. So if motor they come, one go wait for the other one for double lane road before. So if they say okay again, we could just do one. No, but those people not going to go over again. So they come they beg governor say I beg. They pass big bros. When he come, when katakata happened that time.
0: Anyway, more just hear them for their mouth because they
1: want to talk. They come to say, big bros, I beg, make you come for their aid.
0: Okay, more will listen to the people for that Igie streets, for that over area, as they beg the state government. Then when we come, we go see talk about the demo you too. When they beg, then the success go chook mat for inside this matter. Now, still the Ring Road Parliament for inside 88, when they point one, now Super FM, you know, see, so we try to go places where we say, if we go.
3: The road getting very worse. If the rain crash fall with the outside to enter house, erosion we cannot pass on. So we wait till about 20 minutes on the erosion flow away before we can. If children enter, the thing we take now, we'll be sure that we'll go see that person. So we are appealing to the governor to help us because other governments have been promised or they fail. Even during the time of Obaseki, for the sake of later Wala, he said we'll do this. We were happy. He came here with his wife, everything. But and suddenly, we don't see any reaction again. So we are appealing to our able governor to come to our aim. We see that even the what we call Amufina is the one that complete that one. So this is our turn. It should come to our help us because this road lead to primary school, over primary school straight. So it should come and help us.
4: Obaseki is aware of this road. How we have been suffering for years. He promised he will do the road. It will have promise from Kubaka. She failed.
5: Most of us here, we even get vehicle. We know the park vehicle for us. Go find somewhere, go park them. At times, when wherever you go park them safe, you know even get safe. The road will not defeat our house. The at times go say over the use of ICA is no longer motorable, and a lot of people, tenants, maybe they don't come out. So landlords, some don't even abandon their house, come out for their house. Imagine person way if they get house, come down to tenants. So now be the problem with the fee. So with the beg our able governor, Senator Mondo Kwehulu.
6: This one where we did for the past 15 years. Now we did they suffer this stuff. We don't use our self effort. When we will carry money, pay tipper, they'll come put sand. Immediately they put sand ready for we see everything away. You'll be like, hey, we don't carry money, they burn for fire. And I beg we did. I beg now, come and help us.
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0: Oh yeah, so that one and the people for Igie Street for there for the Obi quarters as then they beg the industrial government when they come to their road. Most see Waka enter the Edo Money Street too. When we see it's still there for that area, like a Chukichuki discover just now, as them still they beg the government.
8: Yes, I've been landlord in this Edomon Street. So this erosion issue, we have been going through it for so many years, over 16, 17 years. So this road has been one of the best roads in this Obi environment. But today now, it has become like this. So, and we have been making a lot of effort. And there was a time we told all the landlord, all the houses, to donate a chip of sand, red sand, to sandfill the road. And we did all that. The erosion just went all out. Several occasions we have been trying to sandfill the road, the sand, the erosion was off. So this is the situation of this list. Please, we are appealing to the state government, the governor, the state, to help us to build the road. So please, that is what we are crying for. So the situation is overwhelming us. And this area now, when the rain falls, even if you don't, care, children will carry it, so a human being.
7: 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Super FM.
0: We don't guarantee bad road for you. Now, better road, let me say, we guarantee for you. That's why we try ourselves, our best, to go these areas, more they bring them to the attention of the relevant people. Government, in this case, if now state-owned, we go call state. If now federal-owned, we go call federal. If now local government-owned, or if now something, we say, community, if we come together, we go see talk. And success, you don't hear the complaint from the people for a gay street, and they don't want you. Based on what you do here, how you see them? Because if you, to say you see that area, if you see that area, anyway, for what you did talk, as you see,
2: from what I don't talk, now I never need to go there. The way they even talk and say, they even explain to me how terrible and how bad the road they. So as they don't fair talk and so now for the government to ensure they do their work and to ensure say okay that place they catch that because of lives where they there and even properties, most especially our children. We see they pass those areas, they go school, they do other things. People they pass there, they go market, and there now people life and properties they. So it go good say the government shook hand inside to ensure say okay that road if they catch that to ensure say okay everybody with that place they go fit get joy. Because see the number of years with the man talk say they suffer that road. They don't say that not be nice start. Not be nice start now. So everything important, they don't even leave that, they don't leave their houses, their properties from that place, come up for there because of how bad the road they. So now for government to ensure they put a hand for inside this matter to ensure say that place it they catch that for them.
0: You know what the talk can just now, one of the person talk can say that road for over 15 years is done bad. And Choki say in the drive past there. I bet if you know this place, whether na exaggeration now, Choki, there's a direction you ought to know. I mean, if you know that place, this street, this area for that over side, those two streets, I beg. Can't call him, you tell us. If you, ma, maybe you don't drive faster before, or you smoke before, because what to me I see? So, the bush, don't go for inside this thing, inside the gully, I'll be with you, they call on them. They don't chop houses, no, be say go come.
1: Okay, it is a.
0: The business, no, chop.
1: So, you're, for your mind, so you just be right from time.
0: Because you
2: now,
0: say
2: now somewhere for start now.
1: No, in the TC say me not drive past there. Say
2: okay.
1: Because say just be like
0: if you see the condition,
1: say never not
0: you go ahead. All those kinds of things. Go natural disaster.
1: Natural,
0: I don't know. I want to talk him. So I bet if you survey those places, those two places, may you call in. If you see and to true, if not your area. Or if you didn't hear you, or you know person there, because if you see the condition, what those people did to a beg state government.
2: But for the conditions of day that bad, now somewhere you have just for start from. It starts small before you reach that stage. So that time when it starts, the people where they stay there go. Which effort?
1: They put sand.
0: They put sand
1: by themselves.
2: Ha.
1: You hear when one person call one person name just now. That local government chairman, where he call the woman, where he call the name. That one don't tell.
0: Don't tell. Not be today.
1: She be chairman for Bubaba. So that's what show you say they don't make their own self effort. He said that the local government chairwoman, Abisha lady, he promised them that time. So that one don't tell. Where they begin, they try to see how they go to do all this work where they call for.
2: And now we say no worse now. Money go enter that place. So.
1: Better money
2: go enter that place. So.
1: Better money.
0: The people deserve the attention of government.
1: I tell you, my brother.
0: Better money no me say now 100 billion. Now,
1: and,
0: now,
1: and,
0: is,

0: available for 0902-672-2592. 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May you call in or send message for WhatsApp or text message to say Shukman for inside the Ring Group Parliament. They will enter other matter we say they grant today, because outside this place, Chokichoki still waka enter some other areas. He going to give us the report when we say it happened for those areas when we say he visit. Whether we go see here good news from some of these places when we say they when we say go visit. More hope. So Chokichoki, any good news outside the, this particular one, because this one not be news when we say we'll see the happy for now. Okay. News of assistance and help.
1: Yes, until we say they don't start something, now we just
0: I will say yes.
1: At the test success in last week, say Okpara Junction, okay. they don't do them.
0: Oh, they don't do them.
1: Yeah.
0: That place.
1: Yes. They don't do them. They don't even.
0: Now good news. Now more
1: yes,
0: happy.
1: Yes. Yes. Now.
0: Must say.
1: Say.
0: Okay.
1: I tell you. Say. Surprisingly, I just see one day they just come begin to dig the gutter. That gutter way that we make them feel abandoned. Now.
0: Mm.
1: Hello.
0: Okay.
2: Hello. Good evening.
3: Good evening.
2: Yeah. Are they come for door at the moment?
0: I won't call
2: the rest of the which I just announced too.
0: Okay. What's your name?
2: Matter for women.
0: Mm-hmm.
2: My brother, that is, I live for that area.
1: Okay.
2: You know, the 4 years I don't stay for that area. I never park my motor for my company. I park up the next 4 street.
1: Mm-hmm.
2: All use leg, carry battery. All use leg. I only for I just put that there. Mm. I'm not sure I'm including the rest of them. Plus that area, now no go area.
1: Mm.
2: Floor don't finish everywhere for that area. You know, and a very good road network. That road. Now they spoil Depot Road.
1: Mm.
2: The first time you say, God don't even help Depot Road now. They don't put gutter for Depot Road, for part of it.
1: Mm.
2: They fit in those streets with them make sure so.
1: Mm.
2: My brother, that area will do what's why. And that Depot Road, you need to do our road. A good road network. It doesn't matter. So all the claim with them make so not true. Mm. We need government help for that area.
1: Thank you very much.
2: Sorry, I'm not coming.
1: Okay,
3: thank you.
0: Imagine every day, person will carry battery.
1: Go
0: the motor will come out.
1: Ingo, you carry battery. Make him see the motor tomorrow.
0: For when he pack him. Talk to it.
1: Hello.
0: Wahala. Hello.
2: Gamatu,
0: Nabi this.
2: Gamatu, Nabi talk.
0: Okay, Gamatu.
3: Greetings, sir.
2: I go to the market now. The market, that market, I beg, make a good perfect. That's the way they pass over that place. Those laws are there now. I don't know if they're there for the people in the market. That guy in the market. I don't know if they're there for that place. So that in the market, go that one over there. People know the CCO pass. I beg, make a good see that place. Make a good do our work. I say, this is our look. I'm going to do the government.
0: Big stone that time.
1: The big stone they talk about.
2: Oh, but I go there now. I meet there now. I have a problem. I won't go to that place. Big stone. No one stop. Big stone. I go to the place. I see other person. I know it's small. Who can't see me? This is the road. To that road. I don't know. Not even to that. I put this around. I can't put that place. I got people to go to that place. So I better go to that place. I beg. Better go to
1: Finland. Thank you.
2: Me there now. Don't go there. I know it's small. No road for that place to pass. I beg, when they go freelance.
0: Okay.
2: I beg, with the best for ourselves. I beg, today.
0: No, one. Well,
2: I beg.
0: Thank you very much.
2: Thank you.
0: Chukchuki, we'll go find time to go that place.
1: Yes. Go around that area, that the Shabo, and not reach that
0: we'll
1: place.
0: We'll go, at least, more put them for less.
1: Mm.
0: Make the old world, make the same. We can go the fast food.
3: Hello.
2: Hello.
0: Welcome.
2: Hello.
0: What's your name?
2: Good evening.
3: We hear you.
2: I'm Mr. Nambagari.
0: Okay.
3: Fire.
2: I bet that of
0: the market.
2: I mean, commercial vendor.
0: Okay.
2: That place, yesterday, he came my tire.
3: Hmm.
2: I bet. They will go to that, in my local government, or on a, government, or I don't know. I bet, go to that place where that place, they so much, and I want to go to the state where that place. One way. Huh? They don't have to go to that place. Let's do something for us. We have the best thing for you.
0: Thank you very much.
3: Now,
0: say please. Now, say it does spoil. So, now, local comments put on now.
3: Oh, wow.
0: Don't be local comments, go put on.
1: Now, then go be.
0: Let's more like go do that road where for demo. Tire not cost, even though it's cheap safe. Person go put on for motor. Stone, big stone go the kill tire.
1: Hello.
4: Hello.

0: evening. Good evening.
1: Oh, welcome. Oh.
2: Now, hello. People who they complain about the route. Now get a councillor for that area. Now get a chairman for that area. Look again, my chairman. And I get you to chairman. The route is that you supposed to move Now, this year, tomorrow, me, you to chairman, what a local game is chairman. Can no one of you go do some more amendments? Now, the way to government. Now, I won't cry, say local game is chairman, now, no get material to work. They give me a grader, a loader, a diva. What in that they can do to not, now people see the cry to the route to now, then they go to 3 months, 4 months, now, or 5 months, or they give me a distance. What in the reason they do? This country where we are going to complain. Okay, government then give na. Men are go try those caterpillar and this on those this in our local game where they cry. So the more no say that rest that work. All the 18 local game chairman, forget about this over our car also. People then they complain them sis. This over our car chairman members and people don't know. They don't know which time they sleep. Because why? They know they say for inside the local game chairman. Now so they do something. It don't say the men are stand, men are bringing themselves like man. Basically, what are your father, what are your mother? He get position, he know the work. Tell him the truth. Make you come out. We are not missing a quantity so far and I say for somebody, no. Because, which is true to know when I want the emotion and now. This local game is chairman, anybody give him greater than to know that.
1: That particular road now, for that, that one passes, they are greater and payload down. That time, they said they don't complete it. Tell their local government chairman that time, he promise, he no come. He don't tell that against streets now. So, they don't declare since they come.
2: Thank God, Alhamdulillah, this is Senator Monday Bogolo, they listen to people, why? This is why we are both curious, so. When they talk on social media now, we don't say they listen to people, very why? This is now, when they try to be prayer. Because this man not the work with you go, not only one place. All the 18 local government, you imagine the rest of Hulu.
1: Exactly. Thank you very much. We hope so the government, the state government, go hear their cry for that Igie Street 90 talk and the other one street to the Domoyi Street for over quarters.
3: Hello.
4: Hello, Lajarete. Good evening.
1: Welcome.
4: Choki.
3: Good evening.
4: The way is lovely.
3: I greet you, my boss.
4: I don't know. I don't come. I do vacation since I'm just attending with this.
1: Welcome back.
4: Well, I don't know. I beg. Make una help us beg them. They don't face big to for radio. Reliance with their road. That road down. You don't almost cut into it. Russia don't cut the road. They will manage one side now. They move. Make the help us come to the road. I beg. Make the come to my palliative. Make the help us to do the road. I help road. Made the effort to work on the road.
1: But when did they? Una don't make effort on our own before.
4: We don't meet up. Me personally, I don't make effort personally.
1: Okay.
4: I don't use my own personal money to work for the road. But the way we do now, we don't pass the careful now. Who can't do that? The front gully here now. Then the front gully. Make government efforts come to them. I said, you know, stones. Make the compost stones there for
1: this
4: us.
1: This is still when they cry for Siloko Road. Now you see me, they can't come.
4: No, I don't want that kind of stone. Maybe that kind of stone will be better.
1: Okay.
4: Thank you very much. God will bless you now.
1: Thank you very much. You see, many community people, they're not the Sidamo. They do that effort.
3: Yes.
1: Self-help. Yes. So landlords for area go to touch themselves. Oh, yeah, you bring this one. You bring that one. They don't do. This one not pass many of their hands before they declare
5: sand. You know, sometimes you go for Ukpara Road, then they do, you go see people, they put sand, they will carry grader, fair grader, put sand, come level them. You know, at a time, that they do them almost every year, especially maybe January, February, they go in all day, because during the come. But, you know, say, if you not do the lasting solution, that one just for, that's temporary palliative, that one just for some time. Before the rainy season finish, it does spoil again. So you go still do them again the next season. So as you degrade them like that always, you go they affect the natural land.
1: You not go take note.
5: You not take note. But you go they affect the natural land. So that's why that they call now for lasting solution. And one of the lasting solution now state government and the lasting solution they say they go come do what is the sabi do where they make. The road they stand.
1: Success, you get one other issue where we say people see they do when you know too good. Now, you want to build a house, you delay foundation. Okay, Mo, take this call first, then I go drop that particular question.
3: Hello.
2: Hello, good evening.
3: Good evening.
1: Welcome.
2: Yeah, so we are now calling from Mission Road Market.
1: Welcome, sir.
2: Yeah, but I don't hear you on Sunday.
1: Ooh.
2: Hello.
1: Welcome.
2: And government is right. There's no doubt about that. But taking the bathroom here, everything now we need to provide them by ourselves. Now we need to do it. Now we need to provide the electricity. Now we need to virtually everything. Which one they come, they do again now? Because, did I say the people don't get too pressed? Maybe they help. But we need some areas now. Almost moving those dressing along the road where people go see inside the suburb and maybe the hinterland. Everything scattered for that side. Nobody cares. They give the local government to say they give them shelter, they give them caterpillar, they give them bulldozer. Nothing. We don't see anything. So they think they're back from you. And so I end up. Thank you and God bless all of you.
3: Thank you very much.
1: That was our issue. Person go one build house, one lay foundation. You don't see the ground. Some people go use two coach, three coach. The normal coach. At least four coach, tell the foundation. You go understand what I talk now. Five coach. In case maybe that road they never do one, never come do one. May not be like say, well, I can't go tomorrow. You have to come to the second grant. Because some people go to say, okay, just use two coach, three coach, tell they build the foundation. That's why you see some house today. Now you go to the second grant.
5: Hello.
1: The road going up. Hello. Abi the house go come the up, the road go come down. Abi how they do one? But foundation matter when people know the. No, be I'm choking you on the side. You look like Ayanya. So you say you're engineer now.
5: You never now success. You ask question now. Why you can't draw me inside?
3: You say most of this, most of this house foundation, we boil down to the engineer. Where they do the work, because they're supposed to even advise you, right? Say, you see this person you want build, so if you do one like this, if something called Apple now, they won't come do work for this place, it go affect. But many of them are the money that they find. Pay me money, papa, papa, papa, papa, papa.
1: One manage money.
3: Many of the people will get house, but your manager, the way we are taking, I don't get money, economy manager. Some of the engineers, they could just do the work, okay? The money of the engineer, they will advise you on the writing, but we now based on say we just want to do the work, papa. Now this is now see the affect most of these people they get.
1: You see some house now. Small ring just for
3: you that don't enter.
5: You see, success don't talk and finish. Now two things. One, the advice from the engineer. Two, do you will get the house? Whether you follow that advice. With the engineer give you. If she talk and just now the engineer say lay and make him five coach. As the foundation, you go say, I not get money. That five coach will carry and reach a window level. I better just do my team, make I come out there.
3: My ass.
5: You understand? But when the time will come now, you're going to say, then tell me about not listening. Or sometimes you go just say, they not tell you me why they tell you. So it still comes down to you where they build the house as the owner. You they hear what the engineer talk. Or now you the engineer, I beg, just do it the way my blog will tell reach me.
1: Some engineer longer truth you get the money.
3: No? Some engineer
5: because you're not dead there. They monitor. I bet more you rush this thing. More quick come off for here. They go rush on. You're not dead there. Best way where you see me help you be your eye there. You also follow the rush on. And then the thing will come the backfire later. So I think all these ones now man to man. Yeah, add the
3: thing man to
1: man. Man humanity to man.
3: Man humanity to man.
5: Man humanity to man. But you got man to sing that thing. It's so unjust. I don't know the song.
1: Okay.
5: But what I talk, we say, it don't reach time where we say you could care for your neighbor. If not me, they this man shoe, I go feel if water come finally come carry this house.
3: Yeah, true.
5: You understand? So as we they build, tell the man, say, see as you suppose, make sure, say, your own conscience clear, you give that advice. Now, if you not going to take him, you know, say, you do your own best.
1: Your own listing. Anyway, another matter now.
5: Then, sorry, okay. Another one, I say, they sell land for you. They tell you, say, you they see and say, moat pass here. But I tell you, say, you go just concrete and pass here like this. You concrete and pass here like this, you don't send and go another person's place. Or sometimes you send and come your own front.
1: Well, I can start.
3: Anyway,
1: another issue where we say, see the ground, but one more, choke our mouth. Choki, they tell me today, say in the verse, before you come to ask you, why the verse? Say the verse, say they go block, go put gate for flyover. So in the verse, okay, the day what we will see discussed today, even though myself as success, we don't discuss some, I think, no, 2 days ago we talk. But Choki say, you want to talk, say they take the prepare and where, and say why they go put a gate for the flyover. they're supposed to leave and make it day open, make people they enter inside, they go dance, go do what they want to do. So now say okay, choki choki, the mic don't become your own. No, you say you divest, say they go put the gate for the flower.
5: You don't see me they create content before.
1: I don't know what you want.
5: Where I'll come, they verse, say they lock the place, say when they don't reach my turn to create
3: content. They find it in your mouth.
5: They find it in my mouth.
3: As usual.
5: When they don't, time don't reach, when me want to do my own content for them, now they come lock and you don't see me create content.
1: But you
5: before.
1: Said you don't appear as a blocker.
5: Not be me and you. Maybe now my twin brother. Okay. Now you see.
1: You appear as a blocker.
5: No, of course. I feel they wonder why, people when I see there. That picture, the truth be told, I just say now, AI. Because that crowd was too much at a particular time. You see one person there, it's understandable. You see two people, you see three, it's understandable.
3: And now one person starts
5: see, yes, you can't see crowd like that for construction will never finish.
1: They're not finishing now. They're not finishing the structural work now.
5: Bros, wait. Construction never has to finish.
1: Now, paint, they paint now.
5: If they're not finished, why they paint? Work, they go on. For work when they never finish, you can't see crowd like that. Tokon no say that they do party on top of the place. As one barbecue joint, come to one place. Where they come take one or two bottles, come to that place. I beg you. Abba. Make the respect. Some kind,
3: I went there for inside bus. Not be yesterday morning. I did for inside bus. I be afternoon. I see one man, they say, good as a blocker. And all these emergency, they all they climb for which way, which way, you want, they say, which work they would do, say, what we say, they go there. You say, people wait there for that state, they laugh us. They laugh us.
1: Laugh for what? Make them laugh. Not be that mad.
3: See, they laugh us.
1: Now they look this thing.
3: See,
1: those
3: people say, they laugh us.
1: Now they look this thing like this. Two things. People when they go there, no me say they're not civilized or they're not smart or they're not wise or they're not they educated or they're not or they're primitive. La la.
3: Let me wait with it. No,
1: I don't talk. People when they talk, that can't say they talk so.
3: Okay.
1: He sure said that they appreciate the work of the government. And two. The government never talked before. Said that flower they dear to the people.
5: This young man. This young man. In a two face.
3: But two face,
5: okay, you know.
3: You know.
1: Be two face on this one.
5: Now, I tell somebody. Well, as soon they come, so we'll talk about the flower because we pass there. I say Edo people are special breed.
3: Okay.
5: Some of your living at that. Say they're too special to know say anything new. Just count Edo people in. That are their lifestyle. But that not me say they're supposed to go the duan. Go the climb, fly over.
3: Too
5: do...
3: much of everything.
5: Now, so they want to appreciate them.
1: To take picture. To dance.
3: Thank you, Governor.
5: Now, so they want to do. Now, so they want to appreciate them, Governor.
1: It's not a bad thing before, now.
5: No. Not so they want to appreciate them. If anything can happen now, the conductor say, and so the flower, they never have open now. This one don't happen.
1: You don't see flower when they go put gate before. You don't see flower when they put the block gate, put gate.
5: You know, when they do construction, then they block them.
1: For entrance, for flower, they go block them. You don't see any flower when they go block the gate.
5: You don't see where they do flower.
1: Yes, now.
5: You don't see where they do flower.
1: I don't see where they do flower before.
5: You
1: now.
5: Don't. You see. You did there where they block them.
1: Yeah, they're not
5: be always the way that they construct. No, they
1: go block the two side.
5: They block them because big, of people like you. Make you not go do your content because if you don't pray for that place, you won't go do content. That is a blocker. So
3: I haven't yet seen when they block them.
5: You did there. You can say when you don't reach your turn. When you don't reach your turn now.
3: We plan to go actually. We plan to go.
1: As I say now, way to appreciate.
5: If you want to appreciate the governor, appreciate him. You don't need to go there.
3: My own issue with the thing, I say, it can't too much.
5: I say, if one person did not, that one, I'll
3: be one, two, like, this one got too much. Any crowd, it can't cut on to a center. Everybody want to go there.
5: Pre-wedding photo, you go there.
3: Dinner, you go there.
5: Birthday, baby what shower. That? You go there.
3: And then when they say me, like, first night, we go to our wedding. We go to put canopy for there. You don't set.
5: Spencer night, have you Spencer day?
3: You go there. Bachelor's Eve, you go there.
1: Anyway, the double camp, that one, did there. The other matter, sharp, no time. Four price, I don't know. This one went Dangote, na dollar now. So, although when I check tank, what did they say? Now 1,165 naira for one of
5: today,
1: the...
5: Today, 1,200.
3: Now 1,200, though. Today. This afternoon, so this very afternoon.
1: Yesterday, I talked so.
3: This one is today, so after to motorway enter, now 1,200.
5: Two places now for enter, filling station.
3: Yeah, 1,200. Motorway enter this afternoon, now 1,200.
5: Two places.
1: 1,200.
3: 1,200, yes.
5: Today. Huh. Two places. I know they say them tell me at least.
3: Yeah, I didn't say the motor when the man
1: what of gas? You don't get any
5: yesterday
1: one six.
5: Yesterday night the gas man they buy gas from Sina 1-6.
1: 1-6
5: they say. Yes.
1: Okay, nice today. Because after 2 weeks ago, now 1-6 a day. In our see condom, at least.
5: I say don't come down. You say for we and 1-6 instead they say.
1: So in order
5: they
1: reflect
5: today 20 naira, tomorrow 10 naira. Just as this poor matter, they remove 10 naira. They will come out 20 naira. They go remove 30 naira. They will come out 15 naira. That's so yours they go so.
1: So you see as
5: that's
1: the
5: same thing they happen for gas.
1: So you see as the phone now that they increase money now. Mm. Under yesterday, sharp one. Yes, it will say that time when at least 3 weeks ago when we yes say it did the contact with the international market. They not green reduce amount.
5: No.
1: They say now old stock.
5: No,
1: not be old stock. Be this one so.
5: All of them they tell you say they buy today.
1: So don't be old stock.
5: Because I discussed with one of the managers. I say he buy today. So
1: if he come down now, he go say they never get a report from
3: the report. He go see be the same price. I see old stock. So see, I have to sell
5: like 1 week where old stock finish.
3: Where old stock finish. Chucky,
1: what will be the lasting solution to this issue of this thing? Because by now, me and the fish say by now, before I go down this grant, reach like most say 650, 700, 650.
5: They say straight of Umar Zabiya, they call that place.
1: Straight of Umar.
5: They block and they block and I make the price where go up. At the time they come open now, we not hear say price come down. Just they see say the thing just come down small, go up small, come down small.
3: They
5: now they can't block them again. Abi? Because the world they go very hot now. So they can't block them again. And then, Oga Dangote, we suppose just help us out.
3: Cutting down to dollar.
5: In one country, they use they sell for marketers. And the dollar now, no, the dollar they increase every day.
1: Our dollar for some time now, you don't the not the 2 days.
5: No,
1: for
5: but now it don't come up.
3: Don't come up.
5: Now 1,400 for parallel marketers at on Monday or thereabout. So, I think the solution I say, we get crude for here. We get where Dangote go fee use, but yet go see a lot Dangote they import crude.
1: We get the quantity to supply them.
5: We suppose get enough to supply Dangote, and when Dangote go see they supply everybody.
1: Okay, this one say good evening, Ring Road crew. You say you buy fuel today for 1,200 naira. You say you don't know where would they go for inside this country.
3: Okay.
1: So now, so this is a person a talk for here. This other one say, good evening. I beg go road matter. Is this serious? The stormwater project make government to make a sharp for the second phase of the stormwater project. May it tackle areas like a thumb line. Okay. Now the stormwater project. You see the state government say they don't put hand two for that one. No, start. They don't pay their counterpart money. So 800. 800 million or so. Let me say they don't pay, so that the authority join. Maybe they do this stormwater, the phase two of them, and this one go address that thumb line area, that thumb line, especially that thumb line. At least that one a big one, and some other areas where we say erosion that they affect that thumb line. At the point, I can ask, say, is it that say no solution? We no say five junction. We know as five junction be before teachers' house. And those places now don't become a bit teachers as you're saying a story of the past now.
5: Yeah, that's the past. Now, that road now, we don't be issue.
1: So that five junction and that teachers as but that term line. So hopefully, once they don't start, because according to the commissioner, they talk and say a few more time, a very, very few time, they will start work, we'll begin to see work for the stormwater project. The stormwater will carry erosion water. Because we get a channel, we get a river.
5: Channels, river plenty. Near you, far from you.
1: Depend on the one which kind of.
5: If you remember, 2 weeks ago, they talked about that thumb line. Somebody talked about Okoro River. If you remember, say to just connect to Okoro River
1: straight.
5: So and big some kind big drainage.
1: They said they will create
5: already retention Okoro site.
1: They will create retention pond and we to retain all those water. They'll create them more of a black where they store those flood water.
5: Yes, canal, just like the one they do for Urura, where they want to
1: big try one, yes, for, big one. That's Upara. So I beg, very, very important. That one, the second message, this is very serious. So now make they don't pay their own counterpart funding for each other one, too. So very soon they say they'll start work.
5: I beg, I get one question. I get one observation.
1: What do that?
5: Ibiwe. Ibiwe, just from the beginning, go reach where Unibenshot too. Oh boy, those places not good again. Those places not good.
1: Oredo,
5: not be that place. I say the Oredo.
1: Oredo, they do Ajani roads now. At least
5: that's the way from upper market junction for Ibiwe, go reach shuttle. That where shuttle today, just pass and small.
3: Universe shuttle, yeah.
5: I'm telling you, that place not good again. I just come from there now. I observe and just now, not say them say. I don't say that upper cavalry. They don't true. They go not true now. That upper cavalry. They don't true for that upper cavalry junction.
1: And even the stormwater say, because you address that one too.
5: So, but I beg Ibiwe, Oredo chairman Ibiwe.
1: Okay. On that, I beg Shemo for Oredo or God. Now be the Shemo elect now. No, say now you win the election. So Jemo elect now. Okay, do sorry. I beg, may you look into that Ibiwe. Say don't bad, but the baddest. So I beg, carry caterpillar as you did one for that area. May see do the same thing for that Ibiwe area. This one say my name now agent. He said they need help for Anthony in Yamu. Say the road bad though for Upper Lawani. You know that street.
5: Anthony Yamu, I think I know that at the year of that street.
1: You will specify the actual.
5: I know Upper Lawani, but I don't know which part. For, okay. Be Anthony Yamu.
1: So I beg you go specify the actual streets, because the spelling here, yeah, I see Anoti in Yamu, but just try and specify for Upper Lawani area. See on road there, you know, good. So once we get them, we will try and visit some of these areas. We'll see the drum come the attention of government, just like we do for other areas. I hope see the government they will listen to the people for. Gear Street and Edomoyi Street for over quarters. I beg, they need help because my eyes see them. To true, those people they suffer. Well, business, nothing did there. Tenants don't run come on for that place. Many landlords don't come for the house. Yeah. Comment, I beg, when I go do something for inside that particular issue. That's all about today because the news will come for 6 o'clock. After the news and the Zico Oil traffic report, therefore 6:30 in Ring Road Parliament with Choki Choki and Peter, the radio mechanic. Now, maybe diplomatic lege.
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5: Oh, God, Choki Choki.
0: You and the heartbeat, beep, beep. Welcome. Keep it locked in Super 88.1.

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I am Ife Oluwa, Ma Binuri, first at Top Stories. Edo First Lady Anani rallies support to tackle obstetric fistula. NSCDC foils pipeline vandalism attempt in Edo. On the foreign scene, Uganda suspends school trips after deadly bus crash. In sport, Favour of Philly opens up on mental health battle. We'll bring you details of these and more after the short break.

0: A visually impaired officer, Melody Omosa, has been sworn in as one of the 20 new permanent secretaries, while Martin Oli, a non-Indigene, was inaugurated as commissioner as Governor Monday Okpebholori affirmed his commitment to merit and inclusion. Swearing in the appointees and members of the Edo State College of Health Sciences and Technology Governing Council, the governor urged them to uphold transparency, accountability and due process. He said the permanent secretaries emerged from over 250 applicants through a transparent selection process. Responding on behalf of the appointees, Commissioner Kayode Irebiaki, Melody Omosa and Governing Council Chairman Udoka Umoisili thanked the governor and pledged dedicated service to Edo State. The inauguration marks another milestone in the Okpebholo administration's push for inclusive, merit-based governance and a more efficient public service. The coordinator, Office of the Edo State First Lady, Adesili Anani, has called for greater awareness on obstetric fistula, describing it as a major maternal health challenge. She said women's health remains a priority of the Governor Monday Okpebholo administration and pledged a statewide awareness campaign with relevant stakeholders. Anani said the campaign will reach market women, youth groups, community leaders, and wives of local government chairmen through media and grassroots engagement. She urged women to go for regular medical checkups and reaffirmed a commitment to improving maternal and reproductive health care across Edo State. The Edo State Ministry of Environment and Sustainability says it has sealed 4 poultry farms and 1 piggery for violating the state environmental sanitation and pollution management law. The Commissioner for Environment and Sustainability, Barrister Nusa Adams, revealed this at a ministerial briefing in Benin City. He said 30 environmental offenders have been prosecuted, while 93 abatement and violation notices were issued.
1: We do what we call environmental audit report in all the facilities. So far, we have done 230. Served 93 abatement through violation notices to environmental offenders. We have prosecuted 30 out of these services we have served to offenders. Then 60 environmental compliance monitoring visits to facilities.
0: Barrister Adams also announced plans by the federal government and the World Bank to establish environmental laboratories in Benin City, Irua and Auchi. The commissioner said the state has introduced standard industrial discharge limits and a weekly mobile court to strengthen enforcement and improve environmental compliance. The Nigeria Security and Civil Defense Corps, NSCDC, says its operatives have fought an attempt to vandalize an NNPC pipeline in Obazagmo community in Imo, the local government area of Edo State. The command's public relations officer, DSC Ogbebo Efosa, said the NSCDC operatives working with the Edo State Pipeline Security Office intercepted suspected pipeline vandals during a routine patrol at Obazagmo. It revealed that the suspect opened fire on the operatives after they were spotted, but the security team repelled the attack with superior firepower, forcing the suspect to flee into the surrounding bush. The NSCDC recovered 5 long gas cylinders, 2 motorcycles, 2 shovels, and 2 digger heads allegedly used for the illegal operation. Edo State has received national recognition from the National Hajj Commission of Nigeria for its outstanding performance during the 2026 Hajj operations. The award, presented at the Nakon Hajj Review and Reform Summit in Abuja, commended the state for its patience and smooth management of the pilgrimage. The recognition follows Governor Monday Okpebholo's reappointment of the Ogeaga of Ife, Malam Ali Suleiman, as Amir Arch, citing his proven leadership and experience. The governor said the appointment and government support for the Edo State Muslim Pilgrim Welfare Board contributed to one of the state's most successful Hajj operations, despite a reduced pilgrim allocation. A 29-year-old man has voluntarily renounced cultism and surrendered a Beretta pistol to security operators. directives authorities in Edo State. The Edo State Security Corps said development followed a security operation in Issa West local government area after a tip-off from the acting chairman, Blessing Egodake. Zonal Commander Joel Aidemabo said the young man later approached the chairman, declared his intention to leave the cult group and voluntarily handed over the firearm, which was transferred to the police.
2: We want to use the opportunity to tell every cult group to come out the way Mr. Gift is renouncing, because cultism in Edo State is a dead issue. Edo State governor is not joking with cultism, armed robbery and kidnapping. You can see what he's doing. And I also want to salute the courage of Gift, showing himself as an example for others to learn that cultism is a criminal issue.
0: The former cult member and aspiring musician said he was inspired to change after listening to Egodage's message against cultism and chose to surrender the pistol rather than risk it being used for crime. Residents of the Ramat Park area have commended the Edo State governor for closing access to the Ramat Park flyover bridge, describing the move as a timely step to curb misuse of the facility. The residents said some individuals had turned the bridge into a recreational spot, using it for parties, picnics, and other activities unrelated to its intended purpose. One of the residents, Solomon Nathaniel, said the flyover was constructed to ease traffic around the Ramat Park access and beautify the city, not to serve as a gathering point for people.
3: If you look under the bridge now, before, people go to the street for there. I know, see, women, now when they don't sell, job like I said, they be market now. So women, they wear dirty. They'll just sweep, they'll just go like that. They're not going to maintain that area for there. So they don't have work, because if not, people go to mess that place up. So for that reason, as a blocker, it's good. So that means they're not going to mess the place up.
0: A trader who identified herself simply as Mama Kelvin alleged that some people also dumped refuse on the bridge.
4: They have not commissioned the place now. Definitely trust Nigerians. And they will go there and mess up the place. Even if it is commissioned, it's not to be messed up. Going there to go and make it a carnival, it does not make sense. It doesn't make sense. It's not good. So now that the government have noticed it and they close the place, it's better.
0: She stated that the government's decision to close the entrance was necessary, adding that such misconduct should no longer be tolerated. This is the news at 6.8.1 Super FM. More stories after this short break.
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0: You are still on to the news at 6 on Super FM 88.1. Now the rest of the news. On the foreign scene, Uganda suspended all school trips after a bus crash killed at least 20 pupils and one adult during an educational tour in Kapochwa district. Dozens of pupils and staff were injured in the crash. Preliminary investigations indicate the bus developed a mechanical fault before the driver lost control on Checkweight Hill. The Minister of Education, John Muyingo, said the suspension remained until authorities complete investigations into the tragedy. The minister urged support for the survivors, as officials noted that Uganda records thousands of road deaths annually, making the crash one of the country's deadliest involving children in recent years. In sport, Nigerian sprinter Favour Ofili says therapy, close friends and a coach helped her recover from one of the toughest periods of her career. The 22-year-old said the past 2 years were emotionally challenging, following several setbacks, including a failed bid to switch allegiance to Turkey. Ofili credited a longtime coach, Dennis Shaver, and a renewed focus on her mental health for helping her regain confidence and return to competition. The sprinter said she now concentrates only on what she can control, after earlier setbacks that included missing the Tokyo Olympics due to Nigeria's anti-doping compliance failure. And that concludes the news. Before we go, a recap of our top stories. We brought you a report that the coordinator office of the Edo State First Lady, Adesili Anani, has called for greater awareness on obstetric fistula, describing it as a major maternal health challenge. We also reported that the Nigerian Security and Civil Defense Corps says its operatives have failed an attempt to vandalize an NNPC pipeline at Obazagma community in Imo, the local government area of Edo State. On the foreign scene, Uganda suspended all school trips after a bus crash killed at least 20 pupils and one adult during an educational tour in Kaprochwa district. In sport, Nigerian sprinter Favour Ofili says therapy, close friends and a coach helped her recover from one of the toughest periods of her career. Super FM News at 6 was edited by Anne Imwe. I am Ifeoluwa Mabinuri. Remember, security is our collective responsibility. Be sure to play your part. Thank you for listening and good evening.

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1: Hello, listeners at home. My name is Babatunde Raji Fasola, aka Baba Stand Well Well. Stand Well Well.
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3: Hello, my people. You woman like me, for any of your health related problem, I'm here with my husband.
1: My phone number is 081-33-59-3927. Once again, 081-33-59-3927. We are not a jack of all trade, master of none. We specialize in the treatment of only man problem, which is weakness of organ. That is, inability of a man to stand, to act, or to perform as a man. And our research has made us know that we have a lot of things that can make a man not to perform as a man or to act as a man. Like long-term infection, too much of urinating, stress also can result to inability to perform as a man. How do you know that you have this problem in the body system? It's when you are having a symptom like pains when you are urinating, pus may be coming out when you are urinating, pepperis in the private part or all over the body, or mucus may be coming out during urinating, rashes and itching all over the body or in the private part, severe headache all the time, or sometimes you will see sore in your private part or all over the body. All these things can make a man not to perform as a man if it's not well treated. Feces Babatunde Raji Fasola, aka Stand Well Well.
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1: 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Once again, 081-33-59-3927. And by the special grace of God, you will not remain the same. All your whole hotness of the body all the time, weakness of the body, especially in the morning, difficulty in walking, you will see you will not be able to walk from 1 kilometer to 1 kilometer. All this can make a man not to perform as a man. Movement of worm like ant and biting all over your body, you will see your stomach will be shouting, making a noise, bururu, bururu, all the time. And if you eat little food, your stomach will just swallow. To eat another one will be difficult. Or sometimes you will see your anus is coming out when you go to toilet. Or it can come with red something when you go to toilet. All this can make a man not to perform as a man if it's not well treated. Visit me, Babatunde Raji Fasola, aka Baba Stand Well Well. Baba Stand Well Well.
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1: 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Or call me on 081-33-59-3927. 081-33-59-3927. By the grace of God, you will not remain the same. We have one medicine that we first of all give you. We call it Ajegun. Ajegun. This medicine, when we give you, it will make any medicine you take to work perfectly in your body, and you'll be able to perform as a man. Don't be a newspaper reader in the night when you're supposed to perform your duty. Don't allow your madam to carry your property, your beautiful garden, go meet another man. Come and collect Ajegun, and we will make you to become a man. And you'll be able to do chiki chiki chiki chiki with your madam. Your madam will be able to cook better food for you. Because if you cannot do chicken chicken with your madam, your madam will not happy with you. Come and meet me, Babatunde Raji Fasola, aka Baba Stand Well Well.
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1: 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The more you drink water, the more you urinate. 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If you sleep in 1 hour, you wake up. Sleep in 2 hours, we wake up. All this can make a man not to perform as a man. 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

0: Yes, so my correct country people, this is not your one family, one radio, 88 with a 0.1. Yes, now we be Super FM. If you check your time now, you're 24 minutes on parcel for 6 o'clock. And like this, so now the Zico or your traffic report, now we don't enter that part of the show. We say we collect our traffic until now weekend. We don't enter. So many people don't close from their offices and small rush hour down the day road. Small kick if you don't day where you did like this or that way, what place you did now where you did drive a motor, they go city where they now this part of the show, you go be say you go give us the traffic update. So our fellow country brother and our fellow country sister, when we say one pass that place now, they go know how the road they be. And don't forget to, you know, the Zico oil and a damn nice stand that get before back for this part of the show. Oh yeah, oh, the Zico oil traffic reports, you know, so you go call us when you give us the update until waiting they happen for the road like this onto traffic matters. And this is the voice of your girl success, the radio is update. Oh yeah, now more collect the traffic report sharply 0705-512-9881 0705-572-7881. Hello?
1: Okay, hello.
0: I greet you. Good evening, my boss.
1: I greet you, success.
0: I greet you, Oga Matthew. I did well.
1: Oga Matthew, I greet you.
0: Why are you there for the road like this, Oga Matthew?
1: I don't need that go hold up now. When are the complaints? That time when I put that
0: Ring with Parliament.
1: Ring with Parliament. I don't need that one now.
0: Okay.
1: No, second junction now. Out of there now. Second junction.
0: This is your second junction. You are this is your second junction.
1: No one gets it.
0: No wala, Damati. Thank you very much. Thank you for this correct advice. I am a traffic giver. You don't give us. So if you go to a second now, you don't hear from Ogamati. You don't loco. You don't tire power. Hello. Ah, your line they break. Oh, I beg you. Try call us back 0705-512-9881 0705-572-7881 0902-672-2592. Hey, Ogamat, you don't give us update on to second junction. You don't say you go any other place. You go pass another side. Though. You don't say you go pass the gun side. You go where you go because second junction like this on tire, apa. Hello. Good evening, my boss.
1: Good evening,
0: I greet you too, man.
1: Well done for that.
0: Thank you very much. And then where are
1: you going? I'm going to traffic book.
0: Why are you there for the road, sir?
1: Well, I'm going to bless you. You see that report on that first trip for the contention? See the from Ring Road. I will be on your side.
0: Try.
1: I'm a prisoner to say apple. I want trailer. Where is it for New Guinea? He won't cut the house. Come out of the good school.
0: Okay.
1: And then the kid, he got a cop car. He'll get the road. So now they escape. I'm in the park. So I don't think the road go block. Maybe sometimes I don't think they blow one way. They don't go back. So they from anywhere, from New Guinea, for Ring Road, for second, not clear, I can't tell my brother. But let me say now, I don't pass my mark. Pass the road, pass the door, pass the year.
0: Okay.
1: I did by the park community now for the now truth. Everywhere they just start clear for this time.
0: Sharp.
1: No for land.
0: Thank you very much. Thank you, my boss. Thank you. In talk saying a narrow escape into past that second until saying I want trailer like that and you want your cut in hand. Now you just bim. That place now don't block. So you know that region you go, you go know how you go take maneuver with your way, come up for there. And for 6:30, the mechanic workshop go enter. You know, say now want it for you to get road, they drive for the road. Now that for now to make sure say your motor they catch that way they enter the road. So mechanic workshop now that part of the show will be say would they advise you, they tell you how to they maintain your road though, how to they maintain your motor. I mean, how to maintain your motor go take the okay. So you go take know the right time to even carry your motor enter road. So 6:30 mechanic workshop go enter. Okay, because it's time, not let you text and you go bar break onto the Zico or your traffic report. Don't forget, I always advise you say, now driver, we drive, reach house, now be correct, correct driver, they take an easy for the road. Our drivers, small, small, those of now, where they second, now where they hear me now, I beg, go get patience so that everybody go feel reach house in peace. Not saying that weekend, so everybody go feel reach house, go enjoy their weekend, wella. Anyway, we there for the road, they drive small, small, take an easy for the road though. Now, who drive reach house, now be correct, correct driver. And don't forget this important one.
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0: 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But I'm not inside the studio alone this evening. I'm there with the radio mechanic, Oga Peter. Oga Peter, good evening.
1: My people for us now, good evening.
0: Yeah, so time don't reach again. What they tell you, what they happen to your motto, anything will happen to your motto, how you go take solve them, what you need to do and what you not need to do. And now we talk for inside mechanic workshop. But I will always tell you, say, make you check your things with inside your motor, like your radiator, your water, the water level. Every morning, they check and may know how it be before you come out for house. May you also they check your engine oil. Make you also they check your hydraulic, will be brake fluid. Make they check your power steering oil and, of course, your jar oil. And, of course, your azo oil. You know, you will not go feel leave down out. Make you they check all these things before you come up for house for inside mechanic workshop. Now would they give you all this simple tip. But this evening, our captain say we won't talk about knock sensor. I don't say we don't talk about them before, but you know, say I get one time when they call popular demand. And due to popular demand, we customer could still talk them again. This knock sensor, IT they affect your motor. You know, maybe you know with another name. You know, nothing I be that. So we'll tell you everything we concern this knock sensor today. So make you just sit down with your radio. Make you not go anywhere. Instead, you could just give them belay like this. Then you could hear us. Well. Oga Peter, welcome once again.
1: Okay, my people for us now. Good evening once again. I come here this evening. Make we can talk about that one thing. Many of us. Not to count John something, but now something for his motor. This knock sensor, when they talk, I mean, people for us go, they say, which one be knock sensor for his motor again? Which one be knock sensor? Now, only maybe your electrician or your mechanic will fit you say, we see where knock sensor do. If now this is aging, now it is the middle of the aging. If now four plug, it is the outside the aging, or it is the back of the aging. And this speech sensor, many people go, they say, waiting they go put for inside engine. IT, they affect movement of car for gear. Speed sensor, waiting they disturb now gear. Your motor feel they walk well, go they raise well. But you see that thing, maybe say, if you enter road, now maybe you move from street, enter road, say, or maybe motor day your front, now you want overtake another one. You go, say, maybe you press motor, not be everything before, but if you press and say, okay, make it quick pass. Now that time you come see and say go the slug, you go to make boo. You see me you leave and say in no active. The time when you want to active, if you don't charge, you go move. This piece is on

0: and one active thing will be saying, as aging take fire normally before, it will send current go to jabos. Now they make them move fast. Mm. Once these pieces of those spoil, your motor now they peak. Even if you force and you change fuel pump, you don't do. Maybe your motor won't be say before you pull leg, before you don't answer. Now you don't observe now. See, every time they withdraw by, you go explain, give some kind of mechanic. You go tell you, say, oh, got a fuel pump. The way you tell explain, so now fuel pump. Are you now good? All they say, since when I take this, my motor, I don't change fuel pump, reach 10 times. Or maybe they only put new fuel pump. You go your work after 2 days or 3 days, not be the new fuel pump. Now, the time when the thing, when you still take release and when you take work, maybe that. You go to continue to debate. You go they will say fuel pump. So go even tell you, say, now timing. Maybe you do timing. And before you go feel locate this speed sensor, say whether it good or it not good, you need people when be say that they diagnose motor, like they put machine for motor to they check. Because speed sensor not be where you're easy when your carry yours go. Say check. You want your lose them, come out, go check them. And when customer do they complain, give you, or you as a mechanic out there, customer do they complain, give you. If you not get machine, tell us, I beg, go scanner, come on. Anything where they tell you, make the right time, make it work for you. Not that, yeah, many people now, like some motor now, when we say, I don't do like, let's say 2 weeks or a week now. Many people don't scatter many, many things. And if you can observe, just because of one small sensor, you see and say, they'll say this small sensor, now you'll cause this one, this small sensor, now you'll cause that. Now make me come this evening, because recently now, those three sensors, now they deal
1: with.
0: That make me come because many people don't they complain out there say, and my motor know they move the way we're supposed to be. You know the time when I take band or when I your new band, now so you be. And if you come put machine for that kind of motor, now we can't read that. If you tell some customer, they not will believe. You say, they wish on this one cost they talk. They say computer, wait till you want to break, come and say, I've been wanting to chop my money. Why somewhere they believe go say, yes, I felt they notice that in do a mokusi. If you really do one, you go see the movement, everything will change. Because one thing about this piece sensor, it is still the main motor hit for. Because why? That time when you take the force and make it take move, so when not, it consume enough for. And if they pick normal, say it is fast, they move. Once you pull like little gas and little fire, that motor take the move. Once gas come the over pump, like fuel come the over pump. If you buy for no, you call the complaints. I just buy for every day. Not be your motor be the hit for now because you never attend to that thing. You never go diagnose and me, you see and say, okay, now speed sensor they worry you, or now knock sensor now they worry you.
1: Okay, Abeg, I want to ask one question,
0: okay, sir.
1: This speed sensor or knock sensor now, every motor it day
0: now, all motor.
1: Whether automatic or manual.
0: Yes.
1: It dey all motor.
0: Yes.
1: Whether Audi 80 or...
0: It dey all motor, sir. It dey back of the aging.
1: Okay. Because why they ask, we say, you know, say all this new motor they just make. Now, you get many things they put inside.
0: Yes.
1: Now, they ask, now this one, they put them all. Now, so it dey all motor.
0: No, it dey all motor. As far then, as your motor don't get 4 leg.
1: Okay. Uh-huh. Then, secondly, apart from this... this thing you say it drag or the whole body before they pick. It they show for the dashboard. Anything go show for dashboard to let you know say no, something like that.
0: The only way to they show we don't first talk them. No say check like go come myself for some motor.
1: Okay.
0: They go say no mean I say they be living for there. You never check like they come in a different way. You get one small fault. You'll be like when you be saying if you get any small thing for body now. Signal go say na fever. Any so much, even if na head, they worry you or you stress, you can't go react like say na fever. Now, so this motor be check like you can't come outside. If oxygen sensor not good, check like you come outside. Okay. If cold start not good, check like you come outside. Okay. Just that anything when they that in G room, if one thing not good for inside, if coil not good, plug not good, check like you come outside. But if this knock sensor, if this knock sensor too not still good, check light and VSC go still come outside.
1: Okay.
0: But all those like go day on for Sokamoto, owner not they bother to just check. Say okay, whether not waiting in go feed the drive with. If not like no oxygen sensor, not like exhaust sensor now. Yes, normal you feed the drive with. But if now knock sensor make that check like come outside, quick go feed some because it go to save you for fuel and it go still save you say may your jabbers not damage. Because as you know they pick, stress they meet the jabbers, stress they meet the aging too. it will be like, say, the person, when they draw back, if they draw you back, and you be the fire inside body, for you to pick, it will be like, you know? Mm-hmm. So now, so it be.
1: Okay, I just want to know, because some people go say, now only diagnose, now you don't hear say, once a check light don't come out, just don't go diagnose that motor.
0: Make you check them.
1: Make you know which one, whether the one they need to do today.
0: Yes.
1: Or the one I be say, I feel still driving for today, maybe tomorrow. Or the one I be say, now yesterday is a first off, go do them safe. So make you just know. So once you just see check light, make you know what to do. Anyway, they observe that your motor now, you say, no wonder my motor no they enter, it go be like say, no enter jar. I don't drive. I go, your match on. You know, say, some motor day now, you go match on the, what's it called?
0: European.
1: The European go, they go
0: over, you know, go green
1: peak. You know, go green peak. You they drive that kind of motor now, you know, the green peak, make you observe and wear, and make you know what they cause them. So down and waiting, Oga Peter, the radio mechanic, can tell us this evening. Say, if your motor, the knock sensor or the speed sensor don't spoil, now what go they happen, pick that. If you talk to us for 0705512981, 0705572781, or 0902672592, if you send us WhatsApp message for 0902672592, any of this number will call, so make you talk to us, ask us question for inside the mechanic workshop. It could tell you one or two what you need to do to make your motor they work well for inside the mechanic workshop. Mechanic workshop now program will be say, we give you opportunity to tell us how it be with your motor, and we'll wait till you go first to do to save that your motor, especially as you say, for today now, 1-2 tomorrow, we'll never know how much it will be. Hello, good evening.
2: Hello, good evening.
1: Your name, where you call us from?
2: My name is Abraham, I'm calling from BBC. That guy's in the boss. That is the second time. My motor did not get pressure again. And it was not advising me that they want to use more paper to pack the top. And since then, I'm getting a kind of instrument from inside that head. And I'm scared to lose it because I think about the engine is not less than 6 months ago. I don't know whether I'm going to lose the engine because the mechanic was letting me know that, okay, whether it's fast, there is a kind of allowance. And that's the reason why the engine is bringing a kind of noise.
0: Okay.
2: And that noise is not there again. It was not there before.
0: Okay. Okay, when you fix the new engine, the noise is not fair day.
2: Yeah, the noise is not there for that new engine. All of a sudden, I just discovered that the motor was doing a kind of time starting this morning. And getting to the workshop, the mechanic let me know that, okay, whether the valve gets the kind of allowance that they need to use more paper to pack the top side. And since then, the motor is not doing the high starting again, but I'm hearing the kind of a strange noise inside that engine now.
0: Okay, that one now, the engine door already passed 1 month now, so you not go feel say now waiting we will advise me you return her back. Now to let the mechanic know, say, okay, what will go feel do to stop the noise, or what will go feel do for him to walk where? Now what you go ask your mechanic be that, because waiting don't pass 1 month, even 1 week, say 1 week is guarantee for the engine now. So it don't pass 1 month. So now what you go ask your mechanic, wait till you go feed do when the noise go taste, or even now top you say me you grind, or now valve you say me you buy, you go buy, make it day okay.
1: Why he said the mechanic use a paper to pack somewhere?
0: Yes, he say he use and tape pack the top, make the valve, make the valve for that. And maybe that kind of engine don't fit develop that fault come.
1: Yes.
0: And they don't quit no on time. So now be that.
1: Okay, 0705512981. 0702672592 0902672592. Send us WhatsApp message for that same 0902672592. Make you talk to us and tell us what they do your motto, and make the mechanic for inside radio here talk to you how you could take fix them, like you just said, Abdul Rahim from UBTH. Well, in case you want also, okay. Hello, good evening. Good evening. Your name, where you call us from?
3: Good evening. Good evening. Your name, where you call us from?
4: I dey call for Jare.
3: What be your name?
4: My name is Lucky.
3: Lucky from Jare. Talk to us. What did they do your motor?
4: My motor in the morning they start with, but the temperature will be high by itself. At times it go high, at times the temperature go low, at times it go high, it go low.
0: But you know they boil out water.
4: You know they boil out water.
0: You will change the cold start.
4: The cold start. Okay, thank you, sir. Thank you, sir. All thank right. you very much, sir.
3: All right.
4: Thank you very
3: much. All right, thank you very much, Rachel Colors, for Inside That Matter. So in case you want to say want a full advert for inside our program, or you want to sponsor the program, make you call 080-629-00350. 080-629-00350. Hello, good evening.
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3: Hello, good evening. Your name, where you call us from?
5: Good evening, I'm calling from Akbava. The okay. number, I want to talk, ask us about the number of 070. Then I'm writing it down there. Just call 070-555.
3: 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Hello, good evening.
6: Hello, good evening.
3: Your name, where do you call us from?
6: I'm Mr. James, calling from Inya.
3: Mr. James from Inya, talk to us.
6: Yeah, my vehicle, like the oil is inside, but the oil light is still showing. I tried to change the oil switch. See, it's still showing.
0: Okay, you still change your oil switch, it's still a show.
6: Yeah.
0: Which motor is that?
6: 2.4. At times, short plug. At times, we show. At times, we just hit it up.
0: Oh, yeah, pump, not get pressure.
6: Okay. Oh, yeah, pump.
0: Yes. You don't watch the bottom plate of the 2.4 before the fitter went inside your pump, whether he block.
6: No.
0: Okay, you first try that one. So if you want to do service in next, now you give your mechanic, tell him, say, let me lose that first bottle plate. He get fit and when they set out your pump. So make him lose it, wash him. If the T day mat, you go make him the shoe light.
6: Okay, thank you, sir.
0: Hello, sir.
3: Hello, good evening.
7: Hello.
3: Good evening, I'll be off your radio.
7: Hello.
3: Okay, if you call us, make you off your radio, or you come off for here the radio there. Hello, good evening.
7: Yeah, good evening, God bless you.
3: And you too. Where's your call us from?
7: I'm Joseph from Enya.
3: Talk to us from Enya.
7: Yeah, my vehicle that is 2.0 Camry. That light of check should on the dashboard with that BVS on that you want to call it. BSC. I took it to mechanic. They said it's because of the handbrake is not working. That is why. After checking. So that light is still there.
0: Handbrake not disturb check light or VSC to show.
7: And that is what he said.
0: That's why we say make me the talk and say diagnose motor. Handbrake now. If handbrake not the work, it will show you brake.
3: Brake light, yes.
0: Brake light will show for dashboard. That one supposed to show. Anything we concern check light or VFC now inside the AG room.
3: So maybe just the listening to us, maybe you if you can give our mechanic make since you day around in your
0: yes.
3: You can give our mechanic make our mechanic help you diagnose them.
7: Oh.
3: Hello.
8: Hello. Hello, good evening, sir.
3: Good evening, your name, where do you call us from?
8: Okay, my name is Charles.
3: Okay, Charles, talk to us.
8: Okay, my vehicle is that sometimes if I want to slow down, it will not be checked after it wants to off. So I don't know what is the problem of that.
0: Which motor?
8: 2.4, assembly.
0: 05, I'll be. Now, this is AG or pop plug?
8: No, pop plug, 05.
0: Okay, if you slow down, whether morning or evening, it will be like waiting one off.
8: No, that morning will not be doing it, but if maybe the vehicle started to out like.
9: we will not be doing like.
0: If you don't hold, where were? Now, double Sarah, great all day.
9: Double Sarah, yeah.
0: You change co-star, sir. Thank you. The co-star, you change the co-star.
1: Say me, you change the co-star.
9: Okay, the co-star.
0: Yes, so that you go stabilize the fire.
9: Okay, no problem. Thank you, sir.
0: Yes, sir.
1: Hello, good evening.
10: Hello?
1: Good evening.
10: Good evening.
1: Your name, my name is
10: My name is Isanis from Ghana.
1: Okay, talk to us from here.
10: So my problem is my 2005 in Ghana. I changed the radiator, they moved the thermostat, but it's still a boil, it's still a overheat.
0: It's still a do overheating.
10: The boil.
0: In the boiler for the reservoir.
10: Yes, in the boil sometimes.
0: Okay, you see that radiator cover? We are there for the pool water, so. If you pull water finish, you buy another cover. Take cover. Okay. That cover don't get fault.
10: Okay. But maybe the gasket.
0: Try that cover first. Okay. I don't feel they tell you gasket. And say the motor still they start.
10: Yes, they start where? Well. They start where? Well. But even a better engine.
0: Uh-huh. Because if gasket burn, you know, if you start me, they work well.
10: Okay. They work well.
0: All right.
10: Okay.
1: Thank you very much. In case you want to talk to the radio mechanic Dr. Peter, make you call him for 090-60-62-6814. 090-60-62-6814. Or you carry your car, your motor go opposite the Coca-Cola for a year, after the pipeline. In day Ati from 7 to 7, Monday go reach Saturday. Hello.
11: Good evening.
1: Good evening. Your name, where you call us from?
11: My name is Kim. I'm a from Adele.
1: Talk to us from Adele.
11: My motto is good day. Put a set time to the good
1: issue. You got a duty?
11: Good issue. Good issue.
1: Good
11: issue.
1: Good issue.
11: Passaciel.
0: Passaciel. Now 1.8 engine there have been 1.6.
11: That's 1.8.
0: Okay, now two things. One, if the ignition not set all the time, they make her do the same thing. If the coil, if now 1.6 now coil they use, that's why they ask. May you confirm the aging. If now
11: 1.8.
0: Okay, so the ignition, now you need to change for that one.
11: Okay. Thank you.
0: All right.
1: Thank you very much. 090-2672-2592. 070-5512-9881. 070-5572-7881. Call us for any of this number or send us WhatsApp message for 090-2672-2592. 090-2672-2592. Hello.
12: Hello. Good evening, sir.
1: Good evening. Your name and where you call us from?
12: My name is Precious. I call from this thing.
1: Okay, talk to us.
12: My motor now, GIK, proof is in Mercedes Benz.
0: Okay.
12: If I just start her in the morning, you know, we ever run reach 1 minute, the farm blade will begin to move. The water not the hot. The water not the short. Temperature not the air.
0: The farm blade will begin the roll, or you know, the roll.
12: It will begin the roll.
0: Yeah, no, man, if he hot, tomorrow he will peak. A normal for GAK.
12: No, not said the peak before. Now, if motor want do over it, it will peak.
0: No. If you want to do over it, it will come peak high, go over high, you call it make loud noise, not be overheating. But this one, normal, now thermostat, we both the door and come. It get where it go reach, it go peak, it go see stop. It go see peak, it go see stop, that be O13 GAK.
12: Not the O13, O15.
0: Now, the same thing, the same engine that they use.
12: But the AC now
0: they
12: cool again.
0: If the AC not the cool, you go meet people when they do AC like compressor, maybe whether anything they do on an electrical set.
12: No problem, sir. Thank you.
0: All right.
1: Thank you very much. 090-2672-2592. 090-2672-2592 or 070-5512-9881. 070-5572-7881. Send us WhatsApp message for 090-2672-2592. Well, in case you want to talk to the radio mechanic, car doctor, make you call him for 090-6062-6814. 090-6062-6814. You see the WhatsApp with that number, and the office there for opposite Coca-Cola for Enya after the pipeline. Opposite Coca-Cola for Enya after the pipeline. Carry your motor go. You at the near Aduawa day Enya. Anywhere you day, or you call them if you still come do home service. Hello.
13: Good evening.
1: Good evening. Your name already calls from Sharp Sharp.
13: Mrs. Faith.
1: Okay, Mrs. Faith, talk to us.
13: Please, what I want to tell you, I have a job and I gave it to one, he said it's the job boss. Three times he said he sent for the job boss, yes, it's not okay. And I don't know what to do. Since March, I paid 600,000. What is your advice, please?
0: It's to change new job boss, man. Anything that has to do with Jah, there is no perfect person to fix it. The best is to just remove it and put a new job, install new jobs to have peace of mind.
1: Okay.
13: Yes, it's new one.
1: Okay, it's new one. Now, new one, and you not see the work since.
0: If network not good, if if they hear me for us, if now new jobs, you know, say, Bini. Sometimes many people they do 419 something. You give them money, maybe they take bad news something for you. Maybe accidental one or anything. So I not go fit guarantee that one. So but anything make you bad bedroom job boss, you not supposed to have the same fault again. That's it.
1: Hello. Off your radio. Okay. Madam, you will call us just now. Make you talk to your mechanic again, the Jabos mechanic. Make he carry you. If possible, make carry you go here and go buy the
0: Jabos. God bless you. You go give the motor to the man. Say okay, fix some. If he dey okay, let me know. Me I go carry him. Not be the one will be say they will call the argue up and down. Because if you just buy new Jabos, money no easy. Say you buy new Jabos, he never reach.
1: All right, now so we go match break for Inside Mechanic Workshop until next week, Friday. Again, we will come your way. We can stay well and we can get a happy jollification for the weekend. And a good evening.
0: A good evening.

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0: for the man Thomas Tuku after his side lost their heads in the semi-finals against the Labi Celeste of Argentina on Wednesday. 48 hours in the World Cup finals. Some couple of changes here and there in terms of medals and also the halftime show. All of these are many more to be discussed this lovely evening. Paulo Chonogo is my name. Mighty glad to be with you this lovely, lovely Friday evening. The last Friday before the World Cup final, which will be in 48 hours time. I can't wait. I'm in Oi already and I'm buzzing with what's set to come this lovely Sunday evening. Well, we'll look forward to all of that. And then we'll look at some of the fallout so far, all of this, and many more. If only you stay tuned to your One Family One Radio, 88.1 Super FM.
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4: 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Make it.
0: All right, let's start the show this evening. Let's talk about Thomas Tuku. Yes, he's currently in the news. And for what reasons exactly? Now, let me tell you that for Thomas Tuku, he has largely been criticized by many because of his tactics. And a lot of people, a lot of English pundits are like, yesterday, when we were on the show, I made mention of the fact that Alan Shearer, Roy Keane, Gary Neville, and Ian Wright, they're all on the Overlap podcast. And they all said, and share their opinions about how they feel that game should have transpired. For some, they felt that the manager did so many things or got so many things wrong. But right now, his job is also on the line. I mean, there are a couple of things being said about him at this point in time. And for Alan Shearer, he has said that Tuku did not deliver, but his time with England is not up. So according to Alan Shearer, he says that he feels that he did not deliver as expected. And in fact, in his contract, it was stated clearly. It was also stipulated that if he fails to get, if he ends up crashing out in the round of 32, round of 16, or quarterfinals, that would be the end of the road for Thomas Tuku. But he passed those hurdles and he's not set to stay until the Euro 2028, which will be in 2 years' time. But for the man, for Thomas Tuku, he has come out to blast everyone, okay, and talk about mentality. Yes, the mentality and the psyche of the guys involved. Now, let me tell you something about what Thomas Tuchel had to say. Now, in the words of Thomas Tuchel, he made it clear, okay? He made it very clear that he feels that the English side do not have what it takes to play possession-based football. Yes, in the words of Thomas Tuchel, he made it clear that he feels that they don't have what it takes to play possession-based football. So, in words of Tuku, he says that he clearly feels that, unlike other countries like Spain, Brazil, and the likes, they all have what it takes. Okay, they all have what it takes to play possession-based football, including the Argentines. They all have what it takes to play possession-based football, unlike his side, which is the three lines of England. That it is not in their DNA. And that statement entirely sent a whole lot of conversations down the spines of so many people. And clearly, it did not sit down well with some. Some had their own opinions about what Thomas Tuchel said. Some also were very, very much unhappy. Now, in the words of Thomas Tuchel, he said, "I think ball possession plays a crucial role. It's maybe not in our DNA like it is in our Spanish DNA, in Argentine, Brazilian DNA, to take the ball, control the game with the ball." Okay? We struggled a bit physically as well. I think over the whole tournament, playing the heat, playing in an attitude, playing with a man down and so on, cost us in the end. Cost us a lot in the end in terms of fitness, in terms of strengths and mentality. Remember, I questioned the mentality of the players after the game against Norway. Yes, he made mention of that. While some had some couple of things to say about his statement, some also seconded, including myself. I also made mention of some things concerning what I feel about the English side, and I felt they couldn't control the game. Now, Thomas Tuchel said the initial plan was to see O'Reilly. Okay, O'Reilly will be in midfield alongside Elliot Anderson and Morgan Rogers. And then you have, because it was he was opting for a 5-3-2, which is having Kwanzaa, having Gueye, having John Stones, also having Dan Bond also added to it, and having Jed Spence. So it was going to be a back five, and then in midfield three would be Morgan Rogers, and Elliot Anderson, and then you also have in that midfield O'Reilly. So O'Reilly would have played from the left hand side of midfield. That's the LCM now. That would have been his actual position in that lineup. So 5-3-2. They're having Jude Bellingham and Harry Kane as the two options up front for counter-attacking purposes. But that did not really come to fruition. And at some point, they had to also switch to a 5-4-1. Switching to a 5-4-1 means Bellingham drops into the midfield to form, instead of having two up front, you have four in midfield, and they have Harry Kane as the sole number. And Harry Kane was also disappointing on the day. You saw what the Spaniards did against the French side. Okay, if the Spaniards had capitulated at some point or tried to fall back more defensively, it would have been catastrophe because the French side would have piled up more and more balls into the box, and maybe more attackers would have been brought into the fold, and that would have cost the Spanish side dearly. But instead, they had control of the game, and if you check for most part of the game, they were in possession of the ball. They denied the French side possession of the ball, and that was what Thomas Tuchel had in mind. That's what he had in mind initially for the three lines of England, because he really wanted the English side now to put things up together, form that partnership, fight really hard together. But like I said, he questioned the mentality of this side before now, and he said the mental strength wasn't really there. They've suffered in many games before now. They had to suffer against DR Congo, pile up more pressure and energy. That means they overworked themselves in that game. Moving on to the next, which was the game against Mexico, where they ended up seeing Kwanzaa being shown a straight red. So Kwanzaa showing a straight red means that Thomas Tuchel will also switch now to that same setup. Okay? And them having Anthony Gordon, Jude Bellingham and Rice in midfield, also forming a back five, and having Harry Kane as the potent option up top. But at the end of the day, that worked out for him because they even pushed up high and got a penalty. Yes, they got a penalty moving forward in that game. But you saw how they defended. And that was what he mirrored as well in that game, that they might eventually still give up the possession at some point and also fight really hard defensively, also keep possession of the ball. But him coming out to talk about the DNA not being in their DNA, keeping up to speed or staying in tap with the possession, that says a lot about his side and the quality of the three lines of England. But at the end of the day, like I said, I won't totally blame him. I'll blame him. But I won't totally blame him all alone, because the players, they should have done better, but I'll still blame him. The part that I will blame him is the fact that he should have done more in terms of screaming more to the players, in terms of demanding more from the players, and as well, he should have done more in terms of his selection. A Trent Alexander-Arnold would have been able to price open that defense with those late crosses into the box. Also, Harry Maguire would have been able to defend some of those crosses being sent into the box by Lionel Messi. Dan Bond, with all of his height, sorry to say, he wasn't really there. He wasn't really, really there in terms of being able to clear the ball defensively, in terms of being able to step up, just as he did against Mexico in their previous game. Two games before the game against Argentina. So, like I said, that is what is being said by Thomas Tuchel. Largely criticized Gary Neville, many of them, including, I think, Gary Neville. And Roy Keane also came into the defense of him. I mean, talking about the fact that having Messi in there was always going to be the headache. How can you stop him? How can you make sure that you curtail his advances into the 18-yard box? All of the discussions was made right there by the overlap guys right there. But at the end of the day, the deal has already been done, and clearly they are far from it. All right, they were far from it. And at the end, I can say one thing that it was always going to be difficult stopping Lionel Messi, stopping Argentina from scoring in that encounter. So a lot of things are said in there. Give or take, let's see if we can get something from that particular clip. Let's just hear them talk about the game against Argentina in particular. And we'll talk about what really happened at the end in that encounter. Let's quickly get a teaser. We'll be right back.
1: I think I've seen so many times.
5: Listen to yourself. Listen to yourself. Just cool your jets.
6: I'm not cooling my jets.
5: Yeah.
6: Don't need to cool my jets off.
5: Yeah. No, but Messi.
6: I know. Roy, how can you not go and just man mark him in that side?
5: Do you not think teams have done that the last 20 years?
6: Well, Messi's out here on
7: what
6: this.
7: What you're saying, Gary, he's just got to stop that ball from getting to him.
6: You can stop him getting it in that area. So stand next to him and make him go
5: so
6: more.
5: So what's
6: central.
5: Happened the last 20 years?
6: No, but what I'm saying is, Roy, that is something you can stop. We thought they might beat us by the spirit, the fight, the Messi. They beat us through quality in the end. Yeah. We've lost a goal from a header with a back five of Spence, Byrne, Stones, Konsa and Gay. Yeah. We've lost to Lautaro Martinez. Mm. We couldn't have had any bigger defenders on that pitch to deal with that header.
8: It's the last seven World Cup.
9: He made the 72 minute substitution, which was Gordon coming off.
7: For who?
9: That's the momentum.
7: Thank you.
9: That's the momentum in the game after that.
7: Yeah, but who can? Who,
10: what's the weight? Momentum when Argentina took over.
9: That's momentum for England, I think.
7: Right. It's dropped off.
9: No, sorry, hang on. What's going on here? Sorry, no. This is momentum for England.
10: Yeah, I didn't see it. Dennis Argentina.
9: I didn't see it.
10: Yeah, but that's not from the sub on the second, is it?
9: Yeah, this is 72 minutes.
7: Roy, look, okay.
10: I know, but we.
7: So for me, he's made substitutions, Gareth, and not attacking. They're defending.
9: Look, the substitutions will definitely get.
7: But for a brave, for a manager that's been as brave as he's been, with the selections from the start, with the players that he's brought in, the selections in, and the substitutions he's made up to this point, was that positive? That game?
9: Well, look at Mexico when we were 3-2 up. I know we're down to 10 men, but we did go back into a back five with Dan Byrne and we tried to hold on in there and protect.
7: Yeah, but that was 10
9: men. And we did. Look, the big problem for me was before he even made substitutions. We'd started to drop deep into the box before then. And, Ian, I've seen it so many times.
10: But you know what? I know the stats. We can all get the stats. But Argentina had 28 touches in the box. England's box. How many do you think England had? In a game of football, 7.
7: And one was a goal.
10: In the opposition box.
9: Do we agree, though, up until 60 minutes, that game was, to be fair, ours or even? It was ours or even, wasn't it? It was a struggle. It was a battle.
7: Yeah. But you felt like we were in it. I only felt that we needed a bit more pace up front so as we can get... Because on the flanks, I only thought that that's all we needed, a bit more pace up front. Because when we were deep, Roy... And we're just kicking it up, and then when was we going to get control of the ball?
10: At some stage, they were going to get a grip of the game. At some stage.
7: Yeah, but they were afraid.
10: They're not playing Spain, where Spain were just, we saw yesterday, way down. So they were going to get some momentum. They're chasing the game. And don't forget, they have the greatest player we've probably ever seen on the pitch. That influences decision making. You've got Messi. What are you going to do?
7: He was still on the pitch in the first half.
10: The first half can be cagey. The first half took care of itself. Cagey, people afraid to make mistakes. England eventually get a goal. Poor defender from Argentina. And all of a sudden they have to take risks. They're bringing on attacking players. They're bringing up Matt. They're making change. They're bringing on a very, very good striker.
7: We could have brought on.
10: And they've got Messi, the great. And you analyse the cogs come. England's two top guys who have been amazing had a quiet game. Kane and Bellingham. Messi puts a ball in. The first thing you think of Messi, what's he bringing at? Oh, his left foot. It's a wand. He puts a ball in with his right foot. They should have scored earlier from a couple of his crosses. What a cross that is. That is brilliant football.
9: I think there's two things. Look, there's two things that I saw in the last half an hour. Because I think the first 60 minutes, to be fair, were 1-0 up. And I think we're pretty much doing a decent job. It's a struggle of a game. It's a World Cup semi-final. The minute we scored that first goal... We started to sag into our own box and drop narrow and drop deep. The second that we saw that, the likes of Pickford, who've been here before and seen that before against Italy in a Wembley Euros final, the likes of John Stones, the likes of Harry Kane, the likes of Thomas Tuchel, who've seen these games before, they have to they have to push out 5 to 10 yards. And the midfield players, Anderson and Rice, have got to get out 5 to 10 yards.
7: So you're blaming the players?
9: So I'm saying that, you know, I'm not blaming them, Righty, because I did it in games where we lost tournaments and semi-finals and quarter-finals. I've been there where they were, but we've had so many of these lessons. I've said it to you so many times. We drop deep for no reason. We weren't dropping that deep before that goal. We score, and this is before Messi started coming out to the right-hand side, because that's the second bit I'll come on to. The first bit was before even Messi started coming out to the right-hand side. We dropped deep. The mistake I think he then made was that he went 5-3-2, which meant our midfield three, Messi then saw the space in these pockets.
7: That was negative.
9: So that was negative, and I think that's where he got it wrong. And Messi started to drop out here. He then corrected it by putting a four in midfield with Nico O'Reilly on the left. And for some reason, he didn't just go and say to Nico O'Reilly, I don't care whoever else is inside you.
7: Stay inside.
9: Stay with Messi when he drops outside you. Do not let him go. Man mark him. And when he comes out here, force him to go back inside. Because if he goes central, he can't cross it.
7: No.
9: The minute he's out here, he's where De Bruyne used to be. It's where Beckham used to be. He's basically putting them wicked crosses in. And they're the two things that I think I've seen so many times.
10: But listen to yourself. Listen to yourself. No, listen to yourself. Just cool your jets.
9: I'm not cooling my jets. Yeah. I don't need to cool my jets.
10: Yeah, but you know, but Messi...
9: I know. Roy, how can you not go and just man-mark him in that channel?
10: Do you not think teams have done that the last 20 years?
9: Roy, in
10: what
9: that
10: makes
9: channel,
10: him great?
9: In that channel.
10: What did he cross it?
9: Okay, right.
10: If you were marking Messi and it was getting towards the end, and remember, they scored with 5 minutes to go, so whatever the 6-yard minute, seven, England were still...
9: No, Roy...
10: Right, let me just finish this point. So Messi crosses with what? If you were a wide, if you went out to him, whether it's O'Reilly or whoever.
9: Not out to him. I'm talking standing next to him so he can't get it there.
10: I mean, football's not like that. No, you can't stand next to people.
9: Roy, okay.
0: Crazy, guys. The argument was really, really fire, though, to be very honest with you. Well, that's the thoughts of the guys on the overlap. That's for Roy Keane, Gary Neville and Ian Wright. They all dissected that game and what they feel went wrong for the three lines of England. Largely been criticised, but Tuchel has come out to say that he thinks that ball possession plays a huge role, if not in general sense, in football. Okay? So this is what he said. I think ball possession plays a crucial role. It's maybe not in our DNA, like it is in the Spanish DNA or in our Argentine, Brazilian DNA, or to take the ball, control the game with the ball. That was what the Spaniards did. They failed to do so. And you heard them also mention what I also said as well, in terms of having that 5-3-2 and essentially 5-4-1. Still, everything backfired. So also down to the mentality of the player. Some even said, oh, should have taken out Bellingham, having the front two of Harry Kane, Marcus Rashford, runners. Literally having runners in there to send in those dangerous balls or going long, having Harry Kane do the hold-up play, dropping for maybe Marcus Rashford or Bukayo Saka or Nonema Deke, all of these guys. Well, you could clearly see that he didn't really trust these guys. By the way, that's what happened in that game. It has come, it has gone. We have to face all that matters right now. But at the end of the day, they are set to play the third place playoffs come tomorrow. And that game will be between France and England. Well, now let's talk about what we're set to see on Sunday, particularly. Now, there's a video and a picture, rather, circulating about Lionel Messi bathing Lamine Yamal. I can tell you that no matter how hard you want to say, oh, that story looks scripted, I can tell you that it's actually real. Now, this coming in from UNICEF, okay? UNICEF made mention of this. Barcelona also posted that same photo. And in the words of UNICEF, they said, yes, those photos you have seen are real. More than 18 years ago, a baby named Lamine Yamal and his mom, Shella, met Lionel Messi at UNICEF fundraising photo shoot. Today, the achievement on the pitch inspired millions. Off the pitch, both Messi and Lamine Yamal use their voices and platforms as UNICEF Goodwill Ambassadors to support and advocate for children around the world. The goal, that every child survives, thrives, and fulfills their potential. We're proud to have them on our team. This post has over 17 million views on X. Confirmed, Messi held the baby Lamine Yamal when he was 7 months old, 5 to 7 months old then. But what are the odds now? Let's just look at it. What are the odds that a 19-year-old Lionel Messi, okay, or a 20-year-old Lionel Messi, will be holding one of the best players in the next generation? What are the odds that just a random baby, okay, just a random baby, who would have thought that Lamine Yamal will become a superstar now, as at then? Who would have thought that he was going to have that career path and become one of the best players of his generation? It's crazy. And we are set to see that play out this Sunday between these two lads, Lamine Yamal and Lionel Messi. Spain and Argentina will meet in the World Cup finals this Sunday. And we can tell you that everything is also on the line. Spain will want to lay their hands on the title, including Argentina. But here's the trick, okay? This year's edition is going to be quite interesting and quite different. Because somehow, Barcelona fans are the ones that will be smiling more. They've got players scattered around. Pedri, Gavi, Dani Olmo, Lamine Yamal, Joan Garcia on the bench. I mean, they've got players scattered around on different points in that field of play. So, you can clearly see how they will celebrate. And their legend, one of the greatest players of all time, arguably the greatest player of all time, and the greatest Barcelona player ever, Lionel Andres Messi, also at the other end. So, that's why I said it's a win-win for Barcelona fans. They will enjoy the moment, but it's going to be huge. Because there are currently talks, and there are currently questions being asked. If the World Cup could be pivotal in the Ballon d'Or race, well, it might be pivotal. Okay, it might be pivotal at the end of the day, because it could effectively decide who wins the 2026 Ballon d'Or. The era of Lionel Messi and Cristiano Ronaldo, their domination may be long gone, but in recent years has still always been a clear favorite to scope the prize. In 2026, it's different. There are plenty of contenders, although history tells us it will be difficult to pick the top spot without winning the Champions League or a major international tournament this year. Could the World Cup finally decide who ends up winning the Ballon d'Or? That is another question. Could the World Cup decide who ends up winning the Ballon d'Or? It's going to be a tight race. It's going to be a very, very, very tight race. And the Ballon d'Or, they've also released their own stance towards this. Okay? They've released their stance towards this. A lot of people have been asking questions. Is it going to play a huge role? Is it going to play a huge role in seeing who wins this particular award? Well, it might, okay? It might play a very, very huge role. And with the pictures that they've been posting of recent, clearly, it seems that might have a very, very, very huge effect at the end of the day. So, we'll have to keep our fingers crossed to see who'll get their hands on the title, but it might just be decided. Because if you look across Europe, it's not really, really clear. It is not really, really clear. Shouts for Dembele, shouts for different players, but I was not really convinced. I would have said Kylian Mbappe, okay? But he didn't win any major trophy with Real Madrid. Goals left, right, and center, but no major trophy to show, no major honor to show. That is why it will be difficult for him, for Kylian Mbappe. I would have gone Kylian Mbappe in terms of his consistency, his availability, and the likes. That would have been great to see Kylian Mbappe win the award. But he's not even the World Cup final to start with. So that will make a very, very, very controversial shout if he ends up winning the award. But if you ask me, he was sensational at this World Cup. And I feel particularly he deserves to at least be on that very big stage. But at the end, it can go anyway. It can be anybody's game at the end. But it seems this might be another Ballon d'Or for Lionel Andres Messi. Might be, like I said, might be. I'm not saying that is obviously 100% certain. But we'll have to keep our fingers crossed to see if he gets the award. Now, in recent times, over the last 20 years, okay, Fabio Cannavaro, the key trophy he won then in 2006 was the World Cup with the Italian national team.
11: Kaká won the Champions League in 2007. Cristiano Ronaldo, Champions League. Messi, Champions League in 2009. Also, Messi won it in 2010, but there was nothing. There was nothing really key in that season. In fact, he had one of the worst World Cup ever. That's Lionel Messi in 2010. 2011, Messi also won it again. This time, we need the Champions League with FC Barcelona. 2012, it was also Lionel Messi. Yes, that was when he had that outstanding season. Goals left, right, and center. Ronaldo also in 2013 also had an incredible season, but nothing really major to show for it. And then he won it again in 2014. Messi won it in 2015. Ronaldo won it in 2016, winning the Champions League and the Euros. Also, Cristiano Ronaldo in 2017 with the Champions League. Modric won it. Brilliant performance at the World Cup and also claiming the Champions League with Real Madrid, also winning it. 2019 was Messi. 2020, there was no Ballon d'Or that year. So in 2021, it was the Copa America that swung into the favor of Lionel Messi. Benzema in 2022. 2023, it was Messi with the World Cup. Rodri with the Euros as well. And from the previous season, the World Cup. And in 2025, Ousmane Dembele with that impressive treble for his side clinch the award. So, will the World Cup be key for the Ballon d'Or? That is what we are asking as well on the show this evening. So, when we throw the phone lines officially open, we'll also love to hear from you if you feel that it will be quite useful. Well, that would be a huge metric. But like I said before, I don't think any player is a clear favorite to win the award. Some might say maybe the midfielders for the Portuguese side, but they didn't turn up for the World Cup. They didn't do anything positive in terms of this World Cup. So I won't really want to mention their names. I'm talking about Joao Neves, and also that is Joao Neves and Vitinha are very much in there. And like I said, it's not really clear. That's why I feel the World Cup will play a huge role. That's why I feel the World Cup will play a very, very huge role in deciding who wins the Ballon d'Or. But we are hearing that N'Golo Kante, Lucas Hernandez, and the likes might be very much in to start for France tomorrow. Yes, they've not had the Royal of the Green in this competition, and they might be set. Yes, very much set to start for their side. All right, so fingers crossed. Let's see what happens, and let's see if any other player will very much join in the race. So, the Ballon d'Or accounts released official confirmation that a player can win the Ballon d'Or while playing for a non-European club. So you heard that right. So you already know. If Messi claims that, Messi might lay his hand on that coveted crown. But at the end of the day, who do you think should win the Golden Ball Award? Do you think that Bellingham, Harry Kane, Mbappe, or Messi? Who do you think should be laying their hands on

0: Stephen, where are you calling for Jerry, sir?
1: All right, Stephen, fire on.
0: Yeah. So this golden boot that I was, I give it to Bellingham, my boy.
1: Golden boy. Golden ball or golden boots. Golden boots. No. Golden boots is for the top scorer. Do you understand? Golden boot is for the top scorer. And then Messi is leading the race now. Because of the assist that he has delivered so far for the Argentine national team. Messi has 8 goals. Mbappe has 8 goals. So Mbappe might end up starting tomorrow. Maybe he might get more goals and score Messi.
0: So the
1: golden boot is for the top scorer. The golden ball is for the best player of the tournament. So who do you think should get the award?
0: It's Messi.
1: Okay. All right.
0: Thank
1: you. Yeah, it's
2: Messi. Yes, sir. All right. Thank you. Hello. Alpha, Mr. Mexico.
1: Hey. Good evening.
2: My G. Hello.
1: I do.
2: Why is he smiling? Why is he smiling? That's back and fine. That's Messi for why he's smiling.
1: I just say it's Chelsea fan. No.
2: Not for you. Now we have La Liga now. Without us, La Liga no be anything now. Yeah, and I just the fact that even Laporta don't come out to talk as the president of La Liga. He said that Myanmar is the present and the future of Barcelona, while Messi is the past and still the present of Barcelona. So Messi said that word. He means something. So on Sunday match, a family meeting. All of us will sit down, we'll talk about the family, everything we'll discuss. And for the one way they say Lamine Yamal, they Messi Baf Lamine Yamal, team is in a line on AI. Almost see, 19 years ago, that thing happened. How many years is it?
1: It's 19. Clock 19 this week.
2: Okay. Messi, wait to me, not by that time.
1: 19.
2: The time Messi did this for back, how many years is it?
1: Messi was 19 too.
2: Is that Yamal debut for back? How many years Yamal did?
1: Like Yamal was 16.
2: Okay, was 16. Okay, now I don't catch. Okay, they are bad days too. Now 19 days apart too. On the final of the World Cup, now which day?
1: On the 19.
2: Now scripted World Cup. No, wala. For the Sunday match, they say Messi no will carry ballon. I'm not a sentimental somebody.
1: Okay.
2: And the fact now is, if Lamine Yamal scores a winner in Sunday's finals, definitely, boom, Ballon d'Or award.
1: Okay, thank you very much. Thank you very much, Mumbo. Hello.
0: Hello.
1: Yes, good evening.
0: Innocent.
1: Fire on Innocent.
0: You mentioned more. I thought you were a prophet to only say, you didn't see, but you mentioned more, maybe they see clearly. You don't know the way they say, everyone's fresh. But you don't see the position where they
2: I believe,
0: but collectively, I see the same thing causing Argentina. Is it big? Because they don't even allow you to even touch the ball, let alone playing. So the passes from the Spanish side, I don't know where the guys come from. So to me, I give it a thing, though I will want Argentina to grab it again.
1: All right, thank you. Hello.
3: Hello, this is Williams from Ekosodi.
1: Fire on Williams. Afano.
3: Oh.
1: Yes.
3: I agree to you. See, always get assisted, always be assisted. May they calm down, huh? May they let your man win out. Who go there? Why they not release that this is a player from a non-European club can see Ballon d'Or? Why they not talk and see? Now we don't need sign and I want to talk. These people, when they talk to the assistant, yeah. If the assistant not reach, just like this glass caller talk, so if your man just call, I bet we'll give him that Ballon d'Or. May everybody go rest. It's as simple as that. May you start from there. I pay me in 1919, maybe in 1950, more. You cannot want me Argentina win this cup at all. You understand? We are not football fan, but we love our own goals. May their own goals no carry anything made them. Thank you.
1: Hello.
4: The World Cup not be good, master. I greet you, Mr. Paul.

0: With you too, Mr. Rich.
1: It's not good matter we are talking about. It's Ballon d'Or and the Golden Boots. I see Kylian Mbappe might win Golden Boots. You know, I know Didier Deschamps can't put Kylian Mbappe on the bench. It won't work. Kylian Mbappe want to pursue that Golden Boot and win it. But for the Ballon d'Or, what happened in, was it 2010, my come to play this time around. Messi has global appeal. That's the truth. Even the organizers of this competition, organizers of the Ballon d'Or, they all love him. And we know anything which has to do with voting.
0: Oh, Mr. Rich! I was waiting for you to complete that point there. Anyways, quickly, let's head straight to the WhatsApp portal. This one says, Spain winner, Argentina second, France third. My prediction, Mr. Ajanla. Thank you. Good evening, Paul Ochonogon. Lionel Messi is going to win the trophy, the MVP, and the highest goal scorer. FIFA player of the tournament, Messi. Thanks for the good job, Enaoro Samson. England should put past, okay. I'm trying to put together what you mean there, Nelson. Put past all the blame in the semi-final. They should focus on the third place match. Can't remember that he's blaming the coach. He almost took Valencia to relegation. The players have their own fair share of the blame. But that was same tactics Tuchel used in helping Chelsea win the second UCL against Manchester City. Nelson, thank you. Good evening, Polo. Please, forget Tuchel and all his talk. Now, donkey sense, they worry him. For Messi, Bathini Yama, that isn't an issue. After all, it's often said that a child should be greater than their father. I look forward to a good encounter on Sunday. This is my wish and my prayer that all the players of both countries will remain fit and injury-free. I don't want to see any excuse. Or the golden ball should go to Rodri, who's been a solid rock in the Spanish backline. Thank you. Mr. Idols, the Manchester City fan from TV Road says, if Spain carries the cup, who they announced the Ballon d'Or winner? Who they announce the... Okay, I'm trying to put together what you mean there, but who will win the Ballon d'Or, it's there for them to decide. Okay? Hello?
2: Mr. Paul.
0: Yes, good evening.
2: Good evening. Freeman calling.
0: All right, Mr. Freeman, quickly, 1 minute.
2: Okay. For me, I just feel like this guy, Messi, I think he has a global appeal, because I want to see like what the way he said. People, the FIFA president cannot even hide it anymore because you don't know when you have to have a story. So, Messi will still go for it. It's just the other thing before. It's all love Messi. I don't know where people are. Yeah. This is a lot of issue, but for Messi, I would love Messi to get it when I say it. But La Manca be Messi. For Messi. And let me just say, for me, I believe on Messi will get it. Very well done. Mr. Paul.
0: Yes?
2: I believe for you.
0: Oh! Sorry about that. Sorry. We have to go now. Okay, many thanks to you all for joining us around this time. Okay, let's squeeze in this one. Hello? Yes, good evening. Quickly, 30 seconds.
2: Thank you.
0: Thank you very much. And that's our show for this evening, man. Thanks to your Paul Ochonogon. I'm back again tomorrow from 2:30 down to 5 p.m. Your Own Family One Radio, 88.1 Super FM. Has been a great show. See y'all on Monday for the last wrap of the FIFA World Cup show. Enjoy the rest of your evening on behalf of myself and the rest of the crew. Hopefully, you have the big job Monday.
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3: 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Archbishop Professor Shekinah Morugbe, Archbishop Dr. Jubril Eshebude, Pastor Aburime Walter, Courage Izingwe, Pastor Emeka Ikpeama, Pastor Timo Koje, Pastor Komina Godwin, Pastor Kero Sehoy, Pastor Christopher Jodame, Leon Shalom, Cassidy Omori Nelson, Pastor Joy Ohai. 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
4: My friend, good afternoon.
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4: Where are you going to?
5: Where I did.
4: Now your place I be they come now. 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
10: One thing is certain. If you stick to the word, you will come back with a testimony. What God wants to give you in your life is not a healing. What God wants to give you in your life is not a job. What God wants to give in your life is not money. What God wants to give you is the word of God in your spirit. It'll make you what it talks about. And you are shining. And you are shining by the power of the Holy Ghost. You are shining by the power of the Holy Ghost. You are shining and nothing can stop you. It is your season. It is your time. Nothing can hinder you. This is your time. This is your hour. Favor is yours.
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10: Hallelujah. What was John's purpose? John's purpose always was that he might believe that Jesus is the Christ, the Son of God, and that believing he might have life through his name. This was his purpose for his writing. So now he says, and he saw it. He that saw it bear record, and his record is true. And he knew that he said true, that he might believe. What did John see? Why did it have a meaning to John? He said, when that soldier thrust a spear through the side of Jesus, blood and water came out. Jesus had called himself the temple when they asked him for a sign. So he says, I'm the temple. Now, if he's the temple of God, John understands something. He sees blood and water coming out. Now, I've got a picture, a drawing that I want to show you. You look at this picture here. And the old city in Jesus' day. Over here is the temple. Now, of course, I'm aware that some say that the temple was on this Temple Mount. And others say that it was right here in the city of David. Now, I have a lot to say about that, but not today. Because when I want to talk about it, I'll have to show you a lot from the Bible. But that's not today. But what's important is this. Whether it's here or it's here, between the temple and the Mount of Olives, which is right over here, you have the Kidron Valley. The Kidron Valley is right running through this place. All right? Now, every time that Jesus and his disciples, for the Bible says in St. John's Gospel chapter 18, when you read from verse 2, that Jesus went there frequently. Now, whenever he and his disciples went from the temple area across the Kidron Valley to a garden at the foot of the Mount of Olives. Remember, Gethsemane was right there. All right. Whenever they went through that place, water and blood from the temple, from the sacrifices, was pouring down out to the Kidron Valley. So imagine this. These disciples, John remembers, every time they're crossing that place, they can see water and blood from the animals that have been slain. Where's water and blood coming from? From the temple over there. And then they go across it and go to the Mount of Olives. So now Jesus had called himself the temple. And they strike and take that spear through his side, blood and water come out. So he says, he that saw it bear record. And we know that his record is true. Why? Because blood and water is coming out of Jesus. Surely he is the living temple of God. Proof positive. The spirit, the water, and the blood. Hallelujah. Praise God. How important that is. How wonderful that is. So you see, that's the number two. I said the work and effect of righteousness. Very important for us as children of God. So let's read further in Hebrews chapter 10, where we were. We were in verse 22. So I talked about the bodies washed with what? Pure water. And that this is
11: the water of the Spirit. He says, I'll sprinkle clean water upon you. Not the water of the Word, but the water of the Spirit. We're washed by the water of the Spirit. Praise God. All right. Now, look at the next verse. Let us hold fast the profession of our faith without wavering. See that? Let us hold fast the profession of our faith without wavering. For he is faithful that promised. So what does God require of you? Hold fast your confession. Stand on your confession. Don't change your mind. Don't change what he said about you. Hold on to what he said about you. Declare your righteousness in Christ Jesus. Declare you're a child of God. Hold on to your profession of faith, the profession of our faith, without wavering, because he's faithful. When you pray to God, remember, he's faithful. He never breaks his word. He's faithful. Hallelujah. He's faithful, that promised. He's faithful, absolutely faithful. Number three, we are the executors of his will. We are the executors of his will. Remember what Jesus said, St. John's Gospel, chapter 20, verse number 21. Then said Jesus to them again, peace be unto you. As my Father sent me, even so send I you. That's wonderful. We're the executors of his will. As my Father sent me, even so send I you. What does that mean? If he's sending us the same way the Father sent him, how can we have less than the Father gave him to fulfill the ministry? We couldn't have less. As my Father sent me, so send I you. So he empowers us with the same power that he had. Yes. Trust it. And God will hear you when you pray in the same way that he heard Jesus. Oh, boy. All right. St. Matthew's Gospel, chapter 28, from verse 18. Look at it. And Jesus came and spake unto them, saying, all power is given unto me in heaven and in earth. Go ye therefore and teach all nations. Think about it. All power is given unto me in heaven and in earth. All authority is given unto me in heaven and in earth. Go ye therefore. On the basis of this authority, says, go. So we are the executors of his will. So when we pray, we understand that in the New Testament, prayer has become a partnership with God. We are together with him on the same side, executing his will on earth. We don't pray something that is inconsistent with the will of the Father. We don't have any business praying something that's outside the will of the Father. No. Why? His will is revealed in our spirits. His will is revealed in our spirits. Now, when you walk in righteousness, it's impossible to ask for the wrong thing. It's impossible. It's impossible. You'll never ask for the wrong thing walking in righteousness. You'll never ask for the wrong thing. Why? Because in walking in righteousness, there's no selfishness. You see, you always walk in love. The love of God is the outworking of God's righteousness. Walking in righteousness is walking in love. Because love is God's nature. Righteousness is God's nature. You can't separate them from each other. Praise God.
12: We trust that you are blessed by the message you just listened to. We invite you to make Jesus the Lord of your life by saying this prayer. Oh Lord God, I believe with all my heart in Jesus Christ, Son of the living God. I believe he died for me and God raised him from the dead. I believe he's alive today. I confess with my mouth that Jesus Christ is the Lord of my life from this day. Through him and in his name, I have eternal life. I am born again. Thank you, Lord, for saving my soul. I am now a child of God. Hallelujah.
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1: Hallelujah. Hallelujah. Hallelujah. Praise the Lord. My name is Prophet Israel Omoni Taiwo, the senior prophet and founder Air Fire Ministry Incorporated. This is Divine Encounter Program. You are highly welcome. This is a program where you come one-on-one with the Word of God, where you encounter the power of His Word, where the Word of the Lord come alive in your spirit, where the impossible become possible through the power of His Word, where you know your right and your place in the power of God as a child of God. My name is Prophet Israel Omoni Taiwo. Keep listening to this message. Enjoy it and stay blessed. God bless you. Bow down your head. Say, Father, let the light of your word flow through my heart.
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1: Let the mystery of your word be revealed and be exposed. In Jesus' name, we have prayed.
2: Amen.
1: Today we are going to be going through foundation of holiness, the foundation of righteousness, the foundation of purity. We are going to be going through the foundation of obedience. Today we are going to be going through the major foundation of wisdom. We are going to be going through what you really needed most. That once you have this, every other will follow. We are going to be going through the most powerful thing in the body of Christ that have been abandoned. We are going to be going through what people hated, what is wanted by God. How many people love the Lord here? If you love the Lord, wave your hands to Jesus. Wow, this is wonderful. Amen. It is one thing for you to love the Lord, but loving God can only be revealed by what we call the fear of the Lord. The fear of the Lord is the foundation of wisdom. The fear of the Lord is the foundation of righteousness. You can never walk with God faithfully unless there is what we call the spirit of the fear of the Lord in you. There are so many that is called, but they couldn't make it to the end because of the absence of the fear of the Lord. The fear of the Lord is not just the foundation of the wisdom. The fear of the Lord is the very foundation of the head. The fear of the Lord is the very foundation of creation. The fear of the Lord is what is missing in the church that makes brethren not to trust each other again. The fear of the Lord is the reason why husband does not trust his wife. Wife does not trust husband. Father does not love his children. Children does not respect their parents. The absence of the fear of the Lord in the heart of a woman is the only reason why she will destroy that man. The absence of the fear of the Lord in the heart of a woman is
2: the reason why the woman will never be faithful to her husband. The fear of the Lord in the heart of people is the reason why they will leave God and serve idols. The fear of the Lord in the heart of man is the reason why man will plot evil against his own fellow man. A man will look at another man that God created like himself and will be pleased to see himself destroying another person's life. The lack of the fear of the Lord in the heart of people is the reason why they don't care. They don't care. We are praying. Nigeria is one of the country where they pray most in all of the world. How wonderful this will have been if Nigeria had the fear of the Lord. If our leaders have the fear of the Lord. If there is fear of the Lord in the church. If there is fear of the Lord in the family. If there is fear of the Lord in the society. If there is fear of the Lord in whatsoever we do. We would have become Christ ambassador. The nature of Christ would have been revealed to us. We would have been the one to fulfill God's agenda on earth. The manifestations of God's powers and glory would have been so mighty and so mightily available in the church of today. Pastors of today does not fear God. 70% of pastors are thief. Members does not fear the Lord. 80% of members are hypocrites. We say we love the Lord, but we are not walking in his way. We say we fear the Lord, but we are not living in obedience. We say we love the Lord, but we are not abiding by his will. The fear of the Lord is the major pillar that is no longer seen in the church of today again. And until we all go back, until we genuinely surrendered ourselves, until we genuinely yielded and say, Father, here we are. Like the clay in the hands of the potter, remove me, restructure me, refuel me, and do to my life whatever that please you. Until then, we are not ready to walk with God. Until then, we are not ready to serve the Lord. Until then, we are not ready to walk in the way of God. Until then, we are not ready to walk in the path of God. We run to church for solution. We do not run to church out of reference. We run to church because we have what we are looking for. We run to church because it's a weekly culture to be in the church every Sunday. The fear of the Lord. The fear of the Lord. Genesis chapter 39 from verse 5 to 26. The story of a young man that has the opportunity to defy the wife of his master. That had the opportunity to sleep with the wife of his master. But in all of this opportunity, the only person he fear most is God. The only reason why he could not take advantage of that woman is God. The only reason why he could not sleep with Potiphar's wife is because he feared the Lord. The only reason why he refused to bite the offers of the devil is because he feared the Lord. The only reason why he refused to betray his master is because he feared the Lord. Christians of today had the one betraying one another. Christians of today had the one selling each other out. Members are selling out members. Members are destroying members. You will see a Christian selling another Christian into kidnapper. You will see a Christian giving information of another Christian to kidnapper for them to kidnap. You will see a Christian looking for how to bring another Christian down. You will see a pastor that is plotting on how to bring another man's church down. You will see a minister that is called a minister of God that will be plotting on how to empty somebody's church for his own church to fill. You will see minister of God going online and begin to slander themselves and begin to criticize themselves negatively. Is this what they are called for? Let's read it, yes?
3: And it came to pass, from the time that he had made him overseer in his house, and over all that he had, that the Lord blessed the Egyptian's house for Joseph's sake. And the blessing of the Lord was upon all that he had in the house and in the field. And he left all that he had in Joseph's hand, and he knew not aught he had, save the bread which he did eat. And Joseph was a goodly person and well favored. And it came to pass after these things that his master's wife cast her eyes upon Joseph, and she said, lie with me. But he refused and said unto his master's wife, behold, my master wotteth not what is with me in the house, and he hath committed all that he had to my hand. There is none greater in this house than I, neither has he kept back anything from me but thee, because thou art his wife. How then can I do this great wickedness and sin against God? And it came to pass, as she spoke to Joseph day by day, that he hearkened not unto her, to lie by her, or to be with her. And it came to pass about this time that Joseph went into the house to do his business, and there was none of the men of the house there within. And she caught him by his garment, saying, lie with me. And he left his garment in her hand and fled and got him out. And it came to pass, when she saw that he had left his garment in her hand and was fled forth, that she called up unto the men of her house and spoke unto them, saying, see, he had brought in an Hebrew unto us to mock us. He came in unto me to lie with me, and I cried with a loud voice. And it came to pass, when he heard that I lifted up my voice and cried, that he left his garment with me and fled and got him out. And she laid up his garment by her until his lord come home. And she spoke unto him according to this word, saying, the Hebrew servant which thou hast brought unto us came in unto me to mock me. And it came to pass, as I lifted up my voice and cried, that he left his garment with me and fled out. And it came to pass, when his master heard the words of his wife, which she spoke unto him, saying, after this manner did thy servant to me, that his wrath was kindled. And Joseph's master took him and put him into the prison, a place where the king's prisoners were bound, and he was there in the prison.
4: Praise God. Because he refused to compromise. You may be punished by the devil because you fear the Lord. The world may hate you. Please, who is the lawyer that can defend Joseph that he did not touch his master's wife? Satan will bring you into a situation that you will not have any option than to disobey God. It takes the fear of the Lord to live in obedience. You will find yourself in a situation where you have no any option than to compromise. Heaven is waiting to see you taking that decision. The fear of the Lord determines the weight of heaven's command that can rest upon your shoulder. The fear of the Lord. Joseph is the most favored in the house. According to that Genesis chapter 39, he has every opportunity, but he refused. When you have the opportunity to do evil, run away from it. When you have the opportunity to choose sin, run away from it. Every sin you embrace will bring destruction upon your life. It is not God who destroyed. It is the consequences of sin that destroyed. If you are here, say, I am here. To fear the Lord does not mean to be afraid. No. It doesn't mean like a slave that is living in terror under his master. No. It is not like that. So when we are talking about the fear of the Lord, what does it mean? Number one, the fear of the Lord is a deep reverence for God's holiness. To fear God is to recognize that he is infinitely holy and worthy of absolute honor. Is to honor God's holiness with your life. Is to honor God's righteousness with your life. Is to honor God in all that God has made you to be. The fear of the Lord is to reference God. The fear of the Lord is to reference God with all of yourself. Isaiah chapter 6 from verse 1 to 5. Isaiah chapter 6 from verse 1 to 5.
3: In the year that King Uzziah died,
4: I saw the Lord
3: sitting upon a throne.
4: Upon the throne.
3: High and lifted up. And his train filled the temple.
4: Yes.
3: Above it stood the seraphim. Each one had 6 wings. With 2 he covered his face. And with 2 he covered his feet. And with 2 he did fly. And one cried unto another and said, Holy, holy, holy is the
4: holy,
3: Lord.
4: Holy, holy, holy is the Lord. It's to reference the holiness of God with your life, with your attitude, with your character, with everything that makes you to be who you are. The fear of the Lord is the total submission, complete submission to God's authority. The fear of the Lord is to acknowledge that God has final authority over every area of your life. Over every areas of your life. Is to know that, yes, you are not the one who created yourself. He created you. And he has the final say over you. Are we together here? The fear of the Lord. What is the fear of the Lord? The fear of the Lord is to hate sin and hate whatever God hated. The fear of the Lord is to hate whatever God hated. If you love me, then keep my commandment. That is what Jesus said. So if you really genuinely love the Lord, you will hate sin as he hates sin. The fear of the Lord is to avoid sin. Not just avoid sin, but to hate it. And to hate the natures of sin. To hate the natures of sin. Proverbs chapter 8 verse 13. The fear of the Lord is to hate what? Evil. Yes?
3: The fear of the Lord is to hate evil.
4: The fear of the Lord is to hate evil. I am giving you the definition of the fear of the Lord. You can't be doing evil and you say you fear the Lord. No. You can't be destroying others and you say you have the fear of the Lord in you. No. You can't be committing evil and you say the fear of the Lord is in you. You can't be seeking for the destruction of your fellow neighbor and you say the fear of the Lord is in you. On Sunday, you are the one who sing holy, holy in the church. But the damages you have done in other people's life can never be replaced. Hello, somebody. Repent. Repent. God never hated you. He never even hated any sinners. What he hates is sin. So let's turn back to him. And return back to God genuinely. And return back to him, to his way. The fear of the Lord is the atmosphere in which true spirituality flourishes. It guides the believers from compromise. It guides the believers in the presence of God.
5: 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And God has blessed you.
4: So the fear of the Lord is the atmosphere that allows you to flourish in the presence of God. It's the atmosphere that allows the power of God to thrive. It's what allows you to begin to flourish in God's presence and fulfill God's promises concerning your life. Are we together here? I'm going to pick this one, then we move to the next fish. The fear of the Lord is to live in constant awareness of God's presence. To live in constant awareness of God's presence. Knowing fully well that there is nothing hidden from Him. So, to center God in the affairs of your life. The fear of the Lord is to center God in the affairs of your life, your family, your business, in everything that you do. Okay. If I should ask you, what makes Nigeria to be like this? We will say government. Am I correct? We have bad government. Am I correct? No security, am I correct? I watched something online. How a lady and a cameraman, they went to a place in the market to go and buy something from a lady that is selling food stuff. And inside this custard, big custard rubber, this lady put Derica. You know Derica? Think tomato Derica. The thing, the can, she put it inside that rubber, upside down, understand me? And she's using that rubber to measure garri for people. So, what she's supposed to sell, she has reduced the measure. Please, is it Tinubu that does that one? The day this country is ruled by the fear of the Lord, that is the day this nation begins to prosper genuinely. If you go to Philly Station, their meter has been adjusted. You can't enter the palace to see the Oba without paying bribe. If you are being oppressed, or you've been offended, or you are going through some challenges, and you go to the palace, the people there will not allow you to see the Oba. You have to see some chiefs. And there are some sheep that will not allow your matter to pass unless you bribe. True of us. Is it the government that is responsible for that? Why is it like that? No fear of God. Nobody will judge me. Nobody will ask me. Nobody can hold me responsible. Nobody can check me. Nobody can check the work of my hand. I want you to know, the one who make heaven and earth is watchful of you, and you are going to give account. The fear of the Lord is to center God in your life, knowing fully well that you will account to everything, about everything you have done in your life to Him. We may have a bad government. We may have a bad government. We may have a bad leaders. Nigerian, let's be sincere, are we not bad followers? God will give you leaders according to your heart. If we want this nation to be ruled by a good leader, the change must begin with us, the masses. Hello, somebody. Until you are ruled by what we call the Spirit of the Lord within, no matter who is sitting there, will be corrupted, because the people they are ruling are corrupted. The absence of the fear of God in a nation will make that nation become so corrupted and be ruled by the wicked. The absence of the fear of God in the heart of the masses, we give the room to whosoever that is leading and heading the nation or the state to become so corrupted and wickedly ruled by their own hearts. Let's return back to the Lord. If you are here, say, I am here.
3: I am here, sir.
4: Are you sure you are here?
3: Yes, sir.
4: If you are here, praise the Lord. Praise the Lord.
3: Hallelujah.
4: Let me give you a few characteristics of those who fear the Lord. But before we go there, Proverbs chapter 14, verse 27.
3: The fear of the Lord is a fountain of life.
4: The fear of the Lord is the fountain of life.
3: So depart from the snares of death.
4: Hallelujah, somebody.
3: Hallelujah.
4: You know what fountain is? It's like a source of an uncommon life. Whosoever that has the spirit of the fear of the Lord within, they are like a fountain. They are like somebody who has found a fountain of life within them. Their life is going to be peculiar and not like everybody has wanted it. Yes?
3: Verse 28. In the multitude of people is the king's honor.
4: Proverbs chapter 19, verse 23. Proverbs 19, 23.
3: The fear of the Lord tendeth to life.
4: The fear of the Lord did what?
3: Tendeth to life.
4: Uh-huh.
3: And he that hath it shall abide satisfied.
4: Shall abide satisfied. I say it again. The fear of the Lord is what will bring you into early satisfaction. It's what will bring your life into satisfaction. I have come to understand one thing in my life. And what is that? When you are living your life for people's appraisal and for people's approval, you will end up in a failure no matter how you package, no matter how you try to shape it, you will fail at last. If you try to live your life because you are trying to please some certain people, because you don't want to offend people, so you have to live your life to their own standard. Whatever that is fake is fake. If you must serve the Lord, which is must for you to serve the Lord, serve him in true genuine holiness. And serve him in the spirit of the fear of the Lord. Serve him in the spirit of the fear of the Lord. 14:26. Proverbs 14:26.
3: In
4: yes?
3: The fear of the Lord is strong confidence.
4: The fear of the Lord is what?
3: Strong confidence.
4: Even when they were taking Joseph to prison, he was not shaking. Because he knew that he didn't do it. His conscience is clean. He has confidence in God. And he knew definitely that God has a plan for his life. So he knew that he's going to come out. If you have the fear of the Lord in you, no matter what the enemy is throwing to you, you should know that whatever stone they throw is going to become a step for you. Hello, somebody. But when you don't have the fear of the Lord, you are not living in the fear of the Lord. Your hands are not clean. Anything casted at you will become a bonus to them. Let your life be dominated by the spirit of the fear of the Lord. If you must thrive well in this land, if you must thrive well in this generation, in this corrupt generation that doesn't value anything that has to do with righteousness and God, I pray for you. May the spirit of the fear of the Lord take over you.
3: Amen.
4: To live in the reverence of God, to live in the love of God, to live in righteousness, to live a life that totally surrenders to the will of Jesus. May you receive that now in the name of Jesus.
3: Amen.
4: I say, may you receive that now in the name of Jesus.
3: Amen.
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14: 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And today we're talking about something every Nigerian

0: capable of feeding a growing population. So, the main question for the conversation today is, can public-private partnership help transform Nigeria's agricultural sector and strengthen our food security? This is a conversation that we'll be having today on the show. And joining me right here in the studio is a distinguished academic development expert and one of Nigeria's leading voices in public-private partnership. He's a professor of transformational leadership, administration, and development, the chairman of the Advocacy Committee of the Public-Private Partnership and Practitioners Association of Nigeria, popularly known as P3PAN, as well as respected development consultant. Join me to welcome our Professor Obi. Thank you for joining us right here on the show today, sir. Professor Obi.
1: Thank you for having me. It's always a pleasure.
0: Wonderful, wonderful. So let's dive into the conversation, Professor. Let me just ask right here, when we talk about food security, what does it really mean beyond just simply having enough food in the nation?
1: We are talking about food security.
0: Right.
1: You know, you don't sleep and wake up and begin to say, what do I eat today? Or you, before the next day, you are not sure of where the next meal comes from.
0: Right.
1: Or the nation where you live as a citizen, how sure are you that government can provide for you?
0: Okay.
1: What are the prices of food items, the market? Are they available? Are things like that? Are there storage facilities to keep food intact for the people?
0: Right.
1: So these are the serious concerns you need to assist. To stay in Canada, stay in the US, stay in Europe, where they are sure that there's no threat to food security. So we want the same thing to happen right here in Nigeria.
0: Very true.
1: But today, it's not just talking about food. We're going to look at agriculture as much as time will permit in a holistic nature.
0: Okay, wonderful. Well, let me just ask this question right now when we talk about food prices, right? Now, it's no shock to anyone in this country that the prices of food prices have risen significantly in recent years. From your perspective, so I want to just know, what are the biggest structural issues that you say are affecting the agriculture in Nigeria today? Yeah, the biggest structural issues that are affecting agriculture today, because the prices of the skyrocket prices of food is alarming.
1: It is.
0: It's alarming.
1: And the answer is not far-fetched. Insecurity.
0: Insecurity.
1: It's at the base and the bane of farmers as well as agricultural practice in Nigeria. Government must, as a matter of necessity, find solution to the challenge of insecurity in the country.
0: So that's the number one challenge that's even affecting agriculture that government should actually focus on the most. Some would say it seems to be that that's not a major focus. Right now is road construction of roads.
1: Now, if you, let's talk about
0: agriculture. Transporting these goods.
1: Let's talk about agriculture.
0: I understand you. Yes. Okay, now we all know that Nigeria has a vast agricultural potential. Vast. Our potential is, it's so wide. Yet we are still importing many food products. Why do you think that we still struggle to fully harness our agricultural resources?
1: We are not cultivating. We are just like joking. People are joking when it comes to agricultural practice.
0: That's the reason why we're not even, harnessing our agricultural resources.
1: You can't even feed your citizens. Talk less about exporting agricultural produce. Let's get down to business.
0: Right.
1: What is agriculture? Because as a lecturer, I do tell my students, give a definition to anything that requires definition in such a way and manner that your listeners will understand you.
0: So let's define agriculture.
1: Because agriculture should be defined in such a way that you need to understand the benefits of agriculture. Okay. So holistically, we define agriculture as the cultivation of the land for the purpose of producing food for man, feed for animals, and raw materials for industries. So you can see that these factors underscore the importance of agriculture. Without agriculture, there will be no food for man. There'll be no feeds for animals, and there'll be no raw material for industries, no employment, and what kind of world would that look like? That's the question, right? Then, if you take a panorama of agricultural practice all over the world, you can see that agriculture is one activity that keeps society going.
0: It does.
1: Think about countries like Russia, Canada, Ukraine, or the Netherlands.
0: Okay.
1: And parts of Europe. Even the stockfish you eat, where does it come from? Or don't people know that stockfish is part of farming?
0: It is.
1: It makes Norway big.
0: that now that you mentioned it, is actually quite

0: Astonishing. A lot of people would think that Stockfish is what we produce right here, but it's...
1: It's coming out from Norway.
0: From all the way from Norway.
1: Yes, Norway was colonized in the years past, the years of yore, by Denmark and Spain. They were the colonial masters. But today, Norway has gained independence Stockfish and is waxing strong.
0: Stockfish is not from home. All the way from Norway.
1: Yeah, that is why you should...
0: It's astonishing when you find out information like this.
1: A
0: you
1: piece
0: like
1: of stockfish in
0: your soup every day.
1: I bought some yesterday for my wife, and very, very expensive.
0: What?
1: But people like it all the time because
0: it adds flavor, and of course
1: the taste is tantalizing.
0: Just
1: that.
0: It is.
1: So there are three. Agriculture is the mainstay of many national, like many countries of the world.
0: Yeah.
1: Right. And actually, as a development expert. Right, we're not just talking as a talk shop.
0: Yes,
1: we tell the society, government in particular, we have to obtain funds for national development. It's not just to answer, it's not going to be a talk shop or classroom lecture. Where do you get funds you need for development of infrastructure? And agriculture is one of such sources. Nigeria is not from my personal research effort. Nigeria is not cultivating up to 5% of its arable lands.
0: 5%?
1: It's not up to.
0: Not that. So that means we're probably dancing around 2.2. Maybe. We're dancing around 2.2.
1: We're only living on imported products and just like local farmers, their activities and their efforts, whatever. So, but that's not right. There are benefits of agriculture. Serious benefits. If I just give you a quick rundown.
0: Quick, talking about
1: food security. Talking about raw materials for several other sectors. They're talking about jobs and livelihood.
0: Yes.
1: You look at cultural and social values, rural development, talking about economic foundations and good environment. These are areas where agriculture plays a major role. By the way, do you know that everybody, let me tell you as an expert, right, as a development consultant,
0: right,
1: in one way or the other, everybody is a farmer.
0: You're
1: either farming to produce or you are consuming what is produced already.
0: Right, true.
1: So in a way, it's
0: just
1: as a farmer.
0: Quite true.
1: When you walk into the eatery like tantalizer, it's like, what are you doing? What are you going to eat? It's not farm produce.
0: It's farm produce. Yes,
1: very good.
0: Yes.
1: But right here in Nigeria, there are certain factors that constitute threats to the practice of agriculture.
0: We're going to talk about the threats very, very soon, but there's something I want to ask right now. Now, PPP have transformed sectors like infrastructure and transportation.
1: Good.
0: I want to ask, how can the same model be applied effectively to agriculture? That's what we need to look at.
1: See, even if PPP fails in other areas,
0: yes,
1: it can succeed massively
0: in agriculture.
1: In agriculture.
0: How so?
1: Yes, very, very well. Because agriculture employs people, not only in the thousands, but in the millions. And that apart, more agriculture generates a large sum of funds for government, large sum of funds for government to embark on developmental projects. So it's not something of joke. If government is serious with agriculture, it's going to attract many other individuals, families, companies, institutions to engage in the same thing. Do you know that fertilizer is part of agriculture? Fertilizer.
0: Production. Yeah, it is actually, yes.
1: So you're either producing fertilizer or you're producing feeds for animals.
0: I was just going to ask you right now, where do you believe PPP can make their quickest impact? Is it in the fertilization, the storage facilities, agro processing, transportation? What particular? Because agriculture is not just direct, it's quite broad.
1: Quite expansive.
0: It's expansive, yes.
1: Yes. So PPP can play a major role in all the sectors.
0: All the sectors?
1: Yes, agriculture. Whether you're talking about the farming activities or production of feeds for animals or fertilizer, whatever. You know that some people are in the farm producing. Others are into transportation of what is being produced to the point of sales. Others are there buying. Others are there selling. So there are many, many things. There are many, many ways to get engaged in agricultural practice.
0: I hear you.
1: Right? So you have some companies. Their major duty is to produce either fertilizer or feeds for animals, and they employ a lot of people, paying them from whatever they generate, from their activities. So you can see how agriculture is very, very versatile.
0: It's very versatile, really. Right?
1: Very vast, all over the world.
0: Right.
1: Like, see, when you go to countries like Canada, Ukraine, Russia, Netherlands, what about the milk you drink for your tea?
0: From cows, right.
1: Good.
0: Right.
1: Netherlands will tell you more about it. You see one cow that is as fat as anything you can think about, producing milk for you. Now, just think about it. It didn't dominate. What is it all about? It's not manufacturing all over the world.
0: I heard it comes from livestock pigs.
1: See, there are so many examples of products of agriculture.
0: Right.
1: So many examples. See, life depends on agriculture. True. Without which there will be no society at all.
0: Mm.
1: So that underscores the importance of what is called agriculture. But unfortunately, right here in Nigeria, you see a lot of threats. You see, when you do your SWOT analysis, you understand what is called threats. The strength, the weaknesses, opportunities, and threats. You have the threats to agriculture. Factors that hinder the practice of agriculture in Nigeria. Very, very unfortunate. Right? I just mentioned, insecurity.
0: Insecurity.
1: What about corruption in government?
0: Mm.
1: The get-rich-quick syndrome.
0: Rich quick
1: that nobody wants to get into agriculture, wasting time to plant and wait for plants to produce.
0: You don't want to wait for that.
1: You don't want to make money with the stroke of the of the pen. You can make billions of naira overnight and become rich.
0: Now, you've spoken about insecurity, one which is a very important
1: Because a farmer must feel safe to go to farmer.
0: You must feel safe in your farmland, of course, definitely. And you've spoken about corruption. But let's also talk about one of the another major issue. Right, that affects farmers. What could be done? What could be even implemented?
1: A very simple thing. It's not a rocket science. Why don't we provide silos, storage facilities?
0: Mm.
1: Like if you are into a fish business, you are selling fish. At the end of the day, you don't sell all the fish you have. What do? There's a place to keep them. They call them, this is the cold room.
0: Okay.
1: Then you keep the fish in the cold room.
0: Yes.
1: So the next day you can go there, carry your fish and sell. So there should be provision for such facilities so that farmers will not suffer losses.
0: This is the part where government has a very huge hand to play in this.
1: Yes, very much of it.
0: Yes.
1: You know, and they encourage also individuals. Government may not just say, oh, let us go in and do it, but through financing efforts, providing the funds, the companies can build such facilities to encourage the farmers. No farmer will ever be happy to produce a lot only to get them spoiled and
0: then
1: I met one of them some time ago. The man was selling and was frowning face. Something that could be sold for 1,500 and I was just come and buy at 500 now, please come and buy, because the pineapples will soon get spoiled. You are moving along the road, you see heaps of fruits, no, because they have not been sold. They're not happy about all that. It's a neglect. And the government officials see all these things and they look away. Which is not right at all.
0: It's not right at all.
1: Talk about threats to agricultural agri practice in Nigeria, it's not just only insecurity or what do you call it, lack of. You see, talk about lack of political will on the part of government.
0: Political will, right? I was going to mention that very.
1: Lack of poor leadership.
0: Right.
1: No vision by the leaders. No national blueprint that inculcates agriculture as a major practice. So I'm talking about expensive farm implements. High cost of fertilizer. These are things that threaten agriculture as a practice in Nigeria. And government should look into all that. This is very, very, very, very, very good. When Obasa Anjo established his farm many years ago, people were laughing.
0: A lot of people thought it was a joke. Yes, I remember. Yeah.
1: But today, what do you see? I'd go and ask the man, he would tell that whatever he produces, his farm, Lagos alone will consume all. Not even enough to feed Lagos. Talk about other parts of Nigeria. So we have to wake up and do what is called proper farming. Look at Zamfara State.
0: Right.
1: Look at Niger State. The other time I came here, I told that Niger State as a state is bigger than the entire South is put together. Think about Nasarawa, Kaduna, Kebbi, Katsina. Do you know the largest spans of lands in this in all these places?
0: Vast.
1: Wasting. Right? And people cannot go. Look at Benue. Look at Kogi. Look at Plateau. The kind of tomatoes you see from Plateau State, man, you like to eat tomatoes.
0: Wow.
1: And an average man should eat one tomato every day.
0: Every day.
1: For purpose of health.
0: It looks like I'm low on my tomato counts then.
1: Yes.
0: At this point, we have to go on a quick break. But don't go anywhere. It's still your One Family, One Radio. You've been listening to PPP Pathways. And we'll take a short break right now. But when we return, we'll continue our conversation with Professor Obi in the studio with us right here on how public-private partnership can reshape Nigeria's agricultural future. Stay tuned to your One Family, One Radio. We'll be right back.
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0: Welcome back to PPP Pathways. I'm here at the Fresh Prince of Lagos speaking with Professor Obi on reshaping food security, a public-private partnership for Nigeria's agricultural transformation. We've been having a very extensive and educated conversation about agriculture, the importance, some of the factors that are hindering us as a nation from fully harnessing agriculture as a whole. I think, Prof, you said we're less than 5%.
1: Cultivation, of course,
0: and it raises more than an eyebrow on this matter. But let me just go ahead and ask this question as we proceed right now. I want to just touch a little bit about technology, right? Technology is changing agriculture, the game of agriculture around the whole world.
1: Mechanized agriculture.
0: Yeah, mechanized agriculture. Thank you very much. How can digital tools and innovation help Nigerian farmers become more productive? Because this is something that I believe a lot of farmers would like to know. Because they might not hear about these things, but they don't really have the education as to how technology can truly help and advance and make agriculture easier for them.
1: Yes. Now, you see, government should think of relevant developmental plan that brings agriculture into major focus.
0: Okay.
1: If you look all around us, you have special schools called University of Agriculture.
0: College of Agriculture. Yes.
1: What are they doing? Are they there to maybe graduate students, give them beautiful and long certificates, degrees in agriculture? Then they come, and after graduation, they go about seeking jobs. Sit down in the office.
0: None of them goes into farming.
1: Sip your tea and take your pay at the end of the day. Talk about solution.
0: Right.
1: Solution to agricultural practice. These research institutions,
0: yes. These
1: public universities or whatever, should be able to do things that will promote agriculture, right?
0: Right.
1: Now, you can have a university in the south that has farmland in the north. There's nothing bad about it.
0: That's all.
1: You can acquire large acres of land or hectares of land while you are here. So, and you go into the production of such agric activities that are meant for exports and also for local consumption, right? You're talking about digital technology. Have the Nigerian average farmer been able to lay hand on farm implements? Simple ones.
0: They can't afford those things.
1: Yeah, can't afford it. There's very, very low subsidy of agricultural practice in Nigeria.
0: Low subsidy of agricultural practice in the country. Yes, I do agree with you on that.
1: People prefer a situation where they will give them the money, go and buy posh cars, live in big places and all the rest of them. Nobody talks about agriculture because many of them see agric as a practice of school dropouts. Local communities, the sick and elderly people.
0: So there needs to be a lot more sensitization on agriculture and its benefits. Because like you said, a lot of Nigerians still view farmers, people that are into agriculture, as maybe something to fall back on, as a poor man's hustle. If I can use that
1: term. I've said so already.
0: Huh? Use that term.
1: For the poor, the sick, the downtrodden.
0: Exactly.
1: The dropouts.
0: So you're telling me that government needs to shed more light and to show people that there's a lot of profit in this. So much profit in this.
1: Yes.
0: And we need to actually harness it. Because truly, like you said, we are not producing enough. We are importing too many things.
1: Way too many things.
0: But another issue that farmers are facing, another crisis, like you mentioned briefly just now, finance. Many farmers say that access to finance remains one of the biggest challenges. There is not enough subsidy. So to speak, when it comes to agriculture, and farmers are finding it hard to cope.
1: Most times, do the banks even listen to farmers? That's the question.
0: Give loans, yeah.
1: But apart from the Bank of Industries, how many farmers can that banks have? That's the question. People go to maybe financial institutions. They talk about finance companies. You want to raise loan? Say, what do you want loan for? Say, you want loan for agriculture? They look at you and hiss. What do you mean by that? We want somebody can take our money and after 1 or 2 weeks or 3 weeks bring the money back with interest.
0: Yeah.
1: You're talking about farming, you can keep our money in your farm for how many months or how many years. They're not interested. Government provide the implements?
0: Implements. Right. I hear you.
1: The caterpillars, the bulldozers, and all have you to clear large acres and help people to plant.
0: But let me ask real quick right now. How can PPP, you know, improve agricultural financing and encourage greater private sector investments? Because that's something we need to look at.
1: Like my association now,
0: yes,
1: the P3 Pound, that I'm the chairman of the advocacy committee.
0: Okay.
1: What do? We create the awareness,
0: right?
1: See, government, you can't do this thing alone.
0: True.
1: We're here to help you.
0: True.
1: Because from the private sector, you will get a lot, including the technical know-how,
0: very true,
1: the funds,
0: okay,
1: the experience, and the discipline required in corporate practice.
0: The discipline required,
1: which is lacking
0: practice
1: in government.
0: Yes, it is.
1: Right? If you give the money to government officials to promote agriculture, would they actually do it or divert the fund for other uses? Ask yourself. But if the fund is with the private sector, it knows what to do with it. If you don't do what is right, you are fired, because there's no time to waste. They are not there to compromise. So government can play a major role there when it comes to PPP. Just show the willingness that you want to be assisted by the private sector, right, to do the needful here.
0: Yes.
1: Because they have the experience, they have the technicalities, they also have the funding to assist government. They have the discipline as well that will make agri practice a reality.
0: And in doing so, it will make the vision of agriculture and farming more, you know, interesting, especially to the youth.
1: They must see it as a laudable objective to be achieved. Make it attractive to the young people, so that people will not be running away from agricultural practice as what is there.
0: This will help with the law of displacement of youth, right, we have in the nation. You go to school for how many years, experience strike or no strike, come out, do NYSC, you're looking for jobs.
1: You can,
0: with agriculture,
1: you can
0: there
1: see,
0: are jobs waiting for us.
1: You can see all over the place.
0: Yes.
1: You see hoodlums, area boys, all the rest of them, they stand by the road, you know, shouting the word out, the rest of them. People that don't want to get the raw cash. From my point, I know that cash is king in business.
0: It is.
1: But there's a procedure. There should be a process to get cash, the money you need, to do business. Not to stand by the way, to confront people. I will talk about agriculture. Look at the Southwest is so vast.
0: It is vast, yes.
1: In terms of agri potentials, yes. Right? But most times, yeah, we live in the Southwest. We depend on what comes from the north.
0: The north.
1: On everyday livelihood, which ought not to be, right? And the boys are roaming about, either begging for money or confronting people for money or whatever. See, able-bodied young people, and they cannot even go into they can't go into this agricultural practice because they don't see the need for it. They're not being motivated at all. In fact, they even see it as a kind of waste of their time, you know, going to agricultural practice when their mates are there snatching contracts, getting rich quick from oil business and so on and so forth. So government should look for a way to make it very, very attractive. You can raise billions of money from agriculture for development of infrastructure for the good of the society. Right. This is sacrosanct. That's not wasting time anymore. Nigeria can get a lot of money, not just going to borrow money from outside sources. The money we need is here. We can do a lot. I tell you the truth, right? We can do a lot through agriculture to generate money we need for development of our nation. And people will be very, very happy about it, right? Because if you look around you, even here where we are in the radio house now, don't you see agri products? Are you not saying such? When we are done with this practice now,
0: yes,
1: I will go to a place, either my wife's home, you know, the kitchen or restaurant, and I'll sit back home to do what? To eat. What am I eating? You know, agri-produce.
0: My Greek, yeah.
1: That was just that.
0: Yes.
1: So, every day, you need agriculture. Because I've told you, if there's no agri, there'll be no food, there'll be no raw material for industries,
0: nice,
1: there'll be no employment, there'll be no animals, and think about that kind of world. How will it exist? So, without agriculture, there's no life. And if that is, this is how important agri is, we all should pay great attention to agricultural practice as a country like Nigeria.
0: Okay. Now, I know we still have a couple more minutes on the show, but let me just quickly ask right now. As the chairman of advocacy committee of P3PAN,
1: yes,
0: what message would you like to pass across to policymakers, investors, and Nigerians as a whole to take away this thing regarding the future of agriculture as their takeaway from this conversation today regarding agriculture as a whole? What advice, what nuggets of wisdom do you want to pass across? Not just to the people, to our policymakers and everyone, because this is a very important sector that we as a nation we have not looked too closely at, and we need to, because it can be a serious driving force to elevate and propel this nation to greater heights.
1: Very well, Tofi. You said it all. Mm. The government should develop a relevant blueprint that has agriculture in focus. Make it very attractive to our young ones so that people will want to go into agriculture.
0: Mm.
1: Right? In Israel, farmers live in their farms.
0: Right.
1: They produce a lot of fruits and vegetables.
0: Very true.
1: And move these things to Europe to sell and make millions and billions of money.
0: I don't believe in Israel. They produce their own oil. They are, you know, cooking oil and whatnot.
1: What are that? The soya oil is not part of agriculture.
0: Yes.
1: Even the palm oil. How much do you buy a bottle of palm oil in Nigeria? Are you not surprised? People talk about crude oil. You know, crude as oil. There are different versions of oil.
0: Right.
1: So why is our crude oil very expensive? Well, we need it all the time for our food, even for our cosmetics.
0: Our consumption, our cosmetics. Yes. You're quite
1: even
0: right.
1: For medicine.
0: Quite right. Yes. Like
1: agriculture for medicine. For cosmetics. I don't have time now to elaborate. Now, the eggs you eat, the fish, the meat, cosmetics, medicines, and then the wood. They're all parts of what?
0: Agriculture.
1: Parts and parts of agriculture. Yeah. They're all products of agriculture. So anywhere you go, at all times, when you enter your car, don't you see parts of the car made up of wood? It's not part of agriculture.
0: It is.
1: So that's just that. You know, whether you are into fish farming or your animal or do your animal husbandry or you are doing poultry, whatever, you are always engaging in agriculture.
0: Right.
1: Even if you are eating food, you are also engaging in agriculture. So Nigeria should move from consumption to what export country.
0: That's right.
1: Not just be consuming everything like that coming from outside. You also be an export-oriented country so that you will get the money you need, mostly in the foreign currencies, to develop your nation.
0: Well said. Well said. I do believe that's all the time we have right here on the show today, PPP Pathways. Professor Obi, I want to say a very big thank you for sharing your time, your experience, and your valuable insights with us today on the show. It has been an enlightening conversation, and one thing is clear. Transforming Nigeria's agricultural sector is not the responsibility of the government alone. I'm going to put it out there first. It's not the responsibility of the government alone.
1: Individuals.
0: It requires collaboration,
1: yes.
0: Innovation, private and of course, strategic investments. Strong partnership between the public and private sectors.
1: Exactly.
0: We do all that, and I do believe that we can take agriculture in this country, Nigeria, to greater heights. And to our listeners, I want to say a very big thank you for joining us today on another edition of PPP Pathways. We hope today's discussion has given you a deeper understanding of how public-private partnership can contribute to food security, economic growth, and sustainable national development. My name is Kenny, the Fresh Prince of Lagos. You can call me Kenny Cold. And until next time, stay informed, stay engaged, and remember that meaningful partnerships can create lasting progress. Goodbye for now.
1: Thank you.
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8: My people, I salute una. The voice when are they listening to? Now, voice of Chief Yabi Taishi. I dey always pray every morning, say, sickness wey be say no go get solution, may God no let that kind of sickness come our way. The one way go get solution, may God make you no let and too tay for inside our body, and may God make you show us the direction wey be say we go go, wey we go solve problem, wey be say if they confront our life. And the one way no go too get solution too, may God no let and no here be a place. Because I dey always pray for all my patients in the morning, because now only God now get power. And I be the supernatural healer. So every morning we must pray for our patients. May God heal them. all the people will be said and the sick, may God heal them. May he use his supernatural power, make he heal all the sickler, all the sick people. Other the one way they are be care and the one way they hospitals. May God heal all of una. We be saying are the sick. Sickness is our great enemy. We have to take our body system serious. Once you see say your body don't change, you see say your body mechanism don't they misbehave because of wrong food, because of the nature or the kind of things what we be say we they dump inside our body or our lifestyle can't make us get problem. Or because of bad enemy too. Because some sickness, they will be say, now those bad enemies, and then they afflict, they take and they afflict person. You can't see, say, you can't they take medicine, the sickness no go. You take from Mr. A, even though where prayer they answer, you go there, your prayer no go answer. Even though where they take medicine, you go there, where everybody they shout, say, ah, this place where this person they go, the people they shout hallelujah there, people they say praises of that person. You go there, you go take medicine, the sickness no go gree go. And make sure, again, you get good faith if you won't go take medicine. Especially if you won't come here be a place. You have to get good faith. No doubt. No the doubt. Say, ah, these people, now all of them are the same thing. Now, so talk, now they talk for radio. All of us are not the same thing. We are different. YBA is a God sent. We never change our name one day. You can't call me, may another person pick my call. Now, here be a voice, now you go here. Now, me go talk to you. We will know they play for one night, we know they do GBT. We be say some people, you go even call them, they are not, another person, now you go they pick your call. Here be a no be so. If you get any challenges for inside your body, we'll be say, don't they confront you. You be person, we be say, you they get severe waist pain, peprish all over your body, stomach noising, something they work out for inside your body, like say, now warm, something they make kulu kulu for inside your body, you they get chest pain, your chest they pepper you, your waist they pepper you, your leg they pepper you, you go toilet like this, now so blood, or your anus they pull out, or you they experience peprish in your anus, or you they experience weakness of the body, or your mouth they bitter, your headache, you they get severe migraine all the time. All these things now problem will be say you don't supposed to do inside our body. When pain too much for inside body, the soul will come out. You will come here and say the person don't die. So we don't want to make that kind of thing happen to us. That is why we always pray every morning. May God deliver all the sickler, all the people will be said and the sick. If you get any challenges for inside your body, your challenges you no go ever be permanent. You must see solution to that your particular challenges will be say they confront you now. May you get up now. Constitute ya be Taishi. The name where sickness they hear, where sickness they run. If you get any challenges for inside your body, you be person will be say get big sore for inside your body. The sore no great healing time. Or for you to trek from one pole to another, na difficult things. May you pray. May ya be heal you. Once you don't get that faith, you go see say any medicine what would they apply for you, it go they work effectively for inside your body. If your body know they function the way it's supposed to function, constitute ya be Taishi today. We therefore Benin Asaba Expressway by Uromi Junction inside that new Lagos Motor Park for Agbo. You where you want see me for Delta State. 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And you where you there Benin here. 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You come to Area Street, there, Sakpamba Road. I don't say Saple Road, Sakpamba Road. 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My GSM number, in case you want to talk to me, 080-3410-2250. 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
3: Hello, my people. You woman like me, for any of your health related problem, I'm here with my husband.
1: My phone number is 081-33-59-3927. Once again, 081-33-59-3927. We are not a jack of all trade, master of none. We specialize in the treatment of only man problem, which is weakness of organ, that is, inability of a man to stand, to act, or to perform as a man. And our research has made us know that we have a lot of things that can make a man not to perform as a man or to act as a man, like long-term infection, too much of urinating, stress also can result to inability to perform as a man. How do you know that you have this problem in the body system? It's when you are having a symptom. Symptoms like pains when you are urinating, pus may be coming out when you are urinating, pepperis in the private part or all over the body, or mucus may be coming out during urinating, rashes and itching all over the body or in the private part, severe headache all the time, or sometimes you will see sore in your private part or all over the body. All these things can make a man not to perform as a man if it's not well treated. Physicist Babatunde Raji Fasola, aka Stand Well Well.
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1: 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And by the special grace of God, you will not remain the same. Or your whole hotness of the body all the time, weakness of the body, especially in the morning, difficulty in walking, you will see you will not be able to walk from 1 kilometer to 1 kilometer. All this can make a man not to perform as a man. Movement of worm like ant and biting all over your body, you will see your stomach will be shouting, making a noise, bururu, bururu, all the time. And if you eat little food, your stomach will just swallow. To eat another one will be difficult. Or sometimes you will see your anus is coming out when you go to toilet. Or it can come with red something when you go to toilet. All this can make a man not to perform as a man if it's not well treated. Visit me, Babatunde Raji Fasola, aka Baba Stand Well Well. Baba Stand Well Well.
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1: 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Or call me on 081-33-59-3927. 081-33-59-3927. By the grace of God, you will not remain the same. We have one medicine that we first of all give you. We call it Ajegun. Ajegun. This medicine, when we give you, it will make any medicine you take to work perfectly in your body, and you'll be able to perform as a man. Don't be a newspaper reader in the night when you're supposed to perform your duty. Don't allow your madam to carry your property, your beautiful garden, go meet another man. Come and collect Ajegun, and we will make you to become a man. And you'll be able to do chiki chiki chiki chiki with your madam. Your madam will be able to cook better food for you. Because if you cannot do chiki chiki with your madam, your madam will not happy with you. Come and meet me, Babatunde Raji Fasola, aka Baba Stand Well Well.
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1: Benin City. 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Sleep in 2 hours, we wake up. All this can make a man not to perform as a man. Visit me, Babatunde Raji Fasola. 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Hey, Stand Well Well.
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1: Benin City. Sickness will not be our portion. Thank you and God bless.

0: praise God forevermore. My name is Pastor Anointed Awolaye,
1: the senior pastor of Christ Gospel to the World. I want to especially invite you for Instant Miracles Saturday. That is coming July 18th. So we do it once every 3 months. So if you miss this one, it's going to be another 3 months again. So the one we did 2 months ago was so amazing. There are people everywhere, healings and healings and healings, because in that particular service, we are not there to teach you the word of God. But when we fix a program like that, we call it Instant Miracles Saturday. When you come, what you see is instant manifestations. Help us spread the news. And if you want to experience the move of God, then be in that service for you to see firsthand the move of the Spirit of God. The time is 7 a.m. By 6:30, people are already there taking numbers for those that we extend the prayer line that we're going to minister to. And it is all free. And the address is number 49 Urbano Street off College Road, Adoawa, Benin City. Or you can send us a WhatsApp message on 080-768-30891. God bless you.
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2: Now, well done, my dear listeners at home. You are welcome to this Earth Enlightenment program. Now, maybe Baba Oyo, aka Stand and Waka. I did ongoing trace fair when it happened for Ring Road, inside Ring Road roundabout. I occupy stand number two. Stand number two, now there you go, visit Baba Oyo, aka Stand and Waka. Our GSM number should be in case you want to call me. May you carry by room, may you write and down now. 081 66 22 47 48. I call them again. It's 081 66 22 47 48. I don't carry different Ogonga medicine. Come for my people in Edo State. Medicine for man and medicine for ook rheumatism and arthritis. Medicine for man, name be a man will be say he cannot answer a name as a man. Instead of make you come back for work like this, make you and your wife when I do as man and woman they do like this. You go to give your wife story. Don't be a newspaper reader. Don't be a storyteller. Don't allow your wife to carry your duty to go outside. Now make me come with Muse Muse for a man will be say he cannot handle him. A madam where once you satisfy your madam, you make her happy. Now your wife then go be the person to congratulate you for job well done. Medicine for ook rheumatism and arthritis. Medicine for a man or a woman where we say you cannot work at all at all. If you work small like this, you go look for somewhere to sit down before you continue the journey. All your vein from your waist down to the leg, maybe you get them.

0: You go just be like say they use bag of cement put for your waist. Under your leg, he go they shock you. He go they pepper you. You know go if you know the time where slipper to go just remove for your leg. If you see that small like this, your leg don't swell up. Instead of you to bend down like this, may you pray back, not let you pray. You woman like this, instead of you to enter inside your room, may you carry broom, may you sweep where your waist not they let you sweep at all. You will be say you cannot waka without holding walking stick. 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I be your own na elebu to. 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Now so you go they make quick. Slipper, you go they waka like this. No go know the time when slippers go remove for your leg. Inside that vein, I go give you Ologbojo, baby, gogo. Ologbojo mean some people where we say they don't use medicine. Several times, different medicine, and they don't pack for their belly. You know they work. If I give you this Ologbojo, baby, gogo, you use and take gari or you take and take pounded yam. Anywhere where the foam for block, the Ologbojo can't do the thing. By the power of Almighty God, all those things when they do you, the pain where you they experience, the stroke where don't feel you before when you know if you talk well, or if you want to talk like this, and so your mouth bend for one side, you know, go if you talk well. Once I give you this root and herbs, all those things will be a thing of pass. I may come by myself, I not send any of my pikin come, I may come barakete. Now, me sit down, carry different ogbonge medicine come on the way from Yoruba land. I occupy stand number two. Stand number two, now there you go, if you see Baba Ojo, aka Stand and Waka. Our DSM number should be in case you want to call me, may you carry baru, may you write and down now 081 66 22 4748. I call them again. It's 081 66 22 4748.
1: My good people of Edo State, I greet you now. Now, me be the Gala Man, aka the King of High. I dey participate for Abba Trade Fair, where they shall for inside the National Museum Grand for Ring Road Roundabout, here for Benin City. I dey for stand number 4 for inside the National Museum Grand for here for Ring Road Roundabout for Benin City with my telephone number 070-6268-7665. My people, waiting they cause high problem. If you got too much for body, if it affects your eye and it no go let you they see well, why? Some people na yamayama infection na he affect their eyes because it go affect their vein and na one vein na he connect the two eyes together. Once this one don't get problem, waiting be the sign for body, Mr. My brother, Mrs. My sister, is to see far or short distance go be problem. How you go they scratch you? How you go they throw away water? Something go they waka inside your eye? How you go they red? Even papa, some go wake up in the morning, their eye go come together. Now so Apollo they arrest you. And you when you be young guy, alias small boy, and you know they see well again. Sometimes go be like say, spider web cover your eye. If person near you where you no go see her clearly, and if the person far from you, you go to see double without eyeglass. You know fit read right or know the difference between 1,000 naira and 500 naira. Sometimes you go be like say smoke they cover your eye. If you dare Edo State and you dare hear my voice now, I congratulate you because your eye problem don't handy. Make you come visit me, the Gala Man, aka the King of Eye. I don't land the gidigba for the ongoing Upper Trade Fair, where they shall for inside National Museum, for inside Ring Road Roundabout for Benin City. Now, because of you, where they hear me so, make I Chief Dr. Abudu Ugbesia Godwin, JP, Board Chairman of Edo State Traditional Medicine Board, join hands together, organize this Upper Trade Fair. Make yourself enjoy miracle, wonder, and power way there for roots and herbs. And once you enter stand number 4, I say stand number 4, you see me, Igala Man, aka the King of Fire, you go begin to praise God. I shout, Obaga Tope. He said, after you don't apply our eye medicine, Wipol Herbal Cleanser. Wipol Herbal Cleanser. We settle down, prepare them to help humanity. And God come pull and join up. No waste time, oh. Come collect your hold down now. Because the Wipol Herbal Cleanser, not many again. As people, they rush them. And many, they buy them, say, go give their people for abroad. You, when we say, now only daytime, you defeat the sea, small. And for night, you be like Babiala. I say, no waste time. Quick, come collect your own Wipol Herbal Cleanser today. With our Wipol Herbal Cleanser, you go shout now. I can see the place again now inside National Museum Grand for Ring Road Roundabout for Benin City. Not forget though, I did for stand number 4, the Igala Man, aka the King of I. My telephone number now 070-6268-7665. And if you come to the Gala Man, aka the King of High, your language must change from I know they see where we are low to now I can see with Wipol Herbal Cleanser. Come receive your light, come power your sight. Oba ha talk my hey, he said.
2: 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Or one part of your body, no, they function well. If they heavy you, you no go feel one car from one pole to another before you go tire. Slippers go, they remove for your leg. You no go know. Your leg go, they vibrate quick, like electricity. It go be like, say, you, they match potopoto. Or like, say, you match needle or stone for ground. Muscle pull go hook you. To sit down or bend down go be problem. Something go, they waka kulu for your leg. Can't hook you for waist. Your leg go, they hot. They pepper you like fire. If you sit down small, your leg go dey swell up. Now so your hand go dey shake pee. You no go fit use your hand write something or hold something well. Abi you get wound when no grip heal for long time. If you dey experience frequent urination, blood in the semen, painful and colored urination, too much sugar, me Mama Joy, aka Mama Bone, she normal. If you can call my stand for stand number 25, that your leg, your hand where they vibrate, your waist when no let you perform go do normal. I occupy stand 25 for inside National Museum, Ring Road Roundabout, opposite First Bank, Benin City, Edo State. 070-3656-7470. 070-3656-7470. If vein weak for man body, he no go allow the man perform well. Once he touch, he go come. You no even they do well at all. Don't allow your woman carry your food go outside, oh. Man duty, na man duty. 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And we get machine where we go take run test for your body before we go give you any treatment. 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
3: 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I occupy stand number 10. I repeat, stand number 10. My number na 081-35-57-97-00. You man, when no fit maintain correct strong balance and lasting stamina to satisfy your partner, make you enjoy yourself as a real man, a problem. 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If you try to do small thing, sharp, you don't tire. Abi you no even dey get the feelings at all as a man. Or you be man, we carry big body with small engine. 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Or even open your body for where your fellow men dey. 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Now many health condition fit cause all this yamayama for body, like diabetes, prostate problem, low libido, bacteria plus including infection, where fit cause pain or burning during urination, serious waist and body pain, rashes or boil on body. 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
1: Country people, when they hear my voice, I salute una well well. My name na Baba Yoruba. I occupy stand number 1 for the ongoing About Trade Fair where they happen for inside National Museum roundabout Ring Road, Benin City, Edo State. My phone number na 070-2617-6885. Today, I don't carry good news come. What I won't talk about na prostate.
2: My main focus na to attend to prostate related problems.
1: Prostate, now the gland will be inside the male reproductive system where they produce fluid. Now that fluid, they join body with sperm cells from the testicles and with fluids from other glands to combine to form semen. This prostate gland fit get problem, start the experience enlargement or other issues for inside man body. Nobody sabi the exact thing where they cause prostate enlargement. But the truth be say, aging or some kind of hormonal change fit cause some. Bacterial infection or other factors that fit cause prostatitis or waiting we sabi as the inflammation of the prostate. But prostate disease gets some risk factors with the age, race, family history, or lifestyle. It gets some signs where we say if you notice them, now we say your prostate don't get problem. You will get frequent urge to urinate for night. You go wake up many times to go pee. As you pee, the pee go pain you. You go feel some kind of burning sensation. If your urine they get pink or red color, you suppose waka fast. Go see expert for prostate matter. Because why? Delay fit spoil something for you. I occupy stand number 1 for the ongoing About Trade Fair with the Shelley for inside National Museum roundabout Ring Road, Benin City, Edo State. My phone number na 070-2617-6885. Once again, 070-2617-6885.
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1: 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We get ogbonge roots and herbs to take shrink that prostate and set you free from pains and embarrassment. 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I did here with my friend Marcella, will be prostate gland herbal specialist all the way from Congo. In come to help us put full stop to anything with the prostate issues. 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I occupy stand number 1 for inside National Museum roundabout Ring Road, Benin City, Edo State. 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
3: 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You are welcome to this, our Health Enlightenment Program and 2026 Herbal Trade Fair Edition, where government stand gidigba, where they take place now for inside National Museum roundabout. You see us for stand number 7. Now stand number 7, now we occupy a deal. What we will come to discuss with our people today, now matter of bone and vein and muscle and prostate enlargement. Baba Ibadan don't go far up to Ghana and above to make proper research, to join them, to broaden our knowledge, to discover this medicine of prostate. Streets. And as you know, say bone and vein, now the supportive system of our body, where we say they get vital message that they pass through for inside our body, because this vein and the wire of our body where they carry message around our body system. So anywhere you know if you carry message go, that place you can't go get issue. You can't be inactive. You know, you can't raise your hand. You know, if you carry your leg, if you want waka, now 2-3 people go hold you. If you waka go waist, you go the feel and from waist down to the leg. You go to notice, say you know go fit pick anything from the ground. Even sometimes you go to shock you, go to pepper you now, say you go to draw you from your waist down to your knee, down to your ankle, to even sleep in the morning, na wahala. To stand up for bed, go kitchen, na problem. To bend down, pray, na problem. All these things is no good. Call us on our phone number, Baba Ibadan, for stand number 7 080 36 80 40 71. I repeat, 080 36 80 40.

0: 0.071. That's why we prepare our washing and setting the root. That root, if you take them, it will channel all the veins, it will reactivate all the alkaline and the calcium, it will build them back for your inside your body. This prostate enlargement now be the second medicine. We baba ibada don't make research, go far from Ghana, come back. Don't prepare, come now. We be say some person they don't get this problem. You're gonna notice and say before daybreak in the night, you don't urinate read 7 or 8 times. Every time when you go urinate, now so you go spend 30 minutes because you urine know the flow. Now so you go to flow, share, share, you go to flow small, small. Now so you go there, even difficult to come outside. Even sometimes you go to get urge, go to piss all the time. Even if the piss they owe you, if you not quick come on your sukoto, you come be like say they fall for inside body, you can't go to affect your waist down to your leg. Even to go normal toilet, you know go fit go toilet again. You can't spread, go enter inside your erection transmitter, you can't weaken your power as a man. You go weaken your libido, you know, can make you feel they perform the way a normal woman being to perform. You can't make you look your wife like say now your sister now make baba, but don't come now. And good news for our men, we be say they no go fit act well when they wake up in the morning. A good man body stand kakaraka, your body no answer you the way you call up. Visit us. Action for men don't day for those kind of people. We be say they inside that category of problem, and by the power of God, when we give you, you go take away with on right ball, that gallant you go come back, that button power you go reactivate, you go enjoy your body, and your wife go say daddy thank you for job well done. We then stand number 7 now, there you go see us, or you call us on our phone number 080-3680-4071. Our tramadol machine day, we will take detect the stages of your case, whether na bone na get issue, whether na vein na get issue, whether na your prostate, any other one, we will check them before we apply any medication for you. Thank you for your audience. Sickness is not going to be our portion. Bye for now.
1: Good day, my lovely people of Edo State and the environs. I day for the ongoing about traffic where they shell for Ring Road inside museum. I occupant stand number 17. The voice where you they listen to now, Mama Honey Abba Home for men only. Now, Mama Matana, we they take care of a division of Abeokuta Woman Abba Care Home where you don't they listen to for this Edo State for more than 30 years. I day for inside Ring Road where we they do traffic stand number 17 inside museum. You be man where we say you get many complaints about your normal life where we say you supposed to do your duty as a man, but different complaint now you they do. The thing where they affect man, where they let man make you no fit stand gidigba. Now man where be say you get BP, abi you get plenty sugar inside your body, abi you be man where be say you get infection inside your body, where be say you they feel hotness, movement like man, waist pain, stomach noise, abi sometimes you no feel urinate normal as a man, it don't give you prostate problem. You want urinate, you no feel urinate, you go they do like say you want urinate again, abi make you they urinate excessively, make it too much, make you they see many things where go they settle under your urinating. I mean, you be man where be say if you want urinate, go they pain you, go they do like say something won't come out as you they urinate. Waist they pain you, go be like say them put load for your waist, inching all over the body, peppish all over the body. I mean, you be man where be say you get pile, where be say to go toilet as a normal man na wahala. This thing go they affect the vein where they supply blood to your man body as a normal man. I mean, you be man where be say all this thing don't affect you so they you know if you do. Don't forget Jacob the meaning be say make my wife know say I be normal man. For olden days our forefather then go waka 3 miles, 15 miles, 10 miles, then no go do any wahala. You go they do them, you go they sweet their body, then go enter their house, constantly enter their wife room one by one after they don't take their sweet pounded yam with a vegetable soup. How old you be my brother where you they complain the thing where no necessary at this early age? No use your hand go buy what thing will affect you. Make you they take strong drugs because of say you won't meet your madam. If he give you stroke, if he give you heart attack, if he give you constant headache, no disturb your body because your body don't dey normal assigned from God. Make you feel do your normal duty. Anything will cost and will not let you do them. Now that thing you go come off on your body and your body go dey okay. Visit Mama Honey for stand number 17. You feel call me on 080-39-71-60-22 080-39-71-60-22 or may you come inside this trafe stand number 17. No forget though, abi to waka from one place to the other now they give you problem. Abi you be man where you say you no fit bend and carry something, you no fit sleep well for night, you no fit talk among people, then go the passive odor. Anyone where don't they happen to you, visit Mama Honey, you no go regret them. I go they expect you. Bye for now.
2: My good people of Edo State, I greet you now. Now maybe the Gala Man, aka the King of High. I did participate for Abba Trade Fair with the shell for inside the National Museum Ground for Ring Road Roundabout, yeah, for Benin City. I did for stand number 4 for inside the National Museum Ground for yeah, for Ring Road Roundabout for Benin City with my telephone number 070-6268-7665. My people, waiting they cause high problem. If sugar too much for body, if it affects your eye, and it no go let you they see well. Why some people na yamayama infection na he affect their eyes? Because it go affect their vein, and na one vein na connect the two eyes together. Once this one don't get problem, waiting be the sign for body, Mr. My brother, Mrs. My sister, be to see far or short distance go be problem. How you go they scratch you? How you go they throw away water? Something go they waka inside your eye? How you go they red? Even pack up, some go wake up in the morning, their eye go come together. Now so Apollo they arrest you, and you want you be young guy alias small boy, and you know they see well again. Sometimes go be like say spider web cover your eye. If person near you well, you know go see her clearly, and if the person far from you, you go they see double without eyeglass. You know fit read right. I know the difference between 1,000 naira and 500 naira. Sometimes you go be like say smoke they cover your eye. If you dare Edo State and you dey hear my voice now, I congratulate you because your eye problem done handy. Make you come visit me, the Gala Man, aka the King of Eye. I don't land the gidigba for the ongoing Upper Trade Fair with the shell for inside National Museum for inside Ring Road Roundabout for Benin City. Now because of you, where they hear me so, make I Chief Dr. Abudu Ugbesia Godwin, JP, Board Chairman of Edo State Traditional Medicine Board, join hand together, organize this Upper Trade Fair. Make yourself enjoy miracle, wonder, and power way there for roots and herbs. And once you enter stand number 4, I say stand

0: After God apply our eye medicine, wipeable herbal cleanser, wipeable herbal cleanser, we settle down, prepare them to help humanity, and God come pull and join up. 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I say, no waste time, quick, come collect your own wipeable herbal cleanser today, with our wipeable herbal cleanser. You go shout now. I can see the place again now inside National Museum Ground for Ring Road Roundabout for Benin City. Not forget though, I did for stand number 4, the Igala Man, aka the King of I. My telephone number now 070-6268-7665. And if you come to the Igala Man, aka the King of High, your language must change from I know they see where we are low to now I can see with wipe all herbal cleanser. Come receive your light, come power your sight. Oba ha talk by he said.
1: Country people, when they hear my voice, I salute you na wewelo. My name na Baba Yoruba. I occupy stand number 1 for the ongoing About Trade Fair, where they happen for inside National Museum, roundabout Ring Road, Benin City, Edo State. My phone number na 070-2617-6885. Today, I don't carry good news come. What I won't talk about na prostate. My main focus na to attend to prostate-related problems. Prostate, na the gland will be inside the male reproductive system where they produce fluid. Now that fluid, they join body with sperm cells from the testicles and with fluids from other glands to combine to form semen. This prostate gland fit get problem, start the experience enlargement or other issues for inside man body. Nobody sabi the exact thing where they cause prostate enlargement. But the truth be say, aging or some kind of hormonal change fit cause some bacterial infection or other factors that fit cause prostatitis or waiting we sabi as the inflammation of the prostate. But prostate disease gets some risk factors with the age, race, family history, or lifestyle. It gets some signs where we say if you notice them, now we say your prostate don't get problem. You will get frequent urge to urinate for night. You go wake up many times to go pee. As you pee, the pee go pain you. You go feel some kind of burning sensation. If your urine they get pink or red color, you suppose waka fast. Go see expert for prostate matter. Because why? Delay fit spoil something for you. I occupy stand number 1 for the ongoing About Trade Fair with the Shelley for inside National Museum roundabout, Ring Road, Benin City, Edo State. My phone number na 070-2617-6885. Once again, 070-2617-6885. My main focus na to attend to prostate related problems. You fit also the experience pain for your bone or pelvis, or you go to find them difficult to urinate. As you push, it drop small. Even when you don't push finish, it still they drop. Sometimes when you want piss to start, the piss self go to hard you. As you piss, it go de difficult to empty your bladder. For daytime, you go to feel tired. You don't fit get normal erection or even stand giriga. You don't get urge at all. Abi don't turn you to 1 minute man. Now these signs go tell you say your prostate gland no day okay. But I get good news for you. All these things go be things of the past if you visit Baba Yoruba. My main focus now to attend to prostate related problems. At number 1 for inside National Museum roundabout Ring Road, Benin City, Edo State. My 070-2617-6885. Once again, 070-2617-6885. We get ogbonge roots and herbs to take shrink that prostate and set you free from pains and embarrassment. No miss this great opportunity, you. I did here with my friend Marcella, will be prostate gland herbal specialist all the way from Congo. In come to help us put full stop to anything will be prostate issues. As they come, look out for Baba Yoruba signboard. I occupy stand number 1 for inside National Museum, roundabout Ring Road, Benin City, Edo State. If he not be Baba Yoruba, he no fit be like Baba Yoruba.
2: 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My wife gather day with me, Mama Miracle. When time reach, na go hear her voice. We dey inside the ongoing Herbal Trade Fair, where the apple for inside National Museum, roundabout, Ring Road, Benin City, Edo State. I occupy stand number 10. I repeat, stand number 10. My number na 081 35

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Friday promises to be interesting with lots of new song banging on the countdown, representing on from the number 5 straight to number 4, 3, 2, 1, and of course, Fresh From The Box. 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
2: And straight up to my number 5 song for this week. And guess who I have? Vic Tony representing on my number 5 song with Slick. Nigerian singer and songwriter Vic Tony returns with a new single titled Slick. The track showcases the Afrobeat star's smooth vocals and emotional storytelling. The latest single marks an exciting chapter for the artist in the year 2026, reflecting both growth and innovation in their sounds. Vic Tony's delivery is steady and melodic, riding the beat with ease while keeping the message clear and relatable. The work stands out for its simplicity, making it easy for listeners to connect and sing along after a few plays. The overall vibes is relaxed, giving the song strong appeal for late night listening or chilled playlists. Ladies and gentlemen, on my number 5 spot for this week, guess where? Vic Tony, Slick.
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3: That was Vic Tony sitting down on my number 5 spot for this week, with Slakes moving straight to my number 4 spot. And guess who I have? The exceedingly talented Dutch rapper and song composer Francis Adjuzie, popularly known as Frenna, has returned to the spotlight with a new bewitching song captioned Coca Body. This feature Wizkid alongside Odile. Sitting down on my number 4 spot for this week, Frenna, Coca Body, featuring Wizkid and Odile. Keep it locked.
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2: And that was Frenna on Coca Body featuring Wizkid and Odell. I told you this week you're going to be fresh bang. Moving straight to my number three spot for this week. And guess who I have? Man, I'm going to do a very special introduction to this guy. Nigerian music heavyweight champion. Yeah. What they call reunite with fellow Nigerian superstar Wizkid on O'Shea, a smooth Afrobeat collaboration that showcased the effortless chemistry both artists have put over the years. Rather than competing for the spotlight, the duo complement each other with relaxed vocal performance and memorable melodies. Wandeko brings his unmistakable vocal fineness and Wizkid slides uncomfortably into the record, adding the signature laid-back flair without disrupting its flow. Ladies and gentlemen, sitting down on my number three spot for this week, Wandeko alongside Wizkid.
3: Number three.

0: We guarantee we will make it happen for you. 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
1: And that was One Day Cole featuring Wizkid on O'Shea, sitting down on my number 3 spot for this week. Moving straight to my number 2 spot. Guess who I have a Benin-based artist representing on my number 2 spot for this week? And guess who he is? Millie West on One on One.
2: Number 2.

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0: 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Before I give you my number one spot for this week, let's quickly go on a recount. And when we come back from the recount, I'm giving you straight from the fresh from the box. Keep it locked. It's still the Top 5 Naija Countdown with DJ Dermix. On my number 5 spot for this week, I gave you Victony on Sleek. Moving straight to my number 4, Frena, Coca Body featuring Whiskey and Odil. One Day Cole featuring Whiskey sitting down on my number 3 spot for this week with O'Shea. You just heard a Benin-based artist, Millie West, on 101. On my number 2 spot for this week, and guess who I have on my fresh from the box? Still a Benin-based artist. And guess who? You will love this guy so much. Jackie Sula alongside King Zena. Keep it locked.
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2: And that was Jackie Sula sitting down on my Fresh from the Box for this week. Moving straight to my number one spot for this week is still a Benin based artist making waves in diaspora, yeah, in Nigeria and everywhere. J De Niro featuring Nasty, Jealous Me, sitting down on my number one spot for this week. Keep it locked.
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0: 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Keep it locked.
1: 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Another exclusive track. 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

0: 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And allow me do this. Allow me say this. You are welcome.
1: Tell me something. Super FM. Fantastic radio.
0: All right, you're welcome again. And we have a wonderful guest in the building. Listen, a minute ago you heard a track where someone was talking about $1 million. And it is not just about the money. It's about the fact that the song is that good. And if there's one thing we do right here in Super 88.1 FM is the fact that we love to support our very own artists. And I'm talking about BCT's very own, South South's very own, Nigeria's very own. And believe me when I say it, the world definitely have no idea what they have coming their way. Allow me introduce to you one young man who's been able to do music for a very long time, but he's going to tell you his story himself. And also was able to pull one of the best producers to do this one with him. West Millie, how you doing, bruv?
2: I'm doing good.
0: It's a wonderful evening to you. How you doing this evening?
2: I'm fine.
0: I need you to come close to the microphone.
2: Okay.
0: First in first. Now, there's something I always love saying. What is your government name first? What is your actual name first? Because I know your artist and brand name is West Millie.
2: Yeah, my name is what? You said?
0: Your actual name.
2: My name is Osas, Osayomori.
0: Ah, Osas. Ah, we have an Osas in this building.
3: A lot of Osas.
0: Oh my God. But West Millie, yeah. It's good to have you in the building. And again, allow me to say this. Thank you so much for being patient till this time. Because it's not always so easy to have artists wait till this time to have that wonderful conversation with them. And I have been looking forward to have this conversation with you, and I know I'm going to enjoy this conversation. Good. All right? So let's start this way. Tell us, who is West Millie?
2: West Millie is an Afrobeat singer from Edo State, South. And I represent the South.
0: I love that part. I represent the South. If there's anything I know right now, the South is giving a lot of people issues. Oh, my God. Music-wise, we are not slowing down a bit.
2: Sure.
0: You'll be like, say, person just vex us. I say, okay, no, Mona, just hold my cup. Let me deal with the people who are here. So, $1 billion. But before we come into $1 billion, how long have you been doing music, though?
2: Man, I've been doing music for a very long time. I think about 17 years from now.
0: Oh my gosh. Now, people like you are who we call OGs. Yeah. You are indeed an OG.
2: I'm telling you.
0: You've been in the game for a very long time.
2: Sure.
0: And I know for a fact that through the times you've been in the game, you've helped a lot of people in this game. Wow. Sure. So how has the journey been? 17 years. That's a major one. How's the journey been?
2: Man, the journey has been very, very stressful, but at least we are still pushing it straight.
0: Yeah. I respect that part. You know, we're having a conversation now. Let me give you guys, listen, what I want to tell you now, don't tell anybody, all right? Okay. We're having a conversation in the production studio some minutes ago. And, you know, DJ Damix was first giving us a whole lot of wisdom, as an old man he is. For those who don't know, he's on the microphone right now. And I know I'm going to be in trouble much later.
4: Of course you're going to be.
0: My boss, you know, he was giving us a whole lot of wisdom. And we're talking about, you know, because DJ Dami is another person who has gone so far, and I mean far, in the music industry. Even right now, he is one of... what's his name again?
4: Whiskey.
0: No, not just Whiskey. I'm talking about Harry Song.
4: Yeah.
0: Alterplate. He's an Alterplate soldier, which I also happen to be one of. But again, he is one of those people who has been able to push South music in every way he can.
4: Yeah.
0: And he was giving us a whole lot of wisdom in the production studio. And we got talking. And you talked about how much you've assisted a lot of people in this music industry.
4: Yeah.
0: And at the time, and I'm talking about West Millie right now.
2: Yeah.
0: At the time, you also did want to, you know, lay back a little bit to push a couple of people.
2: Yeah.
0: But, you know, loyalty is not something that they sell in the market.
4: Yeah.
0: And it doesn't really come as easy as you expect it should. So, but right now, you are taking the bull by the horn.
2: Sure.
0: And you are coming out with something which you know is definitely marketable. And not just marketable, it's definitely going

0: be on everybody's playlist because come on, who don't like money?
1: Yeah, Abdallah.
0: Abeg, tell me, who don't like money?
1: Nobody.
0: I don't understand.
1: What speak it, the world?
0: It is an anthem.
1: Yes, so.
0: Like, I wake up first thing in the morning, I'm like, oh my God, bring more money in my pocket.
1: Yes, so.
0: It's the first thing I talk about. God have mercy on me, boy, he understands what I'm talking about. All right, so, Wes Millie, I need you to talk to me right now.
2: Okay.
0: Why billion dollars? Why that track? Why? Because you could have come out with a I know for a fact you have a lot of tracks in your catalog.
2: Sure.
0: A lot that you easily would have just brought out. But why billion dollars?
2: Yeah, billion dollars is a song like at least everybody is going to make a billion dollars when it's very, very serious. Like,
0: amen
2: you
0: to
2: understand?
0: That.
2: So when you focus, definitely you're going to make that billion dollars just like we're planning right now. So at least the reason why I made that song is because at least like we are like upcoming artists and up artists at least definitely we are going to make the billion dollars if we focus on what we are doing. So at least I just have to bring the song out like I say.
0: So it's all about motivating people.
2: Yeah, to motivate my fans, my people, at least. Just focus on what you're doing so we do things right and at least...
0: Now, let me break it down to you, our wonderful listeners. He called himself an up-and-coming artist. I do not see him as an up-and-coming artist.
1: At all.
0: I don't see him as one. Come on, an up-and-coming artist that has almost 11,000 followers on TikTok. Come on, what are you talking about?
1: I was about correcting that.
0: Come on, what are you talking about? That is not an up-and-coming artist. That is an artist that's already had... He has a major brand.
1: I'm telling
0: you. You understand? All right, so, again, tell us. Since the release of Billion Dollars, how has it been? Man, how has the fans responded to it?
2: Man, it has been good. What they always told me is that I should bring something different. Like, I mean, Billion Dollars is a song that's very, very good to them. Like, I should create something next. If I want to create a new song, I should do something like a billion or trillion dollars.
0: Billion never finished. They go trillion. Voila. Wow.
2: Yeah, I'm so happy having them as a fans, man.
0: Nah, that's
2: I love
0: good.
2: Them so much.
0: Your fan base, for a fact, is strong.
2: Sure.
0: It's really strong. Like when you showed us your TikTok, I was like, because at first somebody was like, a big shout out goes out to the content creator in the building right now.
1: Yeah.
0: Let me give him that shout out because he's indeed a man of many, many abilities and many, many capabilities. Allow me give him that actual accolade. All right. He's indeed one man who's been doing it for a very long time. So much respect to you. I'm not saying that you hold the mic, now you hold the camera. So
1: yes,
0: thank you very
1: Go
0: much.
1: Fam.
0: Yes. So a big shout out goes out to him. So we were having a conversation, like I said earlier, in the production studio, and it was like, yo, talk to West Millie. He should do something about his TikTok. I was like, is his TikTok bad? Then West Millie was like, yo, bro, I got 11. It is the way West Millie said it. I have 11,000 followers now. Like, wow, what do I want to do? I'm like, God, you get 11,000 followers. Some people never even get 1K. Some people are finding it hard to even get 3K.
1: I'm telling you.
0: You have 11,000. That means you have a fan base that is loyal already.
1: Sure. Yeah.
0: A big shout out goes out to you, West Millie. You've done your own job as an artist on your own already.
1: Yeah.
0: All right. So it is right now time for BCT to do their own job as people who love their own representative. Because you're a representative of BCT, whether we like it or not.
1: Yeah.
0: All right?
1: Sure.
0: Now, I would like to ask one question. The relationship you had with DJ Damix is... Should I use the word symbiotic?
1: sure.
0: But it's... Come on, tell us. What's the story here?
2: DJ Damix is like a father to me, you understand? I've known DJ Damix more than 16 good years.
0: Oh, come on.
2: Yeah.
0: My God, you know I'm past me.
2: Yes, I've did a song for DJ Damix, I think Skip.
1: I'm
2: going to
1: play it tonight.
0: Wait, I think you... No. We had that in the former station.
1: Yes.
0: Oh.
2: Yeah,
1: and he's here.
0: Yeah.
1: He's here, right?
2: Yeah, I did a song for him. I think 2014 I did that song.
1: Yeah,
2: it's
1: sure.
2: Very, very long. So
1: sure.
2: He's a man I respected so much, and I'm appreciating. I'm thanking God for having him as a father to me.
0: Wow.
2: He's always pushing me. I don't lie for him. Damn, he's always ginger me like, man. What's up?
0: You are a true definition of loyalty.
2: I'm telling you,
0: I swear to God, I give it to you.
2: Where are you, man? And you wanted to come to the radio station and do some stuff. I was like, oh, man, I'm so tired. I've been in the studio for so long, man. I just need to stress my bones. It was like, get up, let's go do something good. I was like, bros, I don't tire, I can't drive.
0: I know DJ Davis is that kind of person that will put fire in your beer.
2: He's a father to me, and I don't joke with him when it comes to DJ Davis, man. I respect him, I respect his family, his wife, everybody close
0: wonderful
2: to him, man.
0: Yeah,
2: so
0: sure.
2: He's like a father to me. I really okay I appreciate him having him.
0: Should
2: as
0: I
2: a,
0: let him know?
2: Father, right?
0: Okay. Me being on radio is all right. Like, let's just break it down. The number of people this man right here has helped.
2: I'm telling you.
0: And the number of people he has touched their lives. Sincerely, sometimes I ask myself a question and be like, oh, God, you know why you do them. I swear. No.
2: God,
0: no,
2: I have the reasons for
0: I swear thing it down, my brother. There's so I can relate to what you are talking about. Sure. I can relate personally. All right, but I want to talk to DJ Damix right now. Okay. DJ Damix.
3: Yeah, bro.
0: I know one thing about you. You are one person who sees artists, and you envision years after or years ahead of that artist,
3: yeah,
0: to know the possibilities of what this artist can do.
3: Yeah.
0: What did you see in West Millie? It's a big question.
3: It's a big question. Because
0: what caught your attention about him? I can tell you what caught my attention for me.
3: Okay.
0: But what caught your attention about him?
3: Actually, when I came to B-side, 2008.
0: Wow.
3: 2008. And I came with the mindset of who I used to represent in Lagos.
0: Yeah.
3: You know? Like I was saying in the live studio, that myself, my relationship with Wizkid, and it wasn't just something that we bumped to know each other today. It's a years back.
0: Yeah.
3: When many people doesn't even know Wizkid. Even when Banky W
0: found him out.
3: So yeah, I've been a friend to Wizkid, you know. Thank God for my boss, DJ Stramborella, you know.
0: Strambo!
3: Strambo. In case you guys are trying to recall who Stramborella is. Hey, Frebo! Hey, Frebo! You go wundo! Hey, Frebo! Hey, Frebo! Say what?
0: It's a legend.
3: It's
0: a legend, man.
3: You know, he has given us the platform for us to envelope every artists or entertainers, be it comedians, be it artists, be it whatsoever, to come together on that one blow record, then owned by him, Stramborella, till date. So that was the idea in me.
0: That's what you had in your mind coming into
3: trying to be a benchmark to a lot of artists.
0: Wonderful.
3: And coming to Benin in 2008, and I met this fellow, this brother.
0: Oh, shit.
3: Yes. So, I won't call him a prodigal son because he has been so...
0: He has been with you.
3: He has been right from ages till now. And yeah. So, West Millie is a friend, is a brother, and he's doing well in the entertainment industry.
0: Nice.
3: And ever since I've been on his neck to see... To see him be at the platform,
0: yeah,
3: where I want him to be.
0: Yeah,
3: I told him something today in the production studio. I said, "You are the next Wizkid," and people doesn't believe it.
2: Yeah,
3: sure. Probably he doesn't believe it.
0: Gonna make them believe. Yeah, no. even when they told Wizkid that you're gonna be global, he never believed it.
3: No, not when they told. MODOK happened to be my brother.
0: Oh, MODOK Studios.
3: Yeah. This is
0: MODOK
3: Studio in Municipal in Ojolegba. This is Banire Stramborella. We are just adjacent to each other. You know, when I told MODOK, my brother, I told him, MODOK, man, I'm going to go places with this Ojolegba. And today, there is no stage Wizkid we're going to stand without performing Ojolegba.
0: It's a Grammy Award winning track.
3: Guess what?
0: Yeah.
3: MODOK called me 2 years ago.
0: Yeah.
3: And said, Baba, you be winch. you said this thing many years ago that I'm going to reckon my personality with Ojolegba.
1: You
3: don't understand? You know, this is where I am today. And I'm okay with it. Sure. So just like what I'm saying, Westmilly today. I said it's going to be bigger than Whiskey. And he laughed. He laughed and he said, I don't need to like argue with him whether what I'm saying is right or wrong.
0: Yeah.
3: I've said what I need to say.
0: Of course. No, what's been said has to
3: when
0: be
3: I
0: said.
3: When I told Whiskey then in One Blow Record, I told him, I said, Whiskey, you're going to meet someone that will take you abroad. And who does that?
0: Banky.
3: And he never believed me. You know, when I speak, I speak.
0: Okay, that, if there's anything I know about you, that's anything about you. That's one thing that scares me about Damix, though. There's a way he's able to predict what is coming to your head. And sincerely, it always ends up being accurate. I think it. Oh my God! Yes, you did that. You did that two stations ago.
3: Yeah,
0: you did that the last station. You've done it here.
3: Yeah,
0: and it's always been. I don't know how you do it. But they say there are people God blessed with actual gifts. And I believe that's one gift God has blessed you with.
3: Westmilly has been a very good, loyal, should I say, if I call him friend, it's like I'm underrating him.
0: Mm.
3: He's a son to me.
0: Mm.
3: He's a friend to me.
0: Mm.
3: He's a brother to me. Mm. He's everything to me.
0: Mm.
3: I'm using this medium to tell every entertainers in Edo State, in case you are looking for a good artist, Westmilly is one of them.
0: Now the truth still remains one thing. Now, this is the fact. The track which he dropped.
3: Yeah.
0: It's indeed a world-class kind of track. The producer who produced the track.
3: Yeah.
0: It's for a fact a world-class producer. When I heard it, I was like, what? Price on this? He said, yeah. I'm like, oh my God.
3: Yeah,
0: how
3: my
0: are
3: God.
0: You guys able to get Wizzy? Wizzy Pro. Like, Wizzy Pro is very choosy. He's very choosy with the kind of people he works with.
4: Yeah.
0: That I know for a fact.
3: Yeah.
0: He doesn't just work with anybody. He chooses. He's very careful to know the kind of artist he works with. Because he wants... One thing about him is he's always careful that whatever he does for you, I want to hear it on the international stage. I don't just want to hear it here. So it's not just about the money for him. It's about the extension of his craft. And he's good with his craft.
3: Yeah. I think I need to come in here before Westmilly will say what.
0: I was with
3: Wizzy Pro some years back before he relocated to Lagos and begin to do one or two things. I told him something. That was with Antivirus. Antivirus.
0: Oh my God, you just reminded me of Antivirus, though.
3: In Antivirus Studio. I told Wizzy Pro, I said, you're going to produce a track for someone from Timaya.
0: Ew!
3: And it's going to make you global.
4: Sure.
3: I told him then, this, what I told him was like in 2011. If I'm not mistaken, 2010 and 2011 in Antivirus Studio. And I said, I love the quality of your production, but mark my word. And that was when he was having a back and forth with Timaya and
0: yeah.
3: You understand? Before you know it, Pato Ranki came into play.
4: Yeah.
0: Pato is one of it. He's one wonderful person.
3: So Pato make him popular. Not even the Timaya that is signing to the label.
4: I'm telling you.
3: You understand? So, I, just like what I'm saying to Westmilly today, I told him, I said, come, you're going to be bigger than Whiskey. And people, he was looking at, Whiskey bought how many hundred of billion of cars, just two cars of over 100 billion and celebrating his birthday after next, and let's
0: put it the right way. he put it in the song. He's so bad that he had to put it in the song. He said he bought the car.
3: Yeah.
0: Then he bashed the car.
3: Yeah.
0: Then the next day, he bought another one of that
3: car.
0: Yes, sir. In other words, he plenty.
3: So he's going to do bigger than.
0: Yes.
3: He's going to do bigger.
0: Now,
3: bigger, yeah. bigger
0: let me move it. Let me move into Westmilly. Westmilly,
4: what's up,
0: you already told me, or I already know for a fact that you have a loyal fan base.
4: Yeah.
0: Come on, 11,000 followers on TikTok only. Believe me, it's not easy. It doesn't come easy. Anybody who does social media, I will know for a fact that to get even 1,000, so easy. So 11K, I have to give you that applause which you deserve, my brother. It's not easy. You deserve it. You do deserve it. So, what next for you? Now you've dropped a major hit. A major hit which I know will easily become an anthem and a prayer number for a lot of people because it's a motivation song. That's true. Yeah. An anthem and a prayer number for a lot of people. What's next for you?
2: A lot of music is coming on the way, yeah. At least we just have to drop the ones we can drop right now. Hey. So we can follow up.
0: See, yeah, there's something about me. I love hot news.
2: Sure.
0: News I've not heard anywhere. I love to have it here, you know, tear rubber. As an Igbo man would say, we had the container, tear rubber. Eh? Tell me, my brother, do we have any possible features coming in?
2: Sure, yeah.
0: Can you give us a hint of at least one feature that we should be expecting? Just one.
2: I'm hoping I'm featuring.
3: From me to him, he's going to feature Harrison.
0: Well, I knew that was definitely going to happen.
3: Definitely well. He has no choice.
2: I'm telling
3: so,
2: you.
3: So, whosoever is coming from his own head will be aftermath of Harrison.
0: Okay, thank you for telling me, Harrison. I want to hear from me. I want him to tell me that name you were about saying. Say it.
2: Yeah, sure. I love Harrison and I love Casey.
0: Mm-hmm.
2: I love Asia. There's one of my guy in London. He's Asia. He's an
0: wow.
2: He's not from Nigeria. I love his song very well.
0: Nice.
2: Hoping on featuring him soon. But wow. I already spoke to his manager already.
0: Wow.
2: Yeah.
0: My brother is making moves already.
3: Yes,
0: he's making moves already. All right. So now this is the thing. All right. I would need you to get BCT music lovers involved with you,
2: okay?
0: Especially on social media. Because I know for a fact you are one very active person on social media. A big shout out goes out to the content creator again in the building. Guys, you don't know what this man has been doing. He has been moving everywhere. And he's getting all the angles right. So a big shout out goes out to him. It is not easy to have a social media director that knows the job. So this one, you know how well. Oh, you Sabian. Oh, you Sabian. All right, so... I want to know, what are the avenues you feel that South music, not just Benin City music, South music can improve in terms of, you know, giving young up-and-coming artists a platform to flourish? Because you know, you're a label owner. You've signed an artist before,
2: sure.
0: Even as much as, whatever might have passed through the whole water's gone under the bridge, all right? But you've signed an artist before, and you know for a fact that talent for the city.
2: Sure.
0: Yeah. So, if you were to give an advice to the government, because they are the people who actually can put in a major influx of cash into the industry, if you had to give an advice to them, what are the ways you feel that if you not do this one, leave the rest for this young up-and-coming artist, we will definitely do more than what you think.
2: Yeah. Okay, for me, I would like to say, I just want the government to help the artist, especially in South, at least. We have a very good, talented artist over, man.
0: We do.
2: Just that... there is no sponsorships to help them. But at least if the government is there, at least they can raise a lot
0: of awareness.
2: Because we are talented when it comes to SAT.
0: Yes.
2: So we are never giving up. We just have to push straight and focus on what we're doing. But for me right now, I just want the government to help the SAT artists. At least let's be... the government has helped a lot of artists before, like Rayman and other.
0: Yeah, yeah.
2: But at least... there are still more.
0: There's still more that can be done.
2: Yeah, especially in Sasa, we are good when it comes to music. What I want the government to do is to help us, sponsor us.
0: Mm.
2: You understand? Tomorrow we can be very, very good in everything that we're doing.
0: Yeah.
2: So that's what I want the government to do for us.
0: You know, I look forward to a means by which, you know, we can have one of these major concerts that happens in Lagos right here in Benin City and have a lot of our Benin City artists.
2: Yeah.
0: West Mealy Mountain, that stage.
2: Sure.
0: Fans going crazy,
2: yeah,
0: as they should.
2: Yeah.
0: And, you know, money flying in the air, as it should. Now, billions now. I don't understand.
3: Yes, to add to what he, to respond to your question.
0: Yeah.
3: I want to encourage all Edo State entertainers, or rather, let me put it what artists. Let me say this. Government has given a good platform for all entertainers. We have Piccolo there. We have Alamano there. And these are people that we need to reckon with. I can see the push from Alamano trying to call on entertainers for one of our disease member. You understand? So today is one name. I'm talking about Alamano and alongside Piccolo. Last year we had this Edo State Carnival from PK, from Peak Entertainment. You understand?
5: Yeah.
3: You know, that is Piccolo. I remember when I came to Benin, I was one of the person who promoted Rema.
0: Yeah.
3: On the Peak Entertainment.
0: On the Peak Entertainment, which was Piccolo.
3: Piccolo. You understand? Yeah. Before he cut across into Don Jazzy. You understand? So this is something I can say that, yes, Edo State have given us a good platform for us to promote ourselves.
5: Yeah.
3: It's just for us to be at the right platform.
5: Yeah.
3: I've given you two names that you can meet up and register, or rather, make yourself known to them.
0: Mm.
3: One thing I know about Edo State entertainers, they don't let down their home. If you go to these people and let them know the quality of what you have inside of you, they will help you out with the help of the government.
0: Sure.
3: Because you don't expect the governor to start going to doors and start looking for who has talent. And yeah. So there are a lot of agencies here which you and I can easily key into, and simply, I believe, the governor can also say, okay, this guy is good.
5: Yeah, sure.
3: You understand? He can release a whole lot of whatsoever you want to help your ministry. So, keen to Piccolo, keen to Alamano, and let these people help you out. Sure. That's what I would say. That's
0: all right, so rounding up the conversation So, West Millie.
6: What's up, bro?
0: I'd like to know, in terms of mentors of music, who would you say is one of your major mentors when it comes to music?
6: I love Wizkid. I love Davido.
0: Oh!
6: I love Wizkid. When you do good music, I love you.
0: Okay.
6: When it comes to good music, I love you. I don't select like it's not good.
0: I can second that, because I know I was mentioning a couple of albums at behind the scenes in the production studio, and you immediately go queue in with one. I was like, okay,
6: yeah, sure.
0: This guy know music. This guy really love music. I love that.
6: When you do good music, I love you. So that was it.
0: If you could feature one international artist apart from the one you mentioned, who is in the UK, if you could feature one really known international, globally known international artist, and I'm not saying the person you mentioned is not globally known, but you know what I'm talking about when I'm talking about the Billboard's artist in the United States, most especially.
6: I mean, I love Chris Brown. I want to feature Chris Brown.
0: CB.
6: Yeah.
0: So you're a CB fan?
6: I don't joke with Chris Brown. Man.
0: Okay, I love that.
6: I don't joke with Chris Brown.
0: A big shout goes out to the one and only West Millie. Yeah. We've been having a conversation with him, not just him alone, but superstar DJ Darmix has been on the mic. He's not always on the mic, so he's on the mic today.
7: Yes.
0: And that barely happens.
7: So,
0: all right. So a big shout again goes out to West Millie. West Millie dropped an actual album, an actual track, which is currently on every streaming platform. Now, as an Edo State indigent, as a lover of good music, the best thing you can do right now is go on your Spotify, go on your YouTube, go on your Apple Music, go on your whatever streaming platform which you use or you enjoy. Go there and enjoy the good track. We're going to be pushing play to the song one more time. And again, before that is being done, I'd like to say again, big thank you to West Millie. West Millie, what will be your final words to your wonderful fans who are listening, and for those who definitely, I know, are actually live with you right now?
6: I love you guys, man. I just want you guys to focus on what you're doing and just stay
2: focus, and I thank you guys for supporting me. And I love you guys. I just 100. I'm grateful.
0: Infinity.
2: I mean, guys, I love you guys. I love you.
0: Nice one, Westmilly. Westmilly.
2: What's up,
0: which
2: bro?
0: One do you prefer, billion or trillion, or give you me know one, if you just count?
2: Give me 101. Let's go.
0: 101.

0: on.
1: Let us go there.
0: Superstar DJ Damage on the ones and twos. A big shout out goes out to Wes Millie. A big shout out goes out to the content creator himself. No, no, no. I have to. No, you need to introduce yourself. No, it's not going to be right. No, no, no, no. Come here. No, no, no, no. It's not going to be right if I don't have you do this on the radio. Like, we've known each other for a while, and I know you're a hard worker. I never see Messi work hard with you, guy. You didn't work hard. You're a hard worker.
2: He's still a video.
0: Hard worker. He's a video me as a retoko. Please introduce yourself to B-City.
3: Okay, I'm the creative founder of Emijoka Visuals. I'm a content creator, a mobile cinematographer, and a video editor also.
0: Mm-hmm. Yeah. And mention two people you work with.
3: In... Edo State, mm-hmm. I worked with MC Casino.
0: Okay.
3: Edo Pekin.
0: Okay.
3: Madiba.
0: Okay.
3: Funny P.
0: Just to mention a few.
3: Etinosa.
0: Ah, wala.
4: What up, Millie?
3: Yeah, West Millie.
0: Okay.
3: Sandra Kunzua.
0: Ah.
3: Barbares, the
0: Kutus. Otito. Thank you very much. So now you know who we have been saying a big. He is indeed another big worker, and he is another wonderful hard worker. And if there's anything we do right here in Super FM, we celebrate young people who are, of course, making actual wage for themselves. Sure. Wes Millie is one person. The content creator right here is another one person. Superstar DJ Domix is another person. And you know, this guy when they talk, I don't like to talk. But I'm also another person. I did try.
3: Yes,
0: nah,
3: you get
0: and
3: mad.
0: Of course, a big shout out goes out to the big man in the building. He's on the black eye.
4: Prime Alex.
0: Prime Alex. Okay. See, I don't want to come on for this conversation. I feel like we'll just continue. But we'll be podcast. We have to play more music right now. All right. So big thank you again to Wes Millie. Thank you so much.
2: Prayer,
0: my prayer to you is that God definitely takes you way beyond your actual prayers and blesses you and uses that blessing. You said, go try. You said, God, now wait till be this now.
2: Sure,
0: now the blessing is too much. Sure. Now that kind of prayer now I get for you, my brother.
2: Amen.
0: God will definitely take you places.
2: Amen.
0: All right. Superstar DJ Domix.
4: Am I ready?
0: Are we ready?
4: Yeah.
0: Let's get it going. 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

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feel it, feel it, feel it, feel it, feel it, feel it, feel it, feel it, feel it, feel it, feel it, feel it, feel it, feel it, feel it, feel it, feel it, feel it, feel it, feel it, feel it, feel it, feel it, feel it, feel it, feel it, feel it, feel it, feel it, feel it, feel it, feel it, feel it, feel it, feel it, feel it, feel it, feel it, feel it, feel it, feel it, feel it, feel it, feel it, 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
1: 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get you, not get you, not get you, not get you, not get you, not get you, not get you, not get you, not get you, not get you, not get you, not get you, not get you, not get you, not get you, not get you, not get you, not get you, not get you, not get you, not get you, not get you, not get you, not get you, not get you, not get you, not get you, not get you, not get you, not get you, not get you, not get you, not get you, not get you, not get you, not get you, not get you, not get you, not get you, not get you, not get you, not get you, not get you, not get you, not get you, not get you, not get you, not get you, not get you, not get you, not get you, not get you, not get you, not get you, not get you, not get you, not get you, not get you, not get you, not get you, not get you, not get you, not get you, not get you, not

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Ladies and gentlemen, it's your one family, one radio station, Super 88.1 FM. Like I say, well, you have a great night. Stay out of trouble. Don't do what I will not do. The question is, what really won't I do? But I'm still thinking about it. A big shout out goes out to Wes Millie, who actually was here in the studio. And he's been here. He's been dancing nonstop. A big shout out goes out to the content creator of life. A big shout out goes out to superstar DJ Damex. And a big shout out goes out to, of course, none other, Super 88.1 FM. You want family on radio station. I'll catch you first thing in the morning tomorrow. Go nowhere. Because DJ Damex, if I say see there, but he may play, I mean. Okay, more they do.

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Money drop at the single loop. 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
1: Chi, tini ni tana, I don't want no holla, I don't want no drama, just want to holla, then follow my dreams and make the dollar. Yes, yes, this is Voya Highness and it's flying, it's Jesse Jags, the chocolate one, the jag of all trades, and this is DJ Darmix. You know what it is, we the freshest, baby, I'm out the building.
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